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1: gegetegbe. Testimony of this man, Nathan, the spirit of the conqueror.
0: Asia anya da amya pada sedidi. Asia anya yepa antepa kwako anya ajidu.
1: In chapter 6, 2 Corinthians chapter 6, I'm reading from verse 1.
0: Korento tabagbale avaliata demagleto kwako kwanto.
1: We then, as workers together with him, beseech you that ye receive not the grace of God in vain.
0: He said
1: in us that the grace of God is sufficient.
0: And
1: all his counsel and all his challenge to you and to me is, receive not the grace of God in vain. For he says, I have heard thee in a time accepted, and in the day of salvation have I succored
0: thee.
1: Behold now is the accepted time. Behold now is the day of salvation. Give no offense in anything, that the ministry be not blamed. You know what the apostle is telling us? He's telling us that at the time when the fire is burning, we'll become offensive in our reaction. My dear sister, you're in home. And your husband, maybe he is not born again yet. And the relatives are not born again yet. And they are putting fire into the persecution. And the persecution is intense. And then you are thinking, they're going to destroy me. No, they can't destroy you. They will not destroy you in Jesus' name. They're going to kill my faith. Never. Genuine faith in the Lord cannot be destroyed by the fire of the world. And because of that, you are then afraid for your life, afraid for your security. This family is so fiery now, is so oppressive now, the affliction here is too much, they will not allow me to reach the place of my dream. No, they cannot do it. They cannot fight against God and win. The will of the Lord in your life will still be done. They're looking at the fire. They're not looking at the Lord Jesus Christ. A discouragement will come. And because you give yourself to that discouragement, you may become an offense to your husband. An offense to your wife. An offense to your in-laws. Giving no offense in anything, that the ministry be not blamed. But in all things, approving ourselves as the ministers of God. In much patience, in afflictions, in necessities, in distresses, in strifes, in imprisonment, in tumults, in labors, in watchings, in fastings, by pureness And by knowledge. By long suffering. By kindness. By the Holy Ghost. By love and faith. By the word of truth. By the power of God. By the armor of righteousness on the right hand and on the left, by honor and dishonor. They slander you. That's part of the fire. They dishonor you. That's part of the fire. But through it all, understand that all those things mean nothing. Because although the bush is in the fire, yet the bush is not going to be consumed. And then it says, by evil report and good report. People, they'll be giving contradictory reports about you. He is a good man. No, he's not a good man. As deceivers, yet true. As unknown, yet well known. As dying, and behold, we live.
0: As
1: chastened, not killed. As sorrowful, yet always rejoicing. As poor, yet making many rich, as having nothing, yet possessing all things. Just telling us, the bush is burning. But thank God, the Almighty God Himself is in the midst of the fire. That's the reason why the people of God are not consumed and they are not destroyed. That's the encouragement the Lord is giving us. And of course, that fire will soon be over. And after the fire is gone, the bush will still be there. Will still be fresh. And you will not see any trace of fire on that bush in Jesus'
0: name.
1: Don't let the fire that burns the sight you see. The challenges you face bring worry and anxiety in your heart. Why is my wife like this? Worry, anxiety. Why is my husband like this? Worry and anxiety. Why are my children like this? Worry and anxiety. How is it that because I will not give bribe, everything is against me? And my work is not prospering. Don't say that again. Your work is going to prosper. And my business is collapsing. Don't say that again. Your business will not collapse. Everything you touch will turn to success in Jesus'
0: name.
1: No worry, no anxiety, casting all your cares upon Him, for He careth for
0: you.
1: The Lord will do it. And we're going to rejoice together. In 2 Timothy chapter 4, we're looking at verse 18. And the Lord shall deliver me from every evil work. Why don't you say that aloud with me? The Lord will deliver me from every evil work. Can you say that again? And will preserve me unto his heavenly kingdom. And will preserve me unto his heavenly kingdom. To whom be glory forever and ever. The Lord will preserve you. What are the duties? What are the attitudes? And what are the actions? Number one, prayer and pledge. On the one hand, you are praying to the Lord. On the other hand, you are making a pledge to the Lord. Oh Lord, I will serve you. This fire will not hinder me. Number two, peace and purity. Number three, patience and perseverance. Wait for the time of God. Number four, purging and pruning. Let the time of the fire, while the fire is burning, let the fire just purge you and prune you. Purpose and passion. That it is at the time while that fire is burning that there will be purpose and passion in your life. Number six, praise and power. That while the fire is burning, like Paul and Silas in the prison, in the dungeon, praising the Lord. And then the power of God came and blew that prison from the foundation. And then all the bands were loosed. And the people were set free. Number seven, progress and preservation. The fire is burning and then you are doing what you are called upon to do. And while that fire is burning, the progress and the preservation will be there. And as we do this, the Lord will make us get to the top, will not be the tail. Even at the time of the persecution, you'll be making progress in Jesus'
2: name.
1: I come to point number three, God's faithfulness and protection of the church. God's faithfulness and protection of the church. We're coming back to Exodus chapter 3, verse 2. And the angel of the Lord appeared unto him in a flame of fire, out of the midst of a bush. And he looked, and behold, the bush burnt with fire, and the bush was not consumed. That's the faithfulness of God. In Psalm 129:1-2. Many a time have they afflicted me from my youth, may Israel now say.
2: Zigade wukakam doto nyede kakwima. Israel net globe wukakam.
1: Many a time a day afflicted me from my youth, yet they have not prevailed against me.
2: Zigade wukakam doto nyede kakwima ke uma denunya o.
1: They have afflicted you.
2: Uwaf wukaka o.
1: They have troubled you.
2: Uwaf nyafnya o.
1: They have persecuted you.
2: Uchiyoma.
1: And yet they have not prevailed against you. And the God who saw you through yesterday will see you through today. And the God who will see you through today will see you through tomorrow in Jesus' name. In Lamentation chapter 3, I'm reading from verse 19. Remembering my affliction and my misery, the wormwood and the gall, my soul has them still in remembrance and is humbled in me. This I recall to my mind. Therefore, I have hope.
2: Dono nyanja kla nyafu kwekwe atakla adi. Dono inaga dono idajibe nyanu vokha goba alemanya. 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Ayatamole mokwambe.
1: It is of the Lord's mercies that we are not consumed, because thy compassions they fail not.
2: Yo apa aman vavanu macho. Aya apa nublani kwekwa masadu.
1: The early church could have looked back at everything that happened to them, how those people in the Sanhedrin they rose up.
2: They
1: wanted to crush the church and kill the infant church. And yet they even scattered them. But they that were scattered abroad went everywhere preaching the word. And then by the time you get to the closing chapters of the Acts of the Apostles, look at the thousands of people that were still in the church. It is of the Lord's mercies that we are not consumed, that his compassions fail not. As you look at your life, since you gave your life to the Lord, even before you came to know the Lord Jesus Christ, what brought you to the Lord? Maybe it was a fire that was burning. The devil even wanted to kill you before you were born again. And then you look back, you said, I could have gone, I could have died. That sickness of the other time and the difficulty of the other time and the magicians and the sorcerers and the evil people of the other time that conspired together and they wanted to just snuff life out of me. And then you say, here we are today. Anybody looking at your face will never know you went through any fire in your life. And when they talk and they say, you know, they are having difficulty, they are having difficulty. If I tell you what has been happening to me since I became a Christian, they said, you? How fresh you are. How happy you are. How excited you are. How active you are. If you ever go through any trouble, you say, it's of the Lord's mercies that I have not been consumed. Because his compassions, they fail not. And they're new every morning. Great is thy faithfulness. The faithfulness of the Lord is good for you. And this faithfulness, it will never end in your life in Jesus' name. Shadrach, Meshach, Abednego. Is it true that you do not respect and honor the powers that be in this land? Now, if you hear that sound of the trumpet again, idolatrous worship, idolatrous music, and you do not bend down, look at that furnace of fire. I burn you there.
2: Eyata, nelegase eje okle sankwa ba didia. Elebe na do wa agbodo. Eyana medeta gola le poju ku bibima. Makọ wa darasima.
1: And who is that God that will deliver you out of my hand?
2: Ya bekenye mauma atenu adewa to nyasima.
1: Great question.
2: Ya biaga keke aka.
1: The God of Abraham.
2: Ya Abraham po maula.
1: And the God of Isaac.
2: Isaac po maula.
1: And the God of Jacob.
2: Jacob po maula.
1: And the God at the burning bush, he is able to deliver us out of your hand. In Daniel chapter 3 verse 19, then was Nebuchadnezzar full of fury, and the form of his visage was changed against Shadrach, Meshach, and Abednego. Therefore he spake and commanded that they should hit the furnace 17 times more than it was wont to be heated. And he commanded the most mighty men that were in his army to bind Shadrach, Meshach, and Abednego and to cast them into the burning fiery furnace. Then these three men were bound in their coats and their hosen and their hats and their other garments, and they were cast into the midst of the burning fiery furnace. Therefore, because the king's commandment was urgent and the furnace exceeding hot, the flame of the fire slew those men that took up Shadrach, Meshach, and Abednego. The people that try to touch you, the fire will burn them. The people that try to consume you, they try to stop the plan and the purpose of God in your life, that fire is going to burn them. But you, I'm telling you, this fire will not touch you. And the three men, verse 23, Shadrach, Meshach, and Abednego fell down and bound in the midst of the burning fiery furnace. Then Nebuchadnezzar the king was astonished, and he rose up in haste, and he spake and said unto his counselors, did we not cast three men bound in the midst of the fire? Then they answered and said unto the king, true, O king. He answered and said, lo, I see. The world will see. Your enemies will see. Your persecutors will see. The people that are locking the gate and they say you are not going to have a breakthrough, they will see in Jesus' name. Lo, I see four men loose and walking in the midst of the fire, and they have no heart.
2: And
1: the form of the fourth is like the Son of God. Thank God we're here this morning. Thank God the Lord is by our side. The Son of God is with you. The Lord is on your side. This fire that you see today will not touch your life. You'll be growing and you'll be fresh. This fire will just burn away the property of Nebuchadnezzar.
2: You'll
1: be more than conquerors in Jesus' name. Why don't you arise and walk in the Lord? Stand in the Lord.
2: And
1: rejoice in the Lord. And pray to the Lord and praise the Lord that this fire will not have any effect upon your life. You're more than a conqueror. You're more than an overcomer. The Lord Himself is by your side, and the Lord will see you through. This fire, it means nothing. The Lord is by your side. He's walking with you. Why don't you arise and walk in the Lord? And stand in the Lord. And rejoice in the Lord. And pray to the Lord and praise the Lord that this fire will not have any effect upon your life. You are more than a conqueror. You are more than an overcomer. The Lord Himself is by your side, and the Lord will see you through. This prayer, it means nothing. The Lord is by your side. He's walking with you. Just talk to the Lord and say, Lord, I have chosen you. And you have chosen me. You have accepted me. I'm born again. I'm a child of God. I'm made pure. I'm made righteous. I'm made holy. I am sanctified. I belong to the Lord. One of the peculiar people of the Lord. Tell the Lord, oh Lord, I give myself. I surrender myself once again to you. Were you trying to turn back because of the fire? Were you trying to get destroyed because of the fire? Were you murmuring because of the fire? No more worry, no more anxiety. Believe in the Lord. This fire can only purge away from your life anything that is negative. Anything that is negative, call upon the Lord and say, Lord, here I am. I will not allow any discouragement. I am marching on. In the midst of the fire, I'm making my consecration. In the midst of the trouble, I'm making my vows. In the midst of the problem, I am facing the challenge. No care. No worry. No anxiety. I will serve the Lord. I'm not going to give myself attention. Because of Pharaoh. Because of Nebuchadnezzar. Because of the magicians. Because of the bad dreams. Because of the negative things around me. Because of the affliction. The Lord is with me, the fire. I have overcome already. Nothing will change my decision. Be a man of purpose and a man of passion. Be a woman of purpose and a woman of passion. If you have not given your life to the Lord Jesus Christ, you are missing the Lord. Give your life to the Lord. Believe on the Lord Jesus Christ. Make sure you are saved. And make sure the grace of God has come into your life. And that grace of God is working mightily in your life. Said the Lord. Don't allow the fire to bother you. And He loves you. And He's protecting you. And He's preserving your life. Make up your mind, you are not allowing discouragement. We are that burning bush that is not consumed. Persecution will not consume you. Consecrate your life to the Lord. Lay everything upon the altar. I turn away from everything that God does not appreciate in my life. Don't worry about the persecution, it will soon be over. Don't worry about the fire that is burning. Leave that in the hands of the Lord and get a deep experience of the Lord. And promise the Lord, I will serve you. I will evangelize. I'll do your will. I surrender all my life unto you. No more worry. No more anxiety. No more fear. No more compromise. Even though the fire might burn, you are on the victory side. You are more than a conqueror. You are more than a conqueror. You are more than a conqueror. Let the Lord take the glory in your life. More than a conqueror. In Jesus' name we pray. Everybody say good amen. This day you are entering into the territory of the conqueror. And all the fire will not have a negative thing in your life anymore in Jesus' name. The devil has been cheating you for a long time. I want to tell you today, you are moving to the conqueror's territory in Jesus' name. I want you to raise that hand of victory up and say, I'm chosen by the Lord. I am chosen by the Lord. I am a child of God. The fire of the devil. The fire of affliction. The fire of persecution will not destroy me. Will not consume me. I have the spirit of the conqueror within me. I am more than a conqueror. Keep up those hands, Father, in the name of Jesus. We come to you today on behalf of every brother, every sister, every boy, and every girl here. Lord, every form of discouragement will drive out from their hearts in Jesus' name.
2: All
1: the depression and all the distress will take authority over them right now. Wipe away the tears of your people in Jesus' name. Lord, I am praying that all the fears in their heart, all the cares in their lives, all the worry and all the anxiety, drive everything away in Jesus' name.
2: This
1: bush burning will not be consumed. This brother, this sister in front of me here, you will not be consumed. My daughter, my son over there, young people, you will not be consumed. You will go from strength to strength. The power of the Lord will go with you. The protection of the Lord will go with you. The Lord will preserve every one of you unto his heavenly kingdom. All that you lay your hand upon will be a blessing.

0: person in the fire, that person will be with you. From today, you are victorious. From today, you are more than a conqueror. You are the chosen of the Lord, and the power of the Lord will never leave your life. Lord, confirm the miracle in every life today. In Jesus' name we pray. God has blessed you already. God has chosen you already. Don't cry anymore. Don't be discouraged anymore. You are the chosen of the Lord. Go back home and enjoy your fellowship with the Lord.
1: Shall we arise up, please? I want you to talk to the Lord tonight and tell him why you are here. Holding fast to the promises of God. Tell him what your needs are. In Jesus' name we pray. Our God and our Father, we thank you this day. Would you bless your name because of your goodness? We thank you because of the many people you have been blessing. We thank you because your power remains the same today. We have come today so we can receive blessings from you. Father, we are praying that as many as are here today, your blessings will come upon them in Jesus' name. We are praying, O Lord, that whatever changes need to be made in people's lives, whatever healing, whatever deliverance, whatever miracles they have come for, Father, I pray you will grant them all their requests in Jesus' name. We're asking that you open our ears, help us to understand your word, that we may be able to stand upon your promises in Jesus' name. Speak to our hearts today. In Jesus' name we pray. Matthew chapter 7, reading from verse 7. Ask and it shall be given you. Seek and ye shall find. Knock and it shall be opened unto you. For everyone that asketh, receiveth. And he that seeketh, findeth. And to him that knocketh, it shall be opened. Or what man is there of you whom if his son ask bread, will he give him a stone? Or if he ask a fish, will he give him a serpent? If ye then being evil, know how to give good gifts unto your children, how much more shall your Father which is in heaven give good things to them that ask him?
2: Tonight,
1: we're looking at the message Christ's promise to those who pray. Christ's promise to those who pray. You will see very clearly in this passage I've read to you that Jesus expects us to pray. And he promises that if we pray, we'll receive answers to our prayer. This will show you that there are a lot of people that do not take the great privilege we have been given. Because they do not pray. And because they do not ask, they do not receive. But Jesus said, ask, seek, knock. Only then will you be given. Only then will you find. Only

0: Then will the door of mercy be opened unto you. This promise is given to those who are believers. But then we must understand that before the promise can be fulfilled, we must ask the Lord. The people who don't pray cheat themselves. Because they do not have the things that they should have. Who are the kinds of people that the Lord was talking to? Was talking to true believers. Because in the previous verse, he had talked about some people that will not receive. He talked about hypocrites in verse 5. Look at verse 5. Thou hypocrite, first cast out the beam out of thine own eye, and then shall thou see clearly to cast out the mote of thy brother's eye.
1: So
0: then, if we're going to ask, first, we must leave the place or the position of the hypocrite. You must see yourself as you are. See that because of the sin in your life, you cannot correct other people's lives. You cannot point the way to other people. You repent of the evil in your life. You believe on the Lord Jesus Christ. As you come into relationship with the Lord, then you can ask, you can seek, and you can knock. In verse 6, give not that which is holy unto the dogs, neither cast ye your pearls before swine.
1: Lest
0: they trample them under their feet and turn again and rend you. That is, the Lord himself will not give that which is righteous unto the dogs, which means if you have been a dog. There are some things that hinder people from asking. And because they are hindered from asking, they are also hindered from receiving. If you look at some people in the Bible, these people did not pray. They could not pray because sin silenced them. If you think about Cain that we read about in the Old Testament, we're not told he could pray to the Lord to receive because he was a murderer. There are many people like that today because their hands are full of blood. Because they commit abortion. Because they do things that are evil. And the Lord sees them, that their hands and their lives are full of evil. They cannot pray. We're told in Psalm 66, verse 18. If I regard iniquity in mine heart, the Lord will not hear me. Not only that, you will not even be able to ask with faith. Your guilt or your condemnation will silence you. Another man that we see could not pray much in the Bible was the king of Israel. There were problems in his life, but he couldn't pray. When demonic oppression came upon him, even though he was a king sitting upon the throne of Israel, he could not pray.
1: Let's connect Bob Bomba Jedil of Nafuna Omila, any fialetazi quiti, Gakatometim Dogbadao.
0: The oppression overcame him, overpowered him.
1: The Teddy Animala Ponusunda Ayamaji.
0: There are many people like that today. They have oppression in their lives.
1: I'm a Gadolianama Balabena, Nugada Todiani, Lagbama.
0: They cannot pray, they cannot ask the Lord. Because their sins silences them.
1: Omate tokuna, omate biano apato onuka telabena nuvolade emianu miasilu
0: na. If you look at the characters of the New Testament, you'll see that Judas Iscariot didn't pray much.
1: Nele kwanu mbla yama topa moodumala minyebe Judas Iscariot lamate duagbada o.
0: He was even what you'll call today a worker, an officer.
1: Miata bena ni dola nunola egba.
0: He was a person that was carrying the bag, and yet his sin silenced him.
1: Eyasime egakula lega keminye benara nuvode emianune.
0: Not only that, he was stealing from the bag.
1: Menye marede o elegala fim la kuama.
0: And the word of God points it out very clearly to us that he went away from the Lord. Even when it appeared that he was still with the disciples, he was not one with the people of God. Neither did he have the love of God in his heart at that time. He couldn't pray. And many people like that who are betraying the Lord today, who are living in secret sin. Those people will not be able to pray. Their guilt or their condemnation will silence them. Matthew 7:7. Ask and it shall be given you. Seek and ye shall find. Knock and it shall be opened unto you. The Lord here said, the promise is given to those who ask. That it's only when you ask and seek and knock that the blessings of God will come upon your life. If you are going to be able to ask, to seek, to knock, you have to check up your life. If you have been a sinner, you'll need to come to the Lord and confess your sin. If you cover your sin, you will not be able to pray. Even if you tried to pray, the Lord will not answer you. In Proverbs 28:13, he that covereth his sins shall not prosper, but whoso confesseth and forsaketh them shall have mercy.
1: There
0: are many people that cover up their sins. They cover up with religious activity. If you cover your sin, you cannot prosper. There are people that cover their sins with a kind of beautiful exterior. That is, outwardly, they may smile, they may say things that appear right, or they may appear that to other people that they too they are religious or they are righteous. But your sin will be known unto God. Even though you may cover it from your wife, you may cover it from your husband, you may cover it from your neighbors. He that covereth his sins will not prosper, because God can see. And your sin will silence you before the throne of God. There's only one thing you will do. You will turn away from the sin. It is only on that condition, when you complete completely, totally turn away from your sin. And you know that even though men may not see you, even though men may not see what you do in the dark, but God sees you. And you know that He knows everything about you. Then you come to the Lord. You stop making all those excuses. You stop justifying yourselves before men and before people around you. You call upon the name of the Lord and you have all those sins taken away. Only then will the Lord answer your prayer. Isaiah chapter 1 from verse 12. When ye come to appear before me, who has required this at your hand to tread my courts? Bring no more vain oblations. Incense is an abomination unto me. The new moons, the Sabbaths, the calling of assemblies, I cannot away with. It is iniquity, even your solemn meeting. You see, a lot of these Israelites at the time of Isaiah, they were acting as if they were people of God. But God knew them. And God knows you today. You see, there are people that will come to the church today as if they were Christians, but then they cheat. These are the people that will go late to the place of work and they will write another time. They lie. These are people that will falsify account or take bribe. These are people that live in secret sin of adultery or fornication. And yet they come in the presence of the Lord as if they were the people of God. And God said, who has told you to come and appear in my presence? There are people that look gentle. And you will think that they are Christian people. The way they talk, they can barely raise their voice. They'll be talking as if they don't have any voice at all. They'll be walking as if they were innocent people. God says, I know them all. They are all hypocrites. And you see, the hypocrisy of these people will not allow God to answer their prayers. In verse 14, your new moon, your appointed feast, my soul hated. There is trouble unto me. I'm weary to bear them. And when ye spread your hands, I will hide mine eyes from you. Yea, when ye make many prayers, I will not hear. Your hands are full of blood. You see, there are people that they've made maybe some ladies living with them to be pregnant. And yet, in a way to hide it, they will go and shed blood and commit abortion. Wife may not know. Neighbors may not know. The people who are living nearby may not know. But God knows you. And it may be that you come to a crisis in the night. In your home, in your family. And then you remember that, well, the teachers we ought
2: to pray. Ask and it shall be given you. Seek and ye shall find. Knock and it shall be opened unto you. And then you begin to pray. God says, God will say, who is talking there? And the angels will say, is that man whose hand is full of blood? And God will say, I cannot hear him. Close the door against him. Do you know there are many people that come to church, whenever they pray, God closes the door against them? Because their hands are full of blood. And when they come to a church like this, even though they are hearing the word of God regularly, and the Spirit of God is convicting them, because they say, well, pastor does not know about what I do, and the other workers do not know about what I do, they hide their sins. They're still pretending to be solemn. They're still pretending to be children of God. But when you come in your crisis in the night and you pray, God will not hear. You may justify yourself. You may excuse yourself. You may even tell your neighbors, I'm a good fellow. I'm a righteous fellow. I'm one of the best people in the church. But God knows you. He says, I will not hear. Because your hands are full of blood. Maybe you are a backslider. And you know that sin has silenced your mouth, that you really cannot pray. And even when you try to pray, you know that you do not have any confidence in the prayer that you are praying. Because sin silences a backslider. And it says in verse 16, wash you, make you clean, put away the evil of your doings from before mine eyes. Cease to do evil. Wash yourself in the blood of the Lamb. Come to the Lord Jesus Christ and confess how dirty you are. Because right now, we're sin in your life, sin in your heart. You cannot approach the throne of grace. Wash you, make you clean. If there is sin in your life, there's one thing you need to do. Come to the Lord, wash you, and make you clean. Nobody can be living like a dog, like a public dog or a private dog, and still be saying, I want to pray, I want to pray. Your praying on the mountain is a waste of time. Your fasting will be a waste of time. Your calling upon the Lord will be a waste of time if you are a public or a private dog. That means you are living in immorality, maybe right in your own home where you are living. There are people that are messing up with you. They are committing the sins of the flesh with you. Or maybe somebody takes you into an hotel somewhere, or takes you into an uncompleted building somewhere, and you are messing up your life. You are living like a dog. And when you're like a dog like that, the Bible says, Jesus said, give not that which is holy unto the dogs. What will you do? He will wash you and make you clean. And if you have been taking bribes, you've been doing evil, and you're one of the people that is destroying society, destroying the nation. And you're saying, I'm going to deeper life, I'm a child of God, I'm coming to church. The Lord says, don't pretend. He knows your life. What do you do in secret that God will not see? What do you take in the secret that God will not see? He says, wash you and make you clean. Wash you, make you clean. Put away the evil of your doing from before mine eyes. Cease or stop to do evil. Learn to do well. What does that mean? Learn to do well. In your family is where you need to begin to learn to do well. As the wife, when you're obedient to your husband, you're doing well. As the husband, when you are caring and loving to your wife, you are doing well. Some people have not started doing well in their family. And their children are afraid of them. The wife is afraid of him. The husband is also afraid of her. Learn to do well. That is, turn away from sin. Call upon the name of the Lord. Seek judgment. Relieve the oppressed. If there are people living with you, like maybe they are working in your company, a company that you have put down, that you have started on your own, and these people you will never pay them. You will not know that they can be hungry. You will not know that they have any needs in their lives. Seek judgment and then relieve the oppressed. Then it says, judge the fatherless, plead for the widows. All the controversies that God has against your life, you remove everything from your life. Only then will you be able to pray unto the Lord, and the Lord will answer. Come now. Let us reason together, says the Lord. Though your sins be as scarlet, and they shall be white as snow. Though they be red like crimson, they shall be as wool. That means if you have been living in sin and you think the sins are so great, can I ever be forgiven now? It says, come. Instead of just avoiding the pastor, avoiding the other leaders and workers in the church, hiding will not do the thing.
1: The pastor
2: and going about and justifying yourself will not do the thing. What will help is to come. It is when you are forgiven, then you'll be able to pray. Matthew chapter 7, reading from verse 7. Ask and it shall be given you. You see, all that you need is of the Lord. There is nothing you need that you cannot receive from the Lord. If you have sin in your life, you want forgiveness, forgiveness is available. If you do not have peace in your mind because of the condemnation and the conviction of your sin, forgiveness is available with the Lord. Or if you are sick and you want to be healed, and you are wondering, I'm not 30 years of age yet. Will my life be cut off with sickness like this? I'm not 40 years of age yet. Will I become old like this? I am not 50 years of age yet, and will I die at the middle age? I'm not 60 years of age yet. Will I die and go to the grave at this time like this? If you need healing, healing is available from the Lord. There are people that are asking for deliverance. You want the Lord to deliver you. You say you are born again. You say you've been coming to church for a long time. And yet you don't sleep in the night. All these oppressions will be coming over you. Why? The Bible says, when I see the blood, I will pass over you. If somebody is genuinely saved, the blood of Jesus Christ is fresh on that individual. Even when you do not say, I'm pleading the blood of Jesus, pleading the blood of Jesus, pleading the blood of Jesus, the blood of Jesus will ever be fresh on the genuine believer. And when the blood of Jesus is on the doorpost of your heart, on the lintel of your heart, the evil oppressions will not be coming every time I'm pressing you down, pressing you down. Therefore, if you say you are saved, and yet all these oppressions are there, maybe it is because you are a careless fellow. You talk too much, and you do not know when you're talking too much degenerates into lying. Or it may be that you don't talk enough. Maybe that's why you have all these things upon you. What I mean by that is that you know that evil is going on around you. And you need to open up and report that evil that is going on around you. You never talk. You see evil, you see sin being committed, and you are in the position to be able to say, this one is evil, that one is evil. So that you will not be partakers of other people's sin. Because you see it and you never talk about it. Because you see it and you never reveal it. That's why the Lord leaves you alone and you pray, he doesn't answer. And then oppression comes upon you. Evil spirits and evil powers do not allow you to sleep at night. The moment you try to close your eyes like this, those personalities will come and they'll be pressing you on the bed. You say, I am saved. Yes, you say you are saved, but there's a controversy God has with you. And that is why the blood of Jesus has not been efficacious in your life. That is why all those things are coming and pressing you down. It is only when you open up and you say, I will not be partakers with the evil of other people. It is only then that the Lord will have mercy upon you. Look at 1 Timothy chapter 5, verse 22. Lay hands suddenly on no man, neither be partaker of other men's sins. Keep thyself pure.
1: Do
2: you know that if you see somebody committing abortion, and the person says that he's part of this church, and you close your mouth, you never talk about it, you are guilty in the sight of God. You see how the husband near you will fight and break one another's head, and after you have seen all that, and then the people come to church, and over here they maybe acting as an usher, acting or maybe singing in the choir or doing this or that, you never talk. In your heart, you'll just be saying, and I know those people, they used to fight, they used to break one another's head and do that. Now you will want the way the Lord is looking at you is that you yourself, you are a sinner. Because you are partakers with other men's sins. You are not pure. If you are going to be pure, to keep yourself pure, you will not cover any sin. Because you know there was a time that God told one of the prophets in the Old Testament, he said, don't even pray for those people because I will not answer their
1: prayer.
2: And there are times God will hinder the people who want to pray for you, that they will not have the chance to pray for you. And the crisis will be terrible in your life. You know why? Because you are partakers with other people's sin. You have your own sins covering. You have the sins of other people you are covering. If you want God to answer your prayer, you must confess every sin that you have committed unto the Lord. And you must seek reconciliation with God. And if you are covering other people that are living in sin, you must bring everything out so that the sin of other people will not be counted on you. Matthew chapter 7. I'm reading from verse 7. Ask and it shall be given you. Seek and ye shall find. Knock and it shall be opened unto you. For everyone that asketh, receiveth. That means the people that God doesn't mark as a vagabond, like
1: Cain.
2: Because you see, when God puts a mark upon you, that you are a murderer, is not reckoned with you, he gives notice to all of heaven. You must understand spiritual things. Whenever somebody becomes like Cain, God sets a mark upon that individual so that all the angels of heaven will know that individual. They will know that that person is not for blessing, that person is for a curse. That's why sometimes you hear testimony. Some people will say, before they came to this church, or before somebody prayed for them, or because their problem was mentioned, everywhere they went, it was like they had given their name to that, to the people there, they would just hate them. The very first day they get to a place of work, they will hate them in that place. If they're students and they go to a particular school, other people may be able to have friends, but this fellow will not be able to have have any friend. Because there is a mark on that individual. When your hand is full of blood, you think that that sin has been forgotten. You think that sin does not matter. God puts a mark upon you, like he puts upon Cain. It is only when that mark has been removed out of your life that God doesn't look at you like vagabond Cain. For everyone that asketh receiveth, he that seeketh findeth, and to him that knocketh it shall be opened. Now what the Lord is saying here is this: if you will totally concentrate on the Lord your God, you do not have any other idol. Because you see, if you have idol, the Lord will not hear. The Lord is taking for granted here you have repented of all the idols in your life. You do not depend on any juju power. You do not depend upon any magical power. You do not depend upon any secret society. You do not depend upon any talisman. It is only then the Lord will answer your prayer. In Ezekiel chapter 14, from verse 3. Son of man, these men have set up their idols in their hearts and put the stumbling block of their iniquity before their face. Should I be inquired of at all by them? He said, Ezekiel, judge between me and the children of Israel. Ezekiel, these people are talking to me. Are they the right kind of people to talk to me? They do not put me before them always. And yet they come to ask me I should do something for them. So you can see what the Lord is expecting. The Lord is expecting that you should be free from every idol in your life. And it is when you are free of all those idols in your life, then you will come to ask the Lord. Then he will do it for you. You see, if you have idol in your hand, you come to church during the day, and in the night you go to burn candle with those who are calling the names of angels. You go to burn candle with those who are committing fornication and adultery. You go to burn candle with all these people that call themselves prophets, and they have three wives and four wives. You go to burn candle and drink what they call holy water. Then you have an idol. And because you have an idol like that, the Lord cannot hear you. But if you are free from all that idol, then you come to the Lord and then you come to ask. And while you're asking, your heart is clear, your hand is clean, and in your life there is no skeleton in your cupboard. Angels know you, that you're a real child of God. Yes, he belongs to me, or she belongs to me. It's only then you can come and ask, and it shall be given unto you. For everyone that asketh, receiveth. He that seeketh, findeth. To him that knocketh, it shall be opened. Or what man is there of you if his son shall ask bread, will he give him a stone?
1: Allo amakele mi adomane via abia abulwela wa tokpe anemakan.
2: Notice what Jesus is saying there. He says, what man is there of you if his son shall ask bread?
1: That just in this glamour, yes, be a makele mi adoma. Neighbor Navia abia abulula.
2: Not if the enemy will ask bread.
1: Many never cut abia abululu.
2: If you are an enemy of God, then you are not a child of God. Not if the rebellious, stubborn fellow will ask bread. If a son shall ask bread. If you are a child of God, he corrects your life and you take to the correction. If a son shall ask bread, will he give him a stone? Or if he ask a fish, if the son will ask a fish, will he give him a serpent? If ye then, being evil, know how to give good gifts to your own children, how much more shall your Father which is in heaven? Remember the condition there, if he is your Father in heaven. And if he knows you as his own son or his own daughter, your Father which is in heaven, give good things to them that ask him. Give good things to them that ask him. After you have become a child of God, you will ask him for whatever you need in your life. And it is only when you ask that the Lord will give unto you. Matthew chapter 21, from verse 20.
1: Matthew blabo bode ke kpokwe blav.
2: And when the disciples saw it, they marveled, saying, how soon is the fig tree withered away?
1: Eye sinusun la wokwela, wofomu woya, eye wokblombena, aleke wokbochila yrosun enumake magan.
2: If you mark the life of the Lord Jesus Christ, he did everything he did by depending on God. And you remember when he was going to pray by the grave of
1: Lazarus?
2: He lifted up his eyes and he said, Father, I know that you hear me always. Father, I know that you hear me always. He had not even prayed. He had not even spoken to the Father about what he wanted the Father to do in the case of Lazarus. But he said, I know that you hear me always. He is a perfect example. Do you know that in the life of Jesus Christ, his needs were not supplied from Caiaphas? Or from Pilate? Or from Herod? Or from any of the people of the world? Everything he needed, he got in a supernatural way. And it's an example for every child of God. But you know, in the life of Jesus Christ, he was the express image of the Father. He said, if you are looking for the Father, once you have seen me, you have seen the Father. Because everything that my Father wants done, I do it exactly as he wants it done. know why your prayer is delayed? Because you are not living like Jesus Christ lived. Jesus Christ had that promise of God fulfilled unto him that before he called, God will answer. While he was yet speaking, that the Father will give it unto him. You know why? Because he challenged all his enemies. He says, which of you convinces me of sin? Now, can you talk like that? Can you talk to your wife and say, do you convince me or convict me of sin? Can you talk to your children and say, children, since you came into this world and since you know me that I gave my life to the Lord Jesus Christ, you have been hearing the Bible read in the children's church. Which of you children can convince me of sin? Or can you talk to all the other fellow believers and fellow Christians and say, well, here is coordinator, here is zonal leader, here is woman representative, here are all the workers, here are the co-tenants, here are the co-workers, and then you say, now which of you convinces me of sin? Is your life clean? You see, it is because the life of Jesus Christ was pure. Anywhere he was, he knew that heaven will respond to him. You know, our lives are not perfect. We'll be afraid of death. We'll be afraid of the storm. We'll be afraid of what is coming up on the waves. But then he rose up. Can you wake up like that? You have been sleeping soundly asleep, and then there is a storm, and people rush to you, and they woke you up hurriedly.
1: You
2: are likely to become agitated and, you know, say, what is that? What is that? And become afraid. And become so excited. But Jesus said, he just woke up and said, peace be still. Instantaneously, that was the end of it. Because you see, the devil could not hinder the prayer of the Lord Jesus Christ. You know, the disciples, sometimes they'll be wondering, they'll be battling with, you know, a demon possessed fellow, and they will cast out and cast out and cast out. There'll be no answer. Then they bring the fellow to the Lord Jesus Christ, and Jesus will just say, ah, since what time has this been happening to the child?
1: Yes,
2: and they will say, well, since such and such a time, then he will say, you devil, get out and never come back again. That will be the end. And then the disciples will wonder and say, we spent 3 hours, 6 hours on that problem and the thing was not solved. They will say, Jesus, why were we not able to do it? You know why? All the argument, who shall be the greatest? All the argument, who will sit on this side and sit on that side? Guilt and condemnation will not allow their faith to be as powerful as it ought to be. And when he spoke to this tree, then the tree withered away presently. And then they came to him and said, how soon is the fig tree withered away? Jesus answered and said unto them, verily I say unto you, if you have faith, if nothing hinders your faith, if secret sin does not chop your faith and swallow your faith, and get rid of your faith. If ye have faith and doubt not, ye shall not only do this which is done to the fig tree, but also if ye shall say to this mountain, be thou removed, go, be thou cast into the sea, it shall be done. You know, when your life is like the life of the Lord Jesus Christ, and you can look straight at the devil and say, you devil, you have nothing in me. The prince of this world cometh and he has nothing in me. Now then you can look at all the believers you have been living with, you have been going on with, and you can say that you have seen my life, everything that I've been doing, how I live, how I speak, how I dress, how I do this, how I do that. And I've laid a good example before you that ye should do as I have done. When you can talk like Jesus Christ like that, nothing will hinder your faith. Then you can get up, and then if there is any mountain of sickness, it doesn't matter that they say that that person is almost dying. It doesn't matter that they say that individual is about giving up. It's a mountain of sickness. The moment you rise up and you say, this person will not die, heaven will honor your word. Even the devil will flee out of that place. The moment you become involved with that situation, you say, be thou removed and be cast into the sea, it shall be done. You see, there are some people that have mountains in their families, and instead of settling down to examine their lives, to say, why is this mountain here? There are people that have some mountains that are crushing them in their families, and they'll just be writing prayer requests, instead of sitting down and saying, something must be wrong somewhere.
1: Why?
2: I know that in the Old Testament, even far back as the time of Moses, that Moses, if he just stretches out the rod like this without talking at all, then the sea will part. If he just strikes the mountain like this with the rod without even talking at all, water will come out. If this is a better covenant, if this is a better period, if the sacrifice of Jesus on the cross of Calvary is a better sacrifice than the Old Testament sacrifices, why do people who say they are Christians pray today and there is no answer? You know why? They gossip too much. They don't read the Bible. Even people that we call Christian workers or Christian preachers, maybe in Nigeria, outside Nigeria, wherever they are, they gossip too much, they talk too much. And they do not have a clear conscience. But if your conscience is as clear as the conscience of the Lord Jesus Christ, no sin in your life, you know that by the grace of God, it is holiness unto the Lord. And there is any mountain in your family, any mountain in your life, you will say unto this mountain, be thou removed. Jesus said, now Matthew, listen, you will say to the mountain yourself, Peter will not have to do it for you. If you have faith, faith. And talkativeness does not eat up your faith.
1: Neither
2: removed it and be cast into the sea, and it shall be done. All things whatsoever ye shall ask in prayer, believing, ye shall receive. Today, we need to get all the mask out of our eyes or our faces. We need to get all the hypocrisies and the pretense out of the way. And come to the Lord and challenge ourselves and say, I say I've been a Christian now for the last 6 months. Why is it my prayer life is still like this? And if you will bring yourself to that position where you will say, oh Lord, I know that the privilege of prayer is a great privilege. And your promises are made to those who pray. Whatever is hindering the effectiveness or the power of prayer in my life, I must get it solved tonight. I believe things will change your life. I believe mountains will move away in your life. I believe sicknesses will depart in your life. But you know,

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1: They will be rushing home. Why are you rushing home? Have you got all your blessings?
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1: 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The healing you ought to get, have you got it?
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1: How many of you have prayed before? You want to be like Paul? You want to be like those in the Old Testament and New Testament?
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1: 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Why didn't you take time?
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0: Zanye yi.
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1: Do you believe that God can remove mountains today?
0: Le kwasama la tede tura zanye miya.
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1: Only if we pray. 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
0: Nemi adogbada kwe.
1: Forget other people and say, Lord, all the weakness of my life, all the sins in my life, all the backslidings in my life, everything must be corrected.

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1: In the name of Jesus,
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1: we thank you because we are here for a purpose. And we know that purpose we are going to fulfill. We bring your blessing on this nation.
2: Mi nya be la wo de taro jinu maji.
1: We bring your blessing on this nation.
2: Mi ho ya yira ba duko siama.
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1: Open the pages of the scriptures for everyone.
2: Vungongwe lapa aha.
1: Help us to know you more. Help us to love you more. Help us to see you more. Help us to receive more from you. And confirm your blessing upon every life. We thank you, Lord. In Jesus' name we pray. Thank you very much. You can sit down. There's a verse of scripture in Mark. I don't know whether you have ever read this. It brings into some

0: carry everything that Jesus did.
1: Nu yo kata Yesu ola de ege bata fufuma.
0: Everything that Jesus was.
1: Do yo kata Yesu o.
0: Everything that Jesus wants to do in your life today.
1: Nu yo kata Yesu jibe ya wole wa agbama egba.
0: Everything he wants to accomplish.
1: Nu yo kata o jibe ya wola.
0: In your life.
1: Le wa agbama.
0: I bring to this one verse of scripture in Saint Mark chapter 7, verse 37.
1: Make you ba kupu de kasha ma le Marko tama adren kupu.
0: And they were beyond measure astonished. And they were all surprised beyond measure. Because of what Jesus did. Because of what Jesus was. And then they said, He has done all things well. Testimony concerning Jesus.
1: That's a sure decree, yes,
0: the manifestation of the power of Jesus.
1: Yes, you won't say she would defy la.
0: Everybody that was there.
1: I'm a la fima.
0: The Pharisees, the Sadducees.
1: Pharisees talk was a dukito.
0: The publicans and the priests.
1: No solao plenu no lao.
0: The sinners and the believers.
1: No for lao plecosato.
0: The men and the women.
1: No two plenyonuo.
0: The boys and the girls.
1: The two be ople the capio.
0: The rich and the poor.
1: Cause not talk like a dalao.
0: The high and the low.
1: Amokoko plamobobo.
0: All the people, everybody.
1: Amokata mosiama.
0: They looked at Jesus.
1: Ola nukuda yesunu.
0: They saw what Jesus did.
1: Wokponusi yesuo.
0: There was one testimony in their mouth.
1: That's the capo di la openuma.
0: There was one declaration in their mouth.
1: And yada capo glotto openuma.
0: There was one thing everybody was saying without any contradiction.
1: Yada capo glamokata de kama.
0: They were surprised. They were amazed. Of the works of Christ. Of the miracles of Christ. Of the transforming power of Christ. And everybody without exception. Here is what they say. They said he has done all things well. The sinner came.
1: Nouveau là
0: and he said, I have forgiveness.
1: Obe mokpo, nouveau to choke.
0: I have peace of mind.
1: Mokpo, mtia pala jima.
0: He has done all things well.
1: Ewo nwo kata nye.
0: The demon possessed came.
1: Bokmo voto over.
0: He was bound.
1: Eble.
0: He was suffering.
1: Ale fukpem.
0: He was afflicted.
1: Ale ngojima.
0: Jesus touched his life.
1: Yesu kasiye pa agbenuti.
0: And the demon possessed man delivered.
1: Eye bokmo voto la kpo dede.
0: He said, he has done all things well.
1: Eye
0: there was a woman caught in adultery. The religious people wanted to stone her. And Jesus said, neither do I condemn you. Go and sin no more. And that woman that was a sinner, that should have died, came to life again. She had eternal life. She had abundant life. She had a happy life. And she said, he has done all things well. Zacchaeus was a public thief. And he will take the money of the nation. He embezzled a lot of money. The guilt was so much. The pressure, the pain of condemnation was so much. On his heart. He climbed up a tree. He wanted to see Jesus. Eventually he saw Jesus. Forgiveness came. Peace of mind came. The joy of salvation came. And Zacchaeus said, he has done all things well. A leper came. He wasn't supposed to mix society. But he heard that Jesus was around. He said, I'm not supposed to go there. I'm dirty, I'm an outcast. But Jesus is there. And the man came to Jesus Christ. And Jesus touched him.
2: And cleanse all the leprosy away. And the leper man said, he has done all things well. There was a blind man that could not even see. He was by the side of the road. And he was begging. His name is Bartimaeus. And he said, Jesus, thou son of David, have mercy on me. And then Jesus said, call him, come on here. And he came to Jesus Christ. And Jesus said, what do you want? Do unto you. And he said, I want to receive my sight. And Jesus said, be it unto you according to your faith. His blind eyes were open. And the blind man told everybody, look at that Jesus. He has done all things well. There was a thief on the cross. They nailed him to the cross. They said life on earth had finished. They said you are so bad. You are not fit for heaven. You are not fit to live on the earth. The only place they wanted him to go and to go there in a hurry. They wanted him to go to heaven immediately. And then that thief on the cross, he told Jesus Christ, remember me when you come to your kingdom. And Jesus did not say it is too late. Here you are about to die. You've gone too far beyond the day of grace. Jesus did not say that.
1: Yes,
2: but Jesus said today, you will be with me in paradise. And that man there on the cross,
1: forgiven,
2: delivered, happy and joyful. He said he has done all things well. As you look at Jesus, there is one thing I want to impress on your mind. That this Jesus is so wonderful. This Jesus is so great. When he touches your life, when he comes to you, when he takes you up, and when he reforms and recreates you, there is one thing that is going to be on your lips, on your mouth. You are going to be able to say, he, Jesus Christ, has done all things well. I'm talking about the Jesus who was born of a virgin. His conception was like no other man's conception. An angel came to Mary. Hail Mary. You are blessed of all women. Because out of you will come the son of David. And Mary said, how will I know that? Because I've never known a man. And he says the Holy Ghost will come upon you and overshadow you. And that beautiful son, that heavenly son, the very Son of God, that eternal
1: Emmanuel,
2: that will be born of you, will be called the very Son of God. His conception was miraculous.
1: Ye pe fofo nye nukunu.
2: His birth was miraculous.
1: E pe jiji nye nukunu.
2: Miraculous preservation.
1: E wo po ta le nukunu pe moji.
2: Because Jesus Christ is special.
1: Wa Yesu nya meto hwe.
2: It is that Jesus I bring to you miraculous conception.
1: Yesu ma si o fe be nukunu to la me heva na o egba.
2: A miraculous birth.
1: Ama yo ji nukunu to e.
2: Miraculous preservation.
1: Ama ke wo po ta nukunu to e.
2: Live a perfect life.
1: Eyo nu agbe si double bo.
2: A sinless life.
1: Enu agbe nu fo ma normal.
2: A life without blemish.
1: Enu agbe mo kaka mo lenu ti o.
2: Holy beyond holiness of man.
1: Enu agbe koko wu agbe tofo koko enyenye.
2: From the time he began to live here on earth until he went to the cross of Calvary to die for you and for me.
1: Jo gbe si gbe o to agbe la ni gbe je ba sere si mo wi de Calvary ka ku le nyekule ta o.
2: He lived such a sinlessly pure, purified life.
1: Enu agbo koko sikanti nu fo kule di ara kan mo le o.
2: And then he died.
1: Eye ku.
2: Miraculous death.
1: Ekunu kunu to e.
2: And then he was buried.
1: Eye u di e yama.
2: And on the third day he rose from the dead.
1: Lenke ka to agbo la fo cho mo kuku odo mo.
2: And then he appeared to his disciples.
1: Eye wo de do ko fi anu strong la o.
2: 40 days he kept on revealing himself to them.
1: Lenuka ka blan la de do ku le o fi am.
2: I am that Jesus.
1: Enye Yesu ma.
2: That lived a perfect life.
1: No agbo si double bo.
2: I am that Jesus.
1: Enyenye Yesu ma.
2: That died on the cross.
1: Sikula chicho ganu.
2: I am that Jesus.
1: Enyenye Yesu ma.
2: That was buried for 3 days.
1: Siudi nkekato.
2: I am that Jesus.
1: Enyenye Yesu ma.
2: I am risen from the dead.
1: Mofon to amekuku odoma.
2: Because death could not have any power on him.
1: Ela bena kuma kwalu sande yamaji o.
2: And for 40 days he began to show himself to his disciples.
1: Ayelenga kablan lale do kuide le fianu sron lao.
2: And saw a walking miracle.
1: Eyo po nukunu dowowo.
2: He saw a risen miracle.
1: Eyo po titretiti fo nukunu.
2: He saw a resurrected miracle.
1: Eyo po masina tuchu odumakunu.
2: And then at the end of the 40 days.
1: Ele kabla ni afa nu mala.
2: He was talking to his own disciples.
1: Ele nu pom na ipo nu son la o.
2: All of a sudden.
1: Enu ma ke patala.
2: He began to go up.
1: Atoji.
2: Ascension.
1: Ajo.
2: From the time of his arrival to the time of his ascension, everything was miraculous.
1: Cho gbegbe Yesu vakika siame kule gbegbe oju de jipura nu shoka tabo wala nye nukunu.
2: That's why as you look at the life of Christ.
1: Aya tena lekun de Christo fa gbenu chila.
2: And you look at everything he said.
1: Ne lekun nu shoka ta wo gbon la.
2: And everything that he did.
1: Pre nu shoka ta wo wala.
2: There is one thing they could say.
1: Nu de ka ko watem agblo.
2: There was one thing they could reveal and declare about him.
1: Nu de ka ko watem agblo cho eya ma.
2: They said, he, the Christ, he has done all things well.
1: Eyenyebena eyama Christola owonu kata nwe.
2: Nobody ever walked like him.
1: America mo wodo abeya na o.
2: Nobody ever spoke like him.
1: America mo funu abe eya na o.
2: Nobody ever did what he did.
1: America mo wonu show wo o.
2: The testimony is coming your way.
1: Na said the gbona wo moji.
2: That declaration is coming your way.
1: Enya gbogbo ma gbona wo moji.
2: At the end of the meeting,
1: let's wasobe nu.
2: You will say.
1: Nyaha ma gblo bi.
2: When you see the miracle of life transform.
1: Ne le pa mo sho pa gbona tronu kunu to ela.
2: You'll be able to say like everybody else.
1: O hala tem agbo
2: he, the Christ, my Savior, but he has done all things well.
1: Bena eya Kristo nyokolala eya wonu kata nwe.
2: How does that happen?
1: Aleke ba jodui.
2: I'm talking to you on the subject. There is no one like Jesus.
1: Mau nyapeta nyenye amiadeke mele abe Yesu ene o.
2: There's no one like Jesus.
1: Amiadeke mele abe Yesu ene o.
2: I'm talking on 3 things today.
1: Magblona metone mi.
2: Number one, the mission of Jesus.
1: Bantola Yesu pe dode asi.
2: Number two, the message of Jesus.
1: Evelia Yesu pe gbede asi.
2: Number three, the mercy of Jesus.
1: Etonlia Yesu pe nublani popo.
2: Number one, the mission of Jesus.
1: Bantola Yesu We're talking
2: about this Jesus.
1: Mila fonto Jesus si anuti.
2: A great mission.
1: Dodi asi gan le si.
2: A great ministry.
1: Subo subo do gan le si.
2: A great purpose.
1: Taru jinu gan le si.
2: A great plan for which he came.
1: Dodo gan le si te wo vado.
2: And he wants to do that in your life.
1: Ejibe ya wo emalo wo agbemo.
2: To fulfill that mission brought a message. The message of Jesus.
1: Bena wa te ododi asi ala egbede asi va Jesus po gbede asi.
2: The message is like the wheel of a tire.
1: Gbede asi je ko abena kanada po polo la na lonu ngon la na.
2: It is the message that leads you and rolls you and drives you to the mission.
1: Gbede asi la de yela polo wa ya zra oro kana ne dodi asi la.
2: When you accept that message.
1: Nele ko gbede asi la.
2: When you believe it with all your heart.
1: Nele ko ese polo wo jiblibo.
2: And you say that is what Jesus is telling me. Let the mercy of Jesus will be fulfilled in your life. The mission, the message, the mercy. Number one, what is the mission of Jesus? I look at Matthew chapter 1 verse 21. And she shall bring forth a son, and thou shalt call his name Jesus.
1: Ajinu tuvi eye na yo efenu ko be Yesu.
2: For he shall save his people from their sins.
1: Ela bena eye la de efedu kwa cho ofenu voma.
2: She, Mary the Virgin,
1: Maria
2: shall bring forth a son, the Son of God and the Son of David.
1: Maria de Tubilaji vi ajinu tuvi sinanye David de be vi kule ma ofe vi.
2: Understand that is the primary thing, the greatest thing, and the climax of what Christ came to do on earth.
1: Segoma ela bera de yeni dodi asila po di klepe ta po klepe nu si Christo va wo le ni banjila.
2: He shall save his people from their sin.
1: La de ofe du ko wa cho ofe nu voma.
2: Why save them from their sins?
1: Look at the word, the watch open voma do.
2: Because sin is a heavy weight like a milestone.
1: Ela bede nu vonya gbagbagba abena gbagba la maji ene.
2: That is hang on your weight.
1: So blada alimenu.
2: And then you are thrown into the sea of eternity.
1: Eye o cho fun gbede joma vofo etosisi la mo.
2: And because of that heavy weight of sin.
1: Le nu vofo agbagbagba matala.
2: It will pull you down to the lowest pit of hellfire. And because he doesn't want you to go to hellfire.
1: Eye la tutuwa dada joma vobe tutuya fe gakele simono lombe na ide joma vomo onutila.
2: That is why he wants to cut off that heavy stone of sin.
1: Esiate ojibe na kaya denu vofa gbawa pobe kama ya lenda lenu tiyo.
2: What is the sin he wants to save you from?
1: Nuvon ka ome ojibe ya deole.
2: Why does he want to save you from sin?
1: Nukate ojibe ya deole nuvon osi.
2: Because sin is the deadliest poison. Greater than the poison of the snake or the serpent. Greater than the poison that any enemy can administer to you. Because sin is the deadliest poison ever found on earth. Once it gets to you, it will get to your heart and your spirit and your mind and your soul. You are destroyed.
1: Nenu von gede mola gede wonu pomo wo gbogbo mo onchila mo eye mule bala atro.
2: That's why the mission of Jesus.
1: Eya tena bena Yesu pe dodi asila.
2: Is to come to take away and to neutralize the power of that poison in your life.
1: Enye bena wa va de nu vonda no wa te ma tro nu von pe nu san le wo agbomo.
2: What does he want to save you from sin?
1: Nu ka te wa do le nu vomo do.
2: Because sin is like the strongest chain or rope ever tied around any man on earth.
1: Well, la benu von la bena kakunyo utitrisi woko dua fonya miyade la ni bajiene.
2: And what Satan using that rope of sin to tie you?
1: Ne Satan a chonu von pe kama bla ola.
2: You lose your senses.
1: La bu onunya.
2: You lose your mind.
1: La bu osusu.
2: You lose your reasoning faculty.
1: La bu onu goma sese.
2: It doesn't matter who you are.
1: Makake ne nyome hiyan o.
2: If you're a medical doctor.
1: Ne ni doctor ofa megan.
2: And you know it is wrong to smoke.
1: Le nyabena cigarette no man yo.
2: Once that rope of sin is around you,
1: never nuvo for kama bla o cola.
2: You will smoke.
1: La bon cigar.
2: It doesn't matter who you are.
1: Mahia makene nyo.
2: You may be walking where HIV AIDS patients are coming.
1: La wo dollar fisikana jikana kuba nyaji polo vana.
2: And you see how they are dying.
1: Ne kwale si wo le kuku.
2: Once that rope of sin of immorality is upon your life.
1: Never na da hasi o ponu vo be kama bla o la gbeya mi.
2: Even though you see HIV patients dying and dying and dying, you will go into it again and get your own HIV.
1: To go be lepo di kana kuba dono le kufu le bohan la wakana yida hasi yon bwana kana le di kana kufu dola.
2: Because sin is the strongest chain or rope ever tied around the waist of any man.
1: Wala be nou fon la de enye adiwa mo po kasine wo so sade aline amegbeto.
2: That once that chain or rope is around you,
1: ne be na nou fon po kama kwa la lino la.
2: It's like you're forever lost.
1: And the
2: only one who can save and deliver and set you free
1: is this one
2: that is called
1: Jesus.
2: And the angel said, thou shalt bring forth a son.
1: And you
2: call his name Jesus.
1: Because
2: he will save his people from all their sins.
1: And that's
2: why the Lord Jesus is coming to you, that heavy stone of sin.
1: That
2: deadliest poison of sin.
1: That
2: strong chain of sin.
1: Will
2: be untied.
1: And then
2: everything is free.
1: Then you are
2: able to say,
1: La tema globe.
2: Praise the Lord, I am free.
1: Because he came to
2: set me free. Free. 1 John 3.
1: Johannes Bantotaton.
2: I'm reading from verse 5 there.
1: Ukuyamaton.
2: And ye know that he was manifested to take away our sins.
1: Eye minye bena eye do made do kutinya.
2: That's a mission. That's a mission.
1: That's
2: the reason why you came to us.
1: That's
2: why you are here, and you know that Jesus Christ
1: was
2: manifested. Take away. Our sins. Then
1: he
2: says, and in him is no sin.
1: In
2: Christ is no sin.
1: Le Christo mala nuvo le
2: sin.
1: He
2: puts it in the depths of the sea,
1: never to
2: come back to your life
1: anymore.
2: I was telling you
1: the
2: reason why he takes away the sin.
1: And if you
2: die in that sin, it's like you are thrown into the sea of eternity.
1: And you cannot
2: escape hellfire.
1: The reason
2: why Jesus came is to take the poison of sin away from your system.
1: So that
2: you will not die an eternal death.
1: Bena makfaide to trauma voma o.
2: You see what Jesus came.
1: Nusi te Yesu vala.
2: It's so that the bondage of sin.
1: Enye be nu vompo ba blaslemo.
2: The chain of sin that binds you.
1: Nu vombo kunyo si blaula.
2: You will loose and break that chain.
1: Ya chine ya de gao.
2: And then freedom comes to you.
1: Eya blood ya vana o.
2: Look at Galatians chapter 5.
1: Galatians ta maton.
2: I'm reading from verse 19.
1: Gbogbo wi aseke.
2: Now the works of the flesh are manifest. Which are these?
1: Tells
2: us now adultery, fornication, uncleanness, lasciviousness.
1: He's
2: telling us all the things that Jesus came to save us from. Please,
1: don't
2: tell me I go to church. Forget about that one.
1: There
2: are people that go to church and they see adultery is still there.
1: There are
2: people that go to church.
1: Amole church dan fe.
2: And they have all that fornication still there.
1: Gaga matro wagala ufa agbama.
2: There are people that go to church.
1: Amole church dan fe.
2: And your cultism is still there.
1: Gaga de transubosubo potolo ufa agbama.
2: He says idolatry.
1: Ebe transubosubo.
2: And witchcraft.
1: Afankaka.
2: And hatred.
1: Kowowo.
2: Various and emulation.
1: You see,
2: this is what Jesus came to remove.
1: Your
2: life, you remove everything in Jesus' name.
1: Even so, he talks
2: about envy.
1: He talks about murder. He
2: talks about drunkenness.
1: He
2: talks about revenge.
1: And
2: he says, and so.
1: Line. And
2: he said, of the which I tell
1: you, that
2: the weak doses shall not inherit everlasting
1: life. He says, this is what
2: Jesus Christ came.
1: He said, it will
2: take all your sins away.
1: Do you see what
2: Jesus
1: came?
2: Is that all those evil things in
1: your life? It will
2: take everything away.
1: Number one
2: is the mission of Jesus.
1: Number two, the message
2: of
1: Jesus. I
2: told you, it is the message that he
1: gives
2: that brings that mission to pass in
1: your life.
2: Praise the Lord.
1: Glorify
2: the name
1: of the Lord.
2: He will bring that mission to pass in your life in Jesus' name.
1: They die here, your
2: amen.
1: Amen. What's the
2: message of Jesus?
1: In Matthew
2: chapter 4, verse 17.
1: We're
2: told that Jesus Christ came and he began to tell them, the kingdom of God is at hand. Repent ye therefore. He brought the message of repentance.
1: That means you have
2: been going in a way, in a direction, on a road that is
1: wrong. And
2: then Jesus Christ comes to you, and Jesus says, turn around.
1: Change your
2: mind.
1: Change
2: your direction.
1: Change
2: your company.
1: Change
2: your gang.
1: Change
2: the people you're moving with.
1: Let there be a
2: change in your
1: mind. He says,
2: repent, for the kingdom of God is at
1: hand. The same thing he tells us
2: in Mark chapter 1, verse 15.
1: Because
2: that is the message
1: that is going to bring
2: the mission of Christ to pass in your life. What's the message he gives us in Mark
1: chapter 1 verse 15?
2: And he tells us the time is fulfilled. The kingdom of God is at hand. Repent ye therefore, believe the gospel.
1: It is
2: that same message that Jesus is bringing today.
1: Jesus the same
2: yesterday, today, and forever.
1: And he's
2: saying, repent.
1: Ebe trolo jima.
2: Say change your mind.
1: Ebe trolo susu.
2: Change your direction.
1: Ebe trolo mosi jinele.
2: Say turn around.
1: Ebe trolo denuchi.
2: So that destruction will not come upon your life.
1: Alebe na to troma gende wa agbama o.
2: I told you in Matthew.
1: Bebe nule Matthew.
2: Now in Luke chapter 13 verse 3.
1: Fifia look at tamo wi eton pupu ya meton.
2: People came to talk to Jesus Christ.
1: Amadova gronyade na Yesu Christo.
2: They said, Jesus, did you hear the news?
1: Over Yesu Christo le senu sine joa.
2: There were some people that were worshipping their God.
1: Amiado le u lo patron of ma usubon.
2: And Pilate came and that leader came and killed them and mingled their sacrifice with their blood.
1: Eye Pilato plola ma vache u o tropo vula ke manuye.
2: And they perished without a remedy.
1: Eye wo trok beda dama le u nu o.
2: And Jesus said, do you see that those people are greater sinners than yourself?
1: Hey, Yesu glono be de misusi ba mama we ni nuvan ola ganto u miawea.
2: Said, nay, I tell you, except you repent, ye shall likewise perish.
1: Ebe gbede ke bonu mo le glom na mi be na nemi e tro le mi afa jimo la mi kata mi atron na make.
2: Then he told Jesus Christ.
1: Ayo gbone Yesu Christo be.
2: They said there were some people.
1: Obe ami ade oli.
2: A mighty tower.
1: Eye mo ganda mo joji.
2: A high tower.
1: Eye kokoko ganda li.
2: Fell upon them.
1: E mo joji.
2: And they died and went to hell without any preparation.
1: Eye wo kuire joma vomo lesi mo uma jirado o.
2: And Jesus said, you people, you listen to news, you cannot analyze that news.
1: Yesu globona kami siam tinya gakami masu anu chua anu tinya simisalama o.
2: Do you think that they are greater sinners than yourself?
1: Demi susube da mama wini.
2: And he said, except you repent, you will not also escape, you likewise perish. That's why the Lord is telling you today the message of Jesus. And that message is repent. That message is turn around. That message is forsake every evil thing that you have done.
1: But there is even a catrona that you need to be sure no volunteer.
2: I said, Lord Jesus, I come.
1: La bena Yesu meva.
2: I want you to forgive me. I change my mind.
1: Me tu bena tonu voke la bena me troll tamu.
2: I change my ways.
1: Me troll nyamo.
2: I change my direction.
1: Me troll mo idimele.
2: All the fornication, adultery.
1: Akasi oklo matro.
2: All the stealing and fighting.
1: Efi plo koda dano.
2: All the idol worship on occultism.
1: Trust me, so much Jesus saw.
2: I don't want to go there again.
1: Ni ma guy you are doing as on.
2: And then it is when you carry out the message of Jesus.
1: Ni me lekwa Yesu begbe di ashan enemala.
2: I say yes, Lord, I thank you.
1: Lebe en apoto me da akpena o.
2: That your mission is to save me from sin.
1: Bena wodo da shema na kwa dema chonu vama.
2: And that your message is to make me turn around.
1: Begbe di ashan na kwa tronya me chiblu bola le enuchi.
2: Then the mercy of Jesus will come to you.
1: Ekema Yesu fenu blani popola avano.
2: Praise the Lord for his mercy.
1: Wakafa foto le fenu blani popota.
2: Glorify the Lord for his mercy.
1: Wado foto de jile fenu blani popola ta.
2: And whosoever shall come unto me, I will not cast out.
1: Amasia masia ba gbona nyela nyemele toga fungban o.
2: Look at what Paul is telling us.
1: Bonu igbon Paulo le nami.
2: He's telling us in 1 Timothy chapter 1, verse 13 to verse 15.
1: Egbe mle Timothy gban to ta gban popo wi eton ba se de wi aton.
2: He said, I was a blasphemer.
1: Ebena de nyela de busubola manyi.
2: I was an injurious person.
1: Ebena nyela de manya mabada.
2: I was a wicked man.
1: Nyela de mavondi manya.
2: I was a terrible sinner.
1: Manya nu vola kwa cha.
2: I received
1: gakala.
2: He forgave me.
1: A ponu blind na chokum.
2: He changed my life.
1: A tronya agba.
2: He turned me around.
1: A tronya matia.
2: The mercy of God came unto me.
1: Ma ponu blind ipopola vanam.
2: I repented.
1: Ma trojima.
2: I said, Lord, what will I do?
1: Ma be yesu nka ma wo.
2: I said, Lord, I don't want to continue like that again.
1: Ma be yesu nyama gaida agba chanto oji o.
2: I don't want to be injurious again.
1: Nyama jima ganye busu nyagbolago.
2: I don't want to be a persecutor again.
1: Nyama jima ganye yumachila. o.
2: I don't want to be a wicked man again.
1: Yemejima ganya mo vondi o.
2: And then the mercy of God came unto him.
1: Eye maopon blani popo vane.
2: And he said that that same mercy is coming to you to have just surrender to the Lord.
1: Egbleben mle popo makela vanu wegba nibele todo kiona apeto.
2: You surrender your heart.
1: Ne chowo jina.
2: You surrender your will. And you said, Lord, I give myself unto you.
1: Ne chowo lolonu ne egbleben apeto mo todo kunyele nawo.
2: Mercy, the mercy of God.
1: Maopon blani popo.
2: The grace of God.
1: Maopa manu vava.
2: The love of God.
1: Maopo lolo.
2: And that salvation will come to you.
1: Agbo koma la vanu wegba.
2: I said that salvation will come to you.
1: Bagbobe agbo koma la vanu wegba.
2: Praise the Lord is coming.
1: Kafa apeto gbono.
2: Number one, the mission.
1: Banto do de asila.
2: Number two, the message.
1: Evole agbo de asila.
2: Number three, the mercy.
1: Eton la nublani popo la.
2: Right now, the Lord is calling upon you.
1: Fifi amela apeto la le yon.
2: And the Lord is saying,
1: apeto le gbogbo nbe.
2: The mercy of God is available for you.
1: Ma opo nublani popo linu wegba.
2: Everyone that repents.
1: Amasamasi atro le fa jima.
2: Everyone that turns around.
1: Amasamasi atro.
2: Everyone that says, Lord, I come.
1: Amasamasi agbla apeto me va.
2: Lord, I give myself unto you.
1: Apeto me todo kunye le nao.
2: That mercy of God, that salvation of God will come.
1: Ma opo nublani popo la gbogbo la vane.
2: Praise the Lord, the salvation is for you.
1: Kafa apeto agbo ko la towe.
2: Where are you? Can I see you?
1: Amake jibe akwa agbo ko ma.
2: Where are you?
1: Do asima de jiware.
2: Salvation.
1: Agbo ko ko.
2: Forgiveness.
1: So chok.
2: Eternal life.
1: Agbo ma vo.
2: That is the mission of Christ.
1: Eye nye Christo la pe do de asila.
2: And you are going to receive that right now.
1: Eye la kwe fifi jen, fifi lai.
2: I said you are going to receive that right now.
1: Agbo be de ele ko ge fifi jen, fifi lai.
2: If you are ready for that salvation.
1: Ne le klaro ne agbo ko la.
2: Where are you? Can you raise up your hand?
1: Oware do aside jimapo.
2: Bible says, so ever shall call on the name of the Lord shall be saved.
1: Bible agbo be na mosi mosi ayo afoto ponu ko la apo dede.
2: What a wonderful time to receive your forgiveness.
1: Enye ye inu ebe na kana khoto chokena nuvon.
2: Raise up your hand.
1: Do aside ji.
2: Raise up your hand.
1: Do aside ji.
2: Father, in the name of Jesus.
1: Papa le Yesu ponu koma.
2: I thank you for all these who are raising up their hands.
1: Meja agbo mosi no do aside ji lata.
2: Mission of Christ. Thank you for the message of repentance. And thank you for your mercy and salvation. Lord, I pray for everyone now. Raising up their hands. Telling you they want your forgiveness. Give them the mind and the spirit and the power to turn around and to repent in Jesus' name.
1: Shele ji jima totro kula agbo oko la namo nive venu sang kula ntete wu. 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
2: According to your promise, Lord.
1: Apeto lo unu gbedo do lanu.
2: Give them your mercy and your salvation right now.
1: Nanu blani popo kula agbo oko ufifi lai.
2: I thank you because I know you have answered.
1: Meda akpe no bele dum chinami.
2: In Jesus' name we pray.
1: Le yesu. Le yesu fenu koma mi do gbedale.
2: Another age.
1: Minam amebubu.
2: Now if you are sick,
1: nothing will hinder your
2: healing.
1: Nadekama khomona wodo yo o.
2: If you have any oppression any attack,
1: ne gbogbo von le teun de anyila.
2: Nothing will stop your deliverance.
1: Nadekama khomone wo katutula o.
2: Are you ready?
1: Ele klalua.
2: I said, are you ready?
1: Ma klobede ele klaluma.
2: You want healing?
1: Lehiane doyo.
2: Raise up your hand.
1: Do aside ji.
2: You want deliverance?
1: Lehiane katutu.
2: Raise up your hand.
1: Do aside ji.
2: What miracle?
1: Lehiane nukunu.
2: Raise up your hand.
1: Do aside ji.
2: Father, in the name of Jesus.
1: Papa le Yesu fenu koma.
2: Thank you for the mighty power that never changes.
1: Meda pe na wonu se gan si metrona o.
2: And I pray for all these my brothers and sisters.
1: Medo pele no vinu tu no vinyonu shiauta.
2: As they raise up their hands.
1: Esi o do aside ji.
2: Miracle.
1: Mabe nukunu.
2: Healing.
1: Mabe doyoyo.
2: Deliverance.
1: Mabe katutu.
2: Signs and wonders.
1: Nukunu kule jesiwo.
2: Grant unto them in Jesus' name.
1: We now le Yesu fenu koma.
2: That's mental problem, I command you get out in Jesus' name.
1: Amama tagbodo lodi mo dese dogo le yesu fo nu koma.
2: Those blind eyes, I command you be open and see in Jesus' name.
1: Nuku mapo nu vunku na po nu le yesu fo nu koma.
2: Goiter, hunchback, hernia, any swelling in your body, come out in Jesus' name.
1: A monsieur a valoglumena, a pulosi, a pulilonti, mi dogole, yes, so far no common.
2: Every deposit of the devil in your life.
1: No shoka tabo, some to dada wag bama.
2: I command right now. Come out in Jesus' name.
1: Madassa fifila, mi dogole, yes, so far no common.
2: Jesus, manifest your power from on high.
1: Yes, the one who sent that to Jehovah and he
2: brought you. Every one of them.
1: Your Damasiam.
2: Deliver every one of them.
1: The God Amasiam.
2: Set every captive free.
1: Na ablode Amasiam.
2: Thank you, Lord, because I know you have done it.
1: Akbena wa fotobe le don chinami.
2: In Jesus' name we pray.
1: Le Yesu fanu koma mi dogbadale.
2: And the people of God said, Amen.
1: Maupe viona globe, Amen.
2: Praise the Lord, our God has done it.
1: Kafa foto la bena ma uwevo.
2: I said, praise the Lord, God has done.
1: Ma globe kafa foto la bena uwevo.
2: You will never be the same again.
1: Ma gani de kanku
2: mo. Thank you and God bless you.
1: Akpena o ma una yira o.
2: Put your hands together for Jesus.
1: Minami atu asikwa mo vya funa Yesu.
2: Put your hands together for Jesus.
1: Tu asie vela fu akpena Yesu.
2: Put your hands together for Jesus.
1: Tu asie vela fu akpena Yesu.
2: Amen. Amen.
1: Amen. Ple amen.
3: I been get a problem.
1: Mado fukpekpe.
4: Which kind problem?
1: Fukpekpe kanado.
3: Mi bele, I no be the mess.
1: Lenya fudu mani matenye ango.
4: Excuse me, how long this problem he be get?
1: Tafla che, fwene ni fukpekpe ya le jiwo.
3: About 3 years ago.
4: 3 years ago.
1: Abe fwe ame ton vaye ne fukpekpe ya le jinyo.
4: The problem, he no be the mess, eh? So, what can God do for you when you come at this crusade here?
1: If you am no less in a vata kpekpe gansiam.
3: As I can yesterday, as the rain starts to come, now I can do.
1: Eye a chene va ikemi vata kpe mi a pastor dog bedan.
3: And near the domo to say the man of God he passed. As the man of God he passed, now I just feel something. Come on, sign bed and now for them.
4: Now he for them. What can be up away for them?
1: Eye leyi kena me le voa me passo vale isi me kpekpo a na de kpe dru le fudume na e kwa me jani e me jani am ke joma fiance de kana ke me jani kpo a e ku me de asihan ani zideka
4: that moment na e begin see the time
1: cho ye mai dilla me kpo nukunu
4: a praise the Lord.
1: Wa kafa foto.
4: I say praise the Lord.
5: What's be with you before you kaya?
6: We begin women program Saturday. So that Saturday morning, I be call for make a quick for go this program. So the program be call for off late.
1: Hey, my wife, ta pe mo le gama jiji.
6: So on the way coming, me I call for me foot slip a for them. Then my foot broke.
1: Eye le simi le moaji gbonola mo sugbon tala ke ma janya mo po bena mo ngan afo.
6: So I go for go hospital.
1: Eye o pin de te konji.
6: Then go for do operation on my foot and then put iron inside my foot.
1: Eye o wodo nam, eye o do o cho gapo de nya afo mo.
6: So I no be able for waka. Pastor, I use this crutch.
1: Nyemete nzona onegbe amazan kutila.
5: What happened tonight? What did Jesus do for you tonight?
1: Eye nuke jode Jesus, nuka Yesu wona wo.
6: So, because today, na the first day we come.
1: Eye lenke kegban toy di me vata kpekpe la mia.
6: So this night, as the man of God be the pray.
1: Zan amale se ma ufa mia legbe domdala.
6: Me say be the pray inside my heart. I say, Papa God, once now you want to go here, I say you no go left me so.
1: Hey, ye, my brother, put on my gun. I'm not trying to cook your mo. Oh, hey, I'm like, but don't I want to come blind with my mom again? No, you're dumb.
6: So as the man of God be the pray, me self the pray. I just feel myself a grab, my foot begin shake. And I begin for worker.
1: Hey, yes, you come from a leg, but I'm like, but don't let me come upon a car, and for a top of one, and no matter what, only so
5: put your hands together for Jesus. Somebody shout hallelujah. I said somebody shout
1: hallelujah.
5: Put your hands together for Jesus.
7: For a few days I've been very sick and I was having terrible headache. I've even taken a lot of medication and there was no results.
1: So on that Wednesday
7: when I came, when the man of God was praying for the sick, immediately God opened my eye. I saw one of my neighbor, and there were two men. They brought a coffin towards the altar, and the coffin opened. Immediately, the headache disappeared up till now.
1: Eyi nu make pastor le gbodo mo po nya foli ka mo vo kokwa mo fuda ka vo sa mo pe agbo eyi kana o vo da ka po e pe nya tagba jo I mo po do yo ba se de fifia.
5: Praise the Lord.
1: Wakafu afoto.
8: Before I come, I get a 4-year problem.
1: Kafi ma ba ta pe la fu pe de le jinia fu ya mo na son.
5: What have been the problem?
8: The problem, I've been getting soil in here. I've been doing the prayer all along.
5: Which part is swelling?
8: Now my groin.
5: You're growing?
8: Yes.
5: Okay, on your right.
8: Right.
5: Yes, sir.
8: But tonight, after the prayer of faith, when I go check myself in the restroom, it don't
1: dawn.
5: Say somebody check yourself.
1: I said, somebody say, check yourself.
5: This man obeyed the servant of God and he go check himself and the coin don't go. Praise the Lord.
9: 1 year, 6 months, and obedes do me woman oak. So they
1: were
9: in the car the first day. I stood in outside for enter inside. And I say God, I say to the finna call me. I say this enter what enter inside this program.
1: Hey, let's you go back. When you na ma back, when you fall and mao, no pom blan we na le tap.
9: I say I come, I can go the shame, I can go get me break too. As I been standing too. So now the man of God begin preach for freedom.
1: Hey, yes, me fall and mao, you mak ba put the can come. Oh, she come up and my phone let me show. I blood the pop.
9: So I say, I tin up day no more. Now God in power come for me. I feel me with bone sharp. Something sharp past that me with bone.
1: Hey, yes, you can be my own. I but don't know what Canada your John and your fool man.
9: So Esther, that is what I'm going to host now. Now I see me menstruation. Only thing I see and clear.
5: Let we clap for Jesus. Clap for Jesus. 1 year, 6 months. Who are we not the CMS?
1: Hey, yes, me ya fuma la ma kwa bena kagwa ngwa la ma kwa doyo yo. 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
10: After I be done si tempes, mami se me kago ma keni.
1: Hey, yes, mo, msa da se di shanya mwa ve dudu kwenye kwa.
5: Yes.
10: Kago ma keni na snake na bi go si.
1: Hey, ne ma, mlo ya ma kwa
5: di. You go si snake?
10: Yes.
5: Usa isi ya? Okay, well,
10: I go see.
5: Okay.
10: What we see the snake, then every night now I go and sleep. The attack, Nike just hold me.
1: As you come here, I chat a gomana madwali door. Amo quachamo po a dana chama goma goma simia pobe mlonilla. I love to bamboo papa von of funya funyaman of demna.
10: Sunday, I just wap me that, and so the other time, wap me na iron stone.
1: Aye, la pobena, gadomo, blana, lono, a pop fumum.
5: Okay.
10: So now then, what we sit on pa, I am go sit on pa, okay.
5: Yes.
1: Aye, mabu mabu na kama la fiade mado zuka k.
5: Okay. What thing so, God do for you, Wekaya?
1: Aye, kwa bata kwa dunia kama uone.
10: After this crusade begin yesterday, the pastor, where the minister they pass, na mi anti say se make a go timap before day.
5: Okay.
10: Make a go ebu church and so timap before day. Now before the pastor be tinap, so we be pass na flashlight na.
5: Flashlight
10: so,
5: go by you.
10: Yeah.
1: Hey, yes, you come a bono tak, come a pobanaka, pastor valley, intermo for Dubanaka, intomac for pastor at 2-2. Hey, you come up for pastor la pobanaka, a juada to pastor book and a cleaner junior.
10: What be gonna house now? Because I can sleep every night, I can dream them.
5: So where that flashlight go, we gonna house to happen.
1: Eyo be na kina me chuma klene dia de be ya fu me ade nu ke jode ji fifia.
10: What they sleep night every night and they get the attack.
5: No they get tiger.
1: Hey, ne yimle zamwa bobo bomo gawa fu ke azon o.
5: The flashlight will come inside the man of God when a Jesus alive. He don't go inside, you don't come inside the can. Let me clap for Jesus.
1: Ela be na ke klen sna klen chu o so fu me klen de jinya la. E gede menya na jiru de gbogbo von po funya funya wa ma ji.
11: 3 months this I not in my street. I be don't go my stops, they say not to Bele. Then give me treatment, nothing.
1: Ella bena you can't imagine I see a ni o. 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
11: So today we go where one pastor go say one church sister yesterday as and by eye bracket in my street.
1: Eye la kobena, miaba pastor blebena ka pastor de jaba ota kpokpele duyama. 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
11: Now say myself whatever na mi problem. Hence I don't see this party there and not go go with her.
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11: And to God be the glory. Well don't come on, we go na host. 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
1: Eye la kobena yikana fukpokpele waka fa po tochi mi kwa mo ya fomo mabe da idwa jido to mabe da idwa lechile kwa mo.
11: About 5 o'clock. Now I tell the other and I say more ready for God to crusade.
1: Hey, Mabella Mofonza, you know, if you work, I drum me a tag, Bella.
11: I feel for it. Why I enter the bathroom? Now I see black thing inside me pants. Now I call on my sister.
1: Hey, yes, you made it like a let you know, Pomana can we, but you bought Dodo Dula Gomona Corner, good day, Fiam, you know, your
11: we enter na the bathroom and ask them all go na my room.
1: Hey, yes, you made it like Pomana can never quit.
11: As you go now, I begin for me straight.
1: Hey, you know, Maka Quakumadassiani.
11: So I just.
5: Praise the Lord!
1: Wakafu apoto.
5: Jesus na gynecologist.
1: Yes,
12: praise the Lord.
1: Mikafu apoto.
12: I welcome every one of you to this special service in Jesus' name.
1: Maduwe zonami aduanta de share vas bosbote kwe siawa mo egbale Yesu fenu koma.
12: Isn't this going to be a wonderful year?
1: De peshema ni fonu kunami aduanta de share.
12: If you believe that, rise upon your feet. We are going to pray together.
1: Nenyemele kwe sala chitre de wa fonu nemi adu berade zu.
12: Father, in the name of Jesus, we thank you today. We bless your name because we know that you know every one of us. You know our needs. You know our situations. You know our circumstances. And you know our very needs this very day, this very month, and this very year. Lord, we are praying. Your blessings will be abundant upon every life this year in Jesus' name.
1: We are
12: praying that you'll take over our lives. Whatever mess we have made of any life, we are praying, oh Lord, you reform everything. So that, Lord,
1: we
12: become new in your hands. And in Jesus' name, that your mighty spirit will walk within us, will walk in our families, and none of us will ever remain the same in Jesus' name. Open the windows of heaven today. Pour your blessings now upon your people. In Jesus' mighty name we pray. And again, amen. Thank you very much. You can be seated. We thank the Lord that has brought us to this special service. This is still part of our covenant service. And for all those who are listening to me, I want to tell you, the Lord wants to pour great blessings upon our lives today. And every one of us will be partakers of it in Jesus' name. I want you to open your Bible with me to Isaiah chapter 59, verses 19, 20, and 21. So shall they fear the name of the Lord from the west, and his glory from the rising of the sun. When the enemy shall come in like a flood, the Spirit of the Lord shall lift up a standard against him. And the Redeemer shall come to Zion, and unto them that turn from transgression in Jacob, says the Lord. As for me, this is my covenant with them, says the Lord. My spirit that is upon thee, and my words which are put in thy mouth, shall not depart out of thy mouth, nor out of the mouth of thy seed, nor out of the mouth of thy seed's seed, says the Lord, from henceforth and forever.
1: Anye de la avana zion, eye na amasyo trocho, wopoji da daoma le Yakob Yehuwa yegble, Yehuwa benu sima blakpli wola, enye si, nye bogbon sile jiwo, ble nye nya, sima chodenu wola, ma teda le nwoma alo, le viyo ble viyo wo, pe viyo numa o. 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Amen.
12: Many people do not know the involvement of the Holy Ghost or the covenant. While Christ is the mediator of the new covenant, the Holy Spirit has a significant ministry in that covenant. For everyone who comes into a covenant relationship with the Lord, the ministry of the Holy Spirit is that of, number one, regeneration. Number two, sanctification. Number three, affection.

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1: When you come to know the Lord, the Lord makes the Holy Ghost to renew your life.
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1: When he cleanses us, when he gives us his grace, it's the work of regeneration.
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1: Number two is sanctification. In second Thessalonians, Chapter 2, verse
0: 13.
1: But we are bound to give thanks always to God for you, brethren, beloved of the Lord, because he has from the beginning chosen you to salvation through sanctification of the Spirit and belief of the truth.
0: Ke ele nami be mia da akwena mauda sile miata. Non vi siyo afetola lonan el benam ma utiami chogomete diaman hena koko le bogbon.
1: When the Lord reaches deep down into you, and then he takes away that Adamic nature, and it is by the Holy Ghost he effects that through the sanctification of the Spirit. Number 3, he pours his love in your heart. In Romans chapter 5 verse 5. And hope maketh not ashamed, because the love of God is shed abroad in our hearts by the Holy Ghost, which is given unto us.
0: There's
1: some people going to church and they think the Holy Ghost is only to make you speak in tongues. They miss the very fact that when you come to the Lord, this Holy Spirit, Holy Ghost, he sheds abroad the love of God in your
0: heart.
1: How do we preserve the truth that the Lord has given us? In
0: 2
1: Timothy chapter 1, reading from verse 14, that good thing which was committed unto thee, keep by the Holy Ghost which dwelleth in us.
0: And
1: you find some people that get saved almost every month. But you know what the Holy Ghost does? As you come into covenant relationship with the Lord, you're giving the Holy Ghost. And the Holy Ghost helps you to keep that good thing that you have got. In Jude verse 20. Verse 20, but ye, beloved, building up yourselves in your most holy faith, praying in the Holy Ghost.
0: It
1: is the Holy Ghost that gives us that power and inner strength to build up, to become stabilized in the way of the Lord.
0: High
1: about intercession. In Romans chapter 8, I'm reading from verse 26. Likewise, the Spirit also helpeth our infirmities, for we know not what to pray for as we ought, but the Spirit itself maketh intercession for us with groanings which cannot be uttered.
0: There's
1: some people, when you pray for 5 minutes, you don't know what to say again. But the Holy Ghost stirs you up and he gives you the right words to say.

0: Bon, quella dernière dit toi n'y a-t-il si on a de là dernière pour nous mais
1: not blog. Only that you pray according to the will of God.
0: Mais n'y a pas de oh après de malater de bras le mal pour l'ennui.
1: In verse 27, and he that searches the hearts knoweth what is the mind of the spirit, because he maketh intercession for the saints according to the will of God.
0: La voix de l'Éternel a monté droit Dieu me pendant la Eye nyanu sinye gbogbon la po jiji elabena okwa nyade amakoke onu alesi jama unu.
1: When the Holy Ghost prays within us, it doesn't miss the mark.
0: Ne gbogbon kwele gbodole miyamo lamo buwa nyatia o.
1: It doesn't ask for things that the Heavenly Father is not willing to give.
0: Me bi anu sikene wofulama lolonlombe ya nami o.
1: Because he prays according to the will of God.
0: Wala bena edwa gbodale ma opono lonu lanu ale.
1: Then there is resurrection. There is resuscitation. What I mean is, when the Holy Ghost comes within you, when your body feels weak, he gives you strength. Romans chapter 8 verse 11. But if the spirit of him that raised up Jesus from the dead dwell in you, he that raised up Jesus Christ from the dead shall also quicken, make alive your mortal bodies by his spirit that dwelleth in you.
0: Kana mase fun yesterday ti tretu amaku kuo domola po gbogbonu amiamola ekema mase fun Christo de ti tretu amaku kuo domola agbo agbemia ponu tilan si o le kuku gela kan le ofo gbogbon sinu amiamola nu ti.
1: That means then, when you think of the work of resurrection, renewal within your body is also the ministry of the Holy Spirit.
0: Esha chami bena ni bena mi dejesi titra titi kula agbedede le mi aponu chila omula enye gbogbon kwela pa dowo.
1: That's why today I'm talking on the ministry of the Holy Spirit in the new covenant.
0: Lesha tebwa mola ponu kuda gbogbon kwela ba suba suba dola numbla bla ye ye lama.
1: The ministry of the Holy Spirit in the new covenant.
0: Gbogbon kwela ba suba suba dola numbla bla ye ye lama.
1: I need to tell you this because there are people that come to the covenant service in January. And then by February or March, they begin to see some negative things. I need to remind you, because we started this at the watch night service of the passing year, that we needed the key in our hand. And it's the key number one of forgiveness and peacemaking. Number two, forbearance and peacekeeping. And you forbear with people. Just look at them, that's childish, forbear. Forbear and keep your peace in your own heart.
0: We are,
1: and keep peace with them.
0: We are
1: number three, fellowship and partnership. I have a faithfulness and purity. You're faithful to everything the Lord has taught you, and you are pure. Your relationship, a man with any woman, pure. Your relationship, a woman with any man, pure. Number five is faith, prayer and praise. Singing every time. Holiness unto the Lord is our watchword and song. It's a lifestyle. H stands for hunger. O is for obedience.
0: O yenye torodo.
1: Obedience to the revealed truth. L for love. Love for God. Love for the people of God. Love for the leaders in the church. Love for the members in the church. Love for those in the house fellowship. Love for everyone, even love for your enemies. And then you have I, innocence. And then you have N, that's a new heart. E is for entire consecration. And then S, separation from the world. S, the last S, seeking God and His righteousness first. This year is going to be a year of blessing. I said, year is going to be a year of blessing. I remember what we're talking about today, the ministry of the Holy Spirit in the new covenant. I divide the message to three parts. Number one, the spiritual walk that's walking moving. The spiritual walk of covenant keepers. Number two, the Spirit's word in covenant keepers. Number three, the Spirit's work in covenant keepers. I come to number one, the spiritual work of covenant keepers. Isaiah chapter 59, and I'm reading to you from verse 19 again. So shall they fear the name of the Lord from the west, and His glory from the rising of the sun. When the enemy shall come in like a flood, the Spirit of the Lord shall lift up a standard against him.
0: And
1: the Redeemer shall come to Zion, and unto them that turn from transgression in Jacob, says the Lord.
0: As
1: for me, this is my covenant with them, says the Lord, my spirit that is upon thee, and my words which are put in thy mouth shall not depart out of thy mouth.
0: Yehowa bena nu sima blakpli wola nye si, nye gbogbon sile jiwo kple nyanya, sima chode nu wola, ma teda le nu oma.
1: Nor out of the mouth of thy seed, nor out of the mouth of thy seed, says the Lord, from henceforth and forever.
0: Alo le viyowo kple viyowo pe viyonu ma o, cho fifia da sere ma voma, Yehowa ye gble.
1: Hear the word of God is telling us that we need to fear the Lord. What's another way of describing him? Is walking with the Lord. And these are people that understand God is a righteous God. God is a holy God.
0: We're
1: told in Exodus chapter 19 verses 5 and
0: 6.
1: Now therefore, if you will obey my covenant indeed and keep my covenant,
0: beware.
1: If that's the condition, it's not enough to say, I called upon the name of the Lord. If you will keep my covenant, you said. The blessings of the covenant are for those who are keeping covenant with the Lord. Then shall ye be a peculiar people, a peculiar treasure unto me, above all people, for all the earth is mine. And ye shall be a kingdom of priests and an holy nation. These are the words which thou shalt speak unto the children of Israel.
0: Ekma In their own case,
1: they were not able to walk consistently in that covenant. That's the reason they didn't have the blessings they ought to have.
0: Le o to gumo la mo ti zon ke le te le nmla bla la mo kle ma o. Le se ate ya yira si o le mo kula mo ti suwa si o.
1: But in our case now, the Lord is saying, I want to have a covenant with you.
0: Ga ke le mi ato gola ma o le gbogbo mo na e ti bi ya bla nu kle mi.
1: And the condition is you will be a covenant keeper. God is a covenant keeper. And you too, his child, you must be a covenant keeper. And as you are keeping the covenant of the Lord, and you are walking and walking and walking consistently.
0: And
1: walking righteously, and walking sincerely, and walking truthfully with the Lord. That's when the blessings of the covenant will be yours. In Romans chapter 8, verse 1. Here we have the word of the Lord telling us, there is therefore now no condemnation to them that are in Christ Jesus, who walk not after the flesh, but after the Spirit. How do you describe a man that has covenant with the Lord? How do you describe a woman that has covenant with the Lord?
0: Is
1: walking not after the flesh, but is walking in the Spirit. Is walking in the light of the Spirit. In verse 2, for the law of the Spirit of life in Christ Jesus has made me free from the law of sin and death. To walk in sin is to walk into death. And to walk in salvation in the Spirit is to walk in life. You cannot be in life and death at the same time. You cannot be in the Spirit and in sin at the same time. And then he tells us in verse 4 that the righteousness of the law might be fulfilled in us who walk not after the flesh but after the Spirit.
0: We're
1: told in Galatians chapter 5, verse
0: 16.
1: This I say then, walk in the Spirit, and ye shall not fulfill the lusts of the flesh. Walk in the Spirit. That's a commandment. Walk in the Spirit, and you shall not fulfill the lust of the flesh. When you are in the office, keep on walking in the Spirit. In the market, keep on walking in the Spirit. At home with your husband or wife, keep on walking in the Spirit. And then you'll not fulfill the lust of the flesh. In verse 19, now the works of the flesh are manifest, which are these. These are the people that are not in the Spirit. Adultery. Fornication. Uncleanness. Lasciviousness. All these people are not in the Spirit. Because they are practicing the works of the flesh. Idolatry. Witchcraft. Hatred. And then it says various emulations, wrath, that's anger, strife, sedition, heresies, envy,
0: Eye jibe dro wo nu pampan tomo jododo sinye jiku dodo tro gan o mama o koma ma o.
1: That's like jealousy.
0: Ela tomo fe vi enye nu pampan da bien.
1: That's like abortion or killing in any other way.
0: Ran dodo wo nye fude de kple atike to wa mo.
1: Drunkenness and revelings and such lie of the which I tell you before, as I have told you in time past, that they which do such things shall not inherit the kingdom of God.
0: Those
1: are the people walking in the flesh. And they cannot walk into the kingdom of God. You walk in the flesh, you're going to walk into hell. You walk in hatred, you're going to walk into the fire. And you walk in evil and adultery, you are going to walk into punishment, eternal punishment. If you want to walk into heaven, here is the way to walk into heaven. Walk in the spirit and you'll walk into heaven.
0: Verse 22,
1: but the fruit of the spirit is love, joy, peace, long suffering, gentleness, goodness, faith, meekness, temperance. Against such there is no law.
0: And
1: they that are Christ have crucified the flesh or the affections and the laws.
0: You
1: remember the crucifixion of the Lord Jesus Christ? Unbelievers crucified Christ. But believers crucify the affections and the laws of the flesh. And the believer, what am I to do? You are to crucify the flesh, the affections and the laws of the flesh. Take that adultery, crucify it and nail it to the cross. And take that fornication, crucify it, nail it to the cross. And don't allow it to come back into your life anymore. And then you're free. In verse 25, if we live in the spirit, let us also walk in the spirit. The person that is having the love and the joy and the peace, that's the one that is living in the spirit and walking in the spirit.
0: In
1: verse 26, let us not be desirous of vain glory, provoking one another, envying one another.
0: The
1: people that delight in provoking their wives, or delight in provoking their husbands, or delight in provoking their children, or they delight in provoking their parents, or they delight in provoking their leaders in the school, authorities in the school, or leaders in the church. All those are walking in the flesh. In Ephesians chapter 5 verse 1, be ye therefore followers of God as dear children and walk in love. Not hatred. Not animosity. Do you have resentment against any living human being on the face of the earth?
0: Nebena enyarhenele novi amagbagbere domala nigban siadila.
1: Even somebody who has died.
0: Alam yada kuva ivo.
1: And yet every time you remember him or you see his picture, hatred will come up in your heart. That's not working in the spirit.
0: Eh, basia bena nyasi amenuko alola kwebo fotokula. Nene upa doma jumaga akuna lemo. Novi malezozon le bogbo molo.
1: Yeah, you need to go to the cross today and nail that to the cross. Walk in love as Christ also has loved us and has given himself for us an offering and a sacrifice to God for his sweet smelling savor.
0: Emi zolono loma be alesi Christo alesi Christo lo kan lomi eye wo toru kwike na de miata bena wa nyenu na na klebo sana mao bena wa je bobulili ni lana
1: in the spirit
0: alele be mi azon lo gbogbon mo.
1: We're told in Ephesians chapter 4 verse 17.
0: Ephesians diamond.
1: I say therefore and testify in the Lord that she henceforth walk not as other Gentiles walk in the vanity of their mind.
0: Ephesians diamond kuku we are liya azola malasia glum e malada say dim la petola mbena azola mi agazon abialesi transbola konzona.
1: We're told in 1 John chapter 1 verse 7. In fact, I need to go back to verse
0: 6.
1: In verse 6, if we say we have fellowship with him and walk in darkness, we lie and we do not the truth.
0: Nemi blambe na mi dofu mba kli eye ga kela mi gale vivitima la zon la ekwa mi abatu kamile.
1: But if we walk in the light as he is in the light, we have fellowship one with another.
0: Eye mani nyata pa ji wami le okane mi le kekeli ma zom abe ale se yanu tohan le kekeli ma nela ekwa mi dofu mba kli mi anwe wo.
1: We have fellowship one with another.
0: Elebe mi dofu mba kli mi anwe wo.
1: Are we able to live a friendly life together? A life of affection, fellowship together. Or are we avoiding one another? Gossiping against one another. If that's the case, we're walking the flesh. Walking the light. That's the time we have fellowship with one another. And the blood of Jesus Christ, his son, cleanses us from all
0: sin.
1: First John chapter 2 verse 6. He that saith, he abideth in him, ought himself also so to walk, even as he
0: walked.
1: He's telling us that when you are really for the Lord and in the Lord, you walk like Jesus Christ.
0: Psalm
1: 119 verse 1.
0: Samuel of the Kawia
1: said, are the undefiled in the way who walk in the law of the Lord.
0: Why you must see a funny demon lower as only manu? I must also know you are for salam.
1: Those are the people that are actually keeping the covenant.
0: I must say, well, and blah blah blah, they are see.
1: And as you come into this covenant relationship with the Lord, remember.
0: Yes, in the game, blah blah, more do not play.
1: He who walks in the spirit and walks by the scripture, I walk into success.
0: I mean, as only a problem, as only be blam.
1: He who walks in the light and walks in love will walk into leadership. He wants to make you the head and not the tail. And if you're going to be a leader in your profession, a leader among your colleagues, a leader among the people that market fighting with you. You want to lead the whole team. Here's a secret. He who walks in the light and walks in love will walk into leadership. Now, he who walks by faith and walks in faithfulness will walk into fruitfulness. You know, there are some people that they will fast and they will pray. I want to bear children. And the man is not faithful to the wife. If you're going to bear fruit, you'll walk by faith and you'll walk in faithfulness. Walk into fruitfulness. And some women, they are not faithful to their husbands. I want children, I don't know why this family does not have all the fruit of the womb that we need. And then they are trying other men outside. If you are not faithful, you cannot manifest faith and you not bear fruit. He who walks by faith and walks in faithfulness will walk into fruitfulness. He who walks by grace and walks by godly guidance will walk into greatness. He who walks in humility and holiness will walk into heaven. The Lord will help us. I say the Lord will help us. I come to point number two, the Spirit's word in covenant keepers. Let's come back to Isaiah chapter 59, verse 21. As for me, this is my covenant with them, says the Lord. My spirit that is upon thee, and my words which I put in thy mouth shall not depart out of thy mouth, nor out of the mouth of thy seed, nor out of the mouth of thy seed, says the Lord, from henceforth and forever. Once again, let me remind you that this is the Spirit's word in covenant keepers. First of all, you come into covenant relationship with the Lord. And then after coming into that covenant relationship with the Lord, he gives you his word. And his word in your life should replace your own word you have been speaking. What are the words you have been speaking? I am weak. That's your word. I am sick. That's your own word. I am a failure. That's your own word. I don't have any confidence. That's your own word. I'm always afraid. That's your own word. My prayers are never answered. That's your own word. When you make up your mind, now the Lord has given me his word. And his word will never depart out of my mouth. And then I say, his word is only what will come out of my mouth. I am born again. I am victorious. I'm more than a conqueror. Do you know there are some people that they claim to have have the spirit, but they don't have the word. What happens in their lives? The spirit without the word leads to fanaticism.
0: They
1: the people that claim, I have the spirit. If they do anything, why did you do this? The spirit let me.
0: I mean, I go back on that lame. I want another simony. Let me look at the bowedo. Every bog on that plum.
1: If they say anything, if they say rubbish, why did you say this? The spirit let me.
0: No, boy, I come on yado. Let me look at the bogamado. I've been a bog on that plum.
1: I about the word of God. I'm not dealing with the Bible. I'm not dealing with the word of God. Only the spirit, the spirit, the spirit.
0: Nella Biabena Maupon yadi Bible when yado.
1: When you have the spirit without the word, it will lead you to fanaticism. You will become fanatical.
0: Never na bogbola la muga kila enyala mala mula atrazo johoho jodro la kodo yaka.
1: It will look like you are possessed with another spirit.
0: Ajo kabena bogbotu tuane la mawana.
1: About those who say the word, the word, the word.
0: Amena gunabena maunya maunya maunya kui.
1: The word without the spirit will lead to fruitlessness. But it's when the two come together, the word with the spirit will lead you to fruitfulness. If Psalm 25 verses 9 and 10, the meek will guide in judgment, and the meek will he teach his way. All the paths of the Lord are mercy and truth unto such as keep his covenant and his testimonies. That's it there again.
0: Ena hiyan towa zonjo jenye mo. Eye wo fiyan opa mo hiyan towo. Ye o wafwa tupu wakata nyama nubaba. Pranya tofena mo siyo liya opa nubla blapa. Ple siya o mende asi.
1: As you make up your mind that this year you're going to be a covenant keeper. Here is the secret of success in your life. And here is the secret of spiritual growth in your life. The word of God in your heart. Proverbs chapter 1 verse 23. Turn you at my reproof. Behold, I will pour out my spirit unto you, and I will make known my words unto you. As you are walking with the Lord, and the Lord is walking with you, you are walking with the Lord. If you want to take a wrong step, the Lord might say, what's that? Don't turn that way. Come this way. As you are walking with the Lord, you might be drawing back. And then the Lord looks at you and says, hurry up, you are lagging behind. As
0: you
1: are walking with the Lord, sometimes you want to take a decision and you are running ahead of God. And the Lord will say, come back, come back, don't take that decision yet. Come and walk by my side here.
0: In Luke chapter 12 verse 12.
1: For the Holy Ghost shall teach you in the same hour what ye ought to say. The Holy Ghost on the one hand and the word on the other hand. What to say, what you ought to say.
0: Gbogbon kwela la pada kadi, e mau ponya la pa veliadi, ala fiyan atonya de wonu manu si
1: You're going through some turbulent times in your life.
0: Nebele la agbomba fu jagbado jito.
1: And the laws have said they are coming this week.
0: Eye wofuma, wosuna wolon kobe yogbono puya
1: man. And they are going to have the last talk with you.
0: Yo apunu mamle talk blow siyan.
1: And if you don't answer well, they're going to pack your load out of their son's house.
0: Nebe don't
1: And you're wondering, am I going to be just be a covenant keeper? And just remain with the Lord, because the Holy Ghost shall teach you in that same hour what you
0: are
1: to say.
0: We are not
1: Maybe you're a house fellowship leader.
0: Do you
1: Are you saying, I'm not as educated as some of these people in my house fellowship? And sometimes I'm afraid of them. I don't know I'm going to talk to them. The Holy Ghost shall teach you in that same hour what you ought to say.
0: In
1: John chapter 14 verse
0: 26,
1: For the Comforter, which is the Holy Ghost, whom the Father will send in my name, he shall teach you all things. And can I remind you once again, the Holy Ghost is not just to make us pray. And you know there are some people, they say, we're a spiritual church. And our emphasis in our spiritual churches, we pray, we fast. And we sing in the spirit, and we pray in the spirit. That may be great, but how about being taught by the Holy Ghost? The Holy Ghost, whom the Father will send in my name, he shall teach you all things. All things in the Bible. All things relating to interpreting the word of God, relating to applying the word of God in your life. And you will not miss the real teaching you ought to have concerning how do I live in my family. The Spirit's word in covenant keepers in John chapter 16 verse
0: 12.
1: I have yet many things to say unto you, but ye cannot bear them now. How be it when he, the Spirit of truth, is come? He will guide you into all truths.
0: That's
1: the ministry of the Holy Spirit in the lives of covenant keepers. Your quiet time, your morning devotion, your family devotion then takes on a new look. For he does not speak of himself, but whatsoever I shall hear, that shall he speak, and he shall show you things to come. And you're not living in ignorance. You're not believing in confusion. I wonder what's going to happen to you, my children who are not with me here in our city. I wonder what's going to happen to you, my relatives who have traveled. He shall glorify me. He will glorify the Lord in your life. For he shall receive of mine, and I will show it unto you. 1 Corinthians chapter 2, I'm reading from verse 13. Which things also we speak, not in the words which man's wisdom teacheth, but which the Holy Ghost teacheth, comparing spiritual things to spiritual. Gives us the word, and it makes us to go far beyond the wisdom of man. That's the reason you need to actually make up your mind that you're going to be a covenant keeper, and the Lord is saying he'll give you the spirit, he'll give you the word.
0: Let's say tell the banana do play pambana la fuemala ya drama open and blah blah do ya lama de assi.
1: And then he'll be teaching you and giving you the wisdom what you ought to say and what you ought to do. In Ephesians chapter 6 verse 11. Put on the whole armor of God that he may be able to stand against the wiles of the devil.
0: Then
1: in verse 16, above all, taking the shield of faith, wherewith ye shall be able to quench all the fiery darts of the wicked. And take the helmet of salvation and the sword of the Spirit, which is the word of God. There are many battles you'll find that may come to your life. All the battles that were fought in the Old Testament used the sword to overcome. And if you're going to overcome the enemy, get the word, the sword of the Spirit, the word of God. Look at your Bible. Have you seen that sword? It's S with word.
0: S
1: for sharp. Then the word. The word is sharper than any two-edged sword. And you know there are some so-called believers, and they go about, they see demons everywhere. The wind is blowing, that's a demon. They're running after me. And if a bird is a champion or whatever, that's a demon there. They're going to suck out my blood. And if they hear any sound in the night, a sound they're not familiar with, that's a demon right there. They have come to bring the curse and the yoke upon them. The sword of the Spirit, the word of God, and it is so sharp it will destroy all the works of the devil. Every time it appears that your old fear of demons, of devils, of Satan, of sickness, of yoke or curse is coming upon you, begin to repeat the word of God.
0: Satan avovon, bobovon, bobovon, adjetovovon, kwakuchiovovon, pipodovovon, anagbonlade, klama oponyana, noma oponyala,
1: klama. And as you repeat the word of God, you'll be throwing the sword, the sharp word, the sharp sword, the sword of the Spirit against the devil. And every time, you will overcome in Jesus' name.
0: Nenyebele, lema oponyakhin, lema oponyakhin, lema oponyakhin, lema oponyakhin, lema oponyakhin, lema oponyakhin, lema oponyakhin, lema oponyakhin, lema oponyakhin, lema oponyakhin, lema oponyakhin, 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
1: I said you'll overcome in Jesus' name.
0: Mebe mi aduji le yesu pa nu koma.
1: That means then we're to decide and determine that this year, for the rest of our lives, we will live in the spirit and live by the word.
0: Ema piamo to la dupe pamba le fuya mo le pa gbama kma mletom la ya nu agba le mau pa nyama e ya zon le mau pa gbogbon la mo.
1: It means number one, not my word but his word.
0: Etemina gban to la mo ni nyanya o ka mau pa nyema gblo.
1: Number two, not my will but his will.
0: E vele mo ni nyololonu o ka mau pa lolonu ma wo.
1: What's the will of God for me? Go right into the midst of those enemies.
0: We are zona God of Toma Oduma.
1: And you will overcome and you will conquer in Jesus' name.
0: Hey, lado, Jimmy, do what you go to the yes, so far no common.
1: Number three, not my way, but his way. And you know, sometimes the way some people have, there's a problem between husband and wife. A disagreement between husband and wife, what's the way? Keep quiet. Turn your face to the other side.
0: We are tromoduda amyokpaji.
1: And everything is dead, silent, like in a cemetery. And we cannot hear any singing. We cannot hear any greeting. And everybody is just going his own way. That's the way of the old year.
0: Eya mashana lebo moto hadijima galio nuko kuma galio kwamo masema na wanu sinajano ah blema muema lo.
1: But now, not my way but his way.
0: Gake azomani nyamo loka ma upamo.
1: What's his way? Break that silence. Put on a smile.
0: No kenye mao po mo na goja ja vala mi gasi de diolo mi kunu do mi aneo funu kula sononu.
1: Talk to your husband.
0: Funu kula sononu tu.
1: And be willing to say those wonderful words, I am sorry.
0: Na lo beda de ya glo beda de sononu tu made kuku madavo.
1: My dear, I hurt you. Forgive me.
0: Sononu madabi intio chekum.
1: My husband, I am sorry.
0: Sononu tu made kuku chekum.
1: That's the way of the Lord. All the old way of keeping malice for weeks and months, living in the same house, it will not be for this year, because this year is going to be a year of blessing. Not my wisdom, but his wisdom. The wisdom of the flesh. And the wisdom of getting whatever I want. How do you get whatever you want? The way we did it in the past. Twist his hand. Touch on him. Threaten him. Oppress him. Slap him. And then he says, okay, what do you want? Okay, get it and go. That's the wisdom of man. But it's a new year. And we come into this new covenant relationship with the Lord. It is love. That is the wisdom of God. You want to get anything from the Lord? It's through love. You want to get anything from your neighbors? It's through love. You want to get anything from leaders in the church? It's through love. That's the way of wisdom. And therefore you want to say this year, not my wisdom but his wisdom. Number five, not my weapon, but his weapon. And then number six, not my worth, but his worthiness. Then, number seven, not my witness, but his witness. And the Lord is telling us that if we go through all this year, blessings are bound to be ours and blessing will be yours in Jesus'
0: name.
1: You can do better than that. Now I come to point number three, the Spirit's work in covenant keepers. Isaiah 59:19. So shall they fear the name of the Lord from the west, and his glory from the rising of the sun. When the enemy shall come in like a flood. Can I explain that to you? Sometimes a mighty rain, a great rain has fallen. And then you will see the torrent, the flood, gushing down. And sometimes you've seen the pictures in our newspapers when the flood will come and even take vehicles away.
0: And
1: the flood will come and make houses to fall.
0: They
1: will sweep a lot of property away, like worth millions or billions of naira. And it says sometimes the enemy may come like that. And this is our defense this year. When the enemy shall come in like a flood, if you have the Spirit of God, just stay where you are, don't be afraid. You see the flood of enemies coming and the flood of sicknesses coming. This year you understand, you are walking in the Spirit. And you see the enemy coming. You will not throw up your hands in despair and say, what am I going to do? You'll not be worried. You'll not be anxious. And you'll not say, I'm done. I'm gone. I'm defeated. I failed again. And they're going to conquer me again. Look at the sickness that is coming. The enemy is coming like a flood. Then it says, the Spirit of the Lord shall lift up his standard against him. I want to remind you again, this is for covenant keepers. I need to emphasize that every time. Because there are people that are trying to claim letters that do not belong to them. And they're trying to claim the message or the promise that doesn't belong to them. All that we are reading today, the power of the Spirit, is for covenant keepers. In Psalm 103:17-18. But the mercy of the Lord is from everlasting to everlasting upon them that fear him, and his righteousness unto children's children.
0: Just
1: keep his covenant, and to those that remember his commandments to do them, to such as keep his covenant.
0: Na amasio lia panu blabla mede asi. Eye woduanu epa siyo. Na wa wawoji. Na amasio lia panu blabla mede asi.
1: Those are the people that have the mercy of the Lord.
0: Amayawe kwa mao panu blani pokpo.
1: This year, the Spirit of the Lord will work mightily in our lives.
0: Fe yamala mao pa gogola la wadonu se tuele miyapa gama.
1: And you remember, number one, it says the Spirit of the Lord will lift up a standard against the enemy.
0: Banto donibena kabena mao pa gogola de. Atwati tadaf.
1: What kind of work is that? Is a work of restraint. And those enemies will not be able to have any power over you this year in Jesus' name. Number two is the work of regeneration. John chapter 3, I'm reading from verse
0: 5.
1: Jesus answered, "Verily, verily, I say unto thee, except a man be born of water and of the Spirit, he cannot see the kingdom of God."
0: Yesu donu bena ba mala glom na ubina na uma di amacho tikle gbogbomo ula matenu aida di pota do pala ma o.
1: To be born of the Spirit, that's regeneration.
0: Bena wa gbogbomo ya ti le gbogbomo le enye gbogbo wo ye yi.
1: Psalm 51. I'm reading from verse 1. Have mercy upon me, O God, according to thy loving kindness, according unto the multitude of thy tender mercies, blot out my transgressions.
0: Samo bla tombo de kekou kuya maton liya. 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
1: Mega chong fung belenu kuoma o eye mega ko
0: restoration, restore to me the joy of thy salvation and uphold me with thy free spirit. The spirit that sets us completely free. Number one, the work of restraint. Number two, the work of regeneration. Number three, the work of restoration. Number four, the work of righteousness. In Romans chapter 14, verse 17. For the kingdom of God is not meat and drink, but righteousness and peace and joy in the Holy Ghost. And about the work of redemption. In Galatians chapter 3, verse 13. Christ has redeemed us from the curse of the law, be made a curse for us. For it is written, cursed is everyone that hangeth on a tree, that the blessing of Abraham might come on the Gentiles through Christ Jesus, through Jesus Christ, that we might receive the promise of the Spirit through faith.
1: Bena Abraham foyayira lana va transbola wotile Christo yasuma bena miyako gbogbon okwe ponu gbadola to khosuma.
0: It is a spirit that comes and then he destroys all the works of the devil.
1: Gbogbon si egere miyamo yeglem abusamba dowo dumole miyapagbomo.
0: And if you are there today and there's anything from the devil that is bothering your life, bothering your family, you are free today in Jesus' name.
1: Nelele miyadum egbaye gbogbon vamba dowo.
0: And today you are free. In Ephesians chapter 3, verse 20. Now, unto him that is able to do exceeding abundantly above all that we ask or think, according to the power that worketh in us. And that's the power of the Holy Ghost.
1: It
0: does the work of restraint. It'll tie down your enemy. This year, they'll not be able to hurt you. And the work of rejuvenation, it renews your youth like that of the eagle. And the work of renewal. And we're ready today. I said we're ready today. This year is going to be a year of blessing for you. Let's rise up now. We're going to commit our lives to the Lord in prayer. Become a covenant child of God. Come into covenant relationship with the Lord.

0: If you have not been born again,
1: this
0: is your chance to be born again. To give yourself fully and completely to the Lord, to say, Lord, I come into covenant relationship today. Open your mouth and talk to the Lord. If there's any sin in your life, the Spirit of God is beckoning on you now. Confess. The Lord will forgive you. Remember, if you walk in the works of the flesh, you are going to walk into hellfire. Walk in the Spirit, and you will not fulfill the lust of the flesh. I will not follow my stubborn will anymore. I will not apply or use my destructive weapons anymore. Witchcraft, weapons of witchcraft, weapons of occultism, I will not use them anymore. I give myself to you completely. I come to you, Lord. I come to you, Lord. And I will never look back anymore. Receive me, Lord. The Lord will receive you. The Lord will receive you. The Lord himself will receive you. He'll forgive your sin. He'll wash you with the blood of Jesus. And he'll so wash you, you'll never be the same anymore. In Jesus' name we pray. And everybody said, Amen.
1: Amen.
0: Heads bowed and eyes closed. We thank God for many of us who are already in covenant relationship with the Lord. We thank the Lord for the joy of salvation in our hearts. But there are people there, maybe you are just coming here for the first time. Not only that, maybe you just started coming, and there's doubt in your heart. You don't know whether you have covenant with the Lord or not. Where are you? Just raise up your hand. I'm praying with you now. While we pray, just confess your sin before the Lord. Just say, Lord, I'm sorry, I'm a sinner. I'm sorry for the bad things I've done. I hear that she loved me. I believe Jesus died for me. I receive your forgiveness now. I come into the hands of the Lord. I am now in covenant relationship with the Lord. Thank you for my salvation. In Jesus' name I pray. I'm praying for you now. Keep up your hand. Father, in the name of Jesus, we thank you for our brothers and sisters who have come into the loving arms, gracious arms of the Lord. Receive them in Jesus' name. Forgive all their sins. And I pray, O Lord, as they have come into covenant relationship with
1: you,
0: all the temptations of the world and the bad habits of the past will not drive them back away from the Lord again, in Jesus' name. Confirm your love in them. Thank you, because we know you have answered. In Jesus' name we pray. Amen.
1: Amen.
0: Now believers, if there's anything the Lord wants us to do, is to commit ourselves to the Lord in holiness and righteousness this year, and this year you'll be holy. I said this year you'll be holy. And all your weaknesses, the Lord will make you strong in Jesus' name. Raise up your hand, we're praying together now. Father, in the name of Jesus, we thank you for all our brothers and all our sisters who are raising up their hands now. I pray, Lord, this year, make everyone holy and righteous, sanctified and pure in Jesus' name. Put your word in every mouth. Make everyone victorious. Thank you because I know you have answered. In Jesus' name we pray. We have not finished. Now I want to tell you that you are going to make this year a special year. The Lord will confirm it in Jesus' name. You have those covenant papers in your hand. Day of miracle, day of mercy. Look at everything you write there. Everything is going to be fulfilled. If you don't have any paper, just raise up your hand. When you go back home, then you sit down for about 5 minutes. Every desire you have this year, put it on paper. And go and keep it. Go and keep it where you'll not use it. Everything you have written down, the Lord is going to fulfill them. Father, in the name of Jesus, I thank you for the whole family of God. I'm asking, oh Lord, this year will be a special year for everyone in Jesus' name. This year is a year of promise. It's a year of power. It's a year of protection. It's a year of provision. It's a year of promotion. Confirm it in Jesus' name. The tears of last year wipe everything away. The sorrows of last year wipe everything away. The barrenness of last year wipe everything away. The calamities of last year, wipe everything away. The sicknesses and the demon oppression of last year, wipe everything away. I pray, O Lord, everything will pass away like water under the bridge in Jesus' name. Touch every brother, touch every sister, every boy, every girl, touch everyone in Jesus' name. Sickness, get out of the body of the children of God. Calamities, get away from the families of the people of God. All the demon possession, all the demon oppression, I cancel you in Jesus' name.
1: Dolala, togula mavio panutinama, fuama, me togula mavio panutinama, bogbo bogla joba dawa, me togula mavio padamale, yes, supernukama.
0: Everyone here, everyone hearing my voice now, there is no cause in your life anymore. No yoke in your life anymore. The Lord will bring you out of the valley into the mountaintop in Jesus' name. Lord, we want promotion for everyone this year. Prosperity for everyone this year. We want joy and laughter for every family this year. Confirm it in Jesus' name. You are healed. You are delivered. You are prospered. All those requests on your papers, the Lord has answered them in Jesus' name. The joy of the Lord will never cease from your life. You will go from grace to grace. From power unto power. From one level of success to another. This year will be the best year that has ever been in your life in Jesus' name. In the day and in the night, you are protected. No evil hand will touch you. No evil eye will see you. And the Lord will give you the desires of your heart in Jesus' name. This year will be full of testimonies. Thank you, Lord, because we know you have answered. In Jesus' name we pray. Another amen.
1: Amen.
0: A final amen. Go on rejoicing, nobody will ever take your joy away.

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2: Open the pages of the scriptures for everyone. Vungongwe
1: lafa aha.
2: Help us to know you more. Help us to love you more. Help us to see you more. Help us to receive more from you. And confirm your blessing upon every life. We thank you, Lord. In Jesus' name we pray. Thank you very much. You can see. There's a verse of scripture in Mark. I don't know whether you have ever read this. It brings into summary everything that Jesus did. Everything that Jesus wore. Everything that Jesus wants to be in your life today. Everything he wants to accomplish. In your life. I bring to this one verse of scripture in Saint Mark, chapter
1: 7, verse 37.
2: And they were beyond measure astonished. And they were all surprised beyond measure. Because of what Jesus did. Because of what Jesus was. And then he said, he has done all things well. Testimony concerning Jesus.
1: That's the yes.
2: The manifestation of the power of Jesus.
1: Yes, you the fiala.
2: Everybody that was there.
1: I'm a fima.
2: The Pharisees, the Sadducees.
1: Pharisees talk was a dukito.
2: The publicans and the priests.
1: No lao plenu no lao.
2: The sinners and the believers.
1: No lao ple kwasato.
2: The men and the women.
1: No two plenu.
2: The boys and the girls.
1: The two ple the kakpio.
2: The rich and the poor.
1: Kasi na tao ple gadalao.
2: The high and the low.
1: Amokoko ple mabobo.
2: All the people, everybody.
1: Amokata masiama.
2: They looked at Jesus.
1: Ola nukuda Yesu nu.
2: They saw what Jesus did.
1: Opo nu si Yesu wo.
2: There was one testimony in their mouth.
1: Daso the kakpo di le ope numa.
2: There was one declaration in their mouth.
1: Enya the kakpo ple to ope numa.
2: There was one thing everybody was saying without any contradiction.
1: Enya the kakpo ple amokata le deke.
2: They were surprised. They were amazed. Of the works of Christ. Of the miracles of Christ. Of the transforming power of Christ. And everybody without exception. Here is what they say. They said he has done all things well. The sinner came. And he said, I have forgiveness. I have peace of mind. He has done all things well. The demon possessed came. He was bound. He was suffering. He was afflicted. Jesus taught
3: touched his life.
1: Yesu ka si efa gbonuchi.
3: And the demon possessed man delivered.
1: Eye gbogbo fun to la po dede.
3: He said he has done all things well.
1: Eye ma ha gbo be na owo nu kata nwe.
3: There was a woman caught in adultery.
1: Yoma de le uli la ha si owo mo va.
3: The religious people wanted to stone her.
1: Solomon to jo de lord be na yo wa fu pe.
3: And Jesus said, neither do I condemn you.
1: Yesu be na ke nyimo bu fun o o.
3: Go and sin no more. And that woman that was a sinner, that should have died, came to life again. She had eternal life. She had abundant life. She had a happy life. And she said, he has done all things well. Zacchaeus was a public sin. And he will take the money of the nation. He embezzled a lot of money. The guilt was so much. The pressure, the pain of condemnation was so much on his heart. He climbed up a tree. He wanted to see Jesus. Eventually he saw Jesus. Forgiveness came. Peace of mind came. The joy of salvation came. And Zacchaeus said, he has done all things well. A leper came. And he wasn't supposed to mix society. But he heard that Jesus was around. He said, I'm not supposed to go there. I'm dead here, I'm an outcast. But Jesus is there. And the man came to Jesus Christ. And Jesus touched him.
1: Yesu ka si enuchi.
3: And cleansed all the leprosy away. And the leper man said, he has done all things well. There was a blind man that could not even see. He was by the side of the road. And he was begging. His name is Bartimaeus. And he said, Jesus, thou son of David, have mercy on me. And then Jesus said, call him, come on here. And he came to Jesus Christ. And Jesus said, what do you want I do unto you?
1: Yes, Benuka Jim Nelema Wanawa.
3: And he said, I want to receive my sight. And Jesus said, be it unto you according to your faith.
1: Yes, Benava Manolo Hoselanu.
3: His blind eyes were open.
1: Even Krag Malavu Ponu.
3: And the blind man told everybody,
1: I am Krag Bantola Brena Mokata.
3: Look at that, Jesus.
1: Bemi Po Yesu Siada.
3: He has done all things well.
1: Oh, one Mokata Nui.
3: There was a thief on the cross. They nailed him to the cross. They said, life on earth had finished. They said, you are so bad. You are not fit for heaven. You are not fit to live on the earth. The only place they wanted him to go and to go there in a hurry. They wanted him to go to hell immediately. And then that thief on the cross.
1: Hey,
3: he told Jesus Christ.
1: Jesus Christ,
3: remember me when you come to your kingdom. And Jesus did not say it is too late.
1: Yesu
3: here you are about to die. You've gone too far beyond the day of grace. Jesus did not say that.
1: Yes,
3: but Jesus said today, you will be with me in paradise. And that man there on the cross, forgiven, delivered, happy and joyful. He said he has done all things well.
2: Eya kan gblo be na ewo nu o kata nwe.
3: As you look at Jesus, there is one thing I want to impress on your mind.
2: Esne po Yesu la nya chi de ka pe na wo susuma de nu chi.
3: That this Jesus is so wonderful.
2: Be Yesu siala wo nu kulo.
3: This Jesus is so great.
2: Be Yesu siala lolo nto.
3: When he touches your life.
2: Ne ka si wa gbe nu la.
3: When he comes to you.
2: Ne va gbo wo la.
3: When he takes you up.
2: Ne ko wo de jila.
3: And when he reforms and recreates you.
2: Ni be na tro wo be tro zra do la.
3: There is one thing that is going to be on your lips, on your mouth.
2: Nya de ka pe na wo nu me klo wo adeji.
3: You are going to be able to say.
2: O kan la tem agblo be.
3: He Jesus Christ has done all things well.
2: Eya Yesu Kristo e wo nu o kata nwe.
3: I'm talking about the Jesus who was born of a virgin.
2: Malofo nto Yesu sike de tugbe ma nya nu nto o la ji nu ti.
3: His conception was like no other man's conception.
2: O mo fo e bo fa be si o fo mo ma pe to.
3: An angel came to Mary. Hail Mary.
2: Ma o dola de va Maria gbo ye be Maria Maria.
3: You are blessed of all women.
2: Wo yira o le nyonu o doma.
3: Because out of you will come the son of David.
2: Ela bena mo we David David la ajo acho.
3: And Mary said, how will I know that?
2: Maria ba le ke ma wa de jesi.
3: Because I've never known a man.
2: Ela be nyi ma jesi nu tu o.
3: And it says the Holy Ghost will come upon you and overshadow you.
2: And
3: that beautiful son.
2: Eye vinui masnajila.
3: That heavenly son.
2: Tipo vi masnajila.
3: The very son of God.
2: Sinenye ma upo vila.
3: That eternal Emmanuel.
2: Wa yebena enye Emmanuel.
3: That will be born of you.
2: Iye jigenel.
3: Will be called the very son of God.
2: Ye lava trazuma upo vi.
3: His conception was miraculous.
2: Ye po fo fonye nukunu.
3: His birth was miraculous. Miraculous preservation. Because Jesus Christ is special. It is that Jesus I bring to you miraculous conception.
2: Yes,
3: miraculous birth. Miraculous preservation. And
2: we
3: live a perfect life. A sinless life. A life without blemish. Holy beyond holiness of man. From the time he began to live here on earth until he went to the cross of Calvary to die for you and for me. He lived such a sinlessly pure, purified life. And then he died. Miraculous death. And then he was buried. And on the Sunday he rose from the dead. And then he appeared to his disciples. 40 days he kept on revealing himself to them. I am that Jesus. That lived a perfect life. I am that Jesus. That died on the cross. I am that Jesus. That was buried for 3 days. I am that Jesus. I am risen from the dead. Because death could not have any power on him. And for 40 days he began to show himself to his disciples. And they saw a walking miracle. They saw a risen miracle. They saw a resurrected miracle. And then at the end of the 40 days, he was talking to his own disciples. All of a sudden, he began to go up. Ascension. From the time of his arrival to the time of his ascension, everything was miraculous. That's why, as you look at the life of Christ, and you look at everything he said, and everything that he did, there there is one sin they could say.
2: Nous de ka ko watem agblo.
3: There was one sin they could reveal and declare about him.
2: Nous de ka ko watem agblo cho eyamanuchi.
3: They said he, the Christ, he has done all things well.
2: Eyenyebena eyama Christo la owo nu kata nwe.
3: Nobody ever walked like him.
2: America mo wodo abeya na o.
3: Nobody ever spoke like him.
2: America mo funu abe eya na o.
3: Nobody ever did what he did.
2: America mo wonu show wo o.
3: The testimony is coming your way.
2: Na said the gbona wo moji.
3: That declaration is coming your way.
2: Enya gbogbo ma gbona wo moji.
3: At the end of the meeting,
2: lesubasobo nu.
3: You will say.
2: Nya ma gblo bi.
3: When you see the miracle of life transform.
2: Ne le pa mo show pa gbona tronu kunu to ela.
3: You'll be able to say like everybody else.
2: O hala tem agbo
3: he, the Christ, my Savior, but he has done all things well.
2: Bena eya Kristo nyo kholala eya wonu kata nwe.
3: How does that happen?
2: Aleke ba jodui.
3: I'm talking to you on the subject. There is no one like
2: Jesus.
3: There's no one like Jesus. I'm talking on three things today. Number one, the mission of Jesus. Number two, the message of Jesus. Number three, the mercy of Jesus. Number one, the mission of Jesus. We're talking about this Jesus.
2: Mila fomuncho Yesu sianuti.
3: A great mission.
2: Dodi asi ganlesi.
3: A great ministry.
2: Subo subo dog ganlesi.
3: A great purpose.
2: Taru jinu ganlesi.
3: A great plan for which he came.
2: Dodo ganlesi te wovado.
3: And he wants to do that in your life.
2: Ejibe ya wo emalo wo agbama.
3: To fulfill that mission, brought a message. The message of Jesus.
2: Bena wate ododi asi ala agbadi asi va Yesu pag.
3: The message is like the wheel of a tire.
2: But there are Canada
3: it is the message that leads you and rolls you and drives you to the mission. When you accept that message, when you believe it with all your heart, and you say that is what Jesus is telling me. Then the mercy of Jesus will be fulfilled in your life. The mission. The message. The mercy. Number one. What is the mission of Jesus? I look at Matthew chapter 1 verse 21. And she shall bring forth a son. And thou shalt call his name Jesus. For he shall save his people from their sins.
2: Ela bena eye la de efe dukwa cho ofe nu voma.
3: She, Mary the Virgin,
2: Maria
3: shall bring forth a son, the Son of God and the Son of David.
2: Maria de Tubilaji vi adinu tu vi sinanye Dawid de be vi kule ma ufe vi.
3: Understand that is the primary thing, the greatest thing, and the climax of what Christ came to do on earth.
2: Se goma ela bera de yeni dodi asila pe di kule pe ta pu kule pe nu si Christo va wo le ni banjila.
3: He shall save his people from their sin.
2: La de ufe du kwa cho ufe nu voma.
3: Why save them from their sins?
2: Look at the word, watch open from a door.
3: Because sin is a heavy weight like a milestone.
2: Ella bede nu vonya gbagbagba bena gbagba la maji ene.
3: That is hang on your weight.
2: So blada alimenu.
3: And then you are thrown into the sea of eternity.
2: Eye o cho fun gbede joma vofe etosisilama.
3: And because of that heavy weight of sin.
2: Le nu vofe agbagbagba matala.
3: It will pull you down to the lowest pit, to hellfire, and because he doesn't want you to go to hellfire.
2: Aye la tuduwa dada joma vobe tutuya fe gakele simono lobe na ide joma vomo onutila.
3: That is why he wants to cut off that heavy stone of sin.
2: Esia te o jibe na ka ya de nu fon fa gba po be kama ya len da le nu ti o.
3: What is the sin he wants to save you from?
2: Nu fon ka o me o jibe ya de o le.
3: Why does he want to save you from sin?
2: Nu ka te o jibe ya de o le nu fon o si.
3: Because sin is the deadliest poison.
2: Ela be nu fon ya adiwu amakeke ak.
3: Greater than the poison of the snake or the serpent.
2: Elo lo dan fon adiwu am.
3: Greater than the poison that any enemy can administer to you. Because sin is the deadliest poison ever found on earth. Once it gets to you, it will get to your heart and your spirit and your mind and your soul. You are destroyed. That's why the mission of Jesus is to come to take away and to neutralize the power of that poison in your life. One does he want to save you from sin? Because sin is like the strongest chain or rope ever tied around any man on earth.
2: Well, I be nuvon la bena kakunyo uti trisi woko dua fonya miyade la nigma jiena.
3: And what Satan using that rope of sin to tie you?
2: Ne Satan a chon nuvon pe kama bla ola.
3: You lose your senses.
2: La bu onunya.
3: You lose your mind.
2: La bu osusu.
3: You lose your reasoning faculty.
2: La bu onu gomasasa.
3: It doesn't matter who you are.
2: Makake ne nyoma hiyan o.
3: If you're a medical doctor.
2: Ne ni doctor of amagan.
3: And you know it is wrong to smoke.
2: Le nyabe na cigarette no numanyo
3: o. Once that rope of sin is around you.
2: Ne be nuvon pe kama bla okola.
3: You will smoke.
2: La gbon siga.
3: It doesn't matter who you are.
2: Mahia makake ne nyan o.
3: You may be walking where HIV AIDS patients are coming.
2: La wo dola fisika na jikana kuba nyaji polo vana.
3: And you see how they are dying.
2: Ne po ale si o le kuku.
3: Once that rope of sin of immorality is upon your life.
2: Ne bana da hasi o po nuvon pe kama bla o la gbeya mi.
3: Even though you see HIV patients dying and dying and dying, you will go into it again and get your own HIV.
2: To go be le po jikana kuba don o le kuku le gbo han la o han la yi da hasi o bana kana le jikana kuba dola.
3: Because sin is the strongest chain or rope ever tied around the waist of any man.
2: Well, I been nuvon la de enye adiwo mo po kasine o so sada aline amagbeto.
3: That once that chain or rope is around you.
2: Ne be na nuvon po kama poto la linu la.
3: It's like you're forever lost.
2: E je ko abele tun ma vona.
3: And the only one who can save and deliver and set you free.
2: Eye amada kasia de wa na wa blood de la.
3: Is this one that is called Jesus?
2: Eye nya mo si wo yo be Jesus.
3: And the angel said, "Thou shalt bring forth a son."
2: And you call his name Jesus.
3: And you call his name Jesus.
2: Because
3: he will save his people from all their sins.
2: Ella bena eyela de efa du kola chofa nuvo uma.
3: And that's why the Lord Jesus is coming to you, that heavy stone of sin.
2: Ayate Yesu gbana gbo wo gba bena kanu fon gba pepo masina le jiola.
3: That deadliest poison of sin.
2: Bena nu fon pa jiwa masina le jiola.
3: That strong chain of sin.
2: Benu fon ba kunyo te trisi bla ola.
3: Will be untied.
2: Ni ate ma tui.
3: And then everything is free.
2: Aye na ku a blood.
3: Then you are able to say.
2: La te ma globe.
3: Praise the Lord, I am free.
2: Wa ka fa fo to mo vo.
3: Because he came to set me free.
2: Wala bena eva bena wanam ablod.
3: 1 John chapter 3.
2: Johannes banto taton.
3: I'm reading from verse 5 there.
2: Ukuya maton.
3: And ye know that he was manifested to take away our sins.
2: Eye minye bena eye do made do kutinyanya.
3: That's a mission. That's a mission.
2: Emenye pe dode asila.
3: That's the reason why you came to earth.
2: Eya te ova anigba ya jido.
3: That's why you are here and you know that Jesus Christ.
2: Eya te leva nenye bena ka Yesu Christo la.
3: Was manifested. Take away our sins.
2: E de do ke fia bena ya chomia pe nuvo o ayi.
3: Then he says, and in him is no sin.
2: Eye wo gbo bena eye nuvo de ke mo le eya mo o.
3: In Christ is no sin.
2: Le Christo mo la nuvo le sin.
3: Away your sin. He puts it in the depths of the sea, never to come back to your life anymore. I was telling you the reason why he takes away the sin. And if you die in that sin, it's like you are thrown into the sea of eternity. And you cannot escape hellfire. The reason why Jesus came is to take the poison of sin away from your system. So that you will not die an eternal death. Do you see why Jesus came? Is so that the bondage of sin, the chain of sin that binds you, you will lose and break that chain. And then freedom comes to you. Look at Galatians chapter 5.
2: Galatians 5.
3: I'm reading from verse 19. Now the works of the flesh are manifest. Who are these? Tells us now adultery, fornication, uncleanness, lasciviousness. He's telling us all the things that Jesus came to save us from. Please don't tell me I go to church, forget about that one. There are people that go to church and the sins. Adultery is still there. There are people that go to church. And they have all that fornication still there. There are people that go to church. And your cultism is still there. He says, idolatry. And witchcraft. And hatred. Various and envy. You see, this is what Jesus came to remove. Your life,
2: he'll
3: remove everything in Jesus' name. In verse 21, he talks about envy. He talks about murder. He talks about drunkenness. He talks about revenge. And he says, and such life. And then
2: you
3: said, of the which I tell you, that the which those sins shall not inherit everlasting life.
2: Abe mo gbọn dina mi kokola enabe na mo sewo olem shaula mani mo fe do fola fa do mo o.
3: This is what Jesus Christ came.
2: Nusi te Jesus Christ va ki ki amo dola.
3: He said he will take all your sins away.
2: Enye bo wa cho onu fo kata ayi.
3: This is what Jesus came.
2: Nusi te Jesus va ki ki amo dola.
3: He said all those evil things in your life.
2: Enye be na nu gbogbo so kata lo wo agbomo la.
3: He will take everything away.
2: A cho kata ayi.
3: Number 1. The mission of Jesus. Number 2, the message of Jesus. I told you, it is the message that he gives that brings that mission to pass in your life. Praise the Lord. Glorify the name of the Lord. He will bring that mission to pass in your life in Jesus' name. They die here, your amen.
2: Amen.
3: What's the message of Jesus?
2: Look at Jesus' birthday as
3: in Matthew chapter 4, verse 17.
2: Matthew 4, we adren.
3: We're told that Jesus Christ came and he began to tell them, the kingdom of God is at hand. Repent ye therefore. He brought the message of repentance.
2: Una minya be Yesu va eye be to asima nya gbo na cho ekema ji la Yesu di asigba fa de magbo gbo na mi tro le mi afa jima eye anye jima totro fa gbede asila.
3: That means you have been going in a way, in a direction, on a road that is wrong.
2: Ema chebe na amo in ji zone le tan la ni mo goglo to.
3: And then Jesus Christ comes to you and Jesus says turn around.
2: Eye Yesu Christo va gbo le gbo na be na tro juro.
3: Change your mind.
2: Throw us to Sudan.
3: Change your direction.
2: Throw us most to Jesus.
3: Change your company.
2: Throw us at the door.
3: Change your gun.
2: Throw us on low.
3: Change the people you're moving with.
2: Throw a machine on the head. Don't play la.
3: Let there be a change in your mind.
2: Throw a gun on us to Suma.
3: He says, repent for the kingdom of God is at hand.
2: Ebena mi throw le mi afu jima la bena jipo tiaru pola dovo.
3: Then he tells us in Mark chapter 1 verse 15.
2: Ena mi nyale Marko ta.
3: Because that is the message that is going to bring the mission of Christ to pass in your life. What's the message he gives us in Mark chapter 1 verse 15? And he tells us the time is fulfilled. The kingdom of God is at hand. Repent ye therefore, believe the gospel.
2: Egbobe azangbela doji eye mouth to pola dovo mi trole mi afojima eye mi khonyanwi la dis.
3: It is that same message that Jesus is bringing today.
2: But dia simaka Yesu le mi anam egba.
3: Jesus the same yesterday, today and forever.
2: Yesu ni yama echo egbe ple de mavo.
3: And he say repent.
2: Ebe trole jima.
3: Say change your mind.
2: Ebe tro ususu.
3: Change your direction.
2: Ebe tro wo mosijinele.
3: He say turn around.
2: Ebe trodenuchi.
3: So that destruction will not come upon your life.
2: Alebena to troma gende wagbemo o.
3: I told you in Matthew.
2: Bagbeno le Matthew.
3: Now in Luke chapter 13 verse 3.
2: If you look at tamo wi eton pupu ya meton.
3: People came to talk to Jesus Christ.
2: Amadova gbonyade na Yesu Christo.
3: They said, Jesus, did you hear the news?
2: Oba Yesu Christo le senu sina joa.
3: There were some people that were worshipping their God.
2: Amiadoli
3: and Pilate came and that leader came and killed them and mingled their sacrifice with their blood.
2: Eye Pilato proclama vache uo tropo vulache manuie.
3: And they perished without a remedy.
2: Eye wo trok beda damale unu o.
3: And Jesus said, do you think that those people are greater sinners than yourself?
2: Eye Yesu glonobwe de misusiba mamawe ni nuvan ola ganta u miawea.
3: Said, nay, tell you, except you repent, ye shall likewise perish.
2: Ebe gbede ke bonu mo le gblo na mi be na ne mi e tro le mi afa jimo la mi kata mi a tron na make.
3: Then he told Jesus Christ.
2: Ayo gbo na Yesu Christo be.
3: They said there were some people.
2: Obe ami ade oli.
3: A mighty tower.
2: Eye mo ganda mo joji.
3: A high tower.
2: Eye kokoko ganda li.
3: Fell upon them.
2: E mo joji.
3: And they died and went to hell without any preparation. And Jesus said, you people, you listen to news, you cannot analyze that news.
2: Yesu globana kami siam tinya gakami masu anuchu anuchinya simisalama o.
3: Do you think that they are greater sinners than yourself?
2: Demi susube da mamawini nuvon la ganto umia.
3: And he said, except you repent, you will not also escape, you likewise perish. That's why the Lord is telling you today the message of Jesus. And that message is repent. That message is turn around. That message is forsake every evil thing that you have done. I said, Lord Jesus, I come.
2: I
3: want you to forgive me. I change my mind. I change my ways. I change my direction. All the fornication, adultery. All the stealing and fighting. All the idol worship and occultism.
2: Trust me, subo kule josa sao.
3: I don't want to go there again.
2: Ni magayi wa dumi azon o.
3: And then it is when you carry out the message of Jesus.
2: Ni mele kwa Yesu bebe di ashana nemala.
3: I say yes, Lord, I thank you.
2: Lebe en apoto me da akpena o.
3: That your mission is to save me from sin.
2: Bena wo do da shema na kwa de macho nu vama.
3: And that your message is to make me turn around.
2: Wo be di ashama na kwa tronya me chiblu bola le enuchi.
3: Then the mercy of Jesus will come to you.
2: Ekema Yesu fonu blani popola avano.
3: Praise the Lord for his mercy.
2: Wa kafa foto le fonu blani popota.
3: Glorify the Lord for his mercy.
2: Wa do foto de jile fonu blani popola ta.
3: And whosoever shall come unto me, I will not cast out.
2: Amasha masha ba gbona nyela nyemo le toga fun gbon o.
3: Look at what Paul is telling us.
2: Bonu igbon Paul le nami.
3: He's telling us in 1 Timothy chapter 1, verse 13 to verse 15.
2: Egbe mi le Timothy gbon to ta gbon popo wi etan ba se de wi atan.
3: He said, I was a blasphemer.
2: Ebena de nyela de bosubola manyi.
3: I was an injurious person.
2: Ebena nyela de manya ma bada.
3: I was a wicked man.
2: Nyela de ma vondi manya.
3: I was a terrible sinner.
2: Manya nu von la kwa kwa chan.
3: I received.
2: Gakela.
3: He forgave me.
2: A bonum blind at your cum.
3: He changed my life.
2: A tronya at burn.
3: He turned me around.
2: A tronya matia.
3: The mercy of God came unto me.
2: Mouponum blind popola vanam.
3: I repented.
2: Matrojima.
3: I said, Lord, what will I do?
2: Maybe yes, nunca mawo.
3: I said, Lord, I don't want to continue like that again.
2: Maybe yes, you might guide that, but chant to you.
3: I don't want to be injurious again.
2: You might gany busunya bolago.
3: I don't want to be a persecutor again.
2: You might gany yumachila.
3: I don't want to be a wicked man again.
2: And
3: then the mercy of God came unto him. And
2: he's saying
3: that same mercy is coming to you to have just surrender to the Lord. You surrender your heart. You surrender your will. And you say, Lord, I give myself unto you.
2: Mercy,
3: the mercy of God. The grace of God. The love of God. And that salvation will come to you. I said that salvation will come to you. Praise the Lord is coming. Number one, the mission. Number two, the message. Number three, the mercy. Right now, the Lord is calling upon you. And the Lord is saying, the mercy of God is available for you. Everyone that repents, everyone that turns around, everyone that says, Lord, I come. Lord, I give myself unto you. That mercy of God, that salvation of God will come. Praise the Lord, the salvation is for you.
2: Kafa apoto agbo kola towi.
3: Where are you? Can I see you?
2: Ameke jibe akwa agbo
3: koma. Where are you?
2: Do asima de jiwade.
3: Salvation.
2: Agbo koko.
3: Forgiveness.
2: Sochok.
3: Eternal life.
2: Agbo mavo.
3: That is the mission of Christ.
2: Eye nye Christo la pe do de asila.
3: And you're going to receive that right now.
2: Eye la kwe fifi jen, fifi lai.
3: I said you're going to receive that right now.
2: Mabwa be de ele koga fifi jen, fifi lai.
3: If you're ready for that salvation.
2: Ne le klaro ne agbo koko la.
3: Where are you? Can you raise up your hand?
2: Owade do aside jimakbo.
3: Bible says, so ever shall call on the name of the Lord shall be
2: saved.
3: What a wonderful time to receive your forgiveness. Raise up your hand. Raise up your hand. Father, in the name of Jesus.
2: Papa, le Yesu fenu koma.
3: I thank you for all this who are raising up their hands. Thank you for the mission of Christ.
2: Afono na Christo pe dode asila.
3: Thank you for the message of repentance.
2: Afono na jima totro pe gbede asila.
3: And thank you for your mercy and salvation.
2: Afono na onugbla ni popo ke na gbo oho.
3: Lord, I pray for everyone now.
2: Me to gbedala mo sha mo ta fifia.
3: Raising up their hands.
2: Amasho do asida ji.
3: Tell giving you the watch of forgiveness, giving them the mind and the spirit and the power to turn around and to repent in Jesus' name.
2: Se le ji jimoto tro pla gbo oko la namun bebe nu san pla ntete wo be na wa tro lo fo jimo wa po dede le yesu fo nu koma.
3: According to your promise, Lord.
2: Apeto lo nu gbe dodo lanu.
3: Give them your mercy and your salvation right now.
2: Nanu bla ni popo pla gbo oko o fifi lai.
3: I thank you because I know you have answered.
2: Ma da pe no be le dom chinami.
3: In Jesus' name we pray.
2: Le yesu fo nu koma mi do gbeda le.
3: Another age.
2: Mi nam amebubu.
3: Now if you are sick,
2: nini bena le jedola,
3: nothing will hinder your healing.
2: Nade kama khemona wodo yo o.
3: If you have any oppression any attack,
2: ne gbogbovon le tonde anyila,
3: nothing will stop your deliverance.
2: Nade kama khemone wo katutula o.
3: Are you ready?
2: Ele klalua.
3: I said, are you ready?
2: Ma klobede ele klaluma.
3: You want healing?
2: Le yene do yo.
3: Raise up your hand.
2: Do asideji.
3: You want deliverance?
2: Le yene katutu.
3: Raise up your hand.
2: Do asideji.
3: What miracle?
2: Le yene nukunu.
3: Raise up your hand.
2: Do asideji.
3: Father, in the name of Jesus.
2: Papa le yesu fenu koma.
3: Thank you for the mighty power that never changes.
2: Me da pe na wonu se gan si me trona o.
3: And I pray for all these my brothers and sisters.
2: Me do pele no vinu tu no vinyonu shiauta.
3: As they raise up their hands.
2: Esi o do asideji.
3: Miracle.
2: Mabe nukunu.
3: Healing.
2: Mabe doyoyo.
3: Deliverance.
2: Mabe katutu.
3: Signs and wonders.
2: Nukunu kule jesiwo.
3: Grant unto them in Jesus' name.
2: When now le yesu fanu koma.
3: That mental problem, I command you get out in Jesus' name.
2: Amama tagbo dole di medese dogo le yesu fanu koma.
3: Blind eyes, I command you be open and see in Jesus' name.
2: Nuku makponu vunkuna ponu le yesu fanu koma.
3: Goiter, hunchback, hernia, any swelling in your body, come out in Jesus' name.
2: Amosio avalaglumena akulosi akulilonti midogo le yesu fanu koma.
3: Every deposit of the devil in your life.
2: Nushoka tabo samto dado wagbama.
3: I command right now. Come out in Jesus' name.
2: Medesa fifila midogo le yesu fanu koma.
3: Lord Jesus, manifest your power from on high.
2: Yesu de wonu sala toji pova anibaji.
3: Every one of them.
2: Your damasiam.
3: Deliver every one of them.
2: The God amasiam.
3: Set every captive free.
2: Na ablode amasiam.
3: Thank you, Lord, because I know you have done it.
2: Akpena wa fotobe le don chinami.
3: In Jesus' name we pray.
2: Le yesu fanu koma mi do gbedale.
3: And the people of God said.
2: Mouth of you not blobby. Amen.
3: Praise the Lord, our God has done it.
2: Kafa photo labena mauwevo.
3: I said, praise the Lord, God has done.
2: Magblobe kafa photo labena wevo.
3: You will never be the same again.
2: Magani the kankumo.
3: Thank you and God bless you.
2: Akbena uma una yirao.
3: Put your hands together for Jesus.
2: Minamia to asikwa mavia funa yesu.
3: Put your hands together.
2: To achieve la pour akpena Yesu.
3: Put your hands together for Jesus.
2: To achieve la pour akpena Yesu.
3: Amen.
2: Amen. Amen. Amen.
4: I been get a problem.
2: Modo fukpepe.
5: Which kind problem?
2: Fukpepe kanado.
4: Mi bele I no be the mess.
2: Lenya fu do mo ni mo te nyango.
5: Excuse me. How long this problem he be get?
2: Ta fla che fo ne ni fukpepe ya le ji o.
4: About 3 years ago.
5: 3 years ago.
2: Abe fu ya mo ton va ye na fukpepe ya le ji nya.
5: The problem he no be the mess, eh?
2: Fukpepe mo na ni mo te nyango.
5: So what in God do for you when kind of this crusadia?
2: If you am come out one, let's never talk back with Gansiam.
4: As a car yesterday, as the rain starts to come, now I can't do.
2: A year a trainer by coming Vata, come here, Pastor Doug Badan.
4: And near the motorcycle, the man of God.

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1: What will be up with you before you carry?
2: We begin women program Saturday. So that Saturday morning, I will call for Make a Squeak for God's program. So the program will call for off late.
3: Hey, my wife, book that up here, my Gigi.
2: So on the way coming, me, I call for my foot slip for them, then my foot broke.
3: Eye le simi le moaji gbono la mo sugbon tala ke ma janya ma po bena ma nga afo.
2: So I go for go hospital.
3: Eye o pin de te konji.
2: Then go for do operation on my foot and then put iron inside my foot.
3: Eye o wo donam, eye o do o cho gapo de nya afo mo.
2: So I not be able for waka. Pastor, I use this crutch.
3: You might think zona onek be a mazan putila.
1: What it happened tonight? What did Jesus do for you tonight?
3: Hey, you nuke jode Jesus nuke Yesu wanawa.
2: So because today na the first day we come.
3: Hey, lenke kagban to idi mvata kpekpela mia.
2: So this night, as the man of God be the pray.
3: Zaya malesi ma ufamu yalegbedum dala.
2: Me say be the pray inside my heart. I say, Papa God. Once now you wanna go here, I say you no go left me so.
3: Hey, my brain a peto, my gana muna chono kuku omo o. 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
2: So as the man of God be the pray, me self the pray. I just feel myself a grab, my foot begin shake. 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
3: Eye sike ma fa malegbe do nya malegbe do na lan ma ko po na ka pe an fa to va van enu ma ke me to azon li zozon.
1: Put your hands together for Jesus.
3: Mi na mi afu ape na Yesu.
1: Somebody shout hallelujah.
3: Amade na dobre se sebe na hallelujah.
1: I say somebody shout hallelujah.
3: Ma be amade na dobre se sebe na hallelujah.
1: Put your hands together for Jesus.
3: Mi na mi afu ape na Yesu.
4: For a few days I've been very sick and I was having terrible headache. I've even taken a lot of medication and there was no
3: results. So on that Wednesday
4: when I came, when the man of God was praying for the sick, immediately God opened my eye. I saw one of my neighbor and there were two men. They brought a coffin towards the altar. And the coffin opened, immediately the headache disappeared up till now.
3: Hey, you make a pastor like Bodom Ponya, fully come of Oko Kama, Fuda Kava for some of Quiabon. Hey, you can move one a cup where you're tied by Joe, Imoko Doyo, Vassal Fifia.
1: Praise the Lord!
3: Waka for a photo.
5: Before I come, I get a 4-year problem.
3: Have you ever talked about the legendia? We are on the song.
1: What's going to be the problem?
5: The problem, I've been getting soil in here. I've been doing the prayer all along.
1: Which part is swelling?
5: Am I growing?
1: You're growing?
5: Yes.
1: Okay, on your right.
5: Right.
1: Yes, sir.
5: But tonight, after the prayer of faith, when I go check myself in the restroom, it don't dawn.
1: Say somebody check yourself.
3: Amadena dodo quick bola.
1: As I said, somebody said, check yourself. This man obeyed the servant of God and he go check himself and the queen don't go.
3: Amiyado to ma upa mala fuck baby dodo quick boy but probably dolelia joe.
1: Praise the Lord.
3: Waka for a photo.
6: 1 year, 6 months, and obey this do me woman oak.
3: Hey, if we am ultra my day, you might get the Nick
6: so the day will be the kind of first day as you then outside for enter inside. And I say, God, I say to the fina call me. I see this enter what enter inside this program.
3: Hey, let's you pop attack when you're gonna have attack. We have a valam when I'm out. No pom blan we now let tap up.
6: I say, I come, I can go the shame. I can get me breakthrough as I've been standing too. So now the man of God begin preach for freedom.
3: Hey, yes, my van when I'm out, you might be a friend. Oh, she come up. I'm a formula. Let me show a blood the pop.
6: So I say, I'm tinap day no more. Now God in power come for me. I feel me wishbone sharp, something sharp as that me wishbone.
3: Hey, yeah, it's a couple of mountain that blown like but don't know what Canada or John and your former.
6: So Esther, that network gonna host now. Now see me menstruation and all it that see and clear.
1: Let we clap for Jesus, clap for Jesus. 1 year, 6 months, woman, we know the see mess.
3: Hey, yes, me ya fuma la makwobo na kagwa gbala mokpo doyo yo. 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
7: After be done sit and pass mommy say make I go make any.
3: Hey, yes, mo. 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
1: Yes.
0: Who say see am?
1: Na tree. Because under the stick then too.
0: Okay, well.
1: Another go see.
0: Okay.
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1: Sunday Aki just wap me that and so the other time be wap me na iron stone.
2: Ei ye la kwa be na gado mo blan na lo no akpo fumem.
0: Okay.
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0: Yes.
2: Aye, mabu mabu na kama la fede mado zukaka.
0: Okay. What did God do for you, Ikaya?
2: Aye, kwa bata kwa dun kama uone.
1: After this crusade begin yesterday, the pastor, where the minister they pass. Now me auntie say, say make I go to map before day.
0: Okay.
1: Make I go to church and so to map before day. Now before the pastor be tinap, so we be pass na flashlight na.
0: Flashlight go by you.
1: Yeah.
2: Hey, yes, you come a bonotak, come a bonaka, pastor valley, intermo of Dubanaka, intomac for pastor at 222. Hey, you come up for pastor like Bonaka, a juada to pastor book and a cleaner junior.
1: What be going out now? Because I can sleep every night, I can dream them bad.
0: So, where that flashlight go, we go now, what's the apple?
2: Hey, you been a kingdom of two macklin at Ziade, but yeah, for me, I didn't look at Jordan GP fear.
1: What they sleep night every night and they get the attack.
0: You know, they get again.
2: Hey, name Les Zamuel, but Boboma Gawa, Fui Kazo.
0: The flashlight will come inside the man of God when Jesus is alive. He don't go inside, you don't come inside the can. Let me clap for Jesus.
2: Ella Benaka, Kalish Nurklin, Chua, Sophom McClendon, Ginella, a good Manana, Jiru, the Bobovon, Pofuna, Funya, Wamaji.
3: 3 months this are not a mistreat. I be done with my stoves, the Senator to Bele. Then give me treatment, nothing.
2: Ella Bena, you can't murder, see, and Neo. Aye, you dey conjure you, Naya, take a care, you mock what do yo.
3: So today we'll go, where one pastor, go say one church sister yesterday as in the prayer bracket in my street.
2: Aye, like Bobana, me have a pastor, Bobana, ka pastor, the Java or Tapo Pele Driam. Aye, yon more like Bopan de Me Valley.
3: Now, say, myself, whatever, and I'm a problem. Hence, I don't see this party there. I'm not going to go with her.
2: Hey, in Jama Globana, Pastor Yagwan, you might try a firm.
3: And to God be the glory. Well, don't come out. We're going to host. Now, you're a line atop to me, small brother.
2: Hey, like, what I can have spoken, walk off a photo to me, Pama, your phone, my bed died. What you don't to my bed died, don't let you
3: about 5 o'clock. Now, I tell the other, and I say, more ready for go to crusade.
2: Hey, Mama Bellam of Fonza, you're not finished work. What's Rami attack, Bella?
3: I feel for it. Why enter the bathroom? Now, I see black thing inside me pants. Now call on me sister.
2: Hey, yes, you made it to the Poma let you know. Poma can we you bought Wado Dula Gomona corner? Good day, Fiam.
3: We enter now the bathroom and ask them all go na my room.
2: Hey, yes, you made it to the Poma can we back with her?
3: As you go now, I begin for me straight.
2: Hey, you know, my cup, Dasiani.
3: So I just
0: praise the Lord.
2: Waka fu afoto.
0: Jesus na gynecologist.
2: Yes,
4: Jesus name we pray.
2: Le Yesu fanu koma mi to
4: badale. In the name of Jesus.
2: Papa le Yesu fanu koma.
4: I present every brother, every sister before you. I pray, Lord, long standing problems will move tonight in Jesus name.
2: Na kono binu tu no binyo no va gbomo bia bena pepe sholo fa gbomo fogere la mo bia ben zaimo la wa dogo le Yesu fanu koma.
4: Long standing mountains, I say unto you mountain, get out of their lives in Jesus name.
2: A top show la fima ta fo di di ma dog bada a top mi sanya gba mi dogo le Yesu fanu koma.
4: Long standing yoke, long standing curse, long standing bondage, I release your people, Lord. I release your people, Lord. Set them free in Jesus' name.
2: Now I blood the holy, yes, so far no coming.
4: I pray that this will be a great night.
2: My dog, but Zanen is Zangana view.
4: A supernatural night.
2: Nenye no super Zanen view.
4: A night of miracle.
2: Nukunu Ganona job.
4: A night of power.
2: No Sagana de Kafia.
4: A night of authority.
2: Nutetena do.
4: A night we will never forget in Jesus' name.
2: Zansi view, man, Lombard Paul, yes, so far no coming.
4: Confirm your word in every life. I thank you because I know you have answered. In Jesus' name we pray.
2: Le Yesu fanu kama mi dog badale.
4: Amen. amen and amen.
2: Amen. Magasa medeji.
4: God bless you. You can sit down.
2: Mauna yira mimi na mia nuani.
4: Look at Judges chapter 6. I'm reading from verse 13.
2: Fonu drona o pagbana tama den kukwe mo wieton.
4: And Gideon said unto him, O my Lord, if the Lord be with us, why then is all this befalling us? And where be all his miracles which our fathers told us of?
2: Gideon dwenu ne benacho nya apeto na Yehowa liklimide nuka anuchi nushia okata jode miadi eye afika epe nukunu shiokata nu miafufu onua
4: jedo. We heard how you saved notorious sinners. What be all the miracles?
2: Messi alele de nouveau on la triako fika nukunu maode.
4: We heard how you opened the eyes of the blind. What be all the miracles?
2: Messi alele le vunukune fuagmanto fika nukunu maode.
4: We heard how the lame rose up and walked and leaped and jumped and ran. What be all the miracles?
2: Messi alele teku no tipo eye ozo anzoli eye nugede ojo fika nukunu maode.
4: We heard how HIV was taken away in a moment of time. What be all the miracles?
2: Because
4: we heard of the plastic eye that then began to see. Where be all the miracles?
2: Miss Alekane Nukushocho Angwela Tonukwakwa Fika Nukunu Maude.
4: Where of short legs growing out, where be all the miracles?
2: Miss Alekana Afokwito Jiji Fika Nukunu Maude.
4: We hear of the dead being raised, where be all the miracles?
2: Miss Alekana Makuku Foto Titracho Yodum Fika Nukunu Maude.
4: For supernatural supply, where be all the miracles?
2: Make Panunana Sholena Lukunu Tefika Nukunu Maude.
4: We hear of those who have been buying for 21 years, and after just a short prayer, then God gave the miracle children. Where be all the miracles?
2: Missy Alake and Amuno Chico for Blabber for the Kessoga, but do not Serena Bojivi, Fikanukunu Maude.
4: We hear of the one that has said the womb had been totally removed, and yet after prayer, the Lord created a new womb there, and then children, miracle children came. Where be all the miracles?
2: Miss Ameka no debe viti dollar Dominica Kelek, but do not Mala, Mauna viti doye Yevane.
4: The people of the dark powers bowing and surrendering before the people of God. Where be all the miracles?
2: Mr. Muyoko Mona Jagbogbogbogbo Vonle Lao Trojima Eotobagbana Fetola Fika Nukunu Maude.
4: Say Gideon, I'm starting something with you. It's going to be a new day.
2: Mauyo Gideon, but Gideon Majami Egomaklo Elanyi Nukake Yeponu Jojo.
4: It's going to be a new move. Something new is happening.
2: Anya Nuo Ye Nuye Yadela Jojo.
4: And then Gideon said, I heard what you did with Moses. I heard what you did with Joshua. The sun stood still and the moon stood still, and I'm not seeing that in my generation.
2: Gideon Benaka Mau Makonus no play Mosi, Makonus no play Yoshua Lekana Egeno Telejifo, Gakmakwa Jolanya Gamma Hade O Fikanukun Maude.
4: Said, you valiant man of God, their day is gone. This is your own day.
2: Eye Mau Dolak Benebanaka wonu to Kanetola Benaka Musiba Gamavai, Yoshua Gamavai, Wonu Kekenya Siazon.
4: That is going to open the windows of heaven. Something is going to take place. There's an opening in your heart right.
2: Safia de Lisikene Javu von Trukataka Lawak Bumalabena Kanada Tojojo, Ella Jojom Lagbohu.
4: There's a revelation in your mind right now. There is a new rising coming upon you even right now.
2: That the Fiana Lajojon Lagbola Bena Kalu Oye Yadela Gomajam, Ella Gomajam Lagbola Fima.
4: Acts chapter 6. And we're looking at verse
2: 8.
4: And Stephen, full of faith and power, did great wonders and miracles among the people.
2: Because Stephanus,
4: great miracles came.
2: Many apostles,
4: maybe you are not an apostle. Miracles are going to come to you. You are not a pastor. Miracles are going to come to you.
2: Many apostles,
4: and if it's coming through Stephen, it will come through Peter. If it's coming through the workers, it's going to come through our pastors. Miracles in every church.
2: Hey, neighbor, ne joto Stephen ujala joto Jio, ne joto pastor ujala joto Hamen Vioji.
4: Miracles in every satellite church.
2: Nukuna jola fiomi lekponu katale.
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2: Nukule untume hamia uma.
4: And miracles, when we come here together, it doesn't matter on Sunday, on Monday or Thursday, Wednesday or Tuesday. Miracles every day from now on in Jesus' name.
2: Hey, enemy basuba suba ofanye jura gbabara gbeyo, yora gbalofira gbeyo, besi agbala, nukuna nomia domele yesu fa nukoma.
4: Among in our children church miracles.
2: Le de vio domenukuna ajo.
4: In our youth a section miracle.
2: Le sokio domenukuna ajo.
4: Among our women in their fellowship miracles.
2: Le nyono basuba suba ofanukuna ajo.
4: Among our men miracles.
2: Le nutuo domenukuna ajo.
4: When we come to celebrate together. Miracles, miracles, miracles in Jesus' name.
2: Hey, name me Papa for the Jimmy Advance and Lanukunu and not Jidajila. Yes, super no common.
4: We're told, and Stephen, full of faith and power, did great wonders and miracles among the people.
2: Open a Stephanus, near your full plan, Monoclanusala, Nukunu Gao pledges, you will to call at Doman.
4: Acts chapter 8, and I'm reading from verse 6.
2: Let door back by the time when you put
4: and the people was one accord, give heed unto those things which Philip spake. Hearing and seeing the miracles which he did.
2: Eya mkhawo do tonu se Filipo gbon la pleta madaka esiwo si eye wo po jesisi owo.
4: It's hearing of the miracles which he did. The time has now come.
2: Mr. Nikana Filipo la wala bena Filipo jomya ba gameni siya.
4: I said the time has now come.
2: Me bena mya pa gamala bado.
4: And while we're preaching like this, miracles taking place in your life.
2: Eyi malema unya gbloma le anu kura no jom le wa agbama.
4: And then when you come to church like this, somebody in the hospital is receiving micro already.
2: Hey, you know the verse, but somebody let my dear Pumoto le kwanjala konukunu.
4: And all the heartaches and all the problems were brought before. We have been praying about this, about this. Now, before we even finish the prayer, now miracle everywhere.
2: Ella ba mu yoko tagbo doleji. Hey, mi va fi amole maunya gblon. Kati ma do bedala.
4: And there'll be the shouts of joy of miracles in Jesus' name.
2: Hey, mi asa di jopa nukunu ba sele yeso pa nukoma.
4: I want to speak to you tonight on the message, the miracle in your mouth.
2: Maunya zema tolaba tanyenye nukunu le wonuma.
4: Three things we're going to consider. Number one, extraordinary miracles through a warrior's mouth.
2: Maunya miasila kwa matu akpagba to nukunu triako woto avaola ofa numa.
4: Point number two, it's exceptional miracles in the woman's mouth.
2: Maunya akpavelia nukunu shioma bo'o le nyonu fa numa.
4: Exceptional miracles in the woman's mouth.
2: Nukunu shioma.
4: One of our sisters should carry miracle in your mouth.
2: Nukunu shioma bo'o le nyonu fa numa. Nukunu anomiapa nyonu fa numa.
4: Can I hear amen from the sisters?
2: No, amen.
4: With your husband, miracle.
2: Bless Ronu to Nukunu Ajo.
4: With your children, miracle.
2: Bless Yowo Nukunu Ajo.
4: Your kitchen while cooking, miracle.
2: Amoyola Nundan Le Mundapo Nukunu Ajo.
4: While you're doing the laundry washing, miracle.
2: Nyamoyola Bonya Nukunu Ajo.
4: Something is missing, and all of a sudden, miracle power of God will find it out in Jesus' name.
2: Nadema bulemia duma pata kula nukunuba nukuna jo numala vale yesu for nukoma.
4: In your stomach, in your womb, there be miracle.
2: Le wofu duma le wofiji duma mia nukuna jo.
4: Point number three, explosive miracles through your wonder walking mouth.
2: Maunya pakpa tonlenye nukunu gaoto enufonu jwa tuo wa wama.
4: Your wonder walking mouth.
2: Nukunu.
4: Your mouth will work wonders.
2: Ella bena woto wonu awonu jwatu o.
4: I thought you'd say it with me. My mouth will work wonders. Can we say that again?
2: Baba Tommy na mi agbule nyenu awonu jwatu o. Gagbule aka nyenu awonu jwatu o. Gagbule aka.
4: What's number one again? Extraordinary miracles through a warrior's mouth.
2: Ma unya pakpa gbanto enye nukunu triako woto avaola openuma.
4: You see, the miracle is in your mouth. Look at Moses. Look at Moses. People thought the miracle was in the rod. The rod only came after the miracle was in his mouth.
2: Ella beda masama na nyebe nukunu lepe numa. But Moses da mado bubena nukunu lepe kutiama. Aho, nukunu a jodon kone kutia.
4: Speak eloquently or not like Aaron, or whether you stand like Moses, if you are a believer, that miracle is right there in your mouth.
2: Mele globena le nyanu fufu le kuko nao elabena arono nukunu le wenuma.
4: Exodus chapter 14. I'm reading there from verse 13.
2: Moses said unto the people,
4: and Moses said unto the people, fear ye not, stand still, and see the salvation of the Lord, which he will show to you today. For the Egyptians whom ye have seen today, ye shall see them again no more forever.
2: Come, Moses, brother, to call up an amiga for Omile Tidafo, Amya, unless you call me at the gate, Egber, and Labena, Edwitta, Tosho, Pomila, Egbella, Miagala, Poga, Aliak, Bede, Bede, Akpo.
4: He had not struck the rod yet, but a prophet.
2: Can I counsel
4: you, preserve your mouth for speaking only the words of miracle.
2: Bagbato madu adam nemia mizramia pen wodo bo agbronu kunu nyao ato.
4: To say keep quiet.
2: Then other job na fumla jidodui.
4: And then when the Egyptians are coming near, say keep quiet.
2: Ne jite to bonola jidodui.
4: When while the Israelites are shouting and crying, keep quiet.
2: Ne Israelites yo lori don la vifan jidodui.
4: And then when the Lord drops that inspiration in your heart, because out of the abundance of the heart, the mouth speaketh. When your heart is full of faith, that's when to talk.
2: Hey, ne mouth on your other word, Jim. We know Jaye Nuglona. Ne Kemena Kosa Gunna word, Jim, having a phone.
4: When you're full of unbelief, don't talk. When you're full of doubt, don't talk. When you're full of fear, don't talk.
2: Ne Jimakosa for Vonk, where the Kakala word, Jim, Manga Bunyaka.
4: When you're full of I'm consumed, don't talk. When you are wondering, don't talk. But when faith has come, when there is inspiration, when there is power.
2: Let Tamu Bubuva, let Maritis from a Gagbrian de Colo, now cross the banner, no second word, Jimala Blonia.
4: That the God of yesterday is the God of today.
2: Nella Questabena Mouse Nelia Choika Galiba.
4: The God of ages past is the God of present time.
2: Blema Maula Banya Egberg of Mau.
4: And when you remember that God had given his promise that no man shall be able to stand before you, and then the children of Israel, they are afraid, that's the time to open your mouth and say, stand still and see the salvation of the Lord. For these Egyptians that you see today, you will see them no more forever.
2: Hey, you know, cause a girl, mula dung fedi bena kala bena mounti mi mawo chone vaila e gala waga e ba e la tuno bena mi zidudu mi akpo yehuwa sinu la bena iti to shokpa mi legbala mi e gala wakpoga aliak bede bede azon.
4: And then he says, and the Lord shall fight for you, and you shall hold your peace.
2: E be yehuwa la vawo gena mi anuke mi awola mi zinkpiko.
4: Did it happen? It happened exactly like that. The miracle was in his mouth.
2: Nui mosi kulade vamia e vamo pepepe la benu kunwa le epa numa.
4: Joshua chapter 10, I'm reading from verse 12.
2: Joshua tamo wokpukwe amo weave.
4: And then speak Joshua, this Joshua speaking to the Lord, in the day when the Lord delivered up the Amorites before the children of Israel. And he said in the sight of Israel's son, he said in the sight of Israel's son, stand there still, stand thou still upon Gibeon, and thou moon in the valley of Ajalon. And the sun stood still, and the moon stayed, until the people have avenged themselves upon their enemies.
2: Eye Yoshua Fonu, Yoshua Lola Gwene Yehua. Eye Yoshua Fonu play Yehua le Israel Vionu Kuma. Like Bashiba Yehua to Amori Tower de Esila. Eye Wokbron le Israel Vionu Kuma Bena, Aga Toda Gibeon. Eye Leti, Ti Ayalon Velama. Tata Aga Plang Leti Woto, Basar Esima to Kola Biaglo.
4: It's not this written in the book of Jesha. So the sun stood still in the midst of heaven and hasted not to go down about a whole day. And there was no day like that before it or after it that the Lord hearkened unto the voice of a man, for the Lord fought for Israel.
2: Wopa futo, eye ereta, de omanglo esiade, amajo jopa banama uang. Eye ereta, legado tama, eye mada abla, dado to'o, anonuka.
4: The milk was in his mouth. What if he kept quiet? Some people, they talk when they should be quiet, and then they are quiet when they should talk.
2: Eyeni Joshua nukunu lepa numalo amiadua ufuanu leyesimu wazidodui yamado ziadodui leyesimu lebuafunu.
4: When the enemy is not near, when there is no problem, they chat and talk and, you know, just talk. But then when the enemy comes, that time they cannot talk anymore.
2: Nenyebe na futo uva umati fuanu o ne futo Tomoliola, what bronya tan no kere futontia.
4: You'll never find Joshua talking something irrelevant.
2: That
4: man was a quiet man, but when the battle raged And when it appears that the sun was to go down and they will not be able to finish the enemy, you will finish the enemy.
2: Yoshua la de enyame ne ziadodui. Kake nebe na futo va abena de omate aduo jionum entopeda la duo futo oji.
4: All that assignment on the battlefield as we're going like this while the enemy, and then the sun is going to set and then it's going to be dark so that the enemies will hide them. It's like, son, stand right there, stay right there, let me finish all these Canaanites and all these enemies, because the people of God, they are going to inherit the land.
2: Ella bena eikle la fagbeji le don e ma oga kala futo domoda e ye mokpon va fagiola e we la gbona gbona ge tok bodwa la bena kamad va fagine ma o e me to gbona la dwa valaji.
4: You are going to inherit the land.
2: Mebele la nyanigba ma pa doma.
4: I said you are going to inherit the land.
2: Mebele la nyanigba la pa doma.
4: Any son that will set anything that will happen that will not allow you to finish that battle, that thing will stand right there.
2: Mekula bena nusia nusia domodaji we akhomono lekplo wo avala ba jidudu me doma la ne ne pon mala nota.
4: Opened his mouth to talk to the sun and to the moon only at the right time. Say the right thing. At the right time, against that mountain, against that problem and that challenge, you are going to have a miracle in Jesus' name.
2: Ella bena Yoshua kenu blonya nwi tola li yi nwi tola fukpekpe la nuti. Ma blobe de wuhan jidodwi. 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
4: In 1 Samuel chapter 17, I'm reading from verse 45.
2: Samuel gbato ta we adrenk pokwe bla na fu aton liyan.
4: He says, and then said David, then said David to the Philistines, thou comest to me with a sword and with a spear and with a shield, but I come to thee in the name of the Lord of hosts, the God of the armies of Israel, whom thou hast defied.
2: David de Bona Felicitola Bena, we are a choy to no hope at Long Bona Bonian. Kenyala, but Bona Bole, Yahua Zebat Israel from Malo Palogo, Sionuna de Alomela Fanukuma.
4: Will the Lord deliver thee into mine hand, and I will smite thee. He didn't have any sword in his son, but he said, I will smite thee, and he did, and that take thine head from thee, and I will give the carcasses of the host of the Philistines this day unto the fowls of the air, and to the wild beasts of the earth, that all the earth may know that there is a God in Israel.
2: Yehuwa ato wade asinam egbia. Eye ma wuo ato talenu. 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Wanyabe ma wade lino.
4: Everybody will know there's a God in your family.
2: Amesame anyebe na ka maule wofumiyam.
4: There's a God in your church.
2: Wanyabe ma.
4: There's a God who delivers, a God who saves, a God who protects his son, a God who defeats the champion of the enemy camp, and that God will walk in your life in Jesus' name.
2: Wanye bena kamawade lisike ne draft towoji, ne draft bogbo von towoji. Wanye bena kamawade lisila von le tola dujino le yesu fanu koma.
4: He overcame the Goliath with his mouth force before he ever applied the sling and before he threw the stone. Some people think it's a stone. No, it begins from the heart.
2: Ella be David de du Goliath di play pon nu manya o ka ti wo da pe ma do be na pe aye a o jiru ru al di agon mo cho amo fo jimaka.
4: And then when your heart is inspired,
2: nebe na wo jinyo,
4: when your heart is full of faith,
2: ne ko se gan de wo jimo,
4: when your heart knows the word that the Lord will deliver you from the lion, he'll deliver you from this Philistine.
2: Na wo ko se nebe na ka ma o la de a to Philistine so simela Jehovah la de wa chuma.
4: That's what you are thinking about, that's what you are meditating, that's what you are running over your mind, and the promise of God fills your heart that till the end of your life, no man shall be able to stand before you. As your days are, so shall your strength be.
2: Ella ben mina le wodi ma nugbe dede ne le wodi ma tabus le wodi ma la di lefe la dogo la kosa ma bena alele le titi le fomo la nema ke nusa anonu.
4: Out, you speak out, you speak the words of miracle.
2: Ey la blonya nyaka la blonya blonu kunu nyau ato.
4: Speak over your children, words of miracle.
2: Blonu kunu nyade vio nuti.
4: Over your wife, words of miracle.
2: Blonu kunu nyade strong nu nyonu nuti.
4: over your husband, what's of miracle? Over your family, what's of miracle? Over your whole local church, what's of miracle? Miracles will happen in Jesus' name.
2: Bronukunya de sonu tulanuti, bronukunya de hamajonuti, bronukunya de wofu meakle wag bomeyesia inukunu, ano wag bomadale, yes supernukoma.
4: Chapter 17. We're looking at it now from verse 12.
2: Fiauban tota, we are drunk, we have
4: miracles today.
2: Maybe nukunu liegba,
4: miracles tomorrow.
2: Nukunu ajocho,
4: miracles this week.
2: Nukunu le alikosre yama,
4: miracles next week.
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4: miracles all around. And when we come together, interact together, miracle explosion in Jesus' name.
2: Mebena nukunu godo, enemy va dogwa liabena mia punwa. Nukuna no John le mia domele yesu panu koma.
4: And she said, as the Lord thy God liveth, I have not a cake, but a handful of meal in a barrel, and a little oil in a cruse. Behold, I am gathering two sticks, that I may go in and dress it for me and for my son, that we may eat it and die.
2: Yao bantota we adren kukwa mu we velian, a donu ne benam, mata yehua wu maufa agbena a bulwadele asinya fi, nebe awa asivlo de ka, kwele zaman plem ami viada le gwiman, eye kwada mava anaki uli fogam, bema yi adade.
4: Death be far away.
2: Lekwade nenu kunu guguwa kwa jule bolo.
4: You know, sometimes your local pastor says, I'm going to take you to see the pastor. Ah, I don't want to see the pastor. Why don't you want to see the pastor?
2: Yade yo miyabe pastor labena majima kloyi. Na kwa osofo galebo ni ma kwa osofo lo. Nukena ma kwa osofo.
4: You know, the local pastor is going to say this and that. Don't worry, come. When you come, all that decency will vanish away.
2: Eh, labena nyan pastor la gule ya gula chunchi. Mabe vane le vade kwa jule bolo.
4: It is not what you are coming to say that matters. It is what is going to happen to you that matters.
2: Life
4: will come into you. Power will come into you. Authority will come into you. Something you have been praying for a long time. When we see together, and then I look at you, look at me, there will be explosion of miracle. I'm preparing this so that I'll go in and die.
2: Listen
4: to this, and Elijah said unto her, fear not. I come to tell you tonight, fear not. The oil was not increased yet. It is the word of miracle. The miracle is in your mouth. It's not in the pot. It's in your mouth. The miracle is not even in the pouring. It is, say it out.
2: When I say that word out,
4: maybe you don't feel different yet, but the moment I release that upon your life, the miracle is there already. That's why it says over here, Elijah said unto her, fear not, go and do as thou hast said, but make me thereof a little cake first, and bring it unto me, and after make for thee and for thy son.
2: Ya tena Elia gbona ka yina wo abi alesina gbona ka chode to tatali fiade nam egbo eye na to evenam amegbo ka fi.
4: Says the Lord God of Israel, the barrel of meal shall not waste. I thought you would say amen.
2: Happy now, my play view, Tola Bena Leo, who is the Pama Ulak Blossy, was the Lamadi Balo over Batonka Master.
4: The cruise of oil fill until the day the Lord sendeth rain upon the earth.
2: Eye amisle guyamalama vo ovaza simene yehuwa anatina gajade anigbanji.
4: And she went and did according to the saying of Elijah. And she and he and her house did eat many days.
2: Eye wo yida wo abele sili ya glona eye wakpli. Bakple vyanutu wo duye tofa jiji.
4: Did she die? You will not die.
2: Nyon makfa fagbato ba ogbede ya makfa ko.
4: I said you will not die.
2: Maybe the owo
4: it is not what she said that matters. It is what the prophet said that took hold.
2: Menyen mi ke nyonu agbula e hian o. Ga ke mi nyagbore la gbule na lede asi.
4: I'm going to prepare this meal so that I prepare it and then we eat and we die.
2: Egbe be de mti ma danu ya na mede ku anye ku efinye mi adupo mi afu.
4: Even though she mentioned death, but because the word of the prophet superseded the word of the woman.
2: Nyonu ya yokulo ga ke nyagbodi la pe nyala ponu se o nyonu la pe nyato.
4: That power that is greater than power. It's like what she said is only 1%, and what the prophet said is 100%.
2: Nusimene triako nusalo nyele gloa. Ejeku abede ka la lofama na nyagbula pa nyanya lofama de kablibo.
4: Swallow up that 1% in Jesus' name.
2: La kwabena alofama de kalami de kamale yesu penu kama.
4: Whatever you have said about yourself before you came here, I cancel that negative thing in Jesus' name.
2: Enyama nyuma nyi le gloa kude wa gbeja bafi azayamia. Magbula duma zayamale yesu.
4: I am tired. I am not tired. I can't go on again. No, you will go on. I'm quitting. No, you will not quit.
2: You
4: can't move on again. You will move on. There's no job. There is job. I am poor. You know you are not poor.
2: Oh, yeah, I am miserable.
4: No, you are not miserable.
2: Oh, yeah, job of winter money, money job of winter. See,
4: I pray in your life right now there'll be a turning around. Change, a mighty change in Jesus' name.
2: Me bena totro gantra kona jodo wak bamele yesu penu kama.
4: It is what you have said about yourself. It is what the prophet says about you that will supersede everything in Jesus' name.
2: Me nyenwi ne blok fude wak benti onwi nyakboli la blok fude wak benti la eye la kbomso de wak benti le yesu penu kama.
4: Miracle is in our mouth.
2: No kunwa le miapa numa.
4: 2 Kings chapter 7 verse 1. Then Elisha said, hear ye the word of the Lord. The door says the Lord, tomorrow about this time shall a measure of fine flour be sold for a shekel, and 2 measures of barley for a shekel in the gate of Samaria. The miracle is in our mouth. And if we just say that word will produce a miracle in Jesus' name.
2: Hey, yeah, blomo leno. Bede nya le wenuma. Nela tak blomo kruba nya dogula. Mebe totola vale yesu panu koma.
4: I'm sorry about this. The misery is in our mouth as well.
2: Le kwade akpa velia. Afokfu nyao dogbo ve nyao. Le miya penuma.
4: Life is in our mouth. Death is in our mouth.
2: Me nyabena akfu le miya penuma. Akba le miya penuma.
4: Healing is in our mouth.
2: Doyoyo le miya penuma.
4: Disease is also in our mouth. Dominion is our mouth. Defeat is also in our mouth.
2: Jidudu le miya penuma. Ani jete le miya penuma.
4: Life is there if you speak out the words of life.
2: Agbela vane le blo agbenyato.
4: Death is there if you speak out the words of death.
2: Ekula lano agbeni le blo fubenya.
4: Look at verse 2. Then a lord and officer on whose hand the king leaned answered the man of God and said, his problem was in his mouth.
2: Bo pe ma velia loka fianuma si fa alonu e fiala jondola donu na maufa amala glombena si pa pele panuma a kule intopa numa.
4: Misery was in his mouth.
2: A foku kula onde kuji le panuma.
4: We carry miracles in our mouth. Other people, what will kill them? They carry in their mouth.
2: Le ikemiami tonu kunu panya le miapa numa la amiadola a kun chakba pwe.
4: Behold, if the Lord will make windows in heaven, might they seem be?
2: Ben akpoda ne Yehuwa a de frese de jiponu kanla, de sya atema vamia.
4: And he said, behold, thou shalt see it with thine eyes, but shalt not eat thereof. I will eat thereof.
2: Edonu ne bena kpoda akwe kple wonu kuo ka ma du de ka o nya ma du le melo.
4: That's why you are telling the Lord purge my mouth.
2: Ya tela bena mau konya nu yinuti.
4: Can I tell you something? Number one, the convicted mouth.
2: Ma gbere ne mia banto enu di fambubule.
4: Came to the Lord. Moses said, "Oh Lord, I cannot speak. Most, you know the kind of tongue I have, uncircumcised tongue, yet a convicted mouth."
2: Moses va ma ugbo bena manya mata funu lo. Gbala bena nya de kukona lepe fambu vaipa deji.
4: Number two, a cleansed mouth.
2: Evelia anwintu klo.
4: Number three, a controlled mouth.
2: Estonlia anwine legbogbon labe kwa klo
4: te. All the things we used to say in days gone by years, we cannot say those things anymore because we carry something precious.
2: Nu yomo gbona lebu tang gake uko mela nyima ga agbule azan odwa labena nukwasi.
4: And something tangible and something great, something heavenly. Now in our mouth, it's a controlled mouth.
2: El abenwine lepe kwa nunuya deji po benu le nyenu miyazan.
4: Then he consecrated mouth.
2: Ade ko chodo kina pato.
4: Consecrate your mouth like that of Ezekiel. The Lord said, Ezekiel, I'll shut up your mouth when I don't have anything to say for you to tell the people. And then when I give you inspiration, I will open your mouth and then you will talk to the people.
2: Maula dega wuna bena Ezekiel to ne mouth na Ezekiel bena ka Ezekiel ma dega wunu. Na nyama dega biashina wula. Na dega wula gbone dukola ma miya wunu.
4: A circumcised mouth.
2: And we go to Havana.
4: Then your mouth is cleansed and circumcised.
2: Ayala kan mito onuncia ko elano jaje.
4: Commanding mouth.
2: And with masada dele.
4: Commanding the sun, commanding the moon, and commanding all those problems to move away. And then a confirmed mouth.
2: La de sene jinu ple rebona kaune dogo iwa dogo. Eye enwi kene duwa kpe nu jide asa.
4: That is everything you say with your mouth, the Lord will confirm.
2: Efya menwi yone blok ple wonu la de mau la na ba vame nao.
4: In Mark chapter 16 verse 20.
2: Mark tamo we are de kukwe
4: blav. And they went forth and preached everywhere using their mouth. And the Lord walking with them, confirming the words of their mouth, was signs following.
2: Ke wama wo yida de kbe fan nyala kple opo.
4: Number two, exceptional miracles in the woman's mouth. Sisters, where are you? Sisters, where are you? I carry miracles in my mouth. Say that again, I carry miracles in my mouth. For Samuel chapter 1. And I'm reading here from verse 17.
2: Samuel Bato Tagban Kukamuwi Adrilia.
4: In verse 17 he said, then Eli answered and said, Go in peace. The Lord God of Israel grant thee thy petition that thou hast asked of him.
2: That Eli Blone Bena Yilenutiwa Fama. As Israel Pamaula Awanus Nebiela now.
4: There's a point of the miracle. And she said, let thy handmaid find grace in thy sight. So the woman went away and did eat, and her countenance was no more sad. She was crying, she was weeping, she was sorrowful before because she had no child. But then Eli said, take your drunkenness away. She didn't disrespect Eli. She had a respectful mouth.
2: Ella bi pan la uri do la bena vi malesio. Eli bena mana hamumona kolomonoa. 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E debubu elinu ple panyagbo.
4: I said, no, my lord. I'm just a woman of a sorrowful heart. This is what is happening to me. And then Eli said, he didn't say you of all people praying for me. Take away your prayer. Ophrah and Phinehas are rebellious children. You cannot control your family. And then you are saying that God will give me a child. I don't want your prayer. Hold your prayer. Hold your breath. She didn't say that. She had a respectful mouth because she carried miracle in her mouth. I'm praying that God will change your tongue.
2: Eye Eli brone bena nyonu nushile biala maula wenao. Magbone Eli bena Eli uhala dugbada tanya. 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Throw one yo.
4: Miracles in your mouth in Jesus.
2: Eye nukuna no wonu male yesu fa nukoma.
4: She said, let it be unto me as you have said. And it happened like that, and she gave birth to a prophet.
2: Ebene vamene wodola nyom na beles ne glona evamene edinya glodi lalo.
4: Second Kings chapter 5. I'm reading there from verse 1.
2: Miakwa fiopa gwan le veleta ma tokpukwe gwan to.
4: Looking at verse 1, now Naaman, the captain of the host of the king of Syria, was a great man with his master, and honorable because by him the Lord had given deliverance unto Syria. He was also a mighty man in valor, but he was a leper.
2: Naaman, enye aram fiapa avafia, okonu kole upa apatobo, eye bubule enu, ela bena, eyadi yo wa tona jidudu aram.
4: Syrians had gone out by companies and had brought away captive out of the land of Israel. A little maid, that's a lady, that's a girl, she waited on Naaman's word, and she said unto her mistress, would God my lord were with the prophet that is in Samaria, for he would recover him of his leprosy.
2: Enye kane toga ke janilo eye aram topa joka woko eye woda bo yonyonu visuye adem. Cho Israel ni banji eye wono na ima srongbo kupa matonlia. 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Nenye apa tog adenye akbro la sila samari akbola.
4: So it happened.
2: Ayo de panyane ekble vama.
4: I said so it happened.
2: Mabena ekble vama.
4: I said so it happened.
2: Mabede tukbi akbro nya vama.
4: She had a reassuring mouth.
2: I'm sure
4: of this, that if my master will go to the prophet in that place in Samaria, he'll be cleansed of his leprosy. I'm reading there from verse 18. And when the child was grown, it fell on a day that he went out to his father to the reapers, and he said unto his father, my head, and he said to a lad, carry him to his mother. And when he had taken him and brought him to his mother, he sat on her knees till noon, and then died.
2: Le fiopa gbalo vele tamana pupo mu wi ase kele atetewo gbro na fufu bena nyeta nyeta eye wo gbro na de kapila bena ka kwe ida na dada tatewo kwe ina dada eye wo lead akọ basresme na wo kulenu domo.
4: Verse 23, and he said, wherefore wilt thou go unto him today? It is neither new moon nor Sabbath. And she said, That's the miracle. It shall be well.
2: Bope blabo voton lia eye wo gblon bena nukata nebe ya yi do. Ekbe mokanye jinu ye ye alo ju jokbo. Edo nubena enyo, enyama la gblobede enyo.
4: The child was dead already, but she didn't say, well, the unexpected has happened.
2: Evya kulo, bome gblobena vinyo kulo.
4: My joy is gone.
2: Vinyo jo.
4: The very source of my life is gone.
2: Amena la ju jokdun akbe ya miyaku.
4: The thing that brought life and joy and happiness to me, I cannot see it anymore. And then wailing and weeping. But she said, it shall be well.
2: Ebe, mine nabe me leji jok. Pole nuku lagbe ya miya ejo. Kakade, ekbe lebe nade, enyo.
4: That's a miracle. That's a miracle in your mouth.
2: Mebe nukunu le wonu melo.
4: Look at verse 26. And now run. Run now, I pray thee, to meet her and say unto her, is it well with thee? Is it well with thy husband? Is it well with the child? And she answered,
2: Bope blabo vwa dan, eya ta fujo yedakpi, eya wok blone bena, edua, sran odua, fi odua, edo nube, mi bwena pegweta o, wodo.
4: And she answered,
2: Mebe de nyonwa don't si blabena, mi don't si la, wodo.
4: Sisters, where are you? And she answered,
2: Navi nyonwa, nyonwa don't si bena, edo.
4: It is well, and that was a miracle.
2: Ebe de wodo, nukunwa nye malo.
4: Did her child come alive?
2: De via de boagbia.
4: Of course, it came alive.
2: And de via boagbe.
4: My child will get well. Everything will be all right. A reckoning month.
2: Vinyapon la malasa. And we ne buan.
4: She reckoned the things that be not as though they were.
2: E buanu shoma li o abe de u lien.
4: She reckoned death as if it was life.
2: E buku abena agba o nyen.
4: She reckoned impossibility as if it were possible.
2: E buanu shoma.
4: A reckoning month.
2: E buanu shoma glow abe nu shoma vama o kwane enu sine buan.
4: I'm looking at Luke chapter 1, verse 37.
2: Look at that man to pope blat of water.
4: With God, nothing shall be impossible.
2: Nada kama sena mau o.
4: Let's say that together. For with God, nothing shall be impossible. Don't sleep, say it aloud.
2: agbagbato mi gble sesere ma se la bena na de kama sana ma o.
4: Now you are going to ask something for God. Nothing in my life shall be impossible. Won't you go?
2: Agbagbato mi gble mi apo numu yaso na de kama le nyagbe ma si sesere na yewa o.
4: Now you are going to say nothing in our church, for with God nothing in our church shall be impossible. I see your family there, and your family is saying, look at this, and look at this, and look at this. And then all this year, from January to this December, the pastor said there'll be this rejoicing, there'll be celebration, there'll be this, and look at this. Hey, for with God, nothing in your family shall be impossible. Say it aloud.
2: Defia ela bena de mi kuto fio mi la semya semka paso bena de nuwa tonemi vanmo kotole mi pa gbomo e kota jina gbona la bena de ple maula na de kemo sesele nyofu mi amo o.
4: You know my work, look at my work, and look at my business, and look at my boss, and look at this, and look at that. For with God, nothing in my place of work shall be impossible.
2: Ame adomo la ela bena de nyamsa zata ajwa gbagban ajwa le toyi a kota jina gbona la ela bede ple yehuwa la na de kemo sesele.
4: You know, our school, our college is difficult. Those lecturers, those people, are you a great born again people? And you, of all places, you are even deeper. We will see whether you will take a certificate out of this place. And I come to tell you, this is miracle.
2: Eye mi abe vie bo skulu ti po lo sesen obena ha di pala vita bo ni ma po ji du mi adun apo o mo le ba ba mo fa bena ka fa gboto nukunu pro mi adola.
4: This is miracle. For with God, nothing in my school or college shall be impossible.
2: Ma fa gba la bena de ela be de ple Yehowa ple maula na de kemo le vi nyo bo skulu ji kana glo ne Yehowa maula o.
4: And Mary said, behold, the handmaid of the Lord, be it unto me according to thy word. The miracle was in her mouth.
2: Eye Maria glebena kwada apetola pe dola nyonu menye ava menam le wonya lanu.
4: And that's what I'm telling you, that was a receiving mouth.
2: Ema glebena ka emenye enui kene kona nukunu.
4: Matthew chapter 15, I'm looking at it from verse 21.
2: Matthew tawi atokpo kwe blabo vodeke.
4: And Jesus went thence, and they were told, and departed unto the coast of Tyre and Sidon. And behold, a woman of Canaan came out, of the same coast, and cried unto him, saying, have mercy on me, O Lord, thou son of David. My daughter is grievously vexed with the devil. But he answered her not a word. And his disciples came and besought him, saying, send her away, for she cries after us. But he answered and said, I am not sent but unto the lost sheep of the house of Israel. And then came she will not give up, you will not give up.
2: Eye esi yesu dogocho afimala eva tiro kule zidonu toa umam. Eye poda kana nyonu ade dogocho afimanu toa umam. Eye wodo uli blombena kapato dawi devila kwa yenu blani. 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Ela bena ele uli dumle miya yuman. Ka eye blone bena.
4: I worshipped him saying, Lord help me. And he answered and said, it is not right, it is not suitable, it is not meat, it is not meat to take the children's bread to cast it to the dog.
2: Pope blabber voa delia eye wo duenu gwone bena ka uma de mobena wato de viopo abolwana apu gwena vio o.
4: And she said, truth, Lord, yet the dog seat of the crumbs which fall from the master's table.
2: Kanyonu la duenu gwabena yo apeto kaka vio kandwa abolo ululi shok duduna tuwa opa apeto opa gwonoji.
4: Answered and said unto her, O woman, great is thy faith, be it unto thee even as thou wilt. And her daughter was made whole from that very hour. She carried miracle in her mouth.
2: Tete nyonu la kodi blombe na ka nyonu woko sala lolo na vamena o abeles ne diena eye pe nyonu vila pa la masana na ga opumaji nukunu le nyonu siafa numa.
4: A reformed mouth.
2: Enye enwi ko tro gbogbo wo.
4: You see, when Jesus said, it's not right to give the children's bread to dogs, you can say, ah, so you mean I'm a dog? Thank you very much. Hold
2: le,
4: your miracle.
2: Let's see, yes, you're going to have a lot of people. Anna, Ola, Allah, Baba, aha, yes, we're going to have a
4: lot. You'll be compassionate and merciful on a poor woman like myself. You said, I'm a dog, okay, bye bye. You don't see me again. But she didn't say that. She said, truth, Lord. She still called him Lord. That was reformed mouth.
2: Anya na glabena, yes, Mercebena, Elabena, when you're not going to be a domonyoto, while you're going to have a tonukunu, Gakari, Ebayeba, Pato.
4: And she said, even the dog's seat of the crumbs are fall from the master's table. And Jesus said, great is your faith. And that is how she received the miracle. That's how you are going to receive your miracle.
2: Hey, you will glabena, can a bullish on a gun like Plantia for Vioco Dunedre. To Mama Jacob Nukunu, Zamala, Honukunu, the Momaji.
4: I remember that woman that had the shoe of blood. She said in her heart, if I may but touch the hem of his garment, I shall be made whole. And she was made whole. You'll be made whole in Jesus' name.
2: Menya bena nyonu ma yeka vula do dolenti afo ma gada somula. Ekwa bena kene manya kasiba uto ganti kula. Nyan la muyasele nyan bena iba la masiya.
4: She reclaimed and recovered a miracle by her mouth.
2: Amenek blonyak plepenu eye wo konu kunu chiba dolele ma.
4: Master, Lord, if you had here, my brother Lazarus would not have died. But now I know. Now I know. That whatever you are asking the Lord will do it.
2: Mata bena apeton edele la fia la. No vinyo la makfu gaka apeton manyela. Manyela makane jila. Lekwe ele nadek blonyak plepenu imalo.
4: Jesus said, take away that stone. And Martha said, Lord, I know that whatever you ask, God is going to do. But he's thinking by now.
2: Yes, we mean the.
4: Jesus said, as you believe, just keep on believing, and have a raining mouth.
2: Yes, be alele kwese la di kwese kwese. Emenye enwi kene le kaklem.
4: The mouth that reigns over death, the mouth that reigns over curses, the mouth that reigns and rules over impossibilities. Retain that mouth.
2: Eye mi kwa nwi kene le fia dum de kuji, le fia dum de jokbo vwenji. Enuma tokbe no nomi asi.
4: And then Jesus said, Lazarus, come forth. And Lazarus kept your Lazarus will come forth.
2: Hey, yes, when Lazarus let dogo, go, Lazarus what to go.
4: Those women that were bred about having a respectful mouth, a reassuring mouth, a reckoning mouth, a receiving mouth, a reformed, refined mouth, a reclaiming mouth, a reigning mouth. That's how they got their miracle. You are getting your miracles in Jesus.
2: Mia Bonyonu Shoko Bubula open Yoma. What double Bunyakola, oh, Wessel open Yoma. Hey, you bring up a farmer. Tomama Johanna Honukunula, yes, open Nukoma.
4: I come to point number three now, explosive miracle. Explosion is going to take place.
2: My back, Papa Lenny, Nukunu Gao, Nukao, that Jomia Dumas, I am.
4: Explosive miracles through your wonder working.
2: Matthew chapter 17 verse 20
4: and Jesus said unto them, because of your unbelief, for verily I say unto you, if ye have faith as a grain of mustard seed, ye shall say, it's in your mouth. He shall say, the miracle is your mouth.
2: Ke Yesu glone bena, le miyabe kwa se venutie, el la bena va vamo le glona mi bena, ne kwa se le miyasila, abe lo gukfo enela, miyak blon, enyale nwomolo, miyak bona tusia bena.
4: He shall say unto this mountain, remove hence to yonder place, and it shall remove.
2: Miyak bona,
4: nothing shall be impossible unto you.
2: Miyak bona tusia bena, ho. Na tu afise afime, eye ate aye, eye nade kama le miyapon mutate ugo.
4: Who is this you I'm looking at here?
2: I'm a Kenya Muyak Pomoleme, my Kenya Mama.
4: Shall be possible unto you.
2: Nada Kamala won't tell you who go.
4: Where is he?
2: I'm Yademe. I'm a Mademe.
4: You are there.
2: Lela Fima.
4: You mean nothing shall be impossible unto you?
2: Lebet, Nada Kamasa Sono Zamua.
4: And then you mean tomorrow, nothing shall be impossible unto you?
2: Elebena Trena Bono, Nada Kamasa Sanamu.
4: You name it and you claim it and it's yours.
2: You
4: see it and you say it and it is yours.
2: You
4: hold on to it like this, so will not let go, and it is yours.
2: Le leader silebe manda siba jo o azuto.
4: That miracle will be yours in Jesus' name.
2: Bena nukunu masikele le mokpona la swasio le Yesu ponu koma.
4: Mark chapter 11 verse 22. It says, and Jesus answering said unto them, have faith in God.
2: Marko tawide kekpo kwe blabo vovelia. Eye Yesu kwaji kwa bena kamaji wano nomiasi.
4: that whosoever shall say unto this mountain, be thou removed and be thou cast to the sea, and shall not doubt in his heart, but shall believe that those things which he says shall come to pass, he shall have whatsoever he says.
2: Bambamale gbona mi bena amasikela gbona to sabena ko nena yi adajo fuma eyeme ke adile petima o hati bo ko ne sana bena msi gbona ile le ma bagala ava vamene.
4: I will have whatsoever I say.
2: No sanu nyamba gbona samala ma ko.
4: What am I saying? What am I saying? I'm saying it will be well with me.
2: Look at gbomole mala gbona ka amnyonam.
4: I'm saying I am strong.
2: Mala gbona ka madonu sam.
4: I'm saying I am made whole.
2: I'm
4: saying I am not poor, I am rich. I'm saying I will not be jobless. I'm saying I will not be miserable. I am saying mine is a miracle.
2: My
4: brother, you have whatsoever you say.
2: No, vinyonu ile gbola so asiolo.
4: My sister, you have whatsoever you say.
2: No, vinyonu ile gbola so asiolo.
4: My child over there, you are going to have whatsoever you say.
2: Mi de ka pivio de tupivio ni mi gbola de la sumiasi.
4: Stand up and say. Stand up and say.
2: Joti tena gbola.
4: Mine is a miracle.
2: Mine
4: is a power. Mine is the authority. I'm going to have whatsoever I say.
2: Tell
4: the Lord, oh Lord, here am I. I will have whatsoever I say. You carry the miracle in your mouth. You carry the miracle in your mouth. You carry the power in your mouth. You carry the anointing in your mouth. You carry the authority in your mouth. You carry your healing in your mouth. You carry your deliverance in your mouth. You carry the dominion in your mouth. You carry your good luck in your mouth. And you carry the prosperity in your mouth.

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0: Confirm multiplied blessings upon every life in Jesus' name. Now is the time for them to rejoice evermore.
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1: Dupo nukuna ojilo apeto.
0: In Jesus' name we pray.
1: Le yeso panu kama mito.
0: And everybody said,
1: I'm a shaman, I'm gonna be.
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3: Office. I want you to talk to the Lord tonight and tell him why you are here.
4: Hold
3: fast to the promises of God. Tell him what your needs are. In Jesus' name we pray. Our God and our Father, we thank you this day. Would you bless your name because of your goodness? We thank you because of the many people you have been blessing. We thank you because your power remains the same today. We have come today so we can receive blessings from you. Father, we are praying that as many as are here today, your blessings will come upon them in Jesus' name. We are praying, O Lord, that whatever changes need to be made in people's lives, whatever healing, whatever deliverance, whatever miracles they have come for, Father, I pray you will grant them all their requests in Jesus' name. We're asking that you open our ears, help us to understand your word, that we may be able to stand upon your promises in Jesus'
4: name.
3: Speak to our hearts today. In Jesus' name we pray. Matthew chapter 7, reading from verse
4: 7.
3: Ask and it shall be given you. Seek and ye shall find. Knock and it shall be opened unto you. For everyone that asketh, receiveth, and he that seeketh, findeth, and to him that knocketh, it shall be opened. Or what man is there of you whom if his son ask bread, will he give him a stone? Or if he ask a fish, will he give him a serpent? If ye then being evil know how to give good gifts unto your children, how much more shall your Father which is in heaven give good things to them that ask him?
4: Tonight,
3: we're looking at the message Christ's promise to those who pray. Christ's promise
4: promises to those who pray.
1: You will see
4: very clearly in this passage I've read to you that Jesus expects us to
1: pray.
4: And he promises that if we pray, we'll receive answers to our prayer. This will show you that there are a lot of people that do not take the great privilege we have been given. Because they do not pray. And because they do not ask, they do not receive. But Jesus said, ask, seek, knock. Only then will you be given. Only then will you find. Only then will the door of mercy be opened unto you. These promises given to those who are believers. But then we must understand that before the promise can be fulfilled, we must ask the Lord. The people who don't pray cheat themselves. Because they do not have the things that they should have. Who are the kinds of people that the Lord was talking to? Was talking to true believers. Because in the previous verse, he had talked about some people that will not receive. He talked about hypocrites in verse 5. Look at verse 5. Thou hypocrite, first cast out the beam out of thine own eye, and then shall thou see clearly to cast out the mote of thy brother's eye.
1: So then,
4: if we're going to ask, first, we must leave the place or the position of the hypocrite. You must see yourself as you are. See that because of the sin in your life, you cannot correct other people's lives. You cannot point the way to other people. You repent of the evil in your life. You believe on the Lord Jesus Christ. As you come into relationship with the Lord, then you can ask, you can seek, and you can knock. In verse 6, give not that which is holy unto the dogs, neither cast ye your pearls before swine.
1: Lest
4: they trample them under their feet, and turn again and rend you. That is, the Lord himself will not give that which is righteous unto the dogs, which means if you have been a dog. There are some things that hinder people from asking, and because they are hindered from asking, they are also hindered from receiving. If you look at some people in the Bible, these people did not pray. They could not pray because sin silenced them. If you think about Cain that we read about in the Old Testament, we're not told he could pray to the Lord to receive because he was a murderer. There are many people like that today because their hands are full of blood. Because they commit abortion. Because they do things that are evil. And the Lord sees them, that their hands and their lives are full of evil. they cannot pray.
1: Ma o pe bo na kanu fun la gbomo na o fufu atina o lesi atama le bo wa do gboda o.
4: We're told in Psalm 66 verse 18.
1: Psalm bladenba de kupu wi enilea.
4: If I regard iniquity in my heart, the Lord will not hear me.
1: De wonye demo donu vondi da nya jimala anyana afatola gbatorodom.
4: Not only that, you will not even be able to ask with faith.
1: Anya ma de o matema bianu hala khosama o.
4: Your guilt or your condemnation will silence you.
1: Famobus nele wel jimala amianu no.
4: Another man that we see could not pray much in the Bible was the king of Israel. There were problems in his life, but he couldn't pray. When demonic oppression came upon him, even though he was a king sitting upon the throne of Israel, he could not pray.
1: Let's connect Bob Vonva Jedila Funya Funya Omila, any fialetazi, Gakatometim Dogoda O.
4: The oppression overcame him, overpowered him.
1: The teddy animal sende Ayamaji.
4: There are many people like that today. They have oppression in their lives.
1: I'm a godolianamagba labena no gotta tell the anin like bum.
4: They cannot pray. They cannot ask the Lord because their sins silences them.
1: Oma te dogoda, oma te biano afato onuka tela bena nu volade emianu miasilu
4: na. If you look at the characters of the New Testament, you'll see that Judas Iscariot didn't pray much.
1: Nele kwanu mbla iya matopa mo dumala minyebe Judas Iscariot lamete duagbada o.
4: He was even what you'll call today a worker, an officer.
1: Miata bena ni dola nunola egba.
4: He was a person that was carrying the bag, and yet his sin silenced him. Not only that, he was stealing from the bag. And the word of God points it out very clearly to us that he went away from the Lord. Even when it appeared that he was still with the disciples, he was not one with the people of God. Neither did he have the love of God in his heart at that time. He couldn't pray. And many people like that who are betraying the Lord today, who are living in secret sin, those people will not be able to pray. Their guilt or their condemnation will silence them.
1: Matthew chapter 7 verse 7.
4: Ask and it shall be given you. Seek and ye shall find. Knock and it shall be opened unto you.
1: Matthew tama adre kwekwe ma adrelia mi bia ewa nami mi ji emi akwa mi fovua ewa vinami.
4: The Lord here said the promise is given to those who ask.
1: Ma opanu gbadola o twena monsieur du agbada.
4: That it's only when you ask and seek and knock that the blessings of God will come upon your life.
1: Nenyebele biane jina fuvwala. 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
4: If you are going to be able to ask, to seek, to knock, you have to check up your life.
1: Nenyebele jibe ya bia, ya ji ya fuvwala. 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
4: If you have been a sinner, you'll need to come to the Lord and confess your sin.
1: Nenyebele nye nuvwala la lebena atroba ma ugbona atrojima to nuvwala ma.
4: If you cover your sin, you will not be able to pray. Even if you tried to pray, the Lord will not answer you. In Proverbs chapter 28, verse 13, he that covereth his sins shall not prosper, but whoso confesseth and forsaketh them shall have mercy.
1: Amasi tonu tonu epo voda dadi lama jedi ne o. Kya amasi vuma eye wotu jela wabu enu.
4: There are many people that cover up their sins.
1: Amagero tonu tonu ponu vondiyeba.
4: They cover up with religious activity.
1: Wato do wale kama yamala tonu vondi.
4: If you cover your sin, you cannot prosper.
1: Nela tonu tonu vondi ama jedi na o.
4: There are people that cover their sins with a kind of beautiful exterior.
1: That
4: is outwardly They may smile, they may say things that appear right, or they may appear that to other people that they too they are religious or they are righteous. But your sin will be known unto God. Even though you may cover it from your wife, you may cover it from your husband, you may cover it from your neighbors. He that covereth his sins will not prosper, because God can see. And your sin will silence you before the throne of God. There's only one thing you will do. You will turn away from the sin. It is only on that condition, when you complete, totally turn away from your sin, and you know that even though men may not see you, even though men may not see what you do in the dark, but God sees
3: you.
4: And you know that he knows everything about you. Then you come to the Lord. You stop making all those excuses. You stop justifying yourselves before men and before people around you. You call upon the name of the Lord, and you have all those sins taken away. Only then will the Lord answer your prayer. Isaiah chapter 1 from verse 12. When you come to appear before me, who has required this at your hand, to tread my courts? Bring no more vain oblations. Incense is an abomination unto me. The new moons, the Sabbaths, the calling of assemblies, I cannot away with. It is iniquity, even your solemn meeting. You see, a lot of these Israelites at the time of Isaiah, they were acting as if they were people of God. But God knew them. And God knows you today. You see, there are people that will come to the church today as if they were Christians, but then they cheat. These are the people that will go late to the place of work, and they will write another time. They lie. These are people that will falsify accounts or take bribe. These are people that live in secret sin of adultery or fornication, and yet they come in the presence of the Lord as if they were the people of God. And God said, who has told you to come and appear in my presence? There are people that look gentle, and you will think that they are Christian people. The way they talk, they can barely raise their voice. They'll be talking as if they don't have any voice at all. They'll be walking as if they were innocent people. God says, I know them all. They are all hypocrites. And you see, the hypocrisy of these people will not allow God to answer their prayers. In verse 14, your new moon, Your appointed feast, my soul hated.
1: Gbogbo wi ena, me le fun mi apa jinu ye ye o, ple mi apa nun kankan ni o.
4: They are trouble unto me.
1: Ozu agbanam.
4: I'm weary to bear them.
1: Eye wo toto gloom.
4: And when you spread your hands, I will hide my eyes from you.
1: Nemi kemi apa bola, ma chonu nu kumade mi.
4: Yea, when you make many prayers, I will not hear. Your hands are full of blood.
1: Eye nemi liko, but totoda glim glim khan la, yamase o. Ela bena vuyo asimanami.
4: You see, there are people that they've made maybe some ladies living with them to be pregnant. And yet, in a way to hide it, they will go and shed blood and commit abortion. Wife may not know. Neighbors may not know. The people who are living nearby may not know. But God knows you. And it may be that you come to a crisis in the night. In your home, in your family. And then you remember that, well, they teach us we ought to pray. Ask and it shall be given you. Seek and ye shall find. Now can it shall be open unto you. And then you begin to pray. God says, God will say, who is talking there? And the angels will say, is that man whose hand is full of blood? And God will say, I cannot hear him. Close the door against him. Do you know there are many people that come to church, whenever they pray, God closes the door against them? Because their hands are full of blood. And when they come to a church like this, even though they are hearing the word of God regularly, and the Spirit of God is convicting them, because they say, well, pastor does not know about what I do. And the other workers do not know about what I do. They hide their sins. They're still pretending to be solemn. They're still pretending to be children of God. But when you come in your crisis in the night and you pray, God will not hear. You may justify yourself. You may excuse yourself. You may even tell your neighbors, I'm a good fellow. I'm a righteous fellow. I'm one of the best people in the church. But God knows you. He says, I will not hear. Because your hands are full of blood. Maybe you are a backslider. And you know that sin has silenced your mouth, that you really cannot pray. And even when you try to pray, you know that you do not have any confidence in the prayer that you are praying. Because sin silences a backslider. And it says in verse 16, wash you, make you clean, put away the evil of your doings from before mine eyes. Cease to do evil.
1: Gbogbo wi adabe na mi leti mi kro mi adokinu mi de mi anponu owo vondi oda lenu kunyamo eye mi jujo vondi wowo.
4: Wash yourself in the blood of the Lamb.
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4: Come to the Lord Jesus Christ and confess how dirty you are.
1: Ba Yesu gbona vomo ne maula alese won tono fudi.
4: Because right now we're sin in your life, sin in your heart. You cannot approach the throne of grace. Wash you, make you clean. If there is sin in your life, there's one thing you need to do. Come to the Lord, wash you, and make you clean.
5: Nenu bon le wagbola nu de kelebe na oba Yesu gbon ba le ti na o e wa klo nu ti o.
4: Nobody can be living like a dog, like a public dog or a private dog, and still be saying, I want to pray, I want to pray. Your praying on the mountain is a waste of time.
5: Ami adekeme le se anu agbon no abi avuna avula adama alola jotofo abi adogbara adunle bi adogbara o na le itoji dogbara lani ye iguguna o.
4: Your fasting will be a waste of time. Your calling upon the Lord will be a waste of time if you are a public or a private dog.
5: Wonu titi don anye ye igugun wo gbedora anye igugun nebele nye adama alojotofo gbogbenfu.
4: That means you are living in morality. Be right in your own home where you are living. There are people that are messing up with you. They are committing the sins of the flesh with you. Or maybe somebody takes you into an hotel somewhere. Or takes you into an uncompleted building somewhere. And you are messing up your life. You are living like a dog. And when you are like a dog like that, the Bible says, Jesus said, give not that which is holy unto the dogs. What will you do? You will wash you and make you clean. And if you have been taking bribes, you've been doing evil, and you're one of the people that is destroying society, destroying the nation. And you are saying, I'm going to deeper life, I'm a child of God, I'm coming to church. The Lord says, don't pretend. He knows your life. What do you do in secret that God will not see? What do you take in the secret that God will not see? He says, wash you and make you clean. Wash you, make you clean. Put away the evil of your doing from before mine eyes. Cease or stop to do evil. Learn to do well. What does that mean? Learn to do well. In your family is where you need to begin to learn to do well. As the wife, when you're obedient to your husband, you're doing well. As the husband, when you are caring and loving to your wife, you are doing well. Some people have not started doing well in their family. And their children are afraid of them. The wife is afraid of him. The husband is also afraid of her. Learn to do well. That is, turn away from sin. Call upon the name of the Lord. Seek judgment. Relieve the oppressed. If there are people living with you, like maybe they are working in your company, a company that you have put down, that you have started on your own, and these people you will never pay them. You will not know that they can be hungry. You will not know that they have any needs in their lives. Seek judgment and then relieve the oppressed. Then it says, judge the fatherless, plead for the widows. All the controversies that God has against your life, you remove everything from your life. Only then will you be able to pray unto the Lord, and the Lord will answer. Come now. Let us reason together, says the Lord.
5: Yehovah be mi va, mi adrovonu.
4: Do your sins be as scarlet, and they shall be white as snow. Though they be red like crimson, they shall be as wool. That means if you have been living in sin and you think the sins are so great, can I ever be forgiven now? It says, come. Instead of just avoiding the pastor, avoiding the other leaders and workers in the church, hiding will not do the thing.
5: The pastor and around the dollar open of you like a mamma, the cruella, matter what dollar.
4: And going about and justifying yourself will not do the thing.
5: Lano Tatano Tatu, the Kela Mobano Kumala, Matiman now
4: will help you to calm. It is when you are forgiven, then you'll be able to pray. Matthew chapter 7, reading from verse 7. Ask and it shall be given you. You see, all that you need is of the Lord. There is nothing you need that you cannot receive from the Lord. If you have sin in your life, you want forgiveness, forgiveness is available. If you do not have peace in your mind because of the condemnation and the conviction of your sin, forgiveness is available with the Lord. Or if you are sick and you want to be healed, and you are wondering, I'm not 30 years of age yet, will my life be cut off with sickness like this? I'm not 40 years of age yet, will I become old like this? I am not 50 years of age yet, and will I die at the middle age? I'm not 60 years of age yet, will I die and go to the grave at this time like this? If you need healing, healing is available from the Lord. There are people that are asking for deliverance. You want the Lord to deliver you. You say you are born again. You say you've been coming to church for a long time. And yet you don't sleep in the night. All these oppressions will be coming over you. Why? The Bible says, when I see the blood, I will pass over you. If somebody is genuinely saved, the blood of Jesus Christ is fresh on that individual. Even when you do not say, I'm pleading the blood of Jesus, pleading the blood of Jesus, pleading the blood of Jesus, the blood of Jesus will ever be fresh on the genuine believer. And when the blood of Jesus is on the doorpost of your heart, on the lintel of your heart, the evil oppressions will not be coming every time I'm pressing you down, pressing you down. Therefore, if you say you are saved, and yet all these oppressions are there, maybe it is because you are a careless fellow. You talk too much. And you do not know when your talking too much degenerates into lying. Or it may be that you don't talk enough. Maybe that's why you have all these things upon you. What I mean by that is that you know that evil is going on around you. And you need to open up and report that evil that is going on around you. You never talk. You see evil, you see sin being committed, and you are in the position to be able to say, this one is evil, that one is evil.
5: Le kwa miyade le nubwa glewon, e jebe na kenwa glebe na, a miyade nubwa glewon.
4: so that you will not be partakers of other people's sin. Because you see it and you never talk about it. Because you see it and you never reveal it. That's why the Lord leaves you alone and you pray, he doesn't answer. And then oppression comes upon you. Evil spirits and evil powers do not allow you to sleep at night. The moment you try to close your eyes like this, those personalities will come and they'll be pressing you on the bed. You say, I am saved. Yes, you say you are saved, but there's a controversy God has with you. And that is why the blood of Jesus is not being efficacious in your life. That is why all those things are coming and pressing you down. It is only when you open up and you say, I will not be partakers with the evil of other people. It is only then that the Lord will have mercy upon you. Look at 1 Timothy chapter 5, verse 22. Lay hands suddenly on no man, neither be partaker of other men's sins. Keep thyself
5: pure.
4: Do you know that if you see somebody committing abortion and the person says that he's part of this church and you close your mouth, you never talk about it, you are guilty in the sight of God? You see how the husband near you will fight and break one another's head, and after you have seen all that, and then the people come to church and over here they may be acting as an usher, acting or maybe singing in the choir or doing this or that, you never talk. In your heart you'll just be saying, and I know those people, they used to fight, they used to break one another's head and do that. Now you will want the Lord, the way the Lord is looking at you is that you yourself, you are a sinner. Because you are partakers with other men's sins. You are not pure. If you are going to be pure, to keep yourself pure, you will not cover any sin. Because you know there was a time that God told one of the prophets in the Old Testament, he said, don't even pray for those people because I will not answer their
5: prayer.
4: And there are times God will hinder the people who want to pray for you that they will not have the chance to pray for you. And the crisis will be terrible in your life. You know why? Because you are partakers with other people's sin. You have your own sins covering. You have the sins of other people you are covering. If you want God to answer your prayer, you must confess every sin that you have committed unto the Lord. And you must seek reconciliation with God. And if you are covering other people that are living in sin, you must bring everything out so that the sin of other people will not be counted on you. Matthew chapter 7. I'm reading from verse 7. Ask and it shall be given you. Seek and ye shall find. Knock and it shall be open unto you.
5: Mebia ewa nami mi di e mi akpo mi fufuwa ewa vinami.
4: For everyone that asketh, receiveth.
5: Ela brama sama si bia nula ekwano.
4: That means the people that God doesn't mark as a vagabond like Cain.
5: Ema tia ama yoko ma mo yo abena gasi viwo na ola wo bia nu kwano.
4: Because you see, when God puts a mark upon you that you are a murderer,
5: nebena de mauta jesu bele nya maulala,
4: is not to reckon with you, he gives notice to all of heaven. You must understand spiritual things. Whenever somebody becomes like Cain, God sets a mark upon that individual so that all the angels of heaven will know that individual. They will know that that person is not for blessing, that person is for a curse. That's why sometimes you hear testimony. Some people will say, before they came to this church, or before somebody prayed for them, or because their problem was mentioned, everywhere they went, it was like they had given their name to that, to the people there, they would just hate them. The very first day they get to a place of work, they will hate them in that place. If
5: they're
4: students and they go to a particular school, other people may be able to have friends, but this fellow will not be able to have any friend, because there is a mark on that individual. When your hand is full of blood, you think that that sin has been forgotten. You think that sin does not matter. God puts a mark upon you like he puts upon Cain. It is only when that mark has been removed out of your life that God doesn't look at you like vagabond Cain. For everyone that asketh, receiveth; he that seeketh, findeth; and to him that knocketh, it shall be opened.
5: Now what
4: the Lord is saying here is this: if you will totally concentrate on the Lord your God, you do not have any other idol. Because you see, if you have idol, the Lord will not hear. The Lord is taking for granted here you have repented of all the idols in your life. You do not depend on any juju power. You do not depend upon any magical power. You do not depend upon any secret society. You do not depend upon any talisman. It is only then the Lord will answer your prayer. In Ezekiel chapter 14, from verse 3.
5: Ezekiel tawie ne kupu ya maton.
4: Son of man, these men have set up their idols in their hearts and put the stumbling block of their iniquity before their face. Should I be inquired of at all by them? He said, Ezekiel, judge between me and the children of Israel.
5: Ezekiel,
4: these people are talking to me. Are they the right kind of people to talk to me? They do not put me before them always. And yet they come to ask me I should do something for them. So you can see what the Lord is expecting. The Lord is expecting that you should be free from every idol in your life. And it is when you are free of all those idols in your life, then you will come to ask the Lord. Then he will do it for you. You see, if you have idol in your hand, you come to church during the day, and in the night, you go to burn candle with those who are calling the names of angels. You go to burn candle with those who are committing fornication and adultery. You go to burn candle with all these people that call themselves prophets. And they have three wives and four wives. You go to burn candle and drink what they call holy water. Then you have an idol. And because you have an idol like that, the Lord cannot hear you. But if you are free from all that idol, then you come to the Lord and then you come to ask. And while you're asking, your heart is clear, your hand is clean. And in your life, there is no skeleton in your cupboard. Angels know you, that you're a real child of God.
5: Yes,
4: he belongs to me, or she belongs to me. It's only then you can come and ask, and it shall be given unto you. For everyone that asketh, receiveth. He that seeketh, findeth. To him that knocketh, it shall be opened. Or what man is there of you, if his son shall ask bread, will he give him a stone?
5: Allo amakele mi adomane via abia abulela wa tokpe ane mahan.
4: Notice what Jesus is saying there. It says, what man is there of you if his son shall ask bread?
5: That just in this glamour, yes, be amakele mi adoma. Nebe na via abia abulola.
4: Not if the enemy will ask bread. If you are an enemy of God, then you are not a child of God. Not if the rebellious, stubborn fellow will ask bread. If a son shall ask bread. If you are a child of God, he corrects your life and you take to the correction. If a son shall ask bread, will he give him a stone? Or if he ask a fish, if the son will ask a fish, will he give him a serpent? If ye then, being evil, know how to give good gifts to your own children, how much more shall your Father which is in heaven? Remember the condition there, if he is your Father in heaven. And if he knows you as his own son or his own daughter, your Father which is in heaven, give good things to them that ask him. Give good things to them that ask him. After you have become a child of God, you will ask him for whatever you need in your life. And it is only when you ask that the Lord will give unto you. Matthew chapter 21, from verse 20.
5: Matthew blabo bode ke kpokwe blav.
4: And when the disciples saw it, they marveled, saying, how soon is the fig tree withered away? If you mark the life of the Lord Jesus Christ, he did everything he did.
6: did by depending on God.
5: Nebele le kune Yesu ba gbonu tinuela Yesu onu sianu le esi wodonu de maunu.
6: And you remember when he was going to pray by the grave of Lazarus?
5: Nye esi weja dogbera le Lazarus bo yodo atola.
6: He lifted up his eyes and he said, "Father, I know that you hear me always."
5: Ekoya ma fe gbeti be na fato fofo menyebele du atum da si.
6: "Father, I know that you hear me always."
5: Fofo menyebele du atum da si.
6: He had not even prayed.
5: Bakwa dogbera lo.
6: He had not even spoken to the Father about what he wanted the Father to do. In the case of Lazarus, but he said, "I know that you hear me always."
5: Le Lazarus is
6: a perfect example. Do you know that in the life of Jesus Christ, his needs were not supplied from Caiaphas? Or from Pilate. Or from Herod. Or from any of the people of the world. Everything he needed, he got in a supernatural way. And it's an example for every child of God. But you know, in the life of Jesus Christ, he was the express image of the Father. He said, "If you are looking for the Father, once you have seen me, you have seen the Father." Because everything that my Father wants done, I do it exactly as he wants it done.
5: You know
6: why your prayer is delayed? Because you are not living like Jesus Christ lived. Jesus Christ had that promise of God fulfilled unto him, that before he called, God will answer. While he was yet speaking, that the Father will give it unto him. You know why? Because he challenged all his enemies. He says, "Which of you convinces me of sin?" Now, can you talk like that? Can you talk to your wife and say, "Do you convince me or convict me of sin?" Can you talk to your children and say, "Children, since you came into this world, and since you know me that I gave my life to the Lord Jesus Christ, and you have been hearing the Bible read in the children's church, which of you children can convince me of sin?" Or can you talk to all the other fellow believers and fellow Christians and say, "Well, here is coordinator, here is zonal leader, here is woman representative, here are all the workers, here are the co-tenants, here are the co-workers," and then you say, "Now, which of you convinces me of sin?" Is your life clean? You see, it is because the life of Jesus Christ was pure. Anywhere he was, he knew that heaven will respond to him. You know, our lives are not perfect. We'll be afraid of death. We'll be afraid of the storm. We'll be afraid of what is coming up on the waves. But then he rose up. Can you wake up like that? You have been sleeping soundly asleep, and then there is a storm, and people rush to you, and they woke you up hurriedly.
5: You
6: are likely to become agitated and, you know, saying, "What is that? What is that?" and become afraid.
5: And
6: become so excited, but Jesus said, he just woke up and said, peace, be still. Instantaneously, that was the end of it. Because you see, the devil could not hinder the prayer of the Lord Jesus Christ. You know, the disciples, sometimes they'll be wondering, they'll be battling with, you know, a demon possessed fellow, and they will cast out and cast out and cast out. There'll be no answer. Then they bring the fellow to the Lord Jesus Christ, and Jesus will just say, ah, since what time has this been happening to the child? And they will say, well, since such and such a time, then he will say, you devil, get out and never come back again. That will be the end. And then the disciples were wondering, we spent 3 hours, 6 hours on that problem and the thing was not solved. They will say, Jesus, why were we not able to do it? You know why? All the argument, who shall be the greatest? All the argument, who will sit on this side and sit on that side? Guilt and condemnation will not allow their faith to be as powerful as it ought to be. And when he spoke to this tree, then the tree withered away presently. And then they came to him and said, how soon is the fig tree withered away? Jesus answered and said unto them, verily I say unto you, if you have faith, if nothing hinders your faith, if secret sin does not chop your faith and swallow your faith and get rid of your faith, if ye have faith and doubt not, ye shall not only do this which is done to the fig tree, but also if ye shall say to this mountain, be thou removed, be thou cast into the sea, it shall be done. You know, when your life is like the life of the Lord Jesus Christ, and you can look straight at the devil and say, you devil, you have nothing in me.

0: Like Jesus Christ, like that, nothing will hinder your faith. Then you can get up, and then if there is any mountain of sickness, it doesn't matter that they say that person is almost dying. It doesn't matter that they say that individual is about giving up. It's a mountain of sickness. The moment you rise up and you say, this person will not die, heaven will honor your word. Even the devil will flee out of that place. The moment you become involved with that situation, say, be thou removed and be cast into the sea, it shall be done. You see, there are some people that have mountains in their families. And instead of settling down to examine their lives, to say, why is this mountain here? There are people that have some mountains that are crushing them in their families. And they'll just be writing prayer requests, instead of sitting down and saying, something must be wrong somewhere.
1: Why?
0: I know that in the Old Testament, even far back as the time of Moses, that Moses, if he just stretches out the rod like this without talking at all, then the sea will part. If he just strikes the mountain like this with the rod without even talking at all, water will come out. If this is a better covenant, if this is a better period, if the sacrifice of Jesus on the cross of Calvary is a better sacrifice than the Old Testament sacrifices, why do people who say they are Christians pray today and there is no answer? You know why? They gossip too much. They don't read the Bible. Even people that we call Christian workers or Christian preachers, maybe in Nigeria, outside Nigeria, wherever they are, they gossip too much, they talk too much. And they do not have a clear conscience. But if your conscience is as clear as the conscience of the Lord Jesus Christ, no sin in your life, you know that by the grace of God, it is holiness unto the Lord. And there is any mountain in your family, any mountain in your life, you will say unto this mountain, be thou removed. Jesus said, now Matthew, listen, you will say to the mountain yourself, Peter will not have to do it for you. If you have faith and talkativeness does not eat up your faith, be thou removed and be cast into the sea, and it shall be done. All things whatsoever ye shall ask in prayer, believing, ye shall receive. Today, we need to get all the masks out of our eyes or our faces. We need to get all the hypocrisies and the pretense out of the way and come to the Lord and challenge ourselves and say, I say I've been a Christian now for the last 6 months. Why is it my prayer life is still like this? And if you will bring yourself to that position where you will say, oh Lord, I know that the privilege of prayer is a great privilege. And your promises are made to those who pray. Whatever is hindering the effectiveness or the power of prayer in my life, I must get it solved tonight. I believe things will change your life. I believe mountains will move move away in your life. I believe sicknesses will depart.

0: in your life.
1: Ba kwese dole lo wa dogolo wa gbomo.
0: But you know, Jesus Christ really prayed.
1: Mi nya Yesu ya dogbe ram ton ton lo.
0: We will wake up early in the morning and he will pray.
1: Afona fonli ka du agbada.
0: Not like the kind of prayer we pray, many of us, that you know, you are looking at your wristwatch, you know, this is the time now, we're soon going out. They cannot pray for 5 minutes.
1: Men.
0: And immediately I just say, in the name of Jesus, and then after I close with the final prayer, then immediately they begin to rush out. Whether they have confidence or assurance within themselves or not, whether there are still things to settle or not, and there is still time.
1: Many gbesi mi ami dona dagba mi ano po ga bana ko to mi tema to mi e de domo le ta po to to lo so gomo lo po mi jo a o le zan mu la ne bo so do gbara bo bo gbato ranu a e mi tema to tu mo ko lade ama se mo to ju jijo many gbato na me gbon mi le o.
0: Look, this is just it's not up to closing time yet.
1: Ga mo po do mi a pa le zan mu lo,
0: and yet people, there's still time ahead of us.
1: Ga mo gbale mi bo nu kon to,
0: and people will not, even after we have said in the name of Jesus,
1: ne mi gbo le Yesu po nu ko mo mamle to la.
0: Rushing home. Why are you rushing home? Have you got all your blessings? The healing you ought to get, have you got it? And God is saying, when is this man coming to claim his
1: parcel?
0: When is this man coming to claim her
1: parcel?
0: How many of you have prayed before? You want to be like Paul? You want to be like those in the Old Testament and New Testament?
1: But
0: you are not like that yet. Why didn't you take time? Why didn't you spend time and say, today I'm going to begin to pray? And since God has promised the people that pray, I will have answers to my prayer. And I believe if you take this prayer serious tonight, you'll never be the same again in Jesus' name. Let's rise up, and you talk and forget everybody around you. If you will spend time. How many of you want to be strong in faith? How many of you really want to pray? And have all the mountains of your life to be removed. Do you believe that God can remove mountains today? Do you believe that God can remove sicknesses today? Do you believe that impossibilities can become possible today? Only if we pray. Only if we pray. Forget other people and say, Lord, all the weakness of my life, all the sins in my life, all the backslidings in my life, everything must be corrected.

0: Praise the Lord.
1: Tonight
0: is going to be a great night.
1: And
0: the Lord is going to touch your life in Jesus' name. Almighty God, we come to you tonight. I bless your name for your great people here. Oh Lord, I pray tonight.
1: They
0: will open the windows of heaven. Shower your blessings upon your people in Jesus' name. Tonight, all things are possible. You will heal the sick. You will deliver the oppressed. You will save the sinners. You will restore backsliders. Great will be your manifestation of power tonight in Jesus' name. I thank you because I know you have answered. Jesus' name we pray. I will not release you except you put your hands together for Jesus. Amen. Praise the Lord. Tonight we're looking at the Word of God. And it's a question. And it's a question that demands an answer. And it's a question that came many years ago. It's as old. The question is as old as Genesis. But the answer is as new as today. Our God is still the same today. And what he did before, he's still able to do today. Every miracle you have read about in the Bible is possible today in your very life. In Genesis chapter 18, verse 14, is anything too hard for the Lord? That is the question. It came to a family. And that question is coming to your family. Is anything too hard for the Lord? What had happened is Abraham got married to Sarah.
1: Abraham
0: when they first got married, they were very hopeful. They saw they were going to have a child very quickly. A year passed. 2 years passed. 10 years went by. And there was no child. In fact, Sarah eventually gave up and said there was no possibility anymore. Just at that time, when the body said impossible, just at that time, when the hospital said impossible, just at that time, when all the neighbors said impossible, just at that time, when the brain and the mind and everything that could speak said it was impossible, Almighty God showed up. And just at the time you are thinking in your life that this has become impossible, just at the time your neighbors are telling you this is impossible, at that moment of time Almighty God shows up, and God is never too late. The Lord is coming to you today. I said the Lord is coming your way today. And don't you ever tell me it is too late. Sarah thought it was too late. Abraham thought it was too late. And God said in that Genesis chapter 18, reading from verse 9, and he said unto him, where is Sarah thy wife? Where is your problem? Because the problem was on
1: Sarah.
0: And then Sarah was thinking, the problem has not reached its climax. And then God said, where is Sarah, your wife? I'm asking you tonight, where is that child with the problem? Where is your wife with the problem? Where is your husband with the problem? Because tonight is the night you have been waiting for. This is the day when God said, here's a problem. Today they are rolled away. Where is Sarah thy wife? And he said, behold, in the tent. Thank God you are there tonight. And the Lord has come to visit you. You will not miss him. He will not miss you. You want miracle. As you are coming like this, miracle will meet you on the way. And then God declared, he said, by this time next year, Sarah shall have a child. When Sarah had,
1: Sarah konu.
0: And then Sarah said, of all people, miracles may be for others. Spectacular things may be for others. Me, of all people, how can it be? Maybe you are wondering there tonight. And you say, how can it be? And it shall be. How can it be? And it shall be unto you. I said unto you, it's coming your way. That's when God uttered the statement and said, is anything too hard for the Lord? At the time appointed, I will return unto thee according to the time of life, and Sarah shall have a son. That's what we're looking at tonight. Is there anything too hard for the Lord? You know, man is always at the wit's edge. Because in our dictionary, as well as in our heart, as well as on the street, as well as in every house, as well as in every state, I said in the dictionary, and in our brain, and in our mind, and in our life, and in every family, there is a word you are going to find. Open your dictionary, you'll find it. Knock at any door, anywhere, in any city, any village, you'll find it. Ask a man, ask a woman, he'll give you the word. Ask in Africa, ask in America, the word is always there. Ask from Genesis, ask from Revelation, the word is there. That word in every mouth, that word God will cut it out of your mouth today. That thing you thought was impossible, that thing you thought will never take place, that miracle you thought you'll never see, today miracle soul is coming your way. Amen.
1: Amen.
0: I'm going to deliver the message to three parts. Number one, the perplexity of man. Point number two, powerlessness of man. The powerlessness of man. But thank God, God was nearby. When the woman was perplexed, and the man was powerless, Almighty God said, look around you. Look at the sky. Look at the stars. Look at the sun. Look at the ocean. Look at the land. I made everything out of nothing. Is anything too hard for the Lord? The possibilities with God. Number three, the possibilities with God. I come to number one. The impossibilities that men express. The perplexities that men express. You know, it's not just in the area of childbearing. It's not just in the area of having a child in the family. Almost every area of the life of man, there's perplexity and impossibility. In Jeremiah chapter 13, verse 23, it says, can the Ethiopian change his skin? You see what the Lord is saying? The Lord is looking at man. And at Africa in particular. And he's choosing Ethiopia as a symbol, as an example, as illustration of Africa. It's talking about you, about me. And he says, look at man in general. You don't have to even to be a medical doctor. Just look at the skin of man. Can the Ethiopian change his skin? Then you think about his brain. If he cannot change the skin, can he change the brain? You think of his heart. If he cannot change his skin, can he change his heart? You look at his kidney. If he cannot change his skin, can he change his kidney? You look at his height. In short, he wants to be tall. If he cannot change the skin, the smallest part, can he change his eye? You look at his behavior, his character. The least of man, the skin. If he cannot change the skin, can he change his behavior, his character? That's why the Lord was asking the question. Can the Ethiopian change his skin? Or the leopard is poor? As you look at the leopard, you see quite a lot of things. You see the wild nature. The wild nature, the murderous nature that kills. Now, if he cannot change the spot, the color, can he change the wild, violent action and nature? You see the instinct of the leopard. The fighting nature, violent nature of the leopard. Anytime that leopard sees another animal, there's something inside running after the other and wanting to kill. Can the leopard change his nature? If he cannot cannot change the color of his skin.
1: And
0: he changed his nature. If he cannot change the smallest part, can he change the very deep nature in him? And that's a perplexity of man.
1: It's
0: a perplexity of the whole universe. Can the Ethiopian change his skin?
1: Or
0: the male patch is spots? Then may ye also do good that are accustomed to do evil. In Job chapter 14, verse
1: 4,
0: who can bring a clean sin out of an unclean? Not one. The perplexity of man. Look at Adam and Eve. Look at how God created them. Look at their first child. A murderer. Who can bring a clean sin out of your clean? Not one. Look at David, a man after God's heart. Look at his children, Absalom, Adonijah. And see how the violence and the murder was there in the family. Who can bring a clean sin out of an unclean? Not one. Look at Isaac. And look at the two sons, Jacob and Esau. Look at Jacob the deceiver. And Esau the destroyer. Who can bring a clean sin out of an unclean? Not one. Look at Samuel. Look at the two children of
1: Samuel.
0: See the perplexity of man. And look at your life. Look at all the resolutions you always made. I'm going to change. I'm going to turn over a new leaf. I'm going to become better. I'm telling you, I'm going to live like an angel. When you see me tomorrow, I will do this. Tomorrow becomes today. Okay, I'll do it tomorrow now. Another tomorrow will come. And you're still the same like you have ever been. You cannot do the same. Only the Almighty God can perform the miracle of change or transformation, and tonight is that night for you. Look at Job chapter 25. Job chapter 25. I'm reading verse 4. How then can man be justified with God? Or how can he be clean that is born of a woman? Anybody born of a woman in this world? The perplexity of man. Want to do good? We cannot do it. What is impossible for you is possible with God. All that I'm telling you is this. Accept that with you it's impossible. Accept that no matter how you try, no matter what you study, no matter
1: your
0: psychology or philosophy, there's no way that the leopard can change his spots. There is no way the Ethiopian can change his skin. It's an impossibility. It's a perplexity in the human nature. But there is a God in heaven. That what is impossible with man, tonight is possible with God. Any sin that needs to be changed in your life, your heart, your body, your health, your family.
1: Tonight.
0: Almighty God will come down. He will come to that place where you are. And what looks impossible, the Lord will make it possible. Let me show you something. And this is one of the greatest men that ever lived, apart from Jesus. Think about his intelligence. Think about his understanding. Think about his learning. Think about his authority. Think about his willpower. That if anybody can do anything that he determines, this will be the man.
1: Let me
0: show you Romans chapter 7. This is Saul of Tarsus. He later became Paul. But if he didn't write this down, you will never know that Saul went through the same perplexity. If you didn't talk to me, looking at you the way you are, I will never know that this perplexity is in your life. If you didn't open up your heart and then discuss with me the way I look at you, you run, you jump, you sing, you pray, you go to one of the best churches in town, you dress well, you look like a wonderful gentleman, if I didn't talk to you heart to heart, I
1: would
0: not have known the wonderful lady that everybody thinks you are. But now that we're talking together, I can see, I can tell the perplexity in your heart was the same perplexity in the heart of Saul. In Romans chapter 7, I'm reading there from verse 14. It says, for we know that the law is spiritual. But I am carnal, sold under sin. Sold under sin.
1: Now,
0: he was talking about slavery. And nobody would have thought about Paul like that. That man, he had a letter of authority in his hand. Anywhere he went, he would take them like this because he hated Christ. He threw them into the prison. Nobody knew that Saul himself had a battle he was fighting on the inside. He thought he was Superman. He thought he was a champion. He thought he was a conqueror. He thought he was a courageous man. Just like anybody looking at you, will think that you are all in awe. Just like anybody looking at you, will think you are stronger than Superman. Every wage man, except that as we know now, as we're looking at you together now, and we're talking together heart to heart, now we know that the man that looks like a Superman is a perplexed man. The perplexity of men. And here Saul said, I am sold under sin. In verse 15, that which I do, allow not. Verse 15, for what I would that I do not. But what I hate, that I do. How many times did he want to change? How many times did he make up his mind? How many times did he say, if I want to do anything, I do it? And he said, not even Satan can stop me. I know the law. You know what he did? All those 10 commandments. He memorized them. Anytime any temptation will come, I will bring that commandment out like this. I will speak it and throw it to the temptation. It will brag before the temptation comes. When the temptation comes like this, it will forget everything it memorized. How many people are breaching all the 10 commandments and they put it on the wall? They wake up in the morning, they read all those commandments on the wall. And they say, let that temptation come. Let that Satan come. I know. Beyond any shadow of doubt, I am a child of God. I go to the best church in town. I've been baptized in water. I've been confirmed. I'm a lay reader. I'm a preacher in my church. If this comes, these commandments I see on the wall, and bring them out. And then during the day, the temptation will come like this. The man will forget all that he read, that he pasted on the wall. Are we surprised? The perplexity of man. That's why it says in verse 15, that which I do, I allow not. For what I would, that I do not. But what I hate, that I do. If then I do that, I would not. Verse 16, I consent unto the law, that the law is good. Now then, it is no more either do it, but sin that dwelleth in me. As I look at Paul the Apostle, even before he came to Christ, you know that man, but I never knew that the man could ever cry, that the man could ever be sorrowful. Anytime he appeared in the public, the man stood his full height and strength. When he stood like this, everybody will run helter-skelter. But the perplexity of men. See this soul. See what he said. In verse 24. O wretched man that I am. Who shall deliver me from this body of death? Until you come to God, and you are coming to God tonight, and then the impossibilities of your life, the impossibilities of your character, the impossibilities of your behavior, tonight is becoming possible. I said it's becoming possible. Number one, the perplexity of men. Number two, powerlessness of men. You know, we think if I cannot do it, maybe so and so can help me. But if I cannot change myself, maybe there's somebody that can help me to do it. Do you know how much money is wasted on bleaching? That is, Ethiopian wanting to change his color. In some other places where I've gone, I've seen some ladies, they say, does the Bible say we cannot change our skin? We will do it.
1: Listen,
0: and then they put on the face. They put on the hand. And then after some weeks or some months, then you look at them as they are coming. You think this one is another disease. One cheek is almost yellow. The other side is pink. The forehead is reddish. And then the hand is having blisters. And then when you come near, you say it's even better to be black than to bleach. You will say things have gone in this woman's body. Because they're trying to do what's impossible. You know, sometimes they want to try and change the air. And then they stay under the little hell. And the thing is very hot. And they're sweating. And they put a cap of little hell on there. And sometimes I want to go near and say, "Madam, what's happening here? What are you doing? Why this little hell? I'm trying to change how God made me." And then after a few weeks, they have to go under the fire again. Because the thing is not going to give you a permanent solution. But the Lord is saying, what is impossible for man is possible for the Almighty God. And tonight, you will meet that God. If you cannot change your skin, how can you change your heart? How can you change your spirit? How can you change your destiny? How can you change your mind? For the Almighty God who created you. And he says he has a power in heaven and on earth. And he says, if you will come today, you will find that power of the Almighty God will turn your life around in Jesus' name. I don't know why people don't call me time. When you should just come today. It should be wise and come today. Say, even if I try many years, I cannot do it. But there is a God in heaven who can do it for me. And because God can do it, tonight, I will come to the Lord. He will do it for me. In 2 Kings chapter 6, I'm reading from verse 26 and verse 27. And as the king of Israel was passing by upon the wall, there cried a woman unto him, saying, "Help my king, my lord, O king." You know, these people, there are some people that do not know that kings and leaders also have their own problems. There are people that do not know that elders in villages, elders in cities, they have their own problems too. When they become perplexed, they go to men and women like themselves. They don't understand. Only God can do this. This problem you have, only God can solve this problem. This heart of yours, only God can change this heart. This behavior, this character, only God can change this behavior and character. This peculiarity in your life that you have fasted about, that you have rolled on the ground about, that you beat yourself and punish yourself about, That you say, if I ever do that sin again, I will punish myself. And the more you punish yourself, you walk on maybe pebbles on the ground. You quit sleeping on the bed, you sleep on the bare ground. And then you will not eat for some days. This flesh, I will punish it. And the more you have done it, you know, you still go back into that evil again.
1: Oh, wretched
0: man that I am, who shall deliver me from this body of death. And so this woman came to the king. Help my lord, O king. And then in verse 27, and he said, if the Lord do not help thee, whence shall I help thee? There is no help in other man. There's no help in the king. There's no help in the people of the world. There's no help in a man like you, like me.
1: No
0: one can replace God in your life. Nobody can be your savior apart from Jesus. Nobody else can be your redeemer apart from Christ. Nobody can save you from your sin. There is no help anywhere. The king said, if the Lord does not help you, from whence will I help you? Your help today is in God. Psalm 108, verse 12. Give us help from trouble. Almighty God will come to you tonight. Give us help from trouble. For pain is the help of man.
1: Accesses
0: it. That has settled everything. Pain is a help of man. In fact, the psalmist knew this very much. That he said it again another time. Psalm 60 verse 11. Give us help from trouble.
1: For
0: man is a help of man. You know, David wrote this. He knew many people more than you know. He knew the great, he knew the rich. He knew the villager, he knew the city dweller. He knew the cabinet, he knew the citizens. He knew the men, he knew the women. He knew the people that were bragging on useless power. And then, after he had been disappointed by all of them, then God, I'm coming back to you. You know what some people do? You know where they go? You know where they seek help? Psalm 115, from verse 4. Their idols are silver and gold. The work of men's hands. They have mouths, but they cannot speak. Eyes they have, but they see not. They have ears, but they hear not. Noses have they, but they smell not. They have hands, and they handle not. Feet have they, but they walk not. Neither speak they through their throat. They that make them alike unto them. So is everyone that trusted in them. You know, there are people that are good and trust in wood and stone and all these idols.
1: Sometimes
0: the people order to go and trust in goats and chickens.
1: Ami adua de obe okona agbon ple kuklu jisena.
0: When the goat was alive, the goat could not help them. It's when you kill the goat, they think the goat will help them.
1: Eyi kana agbon ma lagba ma ti khone amagbeto lo. Ubobena kana yo wi alaba khona yo.
0: When the chickens were alive, the chickens could not help them. It's when they twist and strangulate the head of the chicken that now the chicken will help them.
1: Eyi kana kuklu ma lagba ma khona lo. 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
0: There's no help in man.
1: Badenu tomala magbeto
0: bo. Thank God he's here tonight. Almighty God is here tonight. Our help is in the Almighty God. And God will help you in your situation tonight in Jesus' name.
1: Isaiah chapter 28.
0: Reading from verse 20. Isaiah 28 verse 20. For the bed is shorter than a man can stretch himself on. Can you think of a man that's about 6 feet tall?
1: But
0: he has walked all during the day. He has gone up and down. Now he's tired and he's weary. And now he wants to rest at night. He says, I just want a convenient place to rest. So I can recover my strength. And then the bed he has is about 3.5 feet and he is 6 feet. For the bed is shorter than a man can stretch himself on
1: it.
0: Not only that, the covering narrower than he can wrap himself in it. That's all man can do for himself.
1: It's
0: inadequate. It's so short, it's so small that he doesn't solve any problem. That's why God is telling you, why are you suffering unnecessarily? Don't you know the solution to your problem is in the hand of the Almighty God? Number one, the perplexity of men. Number two, the powerlessness of men. Number three, the possibilities with God. I want to announce to you tonight, everything you have found impossible until this day, as you come to Christ tonight,
1: it's
0: possible. Tonight is that night when that terrible word impossibility is cancelled out of your life. Your heart can change. Your life will change. Your character will change. Your behavior will change. Your body will change. And your job will change. Your profession will change. Every bad thing around you will change to become better in Jesus' name. Jeremiah chapter 32, verse 26 and verse 27.
1: Jeremiah blaton
0: then came the word of the Lord unto Jeremiah, saying, behold, I am the Lord, the God of all flesh. Is there anything you had for me?
1: That Yehuwa put Bavana Jeremiah Benakoda, and Yenya Yehuwa, not you look at up a mau, there my dope on near.
0: I am the God of all flesh. What you have carried to the mountain, you have carried to the valley, bring it to the Lord tonight. I'm the God of all flesh.
1: Bada Yenya Yehuwa, not you look at up a mau, no show the toy the toji babalioma laba glowala, Jabba Bonya Zema,
0: Yenya Yehuwa, taking to the forest and what you have taken overseas, and there's no solution, bring it to the Lord tonight. am the God of all flesh.
1: Adolele chole tre de Togo ide Ghana ide yovo di gbova be glola de cheba gbonye zayama enye nyenu chilo kata po mao.
0: Your child you have carried over here, you have carried over there, and the child is still like a swallow the demon. Bring that child here tonight. I'm the God of all flesh.
1: Yoma le to ide toji le tre balima eje kwa bena mi gbogbo von na enye nyenu chilo kata po mao cheba gbonye zayama.
0: And then your character, you say, I don't know what I'm going to do. One day I'll just kill myself and die because there's no purpose to living. Bring yourself to the Lord tonight. I'm the God of all flesh.
1: Hey, you what? But no matter what, when I call a banana, you back back blunt. But the car by no article, for ya we look we a glow on all the chow. What? But no matter what, go. Nyanya yekuwa nuchino kata.
0: This woman, I don't know whether I'm going to continue with this woman or not. Maybe I'll just, you know, run away from home and just leave her there because. See, after all these years, no child, sickness upon sickness. Bring your family to the Lord tonight. I'm the God of all flesh.
1: Ella benyonuya, yema kanjwe lagba no konya monu o. 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
0: Your life is upside down.
1: Wagbala de etrotago.
0: You have tried everything you want to try.
1: Le jagbagbale nule si adema.
0: And yet, it appears there is no change.
1: Gake ajoko bena kato troma liyo.
0: Why are you ashamed?
1: Why
0: you shy? Now that you have an opportunity, and the Lord is calling you, He made the heavens and the earth, and He says, the God of all flesh, and with Him all things are possible. Why will you not, with all your heart, all your soul, all your mind, just make up your mind tonight? Solution is here in the hand of God. I'm going to go to God tonight.
1: Mark chapter 10 verse
0: 26. And they were astonished out of measure. They were surprised beyond description. And then they said, saying among themselves, who then can be saved?
1: Now rich,
0: don't easily get saved. Who then can be saved? If the intellectuals are not easily saved, who then can be saved? Those who have been going to, they were born inside the church. They were baptized 8 days after birth. They were confirmed, and then they have been paying their church
1: deal.
0: Even with all the Bible they know, with all the churches they go, if they're still this bad, who then can be saved? It was then Jesus Christ told them. And Jesus looking upon them said, with men it is impossible, but not with God. But with God all things are possible. It was after that in Luke chapter 19 for us to know that what Jesus said is true. There was a man that nobody thought he could ever get saved. His name is Zacchaeus. He heard that Jesus was passing by. He couldn't join the crowd. He was a short man. And he was so unfortunate in life. Nobody wanted to associate with him. But he said, can God solve my problem? Can my sins be forgiven? Can I be saved? This heaven I'm looking at up there. And the heaven I've been dreaming about up there.
1: When
0: I get there,
1: he
0: said, I will want to see Jesus. And he ran ahead. And he climbed up a tree.
1: See,
0: I'm not even telling you to climb a tree. I'm not telling you to try at your age to start and climbing a sycamore tree. All I tell you is that if you want this change and transformation, that you should just rise up and come. Men can come, women can come. If I had told you before you can get this salvation, you must climb the tree. Then you will have an excuse. You will say, I have never climbed a tree in my life. And you say, at my age, how can that be the condition of being saved? But Zacchaeus, as old as you are, older than you are, even ran ahead of the crowd. And then he climbed up the tree. And he was looking for Jesus. He wasn't looking for Peter. He wasn't looking for Mary. He was just looking. And then Jesus got there where he was. God knows you tonight. Those you want something. Those you need something tonight. In mind, you are the woman Jesus is looking
1: for.
0: And he looked up. He said, Zacchaeus. And the way he called the name. Do you know that there are different ways of calling somebody's name? If a policeman came to your house and he has a warrant to arrest you, and he
1: asks
0: your name, there's a way he will call your name. If that policeman takes you to the prison, and the warder, what do they call them? The prison warden there. And he's calling the roll. You know when he calls your name, there's a way he will call your name. And they charge you to call. And the judge is standing there. And he's wearing

0: He says, Zacchaeus, make haste and come down.
1: Well,
0: I know what you're looking for. You're looking for solution to your problem. I am the solution to your problem. You're looking for the right scene and the right place from the right person. And Zacchaeus came down. And Jesus did not preach 1 hour message to him. But the man immediately began to confess. He said, Lord, half of my goods I give to the poor.
1: Their
0: salvation is more than property. Their salvation is more than all the money I have stolen. If I
1: have
0: taken anything from any man by wrong accusation, I pay him back fourfold. And Jesus said, this day his salvation come to your house. This day, this can be your day. I said, this can be your day. I said, this is your day. That Jesus will speak to you. Impossibilities, he'll roll away from your life. The powers of darkness, he will break away from your life. All the guilt, all the condemnation of sin, he will take away. This day, the salvation come to your house. I know you want to come to Christ. Can I tell you before you come? He will deliver you. He will heal you. He will forgive your sin. He will put joy in your heart. He will take your mountains away. Blessed Jesus, Savior, he will solve all the problems we are carrying on. Today. We're coming back to Jeremiah chapter 32. Verse 17. Ah, Lord God, behold, thou hast made the heaven and the earth by thy great power and stretch out
1: ah.
0: And there is nothing too hard for thee. And there is nothing too hard for thee. Myself, I bundle myself, I throw myself into the hands of Jesus. No problem in my life. No difficulty in my life. Jesus specializes in solving problems. And as I come to Christ, all my problems are gone. In your life, as you come to Christ, sin gone, condemnation gone, guilt gone, oppression gone, the power of Satan broken, sickness is driven away. And then today, a new life will begin. Today, a new life will begin. You will say, is this me? Wonderful. Everything has changed. If any man be in Christ,
1: he's
0: a new creature. Old things have passed away. Behold, all things have become new. Are you the person I'm talking about? Who is the lucky person today? Every evil in your life, the broom of heaven will sweep everything away. Who is the person I'm talking about? Are you the person I'm talking about? If you're the person I'm talking about, who are you sitting down? Why don't you rise up and say, Jesus is me? Jesus is me. Jesus is me. Then he says, come down. Make haste and come down. You're raising up your hand and you're saying, Jesus is me. Salvation for me. All my bad luck you want to take away, the Lord is waiting for you. And educated people, let me talk to you. You need Christ.

0: Legion of Christo.
1: There's a lot of problem in the world. Certificate does not solve problems. In fact, the more certificates you have, the more problems you have in life. Because the people of the world, they will not leave you alone. Come and hide in Christ. Come and take refuge in Christ. The Lord is the one that can forgive your sins.
0: Yes,
1: you cannot help yourself. Why don't you call upon the Lord? Lord, I come. Change me. I cannot change myself. I cannot make myself better. I come to you tonight. In Jesus' name we pray. Because you have made up your mind to come to Christ. And you say, Lord, receive me. The Lord will not reject you. Right now, He's forgiving all your sins. He died for you. Because of you, He died. And now, as you say, Lord, I'm sorry. Forgive me.
0: Check.
1: That's all. That's all. Can I pray with you? Why don't you raise up your hand? It's like you're saying, Lord Jesus, I surrender all. Father, in the name of Jesus, I thank you for your love and mercy. We have seen the impossibility of man, the perplexity of man, and we have seen the powerlessness of man. That's why all these people, men and women, young and old, that's why they have come to you. And Lord, as they come, we know you will not reject anyone. Lord, we pray, forgive them in Jesus' name. What they have found impossible until today, make it possible.
0: Forgive
1: them. Cleanse them. Change their
0: life.
1: Let there be a miracle of transformation in Jesus' name. Lord, I pray your spirit will bear witness in their hearts. Now their sins are forgiven. Now they're children of God. New life has begun in them right here today. Confirm it in every life in Jesus' name. Thank you, Lord, because I know you have answered. In Jesus' name we pray. And everybody says, tonight is your miracle night. And the Lord has confirmed it already. Nothing is too hard for the Lord. Any problem you have brought here tonight, the Lord will solve the problem. Don't look at other people. You are the candidate for miracle tonight. And we stand up to receive a miracle. Are you ready? Identify the problem where it is. Lay one hand on it. And raise up the other hand. When I pray, the power of God will touch your life tonight. Father, in the name of Jesus,
0: yes,
1: I thank you because of the assurance you have given us that there is nothing too hard for you. I pray for everyone here tonight. Lord, I pray, send forth your power now in Jesus' name. Every pain, every sickness, every infirmity and every weakness, I command you, come out
0: out in Jesus' name. Lord, I pray from the top of their head to the tip of their toe.
1: Every
0: power will flow through them now in Jesus' name. All the swelling in their body, take it away. HIV AIDS, take it away. Tuberculosis, take it away. All the pains and all the suffering, take it away. And those who are lame, I pray your power will touch them now. Lord, I pray for those who are deaf and dumb. I pray that you open their deaf ears and lose their tongue. Make them hear, make them speak in Jesus' name. For those who are blind, I remove the bandage of the devil. Whatever is covering your side, I remove it right now. And I command those blind eyes be opened in Jesus' name. Lord, I pray for a mother's to be. They are married and they're looking for children. Night is your night. I command barrenness, come out in Jesus' name. Give them the miracle children. Everywhere where they're hearing the sound of my voice now, release your power. Release the healing. Release the deliverance. Let there be miracles everywhere. Confirm it now. It has started already. Confirm it to Lord. Thank you, because we know you have answered. In Jesus' name we pray. Everybody say, it has come to you. You have received.
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3: Let us pray.
4: Heavenly Father, we thank you for this day of worship. We thank you because you brought us together to worship you. Thank you because you have made us to endure whatever physical condition and yet to come on this day of worship. We pray, O Lord, that the interest we show in coming to your house to worship you, whether rain falls or sun is shining, we pray that you will bless our faithfulness in Jesus'
5: name.
4: And we pray that our appearance in your presence will not be in vain. Speak to our hearts even now. And let your blessings continue in our lives. In Jesus' name we pray. Today, as we come together, we want to consider what message the Lord has for us. In John chapter 4, reading from verse 34 and verse 35. Something had already happened in this chapter that brought out the words that Jesus Christ spoke to his disciples. And because of the things that had happened and what the disciples themselves were thinking, Jesus Christ had to bring forth something very central, very essential in his own life and ministry. He came to the side of the way. Like he came to the world. A woman came that had been bound in sin. Just like the whole world had been full of sin
5: field where sin, barn was
6: seen.
5: The woman did not realize that Jesus Christ was to bless her. Just like the whole world did not realize, and the whole world does not realize today, the blessing that Jesus Christ has brought for the world. And it was Jesus Christ that initiated the discussion, saying, "Give me water to drink." And you will know that it is God that has first revealed and shown his love for the world. He loved us, therefore now we want to respond and love him. And then the woman began to argue. And the world also does not simply just receive the Lord and the salvation of the Lord. Many people in the world will argue first before they taste of the blessing of the Lord. And then the Lord Jesus Christ offered blessing. That's exactly what the world is waiting for. But the woman was thinking it was a physical thing. You will drink of this water and you will not thirst again. The world is running after physical blessing rather than spiritual blessing. And then Jesus Christ made a condition to this woman. Go and call your husband. And you know that the world has prostituted its love. Instead of loving God the Creator, the world loves other things. That brought a confession from the woman. And the woman began to say, "I have no husband." And the world must come to a confession before the Lord Jesus Christ will present the water of life. Eventually Jesus Christ began to reveal the dirty, polluted, defiled life of this woman to her. And that's what will start first. The Spirit will come. It's expedient for you that I go away, because if I go not away, the Spirit will not come. But when he comes, he will convict the world of sin. As the woman began to confess her sin, then she realized eventually that Jesus Christ is that Lord, is that
6: Messiah.
5: It is when the world comes to the confession of their sin and the confession of the Savior that the salvation will come. Meanwhile, the disciples of Jesus were not around. And eventually, the disciples came. And they were wondering why Jesus would be speaking to this woman. That's the attitude of the Jewish nation. They are wondering why God should be presenting his love for the world of sinners, the Gentiles. Meanwhile, this woman had been born again, had been saved. And she became the messenger of the Lord and went to the town saying, "Come see a man that told me everything that ever I did. Is this not the Christ?"
6: It's
5: exactly what happens when somebody from the world, coming from the world, comes to Christ, and you know Christ, and it changes your life. You go back to that world, and you begin to exalt and publicize Christ, and bring them to the Lord.
6: And
5: meanwhile, the disciples were still wondering. And therefore Jesus Christ had to talk to the disciples, telling them the very
7: essence of his coming into the world. And then transferring that vision unto them. And wanting them to manifest the same dedication to the work of the Lord, to the ministry of evangelization, as he was manifesting. Look at it now, chapter 4, John verse 34. Jesus says unto them, my meat is to do the will of him that sent me and to finish his work. Today we're talking on consecration for the latter day harvesting. Consecration for latter day harvesting. The Lord Jesus said, my meat is to do the will of him that sent me and to finish his work.
6: Yes, Christ,
7: my food that I enjoy, my food that sustains my life, my food that keeps me here, is to do the will of him that sent me and to finish his work. The work of God is as necessary as the food we eat. The work of God is the thing that keeps us alive, we as believers, as the food keeps us alive. The continuation of our existence here on earth depends on the food we eat, and the continuation of our life in the kingdom depends on the work we're doing in the kingdom. There are many things we can do without every day, but we cannot do without food every day. There are things we may need to give up in our lives and deny ourselves of, but to deny ourselves permanently of food, that will be difficult, that will be suicidal. That means then that the work of God is very central, is very important. There are things in life we can push aside, but the food we eat that keeps us in existence, we cannot do without that. My meat is to do the will of him that sent me and to finish his work.
6: One
7: of the reasons why we learn anything, one of the reasons why we work, one of the reasons why we are active in the world is to be able to get some money and feed ourselves and provide food for ourselves. What the food is to the life, the work of God is to the life of the believer. And one of the reasons we listen to messages and sermons and talk and everything and come over here to learn is so that that now can lead us to go and do the work which is like meat unto us. It is a food that gives us strength. Is the work of God that emboldens, encourages, and strengthens the believer. He was talking to them about himself. My meat is to do the will of him that sent me and to finish his work. While he was talking to his disciples, the message that the woman gave to the people in Samaria in the town had been effectively received. He had told them, come see a man. That's in verse 29. We told me all things that ever I did. Is this not the Christ? Then they went out of the city and came unto him. Already they were coming.
6: Don't call out bono.
7: And they were coming in their large multitude.
6: Oh, bono la mahagere la bosoma.
7: Sinners who had never seen Christ.
6: Ufon la shimokwa Christo kwa.
7: Religious people who did not know the Messiah had come.
6: Jo dro de la shimonye benaka Christo Messiah la va.
7: They were coming from all directions of the city.
6: Oto drafo akpavo vomo bono.
7: And while they were coming. Jesus looked up and saw them. And then he said in verse 35, say ye not, there are yet 4 months, and then comes the harvest.
6: He
7: said, behold, look at them. I say unto you, lift up your eyes. They were looking at him while he was talking to them. But Jesus saw that the Samaritans were coming already. And as he looked at them coming, he told his disciples, look up, behold, lift up your eyes and look. He said, look on the field. The field is the world. When you are talking of the physical thing, you are planted and the wheat or the corn or whatever it is has grown up and you know now is the time for harvesting. And then he said, look on the fields now. Look at the world. For they are white or ready to harvest. If you understand the language of Jesus Christ, he was talking about the people that were coming, and these people, they needed to be invested into the kingdom of God, and he said, there is no delay. Are you saying there is still 4 months and the harvest will come? Look up and behold, it's ready now. The harvest is ready.
6: And he was calling them
7: to consecration, to dedication.
6: He was calling them
7: for latter day harvesting.
6: And that's
7: what the Lord is calling us today to. He's telling us, look up. You may think that the Samaritans are hard-hearted. You may think that the Samaritans are wishy-washy religious people. You may think that the Samaritans are the people that are not pure Jews and not pure Gentiles, and they mix a lot of traditional things with religion. You may think that all these people you are looking at on the street, they are really not serious in wanting the Lord to be their savior, and therefore you are saying it is not their time yet, and the Lord is saying, look up and see them. They are ready white for harvest. Let's very quickly talk about 3 points in our message. Number one, the scope and the extent of the harvest. If you look at Matthew chapter 9, reading from verse
6: 36.
7: And when he saw the multitudes, he was moved with compassion on them, because they fainted and were scattered abroad as sheep having no shepherd. Multitudes of spiritually blind people. Multitude of spiritually paralyzed people. Multitudes of deceived people. Multitudes of unsaved, hardened sinners. Multitudes of religious but unrighteous people. Multitudes of people that scatter into many places of worship, but they do not know the Lord as their Savior. Multitudes of hopeless people, if they died like that, they died without hope. He saw them and he was moved with compassion, because they fainted and they were scattered abroad as sheep having no shepherd, nobody to bring them into any shelter, nobody to bring any protection to them, nobody to feed them with the bread of life, nobody to lead them to the great shepherd of the soul. Then in verse 37, then said he to his disciples, the harvest really is plenteous, but the laborers
6: are few.
7: He says the laborers are few. You must be wondering why the laborers are few. Because if you look at the gospel according to St. Matthew from chapter 4, you will find that Jesus Christ went into Jerusalem, Capernaum, everywhere, and he healed many of them, and many of them came to know him.
6: Like Jesus laid in Jerusalem, Capernaum, to go to Mahayodo, and Moya Magado, Vagohajayuma.
7: Many of those people that were healed, they never became soul winners. The laborers are few.
6: Amagada Masuna Jayuma Lomo to the Kuwa, Nungalao, Olabena Nungaloma de Ha.
7: Matthew chapters 5, 6, and 7, he preached unto them.
6: Machota, Tonta, Denta, Adra, Eglomaunya now.
7: At the end of that message, it says they wondered and they marveled at what he said. Many of those people that had the greatest message ever preached never became soul winners. That's why he said the laborers are few. If you recall in your mind Matthew chapter 8, you will find that he healed a leper. Then he healed many people during the evening. They brought everybody to him. He healed every one of them. Many people that he healed, many people that tasted of the grace of God and the power of God, they never became soul winners. That's why he said now in chapter 9, the laborers
6: are few.
7: They said the harvest is plenteous. And the 12 disciples alone will not be able to finish the harvesting. And the men alone will not be able to finish the harvesting. If there is any doubt in your mind whether God wants the women to take part in the harvesting, you've seen about the woman of Samaria. She knew the Lord. She went to the city, come see a man that told me everything that I ever did. Is this not the Christ? And as a result of her preaching, many of them in Samaria, they came to the Lord.
6: In verse
7: 38, pray ye therefore the Lord of the harvest that he will send forth laborers into the harvest.
6: That
7: is, laborers are needed, the harvesters are needed, the soul winners are needed, the people to bring the whiting field into the banner, into the Ghana, and into the kingdom. We need them. Pray that the Lord of the harvest will send laborers forth into the harvest field. If you look at verse 37, then said he unto his disciples. He was telling the believers to pray that God will send forth laborers into the harvest field. Chapter 10, verse 1. When he had called unto him his 12 disciples, he gave them power against the unclean spirits, and to cast them out, and to heal all manner of sickness and all manner of disease. In verse 5, these 12 Jesus sent for. Those were the people who were praying. He said, pray that the Lord will send harvesters into the harvest field. While they were praying, he called them, those praying people themselves. He said, it's not only to pray, go out as well. Which means I'm not only supposed to pray for people to be saved, I am also to become a soul winner myself. We are praying for souls to be saved. You must move from that point and then be able to say we are preaching for the souls to be saved. In verse 7, as ye go, preach, saying the kingdom of heaven is at hand. And Jesus began to call other people to get involved. And the scope of the harvesting is so wide, the extent is so unlimited, that he needs many, many people to get involved. In Luke 9:57, and it came to pass that as they went in the way, a certain man said unto him, Lord, I will follow thee whithersoever thou goest. And Jesus says unto him, foxes have holes and birds of the air have nests, but the Son of Man have nowhere to lay his head. Pray that the Lord will send laborers into the harvest. The Lord wanted people to join the working team. But he also wants us to understand it is not a call to the bed of roses. There will be inconvenience. There will be labor. There will be tears. There will be sweating. And this man came and said, I will follow you whithersoever you go. And the Lord said, it's not for the people that are looking for convenience and luxury. It's looking for the people that are ready to work. Not for the people that are looking for immediate reward. If I go out and evangelize, what's my immediate reward? I said, foxes have holes, birds of the air have nests, but the Son of Man has nowhere to lay his head.
8: Although
7: we want to sign up and work for the Lord, what's your motivation? What are you looking for? Are you just looking for the salvation of the souls? Or is it that you want an immediate response, immediate reward, immediate remuneration? Why don't you understand that foxes have holes, birds of the air have nests, but look at the Son of Man, he had nowhere to lay his head.
8: In verse 59,
7: and he said unto another, follow me. body.
8: This one was very slow.
7: He
8: was not even thinking of following the Lord. Until the Lord spoke to him directly, follow me. But he said, Lord, suffer me first to go and bury my father. You see, there are people that want some legitimate things to hinder their commitment to the Lord. It's legitimate to bury the father if the father has died. But if that burial comes between you and your service to the Lord, something is wrong. It's legitimate to take care of members of your family. But if that family responsibility comes between you and the service of the Lord, something is wrong. In verse 60, Jesus said unto him, let the dead bury their dead, but go thou and preach the kingdom of God. You know that there are people today who say they are believers. They will abandon soul winning. They will abandon the work of God. They want to carry out the burial ceremony the way they do it in their state, the way they do it in their tribe. And they will take time. They will go through ceremonies. They will hide themselves there. They spend all the money they have got on that burial ceremony, and the work of God will be suffering.
9: Lord, I will follow thee, but let me first go and bid farewell to them which are at home, at my house. There is nothing wrong if you want to go out to tell your wife at home, I want to go out. There is nothing wrong. Your husband, I want to go out. If some people are living with you, or you are living with some people, you want to go out, there's nothing wrong in saying, I want to go out and reach there before I come back. But when we are to tie that down to soul winning and say, well, I will talk to them if they give me permission, if they are happy with my consecration, if they are happy with my soul winning, then I will come and follow you. Something is wrong. If my husband approves my evangelism and approves my telling people to be born again, then I will do it. If my husband does not approve, well, I will think of what to do. Something is wrong. If my family members, if they approve of my preaching the gospel, standing up in the public and declaring that Jesus is Lord and Savior, if they approve of it, I will do it. If they don't approve, then I will consider my stand. Then something is wrong.
7: He
9: said, Lord, if I am left alone, were it not for the connection and the train and the wagon that I have, were it not for the people that are associated with me, if it were myself alone, I will follow
7: you. If I were
9: alone,
10: No other person with me. No association with anyone. And there is nobody that will approve or disapprove. I will give all my time, all my life, I will work. But you see, there are some people at home. Let me sound their opinion. Look at verse 62. And Jesus says unto him, no man, having put his hand to the plow and looking back, is fit for the kingdom of God. You see, those three people, there is no record that they were able to follow the law. Look at chapter 10, verse 1. After these things, the Lord appointed other 70 also. Thank God, if there are people, three people that reject, there are 70 people that are waiting to be appointed to service. If there are three carnal people that reject the call of God because of human, earthly, carnal consideration, there are 70 people that are willing to say yes to the Lord. If these ones hold their peace, God will raise up stones and they will publicize his name. There are three people that faded out, that they faded out of the presence of the Lord, and there is no record of their name, and there is no record of their destiny, but when they faded out, 70 people rose up.
11: Ami ama teni sha o do ponu la foto la fo gumo mote wodo ni afoto o o fo nu kota bule bible ama nu to tuma lo un chi mi na tika chen wo yi o ga ka si o do pum la ama bladre la klalo.
10: You will make up your mind whether you will be among the people that fade away without any responsibility, without doing something in the kingdom, or you will be among the people that are waiting and you will say, here am I, Lord, I'm available, send me.
11: After
10: these things, the Lord appointed other 70 also and sent them two and two before his face into every city and place whither he himself will come. Therefore he said unto them, the harvest truly is great, but the laborers are few. When he had 12 people, he said the laborers are few. Now that he had 70, he still said the laborers are few. We already have some workers, but the laborers are few. We already have some house fellowship leaders, but the laborers are few. You can see we already have choir, but the laborers are few. You will see we already have coordinators, but as you look at the population of this city, the laborers are few. And more and more people are coming to this city. Children are being born. You will think that with the many churches there are in the city, and with the districts we have, and the work we are doing in this city, you will think, now we have enough workers, we don't need to bother ourselves anymore. After Jesus got the 12 and the 70, he sent them forth. While they were going, he said, when you get there, you'll see the harvest truly is great, but the laborers are few.
11: The
10: work is much. I pray you will get involved. I pray you will be a soul winner. You will be an harvester. And the blessings of a service will come upon your life in Jesus' name.
12: Today,
13: God had a controversy with the children of Israel.
12: It was because
13: they didn't recognize they were there at that special time to get involved in the harvesting they needed to do. Jeremiah 5:24. Neither say they in their heart, let us now fear the Lord our God that giveth rain both the former and the latter in a season. He reserveth unto us the appointed weeks of the
12: harvest.
13: The problem here with the children of Israel is that they didn't realize that the time they had to spend on earth was the appointed weeks of the harvest.
12: Jesus
13: is our own time. The appointed weeks of the harvest. And you should get involved. Because once the harvesting time is over, there will be no work to do for you at that time. That's why the Lord himself said, I must walk while it is day. The night cometh when no man can walk. What's the Lord then requiring from you and from me? Point number two, surrendering all to God. Surrendering all to God. The Lord doesn't want you to reserve anything for yourself. He wants you to come before him and say, I know the laborers are few. Get me involved. I surrender everything I've got for the work of the Lord. In Proverbs 23:26, my son, give me thine heart, let thine eyes observe my way. If I have given you something, you will not be asking me to give it to you again. When you know it's in your hand, it's in your possession, it's available for your
12: use.
13: These people were referred to as my son. You will think then naturally they were totally in the possession of the Lord. But no, if they were totally in the possession of the Lord, why will he be telling them, give me thine heart? We're born again and the Lord is still telling us, give me thine heart. We are the sons and the daughters of the Lord and the Lord is still pleading with us, give me thine heart. We are singing the song, all to Jesus I surrender, all to him I freely give. And yet, he's saying, you sing it in song, let me see the practical manifestation, give me thine heart.
12: He's
13: reminding us, I left all for you. What have you given unto me? Give me thine heart. He's reminding us we have been bought with a price. And so when he tells us to give him our hand, he's telling us, I purchased nothing, I bought that thing, surrender it, I paid for it already. In 1 Corinthians 6:19, what? Know ye not that your body is a temple of the Holy Ghost which is in you, and which
9: cheap of God, and ye are not your own. There are believers that spend their time and their lives selfishly for themselves, and they will not spend their lives for the Lord. He said, what are you doing? Don't you know ye are not your own? There are people in the budgeting and in the plan of spending their money, spending their time, spending their youthful days, and spending everything they have. They have no record for God except just to come to the service. And when they come to the service, it's God, give me more, give me more. They are not giving anything to the Lord. They are not giving their time. They are intelligent enough. They are clever enough. They know the scripture enough. They are real children of God. There is no budgeting. There is no planning to serve the Lord and work for the Lord in the church of God. He said, what are you doing? Don't you know you are not your own? Malachi chapter 3 verse 8. Will a man rob God? Yet he have robbed me. Please, I want you to read that with the understanding of the New Testament. If you read it with the understanding of the Old Testament, you'll be limiting that verse to tithes and offerings. You'll be pointing accusing finger to the children of Israel. You will be saying, what a pity. Look at these children of Israel, how ungrateful they were that God gave them so much money and they couldn't return one tenth to the Lord. But instead of pointing the accusing finger to the children of Israel, point it to yourself. He says, you are bought with a price. And you do not belong to yourself. It's not just money. Your heart, your spirit, your mind, your intelligence, your wisdom, your talent, your body, everything belongs to the Lord. Ye are not your own. And you are withdrawing that thing from God. Will you rob God?
12: Talento, won't go on, sir. No Catalanya Mauto, Mau Trenami, never but Trena Mau Ola Demele Mau Flumu Oa.
9: 24 hours of the day, you cannot spend 30 minutes to even talk about Christ and to harvest souls into the kingdom. And you are bought with a price, you do not belong to yourself. Will you rob God?
12: Dabo for Blabber Vonilanka the Kama, Matasan Nkaka, Dabo for Blaton, Agla Maunya, Agalu for the Kabatima.
9: And here you are, you may say, well, I'm already a worker. You are a worker, but when going from the office, from your house to the office, you never talk about Christ, you never preach. When you come back, you want to do another extra job so you can get more money, and all the people you are meeting, you never have best souls into the kingdom, and the harvest is plenteous, and the laborers of you, and you never spend your time and your talent for the Lord, even though you go by the label of worker. Will you rob God?
12: Lenye dollars la jula fumu tawe dofula, mazanda bafu, a word tibenakea glomonia na marenia tema cloma de ava cherufiama A yel tubura dolla ponu colasio, yefag mala viola nukunu no fe, gakema lezanema o dimiami o quasi, onema wa, asieste miho, demia floma wa.
9: And so it says, will a man rob God yet he have robbed me?
14: In the Old Testament, it was tithe. In the New Testament, our whole life, our body, our spirit, they don't belong to us. They belong to the Lord. You give everything to the Lord. Actually, God frowns at our stealing from Him, robbing Him.
15: Haggai chapter
14: 1. Reading from verse 2. Thus speaketh the Lord of hosts, saying, the people say, the time is not come, the time that the Lord's house should be built.
15: Haggai tagbanto kukuyev.
14: Then came the word of the Lord by Haggai the prophet, saying, is it time for you, O ye, to dwell in your sealed houses, and this house lie waste? Now therefore, thus saith the Lord of hosts, consider your ways. Ye have sown much and bring in little. Ye eat, but ye have not enough. Ye drink, but ye are not filled with drink. Ye clothe you, but there is none warm. And he that earneth wages to put it in a bag with
15: holes.
14: Thus says the Lord of hosts, consider your ways. In verse 9, ye looked for much, and lo, it came to little. And when ye brought it home, I did blow upon it.

0: You have been healed and delivered, not yet time to testify. We are pleading with you, we are begging you, we are calling you, we are pulling you. We need somebody in the house fellowship. We need somebody there. Not yet time. I have some other things to do. And because of that, God said he blew on what they had and it became almost nothing. Then he says, consider your
1: ways.
0: See why my children are poor. See the reason why my children bring in much and they labor much and they have little. God is fighting with his own children. He's saying because they are sitting in their sealed houses, they are not doing the work of God. They are selfishly running to their work and they leave the harvest of souls and they leave the building of his temple. The church is a building. The building that is the temple of God. Because they leave the temple of God and they run to their own houses, they brought in much and blew upon it, it became little. You see these people, when Haggai rebuked them, immediately they rose up and they began to do the work he wanted them to do. Look at chapter 2 verse 19. Because they responded immediately to the call of the Lord. He said, look at it now. Is the seed yet in the barn? Ye as yet the vine and the fig tree and the pomegranate and the olive tree has not brought forth. Then he said, because of your obedience, because of your rising up, because of your yieldedness, because of bringing back what was stolen away unto me, from this day I will bless you.
1: Obedience
0: brings blessing. Involvement in the work of God brings blessing. Not involvement just in name, but in practice and in reality. Not just saying I'm a worker, full-time or part-time, but doing the work with all your heart, all your soul, all your mind. Whatever your hand finds to do for the Lord, you do it with everything you have got. That's what God will bless.
1: And
0: if you will come to surrender everything to the Lord today and say, Lord, I know that when I became born again, when I came to the Lord, I promised I was going to serve the Lord without looking at anybody's bad example, without looking at those who are evangelizing, those who are not evangelizing. I bring everything back today. I lay it upon the altar. The blessing of God will begin to flow in your life in Jesus' name.
1: Already
0: our time is gone. Let me go to point number 3. Serving God till the end. There are many people that start. They start with zeal. They start with commitment. And they labor at the beginning. But what you know, as we go on in the work of the Lord, many things will happen. It's always like that. Look at the ministry of Moses. Many things happened as they were journeying onto the land of Canaan. Some people will appreciate the work, some people are not going to appreciate the work.

0: Look at Joshua.
1: What Joshua lada?
0: Many things happened along the line.
1: Look at the word today.
0: Look at Elijah.
1: Boliya lada.
0: Many things happened along the line.
1: Look at the word today. Chilamuachi.
0: And look at Elisha too.
1: What Elisa lada?
0: Look at David.
1: What David lada?
0: The first time that Saul met David.
1: Jikwante kana Saul dogu kule David lada.
0: Whose son is this lad?
1: Ebe makabe vieni de kapu visoya.
0: He loved him.
1: Alunenuto.
0: And he will not allow him to go to his father's house anymore. Ah, but he did not continue like that. When we are serving the Lord, many, many things will happen along the way. There will be those who appreciate, there will be those who do not appreciate. There will be those who praise us, there will be those who blame
1: us.
0: There will be those who support, there will be those who will hinder. But you see all the people that we read about in the Bible, many of them, those who are committed, they did it to the very end.
1: There are and
0: it's important serving God to the end. Serving God to the end. In John chapter 9, verse 4. John chapter 9, verse 4.
1: Johannes ta sheke pupuena.
0: I must walk the works of him that sent me.
1: Elena benamawa masi dam dala for doo.
0: Those were the words of the Lord Jesus Christ.
1: Esawelela Jesus Christ lang tofo nyao.
0: You know something? Jesus never looked at circumstances around him in doing the work of God.
1: Minyanu de kana jowela Jesus Christ mo leakfren mishoko lajo chomde to di la le mau for dola wamo o.
0: If he looked at those things happening around him, he would never have even started.
1: Herod
0: raising up people to slay him, to kill him, even at the point of his birth. Immediately he announced the spirit of the Lord is upon me. In that same chapter, they wanted to throw him down so that he will die. He gave only one message and the Pharisees already having a council on how they will kill him.
1: He
0: healed in the synagogue, and immediately after that healing in the synagogue on the Sabbath day, they were conspiring together to slay him. They cast out devils immediately. They raised up the old. They said it's by the spirit of Beelzebub. He's doing that. That's not the power of God. And the people that he healed and the people that he delivered, those were the people eventually saying, give us Barabbas and kill this Jesus and crucify him. If you look at the wind and the cloud, you will not sow. You will start, you will not be able to finish. But Jesus decided he would only look at him that sent him. I must walk the works of him that sent me while it is day. The night cometh when no man can work. Make the best of the day. The day of opportunity. The day of service. The day of evangelism. The day when souls are still available to be saved. The time is coming. When your eyes will be closed. When you'll be carried out of the world. When there will be no more opportunity. The time is coming. When those sinners will not be there anymore. The time is coming. When the day of service will end. And even if you wanted to serve at that time. The Lord will say the time is over. But now, today, when the Lord is giving us a spirit, when the Lord is quickening us and stirring us up, when the Lord is pointing towards the things things that must be done. Where there is joy in the service of the Lord. When the rapture had not taken place. When the Antichrist has not occupied the world. When it will not be that anybody that talks about Christ will be beheaded. This time of the day, when there is opportunity, when we can serve the Lord, I must walk the works of Him that sent me while it is day. The night cometh, and the night is not going to wait for anybody. The night will still say, will not stay. Well, you are still to do your work. Let me not arrive yet. The timetable of the Lord will not be delayed for you. This is your chance. This is your opportunity. To look around you. What can I do for the Lord? Overlook whatever people say, whatever people think about you. Overlook the Pharisees. They will always be there. Overlook the Sadducees. The people that never appreciate anything that is done for the Almighty. They will always be there. Overlook the accusers and the one that are criticizing, and look unto Him that sent you into this world and brought you into the kingdom at such a time like this. It says, I must walk the works of Him that sent me while it is day. That was the attitude of Paul the Apostle. He wanted to do the work of the Lord without considering what anybody was saying. Acts chapter 20, reading from verse 19, serving the Lord with all humility of mind and with many tears and temptations which befell me by the lying in wait of the Jews. There you see that the tears were there. Paul said, yes, the tears are there, but the work is there too. Are there trials and temptations were there, but the work is there too? And are there the people that are waiting for him to criticize every good thing he did? Oh yes, the people were there, but the work of God was there too. And verse 21, testifying both to the Jews and also to the Greek, repentance toward God and faith toward our Lord Jesus Christ. He said, I'm still doing testifying, preaching, exhorting, calling them on faith and repentance. Verse 22, now behold, I go bound in the spirit unto Jerusalem, not knowing the things that shall befall me there.
1: Oh, he said,
0: you see, I don't even know what I'm expecting. I'm going to Jerusalem. I still want to go and preach there. I do not know what they will do to me. The burden, the agony, the sin that he may suffer. He said, it's waiting for me. I don't know what will happen, but I have to go out to preach the word of God. In verse 23, save that the Holy Ghost witnesses in every city, saying that bounds and afflictions abide me. He said, imprisonment is waiting for me. The rejection is waiting for me. Opposition is waiting for me. There is nobody to appreciate the evangelism he was doing. In verse 24, but none of these things move me, neither count I my life dear unto myself, that I might finish my course with joy and the ministry which I have received of the Lord Jesus to testify the gospel of the grace of God.
1: That's
0: a person like you and me. He said all the problems are there. I don't worry about all those things. I want to finish what God has given me to do. Serving the Lord till the very end. Philippians chapter 2 verse 25. Yet I supposed it necessary to send to you Epaphroditus, my brother and companion in labor and fellow soldier, but your messenger, that he that ministered unto my
1: wants.
0: How did he work for God, this Epaphroditus? What was his commitment to the work of the Lord? Look at verse 30. Because for the work of Christ, he was near unto death, not regarding his life, to supply your lack of service toward me. Can you think of somebody evangelizing to the point of getting sick? Can you think of somebody preaching until he loses his voice? Can you think of somebody doing the work of God to the point he even neglects to take care of himself, working for God until he became sick, near unto death, working for God? To manifest the good spirit today. For the Lord wants us to carry that into evangelism. That rain or no rain, flood or no flood, difficulty or no difficulty, we will evangelize. The people are perishing. They need to be brought to the kingdom of God. The time is gone. Give me permission to give you two important references of the Bible. The first one in the Old Testament, 2 Samuel chapter 23. 2 Samuel chapter 23 verse 10. He arose and he smote the Philistines until his hand was weary and his hand clave unto the sword, and the Lord wrought a great victory that day, and the people returned after him only to spoil. It was a day of battle. The Philistines, the enemy of God, and the enemy of the people of God, were fighting against the people of God. Even the rest of the people, many people were already tired, they were worn out, they were weary, and they had already left the battlefield. This one man was left alone on the front line, fighting against the Philistines, smiting the Philistines. His hands, his
2: hand was weary. He almost could not lift up his hand again. And even his fingers were stuck onto the soul. He couldn't stretch those hands anymore. And yet he kept on fighting. He said, "The end has not come. All the Philistines have not been destroyed. The work has not been finished. Although I am weary, although my hand is weary, although my fingers are cleaving to the sword, I must go on." And there was a great victory. And the many people that had left the battlefield, when they saw his challenging example, they returned to spoil. That was Old Testament. Jesus had not come.
1: Yes,
2: he wasn't baptized in the Holy Ghost. He didn't know about the great privileges of the new covenant. But he was so dedicated to the service of the Lord of that day. Although weary and tired and worn out, he said, "I must continue to the end." And the people of the new covenant generation, we should be better than the Old Testament. And we should say, whatever is happening along the way, I want to serve the Lord to the very end. Revelation chapter 2, before we pray. Revelation chapter 2 from verse 25. "But that which ye already have, hold fast till I come." This is not the time to be careless. You have something from the Lord. Lord, hold it fast. You have the word of the Lord, hold it fast. You have a conviction from the Lord, hold it fast. You have sound doctrine, hold it fast. You have opportunity in the house of the Lord to serve the Lord, hold it fast. You have a zeal in your heart, hold on to that zeal. You are given a place to serve in the house of the Lord, hold that opportunity. Don't toss it away because of a little excuse. Verse 26. "He that overcometh and keepeth my works to the end, to him will I give power over the nations." Keep not only the word, but the work of God unto the end. Don't forsake the work of God and say, "Well, I'm still a Christian." That I don't evangelize doesn't mean I'm no more in the kingdom. That I've left my responsibility doesn't mean that I don't love God. Well, the words of Jesus Christ is, "He that overcometh and keepeth my works," not just word, "my works unto the end."
1: Yes, Christ obey me now. Ka amasika duji. Eye wole nyado wo ma. Manya nyanya wole nyado ma dasi dasre nula.
2: "To him will I give power over the nations."
1: Mananu se de transbola oji.
2: "And he shall rule them with a rod of iron, as the vessels of a potter shall they be broken to shivers, even as I have received of my Father." And I will give him the morning star. He that has an ear to hear, let him hear what the Spirit is saying to the churches. The Lord has already told us today we need to do the work of God. Time is short, eternity is long. And you will only be remembered by what you have done. If you waste all this privilege and time of opportunity, on the other side, you'll be ashamed for all eternity. But why don't you walk until the end of the way and keep on doing that work? And you may be tired. People may oppose you. It may appear that there's not enough money to spend. Do the work of God. We will do it. I said we will do it. Rise up and tell the Lord that will be consecrated to this end time habit. Evangelization. Talking to other people about the Lord. Don't always be a person that will come to the house of God saying, "Oh Lord, give me this, give me this, give me this." Today, you give your time, you give your heart, you give everything you have got for the service of the Lord. Be a New Testament believer. The New Testament believers were not always asking, "Give me, give me, give me." They were giving themselves to the Lord. The New Testament believers went through opposition, criticism, difficulty, hindrances, persecution, and they served the Lord. What are you doing for the Lord? What are you doing for the Lord? What don't you tell the Lord? You will evangelize. Many people are waiting to hear the gospel from you. Are you going to be spiritually barren? There is no convert in your ministry. You are not really serving the Lord with all your heart. You are listening to the criticism of Pharisees and Sadducees. You are looking at the hindrances and the stumbling blocks of the devil. And they don't appreciate. Appreciate me in the house fellowship. I will not do my best there anymore. Serve the Lord with his smile. Whatever the difficulty, whatever the criticism, while I serve the Lord so much, I became sick. While you are not the first person, keep on serving the Lord. After all, your body belongs to the Lord. Your soul belongs to the Lord. Your spirit belongs to the Lord. Your time belongs to the Lord. Your talent belongs to the Lord. Everything belongs to the Lord. Or will you rob God? Will you rob God? Are you being indolent in the work of God and say, "Well, after all, nobody appreciates me"? Come back to the altar and lay everything upon the altar and determine that you will serve the Lord till the very end of your life. Not only coming to church. Coming to church is wonderful. Are you winning souls? Do you know you are in the world to bring souls into the kingdom? Serve the Lord joyfully. Not grudgingly, not murmuring, serving joyfully, and preach the gospel everywhere you go. Tell the lost of the Savior who came to die for them. Bring them in. Plead with them. Rescue the perishing. Tell them they don't have to die in their sin. If they will repent and believe, the Lord will forgive church. Bring everything that you have taken away from the Lord, bring it back to the altar. Serve the Lord with all your strength, all your talent. Give everything you have got into the service of the Lord. He that overcometh and keepeth my works to the end, he says, I will bless and I will reward in eternity. Keep on doing it till the very end. Don't go back. If you lay your hands on the plan, you look back, you are no more fit for the kingdom of God. And there is no other time. This is the time. There is no other sin. This is a sin to do. There is no other place. Here is a place to do it. There is no other chance. Here is your only chance. Give it everything you have got. The time will come when there will be no privilege again. Serve the Lord to the very end.
3: Praise the Lord. I said, praise the Lord. How many of you are happy? I said, if you are happy, happy, happy. Where are you? Me, Gladi, Boko Boko. Praise the Lord. If you have 2 ears, you open the 2 ears. Therefore, open them. Because I want to put something inside your ear. And when nothing enters into you, I'm telling you, power, authority, healing, deliverance, miracle, signs and wonders.
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3: When you sleep, any spirit that comes near where you're sleeping, once the power begins to radiate around you, I'm telling you, did you hear me? That thing will run away. I'm going to read the Bible to you. Your Bible there, where? Look at them, no Bible.
4: Bible la siwa. Praise
3: God, I have a Bible.
4: Me kafa peto la Bible la sinya.
3: If you don't have a Bible, go and buy one.
4: Ne la siwa la bible Bible chogaji.
3: I read this thing like I read it.
4: Ayena kliya bible sinya malaklem ena.
3: Power has come.
4: Close
3: your eyes, let me pray for you. Father, in the name of Jesus,
4: Papa,
3: I declare happy day, happy day. Jesus took my sin away. He taught me how to pray. And Lord, I pray that happy day will come for everybody in Jesus' name. All the attention we need, all the focus on the word of God we need, Lord, I pray you grant to us in Jesus' name. Open the heavens, save souls, heal the sea, deliver the oppressed. I pray that
5: Nobody will go away from here empty-handed.
4: Ma do gbere ma reke ma ju lagbade ategba si gbalo o.
5: Overload your people with your wonder.
4: Donu kunu pa gbane fi o wa dura ya fun mo.
5: Thank you because I know you have answered.
4: Apenu be na le don't you know me.
5: In Jesus name we pray.
4: Le yeso panu come mi do gbeda le.
5: Amen.
4: Amen.
5: Thank you very much. You can sit down. There is one word I need to tell you before I start.
4: What?
5: One word you need to understand. The word, desperate.
4: Yeah.
5: When we say somebody is desperate,
4: that
5: person is saying, whatever comes, whatever goes. Whatever happens and whatever does not happen. Today is my day. I can show you many people in the Bible. Their miracle came when they were desperate. The power of God came when they were desperate. What I've been looking for many years came when they were desperate.
4: There's
5: a man called Jacob. Man was desperate. Said, I will not let you go. Except you bless me. As we come to the New Testament, I see another person desperate. This woman had been sick for 12 years. Having flowing blood, issue of blood. Came desperate. And she said, if I can only touch the hem of his garment, I will be healed. It is such desperate people. Those who say, I am here today for something definite. Those are the people that get something. If you there, you are desperate. If you there, you are desperate.
4: And
5: you say, today, today,
4: today.
5: I must see this Jesus. Today, I must touch this Jesus. Today, I must have something from this Jesus. It is that desperation. It is that focus. It is that determination. It is that holding
4: on.
5: It will not go. I will not let it go. Must not leave me. It is that firmness of holding on. That gets you what you want. My subject is a happy day for a desperate man. Happy day for a desperate man. And I've been watching. The people who are desperate. The people say, I will not miss it. Nothing will catch my attention. Nothing will distract me. Nothing will pull me away. Nothing will take this one from me. Happy day. Happy day. Happy day. For a desperate man. The story is in Luke chapter 19.
4: Luke
6: Luke chapter 19.
7: Look at them, we are sick.
6: Open your Bible.
7: Vous Bible là.
6: Open your eyes.
7: Na vous on couvi.
6: Open your ears.
7: Et na vous auto.
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7: Na vous osusu.
6: And let us read it together.
7: Na mi akide tu akpoda.
6: Luke chapter 19 verse 1.
7: Look at them, we are sick. Popo ikbanto.
6: Jesus entered and passed through Jericho.
7: Eye Jesus va Jericho. Etuo mayi.
6: What a sentence.
7: Nyati keni yame.
6: What a word. Jericho was a cursed city.
7: Jericho, enye diyofo fide.
6: A great man.
7: Amagandelo.
6: Many years ago.
7: Vagadagadagada bayi.
6: Put a curse on anybody that will build up Jericho again.
7: Epo fide me ikanajibe agbubo Jericho jula acho.
6: And since that time there be a curse on Jericho.
7: Jokbe magbajila fifudele Jericho badwaji.
6: And Jesus came from heaven.
7: Yesu lato jifo valo.
6: The only power.
7: Eye nu sendeka.
6: The only authority.
7: Nu tete deka.
6: That could break the yoke.
7: Si atemak banko kuchila.
6: That was laid on Jericho.
7: Blef si podesi oko de Jericho ji.
6: I want you to keep these words in your mind.
7: Mejibe nyene no tamu na wok balo.
6: J.
7: Ye.
6: J. For Joshua.
7: Ye na Joshua.
6: J for Jericho.
7: Ye na Jericho.
6: Ye for Jesus.
7: Ye na Yesu.
6: It took Jesus.
7: Ek Yesu de kape.
6: Having that name, Jehovah saves.
7: Ikenanya Yehovah snediam.
6: To be able to reverse what Joshua had done.
7: Benade, nuika Joshua wakple Jerichoa. Na batra dredo.
6: Joshua was a mini Jesus of the old covenant.
7: Jesus
6: is the Greek new covenant name which is interpreted as Joshua in the Old Testament.
7: Yesu, yenye kela, lenumrabla ya opanyagbe iko gomo uda, lenumrabla kwa masinanya Joshua la.
6: And the Joshua of the Old Testament placed a curse on Jericho.
7: Eye Joshua mla kwa matuala, opufide Jericho pejula.
6: If you look at your Bible,
7: for the Bible
6: since that time,
7: Chokbe Magbala,
6: curse had continued. When Elisha came to town, the people of Jericho, they ran to Elisha. They said, see our land. The water is killing people. The condition is killing people. Help us.
7: And
6: Elisha said, bring some salt. And he put the salt in the spring of the water. And the water was healed. But how about the land? How about the vegetation? How about the education? How about all their lives? How about all their families? Elisha was less than Jesus.
7: Elisa,
6: he solved a part of the problem. And now, happy day. Jesus came to Jericho.
7: Yesu evado Jericho.
6: And I'm telling you, Jesus is here. If you are desperate, if you say, I don't want any disturbance, because Jesus is in Jericho. One man, he learned that Jesus was passing by. Look at verse 2. And behold, there was a man. Behold, there is a man. People have been tormenting your life, oppressing your life, binding your life, and squeezing your life. Behold,
7: the
6: condition around you. Happy day for you. Because Jesus now came to Jericho.
7: Jericho
8: Now I can rejoice. Now I can sing and dance. Now I can jump for joy. Because all these years, we have been carrying a heavy load from Joshua on our back. Load in our heart from Joshua in our stomach. Terrible sickness in our body because of Old Testament Joshua's curse. If you met Joshua, and you never meet Jesus, I cry for you. But if you have met Joshua before, and then he place a curse on your city, place a curse on your nation, and now you come this happy, glorious day to meet Jesus. All the problems are solved. All the bad luck is gone. All the yoke is broken. Because Jesus will reverse. And Jesus will take away all the curse you are carrying from your great grand grandfather. You carry on till this day. This is a happy day for you. Named Zacchaeus, which was the chief among the publicans. Look at this man. He was in a cursed city, doing a cursed profession. A bad man in a bad city. A sinful man in a sinful city. Even for ordinary normal man. To be in Jericho. And now he went to pick up the work of a publican. You know publican? Publican. You know can? They put some, this sardine, the fish, they put it inside can. Restrict it. Limit it. Don't move out. In a public can. When somebody is a public can, what can you do? The whole public. They put you inside can. They say you will never rise. You will never move forward. You never go back. You are inside the can of the public. I'm going to open that can. And it is when that can is open. Happy day. I said happy day. Something is happening already. There is a key from heaven. That can. It's sealed up. There is only one key from heaven that can open that door. Wonderful God. It is done. No more publican. And he sought to see Jesus, who he was, but he could not. For the press,
9: Because
10: he was of little stature.
9: You
10: know what I'm telling you? Can you see this man? To be in Jericho is bad enough. To be a public can is bad enough. Now he was of little stature. Less than the normal. Less than the average. Than the average person. And everybody went in front. He was a latecomer. A public can. Coming from behind. Short stature. Little stature.
9: Now,
10: I'm going to solve my problem. Look at the condition of the man. And then he said, but today. Jesus is in town.
9: Yes,
10: I'm living in Jericho. All this Jericho cause desperation. Man that is desperate. Woman that is desperate. A man that says, today is my happy day. They will not pass me by. Look at what he did.
9: But
10: the spirit, I told you. You know, big men today. They don't draw. But the man said, I don't care what the public says.
9: After
10: all, the public put me inside the car. What else
9: will
10: they do? If you want to laugh, laugh. If you want to make fun of me,
9: make fun of me.
10: And the man began to run. He ran into blessing. He ran into salvation. He ran into peace of mind. He ran into the very gates of heaven. That is what happens when you are desperate. And it says, and he ran before. And he climbed up into a sycamore tree. To see him. For he was to pass that way. And when Jesus came to the place, he looked up.
11: Now look up.
10: I said, praise the Lord. The other people that were around Jesus, he didn't look at them. They were not desperate. They only came to enjoy. They only came like holiday, like a vacation. They only came because people are going, let me go with them. They were not desperate. But this man was desperate. He climbed up a sycamore tree. And then as he was there, his heart was saying, Jesus, let me see you. Jesus,
9: Yesu,
10: let me know you today. All these publicans
9: put
10: my hand and take everything away. And when Jesus got there, he looked up at him and he called him by name. If you are desperate, Jesus knows your name. He knows what you are looking for. He knows why you are crying. He knows why the public has put you inside a car. Listen to me. An elephant cannot grow inside a cage. The elephant can only grow to the limit of the cage.
9: La kora de chigini ma lolo agbo gambi mama aloga jabe
11: bala lati o. Cannot grow inside a cage.
9: Jantama temati la gajavi mama o.
11: Any cage you put that lion into, a lion can only grow to the limit of that cage.
9: La kora gajavi abalo lomas mane le cho janta de la nene me ba lolo ado.
11: Put a man inside a can.
9: To amade gambi mako.
11: Put a woman inside a can.
9: To anyo nade de gambi ada mako.
11: That man, that woman will never grow beyond that can in which you put.
9: That now,
11: we open the gate.
9: Open the
11: can. All the limitation of your life. All the restriction of your life. All the things that confine you inside that can. The Lord is opening it in Jesus' name. And then Jesus called him by name.
9: Hey, yes, you open no call.
11: Zacchaeus.
9: Zacchaeus.
11: Make haste.
9: Jikaba.
11: Come down.
9: Ella bena.
11: For today.
9: Egbe.
11: I told you.
9: Magblenula.
11: For today.
9: Ella bena egbia.
11: Everybody say today.
9: Mashamana egbena egbia.
11: This is my day.
9: Egbenye nyenu kakela.
11: This is your day.
9: Egbenye wonu kakela.
11: Happy day.
9: Jijonu kaka.
11: Wonderful day.
9: I say it unkaka.
11: Miracle working day.
9: Nukunu doba unkaka.
11: This is the day the Lord has made.
9: This
11: day was registered in heaven for you. I'm not here by accident. This day
9: is
11: registered in heaven for you. Jesus said, today I must. I read it to you.
9: Yes, ublone benaka egbiela mano makino baye.
11: Look at it. If you have your Bible there, at the end of verse 5, for today I must abide at thy house.
9: The Bible says, "Fina kima koda egbiela mano afom."
11: The Creator of the heavens and earth.
9: La koda jipokla nigan wola.
11: The very Son of God.
9: Ma upo vila.
11: The Master of angels and men.
9: Amenenye ma udolopa magbotoka tapo wola. Papa
11: that was born in an extraordinary way.
9: Ameko jile nukunumo tokweji.
11: Jesus, the Master of Lucifer and the demons.
9: Yes, we can enye bagbabongle Lucifer.
11: Jesus, the great physician. Jesus, the power of God on earth.
9: He said,
11: I must abide in your house today. He said, I don't want to go anywhere today. I will not go to Jerusalem. I will not go to Bethlehem. I will not go to Capernaum. Your own house.
9: Where
11: they put you inside that car.
9: I
11: am going to follow you inside your house
9: today.
11: My feet will step inside your house. You want Jesus to follow you home? Where are you there? I said, where are you there? Jesus is going home with you.
9: Yesu,
11: the power of heaven and earth. The very Son of God, the one that never failed in any battle, greater than angel, greater than all men,
9: kings
11: and the Lord of Lords.
9: He
11: said, I must abide in your house. Your very house. At this very day. That's what happens to desperate people. When you are desperate and you say, Lord, I want you by all means. Whatever the condition, whatever the situation, Lord, I want you. This will be your day. And then he made haste and he came down. And he received him
12: joyfully. And when they saw it, they all murmured, saying that he was gone to be guest with a man that's a
13: sinner.
12: And Zacchaeus stood and said unto the Lord, behold, Lord, the half of my goods I give unto the poor. If I have taken anything from any man by false accusation, I restore him fourfold. Jesus said unto him, this day. Everybody said this day. When are you going to be saved? When are you going to be forgiven? When is your name to be written in the book of life? When is the Lord to open your can? When is the Lord to release you? When is Jesus to come inside this heart of you? When will Jesus follow you home? When will Jesus get your house and sweep away all the curse, all the yoke, all the marabou, all the corruption, all the evil, sweep everything away? When?
13: Today
12: it will happen. I said today it will happen. That's why Jesus said, this day is salvation come to this house. For as much as he also is the son of
13: Abraham.
12: Now, I told you his story. Now, I'm going to break it up for you. Number one, corruption. Number two, confession. Number three, conversion. Number one, the corruption of this public can. The corruption of this
13: publican.
12: If you know the publicans at all, they join them with some bad people. They said publicans and sinners. They said publicans and harlots. They said publicans and heathen, pagan. Every time you see publican,

0: Verse 17.
1: Matthew ta we ni popo we adran.
0: Remember, we first of all talk about the corruption. This public can.
1: Balamia puna chonu jola si apa gbagblenuti.
0: Matthew chapter 18 verse 17.
1: Matthew ta mo we ni popo we adran.
0: Here it says, and if he shall neglect to hear them, tell it unto the church. But if he neglect to hear the church, let him be unto thee as an heathen man and a publican.
1: Kanama do to wa wo kan ola yeda gblena gamla e nama do to gamla kan ola na no wa no na o abe transbola plenu jola na
0: the publican and the pagan they are the same
1: no jola ple transbola la mada kawoni
0: the publican are the same heathen they are the same
1: transbola ple mama trojimla amada kawoni
0: idol worshippers they are the same
1: no jola ple voju subola ola mada kawoni
0: publican and the people with powers of darkness they are the same
1: no jola the
0: corruption of the public can.
1: No jola siapa gbagbule.
0: And I want you to look at another thing now. Imagine Luke chapter 15, verse 1.
1: Imagine a gakwanu buade. Look at them we are ton boko igbanto.
0: Then drew near unto him all the publicans and sinners for to hear him.
1: Kanu jola okle nuvan ola okata nu agbavam nu atodomi.
0: The companion and the friends and the fellow and the partners of the publican.
1: We tell you, pa, no jola pa zonhati o, no jola pa velia o, ple no jola pa fumato o.
0: Publicans and pagan.
1: No jola ple transbola. No jola pa nukola.
0: Idol worshippers.
1: No jola ple transbola.
0: Publican and occultism.
1: No jola ba kudog basala o.
0: Publican and those who worship Satan.
1: No jola ple Satan asubola o.
0: Publican and sinners.
1: No jola ple nuvon ola o.
0: Matthew chapter 21. Matthew, from verse 32.
1: Matthew tabla bovo de ke popo ibla ton vo velia.
0: For John came unto you in the way of righteousness.
1: Ela bena Johannes fami agbolo jojo enye pomoji.
0: And ye believed him not.
1: Eye mi oko eji so o.
0: But the publicans and the harlots believed him.
1: Kanu jola o pla ka si wo lawo ko eji so.
0: Can you see the bad people that surrounded the publicans?
1: La pa mo gbegbla mo nyina ku ye ko na de to de nu jola la.
0: As corrupt as this man was.
1: Eme nye gbegbla sime ne nu ti yale.
0: He said, I have tried my best.
1: Ebe mo jenya agbagbala do kwinya si.
0: To change my corruption.
1: Bede ma tronya gbegbla mo nonola.
0: And I cannot.
1: Ga kanye me tenu yo.
0: But I heard Jesus has come to town.
1: Ga kama sobena Yesu vado dvama.
0: And because Jesus has come to town.
1: Lesi Yesu vado dvama tala.
0: I am going to go to Jesus.
1: Me jibena ma ide Yesu bo.
0: All the corruption inside me he will take away. Bless
1: you kata le manyala acho wajo.
0: All the corruption of my past life he will forgive me.
1: Agbagbo bless you mono ba itala acho wakum.
0: All the corruption that is putting me inside this public can.
1: Bless you kata kana na bo chonda anu jod gwevi amala.
0: The Lord is going to remove everything today.
1: Apatola do kata da le manyaba.
0: And are we better than them?
1: Ma biose de mi ami nyuwa me yawa.
0: You know, when you point to them and say, publican.
1: Nebe lefian, sibe na nujola.
0: Publican.
1: Lebe de dukoka tabe kodudo.
0: How can any better than them?
1: Dea miyade nyowu wa wea.
0: Romans chapter 3, verse 9.
2: Verse 9.
0: Then are we better than they?
1: Roma tama ton kukwe asieke. De miyato nyowu wa utuwa.
0: In no wise.
1: Aho de kama liu.
0: He says we are not better at all.
1: Ebe mima nyokuwa o.
0: In verse 10. As it is written, there is none righteous, no, not one.
1: Unless you own Lodia Nebina, I'm a Jodiada Kameli or the Kahomeli.
0: Everybody is just like that. We're coming out of our corruption. Anybody there coming out?
1: I'm an Elemia to Sibia to let Bagblema me.
0: I said coming out.
1: Maybe let Sibia to let Bagblema me.
0: That leads us to number 2, the confession of this publican. Let us look at Luke chapter 19. I'm reading from verse 8.
1: Look at them. We are shaking. Book where money.
0: Zacchaeus stood and said unto the Lord.
1: Zacchaeus titre bona patola bena.
0: There are many people around them there.
1: I'm a gododa turo la fimalo.
0: They were looking at him.
1: Well, Zacchaeus pamal.
0: Publican.
1: Ala benu jolle.
0: Sinner.
1: No vole.
0: Halot.
1: Bolue.
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0: Fogbovome.
1: He didn't hear what they said.
0: Mesoni Igbonololo.
1: He didn't look at them.
0: Mepo Ogbonolo.
1: He was looking at Jesus alone.
0: Eklenkule Yesu Pole Yesu de Kakupom.
1: And he said, Lord, the name they call me, that's who I am.
0: Ebe apeto nuko shiyone la nenu ma lema.
1: I'm a sinner. I'm a bad man. I've done evil. I come to you for that reason. That will make a change in my life.
0: Manyenu vola. Manyama bagbla. Manyama bada. Yatema vagboro. Benatronya agba.
1: If you come with that confession.
0: Nele vale ma vufu mama.
1: And you say, yes, I know my corruption.
0: Ele kwabe emanyanya bagbla sile manyala.
1: But I come, I will not hide anything.
0: Gakama banyama chonade ke avulade o o.
1: Every bad sin I have done.
0: Nungbegbla ne sades kama wavai chanla.
1: I confess unto the Lord.
0: My loma vum now.
1: That's why I said, behold, Lord,
0: yes,
1: the half of my goods I give to the poor. Yes, and if I have taken anything from any man, by false accusation, I restore him fourfold.
0: Yet in a bag, Rabina, Poda, Pato, Matonia, Nopa, Fana, Madago, Enema, John Lamiadesi, Drola, Maduate, Penezian.
1: You know, that is why conversion came to the publican.
0: Lenya, Ayatena, Betima, Totro Vane, Nujola, Siado.
1: That is why his chains were broken.
0: That
1: is why he was forgiven. That is why a new life came unto him. Because he stopped corruption and he went into confession. That's what the publicans did. That's how salvation came to them. That's how the mercy of God came to them. Confession. Look at Luke chapter 18, verse 11. The Pharisees stood and prayed thus with himself. Lord, I thank thee that I'm not as other men are, extortioners, unjust, adulterers, or even as this publican.
0: That one is a
1: Pharisee.
0: I'm a Pharisee.
1: I pray you'll not be a Pharisee. And you know the twin brother of Pharisee.
0: Sadducee.
1: One is
0: Sadducee.
1: You'll not be a Sadducee.
0: Man is Sadducee.
1: I said you'll not be a Sadducee.
0: My brother, man is Sadducee.
1: You know Sadducee.
0: Lanya Sadducee.
1: Sad, you see.
0: Ela bena nukalaoni.
1: You see him.
0: Lekwe.
1: Sad, you see there.
0: La nukalade lemia dumia. Pika wadi.
1: I say, where are you?
0: Mebe nukalade lemia dumia.
1: I'm not a Sadducee.
0: Nyani mani Sadducee tolo.
1: I'm not a Pharisee.
0: Nyani Pharisee tolo.
1: The Pharisee was pointing to the publican. I am not like this man.
0: Pharisee tolo la sifti ame nujola bena nyemele bena nujola siano o.
1: The confession of the publican.
0: La kwadi nujola gbadu dola mapoma vuvu.
1: Look at verse 13. And the publican standing afar off will not lift up so much as his eyes unto heaven, but his smote upon his breast, saying, God, be merciful to me, a sinner.
0: Confession.
1: Be merciful unto me, a sinner. We confess our sin. He is just and faithful to forgive us and to cleanse us of all unrighteousness.
0: He
1: that covereth his sin shall not prosper. But he that confesseth and forsaketh them shall have mercy. Let the wicked forsake his way. And the righteous man is taught. Let him come unto the Lord. And the Lord will pardon. He will abundantly forgive him. people who are called by my name will humble themselves and seek my face and turn from their wicked ways. I will hear from heaven. I will forgive their sin. I will heal their land. Miracle comes upon you because you do not remain in your corruption. Out of corruption, and you come into confession. Confession. You don't hide anything. Say, Lord, that's who I am. That's what I've been. That's what I've been doing.
0: What
1: I confess. Number one, tell me.
0: Corruption.
1: Number two, tell me out loud. Confession. Number three now, conversion. Happy day, happy day. When Jesus came to his heart. Happy day, happy day. When Jesus forgave him. All the corruption, all the evil. Luke chapter 19, verse 9. And Jesus said unto him, this day is salvation come this house. For as much as he is also a son of Abraham. This day. This is the day of salvation. This desperate man. That will not allow anything to hinder him. All my sins will be taken away today. Forgiveness will come to me today. That heaven, I am going to get to that heaven. That hell, I will not go to that hell. I am so desperate. I want to see Jesus. I want to hear Jesus. I want him to tell me. All my sins are forgiven. That very day when that man was desperate. Salvation came. And then Jesus went to his house. Jesus will go to your house today. If you are sick, healing has come. If you are oppressed, deliverance has come. Any problem you have, Jesus, the master of all situations, comes today to take everything away. Number one, corruption. Number two, confession. Number three,
0: confession
1: has come. It will happen. I said it will happen. Any desperate person,
0: where are you?
1: I said, where are you? You want to take Jesus home today? Where are you?
0: You
1: want the power of Jesus to break every yoke in your life? Where are you? Why don't you stand up?
0: Where are you?
1: Today is my day. Zacchaeus was desperate. I am desperate. I am desperate. I want the blessing of God upon my life. I want to change. I want the salvation of the Lord. I want the peace of the Lord. Lord, I want that conversion. I want that transformation. I want that change. I want that heaven in my soul. I want the blessing that Jesus brought from heaven. Happy day. Happy day. Happy day. Salvation has come. Calling upon the Lord now. And you're saying, yes, Lord, I know I'm corrupt. I know I am evil. I know I'm a sinner. I know I'm not better than an harlot.
2: I'm not better than a pagan. I confess. Lord, I want conversion.
0: Lord,
2: I want transformation.
0: Lord,
2: I want a change. I want the salvation of the Lord. And I want it right now.
3: I want
0: today.
2: I want you today. When a man be in Christ, he's a new creature. All things have passed away. All things have
0: disappeared.
2: That new life, that eternal life, that abundant life, that righteous life, that holy life, give it to me today. Desperate. I will not let you go except to bless me. I will not let you go except to change my heart. I will not let you go except that conversion will come upon me right now. It has come. It has come. As you abandon your sin, as you are telling the Lord,
0: and
2: you're saying, oh Lord, this very day, I want that salvation. The power of Calvary.
0: Calvary,
2: the power in the blood of Jesus. So touch your life. Transform your life. That you will be able to say Jesus lives inside me. He has forgiven my sin. He has taken my yoke away. He has broken everything down. Now I am a new man. I'm a new woman. I'm a new boy. I'm a new creature. I'm a new girl. What things are you to say? I won't say them anymore.
0: What
2: clothes are you to wear? I will not wear them anymore. A new day. A happy day. Come upon my life today. In Jesus' name we pray. Jesus' name we pray. Anybody that came to be a spectator here today, just go with them to see what is happening. Any spectator here today, is there any desperate man here today? Any desperate woman here today? That you believe that this is that day. The day of change. The day of transformation. The day of conversion. Praise the Lord. Jesus is ready now to touch that heart. Ready now to forgive every sin you ever committed in your life. Put your hands down now. Now I want to talk to those people. To want Jesus to enter into your heart. In all his transforming power. In all the power that can change bad to good. If that is what you want. At this time now, you are a desperate man, a desperate woman. Wherever you are, those are the people now that mean business with the Lord. You can raise up your hand. Those people. Father, in the name of Jesus, all these who mean business with you, who raise up their hands because they want your forgiveness, they want your salvation, they want genuine
3: genuine conversion.
4: O le jagbe oko vanvan to.
3: Oh Lord, I pray.
4: Apeto mo dogbe dan.
3: Take the broom of heaven.
4: Choji fo fo khao.
3: The blood of Jesus Christ.
4: Le Yesu Kristo la pevu.
3: Wash them.
4: Na clothe.
3: Cleanse them.
4: Let you know.
3: Sweep every sinful sin away.
4: Ena ponu von de sada le o pa gbomo.
3: And bring peace of mind to them in Jesus name.
4: Ena genu ti a pa do pe jimo le Yesu fo nu komo.
3: Lord, I pray.
4: Apeto mo dogbe dan.
3: New life.
4: Agbeyeye.
3: A new creature.
4: Nu owo yeye.
3: You make out of everyone in Jesus name.
4: Ene mena wa mo si amo fifi lai le Yesu fo nu komo.
3: That's your salvation.
4: Bena wa gbo oko la.
3: That's your peace of mind.
4: Bena wonu ti a fa la.
3: That's your forgiveness.
4: Bena wo to talk la.
3: Will be in their heart right now.
4: Ya gende opo jimo fifi lai.
3: Right now. And as they go home, they go with the peace.
4: Esu wa ya fo mo la wa ya fo mo pe nu ti a fa le jimo.
3: They go with the joy of salvation.
4: Why ipe agbola agboko pe jijo.
3: They go with the assurance.
4: Why ipe ka kande ji.
3: The presence and partnership of Jesus Lord and Savior.
4: Le bena ka yo ide ka te ple fo mo tu mo pe apeto Yesu Kristo la.
3: And I pray Lord.
4: Me dogbera apeto.
3: Power to live the newness of life. Each to every one of them in Jesus name.
4: No sebe na wanu agbeye la apeto. Je na wa du mo to de si ade le Yesu fo nu komo.
3: Thank you Lord.
4: Apena wa apeto.
3: This is the day.
4: Bena gbenye nu kakala.
3: That conversion has come.
4: Bena gbo oko la va.
3: Thank you Lord.
4: Apena wa apeto.
3: This is the day.
4: E gbenye nu kakala.
3: That salvation has come.
4: Bena gbo oko la va.
3: Forgiveness has come.
4: Toto kala va.
3: Eternal life has come.
4: Agbama fo la va.
3: Write their name in your book of life.
4: Ena nglo ponu ko la gbagban la mo.
3: Thank you Lord.
4: Apena wa apeto. Apena wa apeto.
3: Jesus name we pray.
4: Yeso panu ko memi do gbadale.
3: Everybody said.
4: Amasama na globe.
3: Number 1.
4: Banto.
3: Number 2.
4: Avelia.
3: Number 3.
4: Eyetonlia.
3: What do you have now?
4: Nukesu asio fifia.
3: What do you have now?
4: Na bede nukesu asio fifia.
3: What did you have?
4: Nukela asio.
3: You have it.
4: Esu asiwa.
3: Sure.
4: Le Canada.
3: You have it.
4: Esu asiwa.
3: Tell me again what you have.
4: Brenela nukaloko.
3: Conversion.
4: Agbo oko.
3: You are not like the man you used to be anymore.
4: Magale abena nutile nye okula na o.
3: You are not like the woman you used to be anymore.
4: Magane nyonu kukuma sinenye la o.
3: Conversion has happened.
4: Ela bena kagbo oko lava.
3: Amen.
5: Amen.
4: Amen.
3: Praise the Lord.
4: Make up a photo.
3: Now.
4: Azon.
3: The second part.
4: Akpavelia.
3: After the man got the salvation there.
4: Eh, ikena malakwa agbo oko vomagbela.
3: Jesus said, let's go to your house.
4: Yes, we namia ya po uma.
3: Anything that the witches were hiding in the corner of your house.
4: Nebena ajetu ajenotu ane ulade woko abo gulube po la piadia.
3: Anything that the village enemies are hiding inside your portmanteau.
4: Nebena de likene kopo mba gbogbo vantoto de wakbe timamia.
3: Anything that they put inside you in the dream.
4: Nebena de li uko dream.
3: Let's go to your house.
4: Namia ya fo mo.
3: Today we're going to finish everything.
4: Egbe la ma gbele nu si anu do mo ma wonu.
3: Barrenness.
4: Bimajimaji ojo.
3: Let's finish today.
4: Wo dole lokata wonu egba.
3: All the yokes and all the curses finished today.
4: Wo kokuti tipo dokata ke wonu egba.
3: I am going home with Jesus.
4: Ma pro do aya fo mo pe Yesu.
3: We're going to your house with Jesus.
4: Mi aya fo mo egba pe Yesu.
3: Father in the name of Jesus.
4: Papa le Yesu panu komo.
3: I thank you Lord.
4: Na da pe no wa pato.
3: Jesus the healer.
4: Yesu doyola.
3: Jesus the deliverer.
4: Yesu katu.
3: That Jesus the provider.
4: Yes, no katanala.
3: That Jesus the redeemer.
4: Yes, kola.
3: That Jesus the master of all circumstances.
4: Yes, no jojo katapa pato.
3: I said he wants to go home with everybody.
4: My brother, yes, be akla masia mdo ya fom agba.
3: To heal everyone.
4: Ne ya yodo masia mo.
3: Deliver everyone.
4: Ne ya daga masia mo.
3: To set everyone free.
4: Ya na brother masia mo.
3: Lord, I pray.
4: Papa mdo kuda.
3: Begin the work. Walk right now.
4: Jedola o wagoma fifi lai.
3: Heal your people right now.
4: Yodovi o fifi lai.
3: Deliver the oppressed.
4: Blame lai.
3: What the people right now.
4: La fifi lai.
3: The world immediately right. Jesus name.
4: Eya na blame samba do wagoma fifi lai le Yesu.
3: Those blind eyes, I command you, be opened in Jesus' name.
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6: Praise the Lord. I said, praise the Lord. Stand up on your feet and stand in your victory. Father, in the name of Jesus, we thank you for the wonders of your grace. Wonders of your power and for the wonders of your relationship with us. I thank you for my brothers and sisters. I pray, no Lord, wonders will never stop in their lives in Jesus'
7: name.
6: Your grace will not be in vain. Our relationship with you will not be in vain. The power, the renewal of the Spirit will not be in vain. And the master key you have handed over to every one of us, it will not be in vain in Jesus' name. This will be a glorious day. This covenant service will pass and many blessings to many lives, and this year will be a happy, prosperous year in Jesus' name. Bless your people abundantly, tremendously today. Thank you, Lord, because we know you have answered. In Jesus' name we pray. Another amen again. Your amen is good and it always challenges me. That's why sometimes I want it again. Can you say it again before you sit down? God bless every one of you. Today we come to our combined service and it's a covenant service too. And we are happy that you're always here. Praise the Lord. We're happy to be together again. Today I'm speaking to you on the word of God. Manifold blessings in the covenant of grace. Manifold blessings in the covenant of grace. And as we look at Jeremiah chapter 31, behold, the days come, says the Lord, that I will make a new covenant with the house of Israel and with the house of Judah, not according to the covenant that I made with their fathers in the day that I took them by the hand to bring them out of the land of Egypt, which my covenant they break, although I was a husband unto them, says the Lord. But this shall be the covenant that I will make with the house of Israel. After those days, says the Lord, I will put my law in their inward parts and write it in their hearts,
7: and will be their God, and they shall be my people. He will be our God and we will be his people. In Jeremiah chapter 32, reading from verse 38. Jeremiah chapter 32, reading from verse 38. And they shall be my people, and will be, and I will be their God, and I will give them one heart and one way, that they may fear me forever, for the good of them and of their children after them. And I will make an everlasting covenant with them, that I will not turn away from them to do them good, but I will put my fear in their hearts, that they shall not depart from me.
8: Yeremia bagba le tabla tonvo vwe kwekwe bla tonvo nilia. 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
7: Verse 41. Yes. I will rejoice over them to do them good. I will plant them in this land assuredly with my whole heart and with my whole soul.
8: Kwekwe bla nevo de kelia makpo jijo le enyu owo na wonu eye ma de opo agunu etoro anigba siaji le nyate po mo cho jiblibo kple nyaluvo blibo ma.
7: That's a covenant of grace.
8: Asianya amonvo po nu bla bla.
7: The covenant of love.
8: Alonlo po nu bla bla.
7: The covenant of mercy that the Lord is bringing his people to.
8: Nu bla ni kwekwe bla nu bla bla sika apoto le kplo epo duko la leva.
7: And for all you are listening, the Lord wants to do a great thing in your life this year. Because when you think about grace, mercy, love, those are great words in the kingdom of God. There are manifold blessings that come to our lives. Number one, perfect pardon. Number two, reconciliation. Number three, sonship. Number four, spiritual cleansing. Number five, renewed nature. Number six, true godliness. Number seven, sufficient grace. Number eight, answers to prayer. Number nine, divine provision. Number ten, spiritual fullness. 11, unlimited victory. 12, eternal fellowship with God in heaven. When God calls us into a covenant, he grants us manifold blessings within that covenant. Number one, he calls us. He actually forgives our sins. And he doesn't remember any bad thing we ever did. He erases, cleanses everything away from our record.
8: Number
7: three,
9: And then we
10: reconciled to him. And you are no more far away, thinking God is very, very far. It becomes very close and very near, associated with you. In this divine human relationship, what word that the Lord uses over and over is the word reconciliation. There's no enmity anymore. Reconciled unto the Lord. And then it's not just that he brings us like a servant in the family. He brings us to become part of the family, or become sons and daughters of the Lord. I will not deny you of the healing you are asking for in the covenant, it's there. Neither will I deny you of the job you're looking for in the covenant, it's
9: there.
10: And I'm not going to deny you of wanting children for the barren in the covenant, it's
9: there.
10: I'm not going to deny you of the prosperity that you are asking for in the new year. It's there. Beyond and above the healing. Beyond and above the jobs we're going to get from the Lord. Beyond and above the miracle children we're going to have.
9: We
10: have perfect pardon. We have reconciliation. We have spiritual cleansing. And we have true godliness. And it grants us the sufficiency of his grace. Grace at the time of temptation to overcome. It's in the covenant of grace, in the covenant of mercy, that the Lord has invited us to. That he promises us, you ask anything, I will do it for you. Jeremiah chapter 33 verse 3. Call unto me, and I will answer thee, and show thee great and mighty things which thou knowest
9: not.
10: The assurance that he gives us that whatsoever you ask in prayer, believing that the Lord will do it, and then divine provision. Every area of your life, divine provision. Look up here. This is the way I understand it myself. I look at the different parts of the body, and I see a storehouse, a warehouse in heaven. I don't know whether they call it warehouse there, but that's the language you understand. And I see different compartments over there in the warehouse. Spare legs are there. Spare eyes are there. Spare hearts are there. Spare kidneys are there. If something is wrong with your kidney,
7: kidney, we ask God in heaven. He goes to the section of the spare parts of the kidney and he gives you a new kidney.
9: If something is wrong with your leg,
7: he goes to the area of the spare parts for the legs, he brings it out, the one that will fit you, and he removes the bad leg and he gives you a new one. And every provision we need, whether you need a wife, you need husband, you need children, they are all available in the kingdom of God. And today, I said today and not tomorrow. All the things you need for spirit and soul and body, the Lord will give unto you in Jesus' name. Divine provision and spiritual fullness. Until you become full and you are overflowing, the Lord's hand of blessing will never leave your life. You are going to have victory this year. And it is not a limited victory, it is unlimited victory. And then eventually shall the trumpet sound this year. You will leave all those dusty places where you have been walking about. The Lord will take you up beyond where aeroplane can reach. He'll take you right into heaven. Eternal fellowship with the Almighty God in heaven. That's where we always rejoice as we come together. And we come to a covenant relationship with God. Don't remember, many of these blessings, they seem to be locked up in the storehouse of the Lord. But the keys will open the door. And this year, we started it on December 31st. You remember that night when we started and the Lord gave us the key number one, the key of forgiveness and peacemaking. The key of forbearance and perseverance. Number three, the key of fellowship and partnership. Number four, faithfulness and purity. And the key of fasting and prayer. And the key of faith and praise. There is nothing that is falling from the sky that the earth cannot endure and receive. In association with the master key. The master key of holiness. H for hunger. O for obedience. L for love. I for innocence. For new heart. E for entire consecration. S for separation from the world. S for seeking God's righteousness first. With all these keys in our hand, and with the master key of holiness. Then you know this year is going to be a glorious year. It's going to be a great year. And there are times that people don't understand. You have to carry your keys with you. And if anybody steals your key, then you know that they have access to all the blessings that you have reserved in the places you have locked
9: up.
7: The moment you lose the key, you lose the possibility of entering into that storehouse where you can get everything that belongs to you. And when you lose the master key, and holiness is no more there, you've lost
9: a lot.
7: But we're not going to lose the key. I said we will not lose the key. And then will there be manifold blessings in the covenant of grace for every one of us.
9: I divide the
7: message to three parts. Number one, reconciliation and relationship with God. Number two, renewal and righteousness from God. Number three, the revelation of the riches of grace. We come to number one, reconciliation and relationship with God. In Jeremiah chapter 31, we're reading verse 31 again. Behold, the days come, says the Lord, that I will make a new covenant with the house of Israel and with the house of Judah.
9: Hear
7: the Lord announced and proclaimed, and he promised that he was going to make a new covenant. There was an old covenant. It was a covenant of law. There is a new covenant. It's a covenant of grace. It's a covenant of mercy. Shared abroad in our hearts. And they shall teach no more every man his neighbor and every man his brother, saying, know the Lord, for they shall all know me, from the least of them unto the greatest of them, says the Lord. For I will forgive thy iniquity, and I will remember their sin no more. Here is a covenant of grace that the Lord has given to us. And it says in this covenant of grace, the very first thing that the Lord was going to do is that he will forgive the iniquity. And he will remember the sin no more. When he said iniquity, and he also said sin, How do you understand those words? In 1 Corinthians chapter 6, verse
9: 9.
7: Know ye not that the unrighteous shall not inherit the kingdom of God? Another word for righteousness is iniquity. Another word for that is sin. And there are some sins and iniquities that some people do and they commit. And they're hidden. Even when people do not see, the eyes of God can see them. And they close the door into the riches of the covenant. That's why it says, be not deceived. Verse 9. Neither fornicators, boys and girls, messing up together.
9: No matter now, Oglobem Yegana, what blame you, oh, Araski Olao, the Kakunu to your club, the Tugbenon, you, one was silly, one on Yonuchi.
7: Men and women, though unmarried, messing up together.
9: Eh, like Wabenu to Oakland, Yonusioma, the Srola, one on a silly, one on Yonuchi.
7: No idolaters, worshipping of images. There are some people that have images in their houses. It may be the image of even Jesus. Idolatry. Or the image of Mary. Or some people have it in their church building. Outside, in the yard, in the court of the church. They kneel down before those images. That's idolatry. And the Lord is saying, I want to have reconciliation relationship together. He wants to get rid of idolatry, of fornication in your life. And then it says, no adulterers. Adulterers are people, they are married. But then, if they are men, they go to other women and they are messing up their lives. And the women, that are married, and they go to married men, and they're messing up. Maybe they're looking for money. And all the money you need is in the kingdom. And you don't need to go to adultery. Or immorality. Or fraud. To have the sufficiency of your life.
9: Alona ida asisifia lama babama banana ko agboso sode wa agbemo o.
7: They don't know that all you have through that adultery is guilty conscience.
9: Aye manyaba nusokata yewo yokoto matrio lama la ala kafumu ba vipe jima o.
7: And it says the effeminate.
9: Aye oglobana kula rajela o.
7: Men who are dressing like women.
9: Noto siole jadrando abanyonu wana.
7: Women who are dressing like men. Either you find a woman that is wearing a pair of trousers or is wearing a shirt like men wear. The effeminate.
9: And
7: or you find a man weaving the hair, plaiting the hair.
9: He
7: even go to the extent of using earrings. And they even go to the extent of pinching their fingers and pinching everywhere.
9: Effeminate.
7: And you lock the door into the covenant against yourself.
9: Promiscuous
7: of themselves with mankind. That's another way of saying homosexuals. Men and men misbehaving together on the bed. No drunkards, no revilers, no extortioners shall inherit the kingdom of God. They don't have the key. Because the key, when you have it, it brings you into relationship with God. Verse 9, and such were some of you, but ye are washed. I pray the Lord will wash us. I say the Lord will wash us. Ye are washed, but ye are sanctified. I pray that believers will be sanctified. But ye are justified in the name of the Lord Jesus and by the Spirit of our God. You say, that's exactly what I want. The Lord will do it for you. And when you have that reconciliation, then you can come to the Lord and all the manifold blessings of the covenant of grace will be available for you. Isaiah chapter 55, verse 6 and verse 7. Seek ye the Lord while he may be found. Call ye upon him while
9: he is
7: near. Verse 7, let the wicked forsake his way. Every wicked man has his own peculiar way. The thief has his own way of stealing. The fornicator has his own way of fornicating. And the adulterer has his own way of trapping women into the net of immorality. The thieves and the robbers have their own peculiar way of robbing and stealing. But whichever way is in your hand, the way of sin, the way of fraud, and the way of destruction, and the unrighteous man his thoughts. And let him return unto the Lord, and he will have mercy upon him. And covenant of mercy. We will have it. I said we will have it. When you turn away from sin, and then it says, and to our God, for he will abundantly pardon. In Proverbs chapter 28, verse 9, he that turneth away his ear from hearing the law, even his prayer shall be abomination.
9: There
7: are many people people covenant months like this, January, that they will think that the concentration of January should be a month of prayer. Prayer. And prayer. And there may be some of our own people here that as we're having the covenant service, they feel that the prayer here is not enough. And they want to go to all those other prayer houses, prayer. And in all those places of prayer, they do not tell us that if our prayers in the covenant month is going to be answered, we must turn away from sin. Open sin, external sin, visible sin, private sin, secret sin, besetting sin, and they turn their ears away from hearing the word of God. Now verse 13, he that covereth his sins shall not prosper. Now that's the principle of God. That's the eternal decision

As we come celebrating the goodness of God, the Lord wants us to understand that when we confess and we forsake our sins, then will the mercy of the Lord be upon us. Luke chapter 24:47. And that repentance and remission of sins should be preached in his name among all nations, beginning at Jerusalem. The Lord wants us this new year, because of our great expectation, and because of the great blessings we're expecting from the Lord, the Lord wants you and I to emphasize repentance in our lives. Don't allow sin to hide anywhere. And if there is anything you have been doing secretly, your wife doesn't know, your husband doesn't know, your parents do not know, the brethren do not know, but you know it's secret and you're doing them. As we come to covenant relationship with the Lord in this month, you will search every part of your life and in your office. You've been using your chair there, you stretch it, you commit immorality. Your wife is waiting at home thinking that my good husband is coming. And over there you turn your office into a center, a hotel, a brothel of immorality. The Lord is saying, let there be a change. And come to the Lord and say, Lord, I am sorry. I know if I cover my sin, I will not prosper. Ephesians chapter 1:7. In whom we have redemption through his blood, the forgiveness of sins, according to the riches of his grace. Reconciliation and relationship with God will come after genuine repentance from sin. Genuine repentance is a complete turning around, believing in Christ's atoning sacrifice, God graciously forgives. And he reconciles us to himself. I come to point number 2, renewal and righteousness from God. Renewal and righteousness from God. Let's go back to the covenant statement in Jeremiah chapter 32. We're reading from verse 39. Jeremiah chapter 32:39.

0: plat en voie chéquée.
1: And I will give them one heart and one way, that they may fear me forever, for the good of them and of their children after them.
0: Mana jide kakple mode kawo ne wa von ria o katan yi kana wa wonu to kple wa mgbezi yo ponyi.
1: And I will make an everlasting covenant with them, that I will not turn away from them to do them good, but I will put my fear in their hearts, that they shall not depart from me.
0: Ma blanu ma vokliwo alebe nyama chujo nyiwa wanawo o. 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
1: Yea, I will rejoice over them to do them good, and I will plant them in this land assuredly with my whole heart and with my whole soul.
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1: Can you see the conditions and the terms in the covenant?
0: Nya kwa dodo siyone le nu bla bla la ma.
1: And can you see the provision and the blessing of the covenant?
0: Elebe nya kwa nunana okle yagira siyone le nu bla bla la ma.
1: In verse 39. I will give them one heart. And the kind of heart the Lord gives is a functional heart. It's a purified heart. I will give them one heart. You know, there are people that say, I have a mind of my own. That's what the Lord wants to take away. I know myself. That's what the Lord wants to take away. Me, when I decide something that I hate somebody, I hate him. That's what the Lord wants to take
0: away.
1: I will give them one heart.
0: A
1: renewed heart. And one way, a new lifestyle. That they may fear me forever. Come and give bribes so that you can get a job. I cannot do that. I fear God. God must not see me do that. And come and tell a lie and do this and do this or the marriage committee so you can get a wife. If you don't, you know you are going to stay there for a long time. I fear God.
0: Vana va ada akapacho le srono de zimano logo na woike na woike bena tekpo nyonu ade. Ah, me vwa ma wu, nye matia wonu ma o.
1: Not only that I fear God, I also love and fear my pastor.
0: Menye bena me vwa ma wu de kolo, melona nye, e wosofo la ran.
1: And my pastor should not hear something like that about me. And also, I fear the congregation of God. They must not hear that me of all people in this church, I'm the one that told a lie like that in the marriage committee. I fear God. And I fear the pastor the Lord has given us as a father. And I fear the people of God. I can't do that. Renewal and righteousness from God. If somebody is telling you in the secret to do something, how can I? I cannot do this. I fear God. It's like when that woman was telling Joseph to come and mess up with her. The My husband will not know. And the servants and other people will not know. And Joseph said, I fear God. I cannot do that. And if you are called upon to do something like that, I fear God. Not only that, I love my husband so much to the point I even fear him. If my husband, if he hears anything like that, that might even kill him. We have confidence in one another so much, I cannot do that. And I fear the church. Me of all people. For me to commit immorality. In some people here, they may faint right there and die. The way the church appreciates me, I cannot do that. You see, this is the covenant the Lord is bringing us to. That in the secret or in the public, anywhere you are, the fear of God will be there. And the fear of the people of God will be there. You will not want to do evil. And that's why the Lord is telling us, if you have not been cleansed. In Isaiah 1:18. Come now. And let us reason together, says the Lord. Though your sins be as scarlet, they shall be as white as snow. Though they be red like crimson, they shall be as wool. If ye be willing and obedient, this year are we willing? I said, this year are we willing? That's what the Lord is telling us, that before the riches of his grace will come, there will be first of all the reconciliation and the relationship with God. And then there will be the renewal and the righteousness that comes from God. Jeremiah 24:7. And I will give them an heart to know me. When you know God, you will know that God appreciates holiness. When you know God, you will know the great thing that cements your relationship with the Almighty God. And I will give them an heart to know me, that I am the Lord, and they shall be my people, and I will be their God. For they shall return unto me with their whole heart.
0: And
1: God cleanses us with the water of his word. Christ's blood removes every stain of sin and keeps us clean in heart and clean in life. And though temptations may come, our faith in Christ draws grace from the Lord to overcome every temptation. You know the people that can do the stealing. Even when other people are watching them, they don't care. They can give the bribe right there on the road publicly. Even when they know that other people are passing by and they will know they're giving bribe, they don't care. They give the bribe in the open. Those are not righteous people. Those people don't have covenant relationship with the Lord. When we have this covenant relationship with the Lord, there's renewal, there's righteousness. And whether it's in the public or in the private, we will not do evil. When you actually have this covenant of mercy and covenant of love and covenant of blessing and covenant of grace with the Lord, your tongue will be under his control. You will not just say blah blah blah telling lies. Blah blah blah, and then all you are telling is just flattery.
0: Blah blah blah,
1: and all you are saying is gossiping. Relationship with God should bring our tongue under control. Do you know some people, they don't understand the meaning of having covenant with the Lord? And you'll say, I'm having a covenant relationship with the Lord. They get angry at their wives at home. Or they get angry at their husbands at home. And some will lock the door and give the wife a thorough beating. And say, if you tell them in the church, one, I will deny it. And if the church people believe you after I deny it, I will drive you out and marry another person. She cannot talk. And the man is just beating her almost every week. Will remove the belt and begin to beat her. And then we'll come to church and be singing Amazing Grace. How great and good the sound. Doesn't work that way. All that beating of your wife will stop. All the gossiping will stop. Your tongue will come under control. It will receive a divine touch. There will be a great change. And that great change will affect your appearance. Men, the way you bob your head, when we see you, will not think that you are one of those people under the bridge. And ladies, when we see you, we'll not be looking at you as if you are preparing to go to prostitution. Your appearance changes when you have a covenant with the Lord. Because a person is in covenant relationship with the Lord, see how he appears and see how she appears. That covenant relationship with the Lord will affect your hairdo. And all those attachments.
0: And all
1: the beads that they used in worshipping idols in the village that you put on your head, all those things you throw them away.
0: And all
1: the paints will surely paint the physical buildings, but you are painting your own body. All that is away. And all the bleaching is gone. When you have a relationship with the Lord, it affects your dressing.
0: Yeah,
1: man, you look like a gentleman, not like a hooligan, not like a thug.
0: Not like a
1: political thug, that when people see you like this, without even you're talking, they clear out of the way. Danger, danger, danger is coming.
0: And
1: when you're a lady, they will not think that you are trying to seduce men with your dressing. When we come to know the Lord, it affects our appearance. It affects our dressing. It affects our association. And it affects our friendship. Friendship with people. And that's what the Lord is saying. And this year is going to be a wonderful year. I said it's going to be a wonderful year. Everything will be renewed in our lives in Jesus' name. Jeremiah chapter 31 verse 33.
0: But
1: this shall be the covenant that I will make with the house of Israel after those days, says the Lord. I will put my law in their inward parts and write it in their hearts. I will be their God, and they shall be my people.
0: And
1: when that happens, things will change.
0: They
1: have started changing already. I said they have started changing already. And we will see the beauty of the Lord upon you in Jesus' name. And the glory of the Lord will see it everywhere you go in Jesus' name. In Ephesians chapter 5, verse 25. Husbands, love your wives. When you come into this relationship with the Lord, you'll not hate your wife. You're not going to be bitter against your wife. You're not going to be going around the house with angry look, angry face. Husbands, love your wives. Wives, love your husbands. Husbands, love your wives. Keep your own wife, your only wife.
0: And
1: wives, love your husbands and keep to your husbands alone. He is peculiar. He is special. And is the number one person apart from God in your life. Love your husband. Husbands, love your wives, even as Christ loved the church and gave himself for it. it.
0: That
1: he might sanctify and cleanse it to the washing of water by the word. That he might present it to himself, a glorious church, not having spot or wrinkle or any such thing, but that it should be holy and without blemish.
0: I said it will happen.
1: This year, our families will be filled and saturated with the love of God in Jesus'
0: name.
1: Me. If we have reconciliation and relationship with God, if we have renewal and righteousness from the Lord, what's going to happen? There's going to be a revelation of the riches of grace. And this year, the riches of grace in your life will be abundant. The provision of the Lord in your family will be inexhaustible. You turn here, blessing. You turn there, blessing. You go forward, blessing. You go to the office, blessing. You come back to the house, blessing. Hypertension this year. I said in your family, no hypertension in Jesus' name. And the goodness of the Lord will never end in our life. From this year, it will continue ever and ever and ever and ever and ever in Jesus' name.
0: The
1: riches of his grace. When your friends come to your house, they will not see poverty, they will see riches.
0: When
1: we come to your workshop, we will not see scarcity, we will see plenty. And when we come to your market, we will not see sorrow, we will see joy. And when we come to your office, we're not going to see demotion, we're going to see promotion. Because the riches of the grace of God will be upon our lives in Jesus' name. This year, you will stay at your post. If you're a worker in the church, you will stay on that work. And anything you're doing, whatever you touch like this, it will turn into a blessing. 1 Corinthians chapter 2, I'm reading from verse 9 and reading from verse 10. But as it is written, I have not seen, nor ear heard, neither have entered into the heart of man the things which God has prepared for them that love him. But God has revealed them unto us by his Spirit. For the Spirit searcheth all things, yea, the deep things of God. This year is going to be wonderful. This year is going to be wonderful. I want you to keep those covenant papers in your hand. And in that covenant paper, everything you have written, add something else. This year, no hospital bills. Write it
0: down
1: there. Have you written that? This year, no accident in my family. Have you written that? This year, no lack, no borrowing. This year, prosperity. This year, prosperity. The Lord is going to do it in Jesus' name. In Ephesians chapter 1 verse 17, that the God of our Lord Jesus Christ, the Father of glory, may give unto you the spirit of wisdom and revelation in the knowledge of him. Your children will not die. Your husband will not die. Your wife will not die. Even the people, the young people that are given to you from the village to take care of them, and they will help you scrubbing the floor and sweeping the house, they will not die in Jesus' name. The provision you need is right there. What you are waiting for is revelation. That revelation is coming to you. You will have the revelation. And when the Lord opens your eyes, you will see there is no need. The Lord has met everything. Verse 18, the eyes of your understanding being enlightened, that ye may know what is the hope of his calling, and what the riches of the glory of his inheritance in the saints. And what is the exceeding greatness of his power to us what who believe, according to the working of his mighty power.
0: That
1: mighty power will work in your life. Chapter 2 of Ephesians, reading from verse 4. God, who is rich in mercy, the riches of his grace, who is rich in mercy, for his great love, wherewith he loved us, even when we were dead in sins, has quickened us together with Christ. By grace are you saved.
0: Kama u amosenye kasino tole nublanu kwakwa mala la apono logara si otol no mila nuchi agbo agbemi amosenye amakuko le jidada omala ple Christo amonveve otodemi.
1: And has raised us up together and made us sit together in heavenly places in Christ Jesus.
0: Aye wo fami de chitre kli aye otomi akli noji ponu tioma la Christo Yesuma.
1: That in the ages to come he might show the exceeding riches of his grace. That's it again. In his kindness toward us through Christ Jesus. For by grace are you saved through faith, and that not of yourselves. It is the gift of God. By grace we are saved through faith. By grace we are protected through faith. By grace we are preserved through faith. By the faith you have in the Lord. That not of yourselves. ourselves, it is a gift of God. In Ephesians chapter 3, from verse
0: 4,
1: whereby, when ye reach, ye may understand my knowledge in the mystery of Christ, which in other ages was not made known unto the sons of men, as it is now revealed unto his holy apostles and prophets by the Spirit.
0: And
1: the covenant of the blessings of God in ages past. These things were not revealed unto the sons of men, unto the children of men, but now revealed unto us by the leadership of the church, by the pastor in the church, the apostle in the church, the prophet in the church, as the Spirit of God is revealing to him, and he is giving to you in the word of the Lord, whereby I was made a minister according to the gift of the grace of God given unto me by the effectual working of his power. And then in verse 14, for this cause I bow my knees unto the Father of our Lord Jesus Christ, of whom the whole family in heaven and earth is named. That he would grant you, according to the riches of his glory, to be strengthened with might by Spirit in the inner man. I'm telling you that this covenant will affect your heart. Give me an amen. This covenant will affect your soul. Another amen. This covenant will affect your body. Give me an amen. This covenant will affect your wardrobe in your house.
0: And
1: it will affect your kitchen. It will affect your friendship. It will affect everything in your life. You
0: will
1: become a covenant man.
0: You
1: will become a covenant woman. Dressing, appearance, wardrobe, life, marriage, family, everything will receive a touch of the Lord in Jesus' name. In verse 17, that Christ may dwell in your hearts by faith, that
0: he,
1: being rooted and grounded in love, may be able to comprehend with all saints what is the breadth and length and depth and height, and to know the love of Christ which passeth knowledge, and that ye might be filled with all the fullness of God.
0: Now,
1: the time has come. Anytime you hear, now blessings will begin to flow.
0: Anytime
1: time you hear, now the blessings are coming already. And the chains have been broken already. And the sicknesses are fleeing away. And the causes of your life, anytime you hear, now that means the causes have been broken. Now unto him, able to do exceeding abundantly above all that we ask or seek, according to the power that worketh in us. That power started working in you. If you believe that, rise up on your feet. This year is going to be a great year for you. A gracious year for you. A glorious year for you. The Lord is going to do wonders in your family.
0: Wonders
1: in your life. Wonders in your place of work. You will never be the same again. It will look as if you have never come to church. Coming to church this year, it will be a glorious experience. You will celebrate the blessings of the Lord this year in your family in Jesus' name. A new kitchen, a new room, a new heart, a new wardrobe, a new market, a new workshop, a new office, a new relationship. Everything that is evil, everything that is sinful, you sweep them away. You sweep them away. You sweep them away. You take them away. Anger in the heart. Anger in the heart. Violence in your life. Sweep them away. Take them away. So that you make a new heart. And a new spirit. And a new soul. And then there will be forgiveness from the Lord. And there will be perfect pardon from the Lord. And after you have been saved, you tell the Lord, I don't want any root of evil, any root of sin to remain within me. There's a covenant I'm asking from you. Purge me, purify me, wash me, cleanse me. I want to be whiter than snow. All the juju books you have, if this happens, apply this. If that happens, apply this. Take everything away. All the occultic regalia. All the occultic books. All the occultic charms. Throw them away. So that the Lord will not see any representation of sin in your life, in your family, in your house. And then you are going to come to this new covenant. The covenant of grace and the covenant of mercy and the covenant of love and the covenant of blessing. Talk to the Lord. Say, Lord, I am ready. Lord, I'm ready. Lord, I'm ready. A new relationship begin right now. I'll be careful now in my life. I'll be watchful over my tongue now. I'll be watchful over my temper now. In Jesus' name we pray. If you believe this is going to be a great year, give me a good amen. A year you will never forget. A year you'll never forget. Everything you have been looking for, if you look at me face to face here, I'm telling you, this year is a year of fulfillment. This year is a year of fulfillment. And bachelors over there, I'm coming to you this year. We're going to have some meetings together, you bachelors and you ladies that are not married yet, and somebody is blocking the way and you are not married. Leave me and them together, we'll fight it for you. God has answered your prayer in Jesus' name. Heavenly Father, we come to you right now. On behalf of all those people that are raising up their hands because they have never been born again, forgive them in Jesus' name. Reconcile them with yourself. Make a definite relationship with them in Jesus'
0: name.
1: For my beloved brothers and beloved sisters, they are born again already. They are children of God already. I pray, O Lord, cleansing, greater cleansing will come to their life. Greater purity will come to their life. And their relationship with the Lord this year will be solid in Jesus' name. Confirm it, O Lord. In Jesus' name I pray. Now I come to those things you have written on your paper. Look at those things. Open your eyes. Open your eyes. Look at those things you have written on that paper. And I'm telling you, they are not complete yet. You are going to have extra. Because this year is a year of extraordinary blessings. Okay, if you have any Bible there, after you have written everything, just write extra. Every other thing there, God will do then. And then you just put extra. Everybody say extra. Raise up those papers now, you are ready for blessing. Father, in the name of Jesus, I come to you on behalf of all your people, my brothers and sisters, members of the family of God. Oh Lord, I pray, every yoke in their lives, break it in Jesus' name.
0: Because
1: that have been following them and following their forefathers generation to generation and has come to their own time now, Lord, I pray, all that cause is removed in
0: Jesus'
1: name. I pray anything that has caused sorrow,
0: or
1: tears in their lives and in their families, I destroy everything in
0: Jesus' name.
1: Lord, I pray for all these our people. I pray, Lord, where there is sickness, sickness, what are you finding there? I command those sicknesses Get out in Jesus' name. And then I pray for those who have any attacks, any affliction. I command all those evil powers and all those attacks, get away in Jesus'
0: name.
1: And Lord, where there has been poverty, I replace it with prosperity. And success and prosperity in Jesus' name. Lord, all the enemies that are chasing them, I turn back all those enemies. Get away from the people of God in Jesus' name. All the families who are here, they have been looking up to you for children. The doors of blessing are open unto you. And all your desires, they are fulfilled in Jesus' name. And those who have been barren, nobody will be barren in our church. Barrenness is canceled from this church. Lord, this year we want to hear testimonies in every home. Children, miracle children, miracle children.
0: And good
1: children like Samuel, good children like Joseph, good children like Ruth, and good children like Esther, give unto the families in
0: Jesus' name.
1: Lord, we pray, you are a great God. And every blessing that you have promised us, every good thing you have promised us, everything will come to us. I pray for everybody. Oh Lord, I pray that right now, your mighty power, you will give unto your people in Jesus' name. Lord, this year for everybody, a year of joy, a year of celebration, and a year of singing a new song in Jesus' name. All the old songs, why am I like this, what have I done, where am I going, where am I coming, all the old songs, take away from their mouth in
0: Jesus'
1: name. But a new song of joy and a new song of celebration, readiness for the rapture, give to everybody in
0: Jesus' name.
1: Thank you, Lord, because we know you have answered. In Jesus' mighty name we pray. And the people of God say, testimonies will never stop in your family.
2: In the name of Jesus,
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2: Mi da pe no wa foto.
3: In Jesus' name we pray.
2: Le Yesu. So for no come me dog but
3: thank you very much. You can sit down. There's a verse of scripture in Mark.
2: Book we had a Mark of Fat Banyama.
3: I don't know whether you have ever read
2: this.
3: It brings into summary everything that Jesus did.
2: New York at Yesu Olade every bata fufuma.
3: Everything that Jesus was.
2: A doshokata Yesu.
3: Everything that Jesus wants to do in your life today.
2: New Shokata Yesu Jibaya Wallawak.
3: Everything he wants to accomplish
2: in your
3: life, I bring to this one verse of scripture in St. Mark, chapter
2: 7,
3: verse
2: 37.
3: And they were beyond measure astonished. And they were all surprised. Beyond measure. Because of what Jesus did. Because of what Jesus was.
2: Let us Jesus
3: was. And then they said, he has done all things well. Testimony concerning Jesus.
2: That's you declare yes to
3: the manifestation of the power of Jesus.
2: Yes, when you say you were the fiala.
3: Everybody that was there.
2: I'm a Selafima.
3: The Pharisees, the Sadducees.
2: Pharisees talk was a dukito.
3: The publicans and the priests.
2: No solao plenu no lao.
3: The sinners and the believers.
2: No for lao plecosato.
3: The men and the women.
2: No to plenu no.
3: The boys and the girls.
2: The to be the capio.
3: The rich and the poor.
2: Kesina to okple gadalao.
3: The high and the low.
2: Amokoko okple amobobo.
3: All the people, everybody.
2: Amokata mesiama.
3: They looked at Jesus.
2: Wole nukuda yesunu.
3: They saw what Jesus did.
2: Wokponu si yesu wo.
3: There was one testimony in their mouth.
2: Da se de kakpo di le openuma.
3: There was one declaration in their mouth.
2: Enya de kakko okple to openuma.
3: There was one thing everybody was saying without any contradiction.
2: Enya de kakpo gbra mokata de
3: they were surprised. They were amazed of the works of Christ.
2: The Christopher Dawanu.
3: Of the miracles of Christ.
2: The Christopher Nukunu Dawanu.
3: Of the transforming power of Christ. And everybody without exception. Here is what they say. They said he has done all things well. The sinner came. And he said, I have forgiveness. I have peace of mind. He has done all things well. The demon possessed came. He was bound. He was suffering. He was afflicted. Jesus touched his life. And the demon possessed man delivered. He said, he has done all things well. There was a woman caught in adultery. The religious people wanted to stone her. And Jesus said, neither do I condemn you. Go and sin no more. And that woman that was a sinner, that should have died, came
4: to life again.
2: Egava agbemuake.
4: Shed eternal life.
2: Agbemavosuesi.
4: Shed abundant life.
2: Agbeagbonsosuesi.
4: Shed a happy life.
2: Jijop agbesuesi.
4: And she said, he has done all things well.
2: Eya agblebena ewonu katanyue.
4: Zacchaeus was a public sin.
2: Zacchaeus la nyeduto foba jodala.
4: And he will take the money of the nation.
2: Ekwa dukwa foga.
4: He embezzled a lot of money.
2: Edajo agagede.
4: The guilt was so much.
2: Afombubu leji.
4: The pressure of the pain of condemnation was so much on his heart.
2: Afombubu bobo verse la de zo agbale fojima.
4: He climbed up a tree.
2: Gakia eli agbotila.
4: He wanted to see Jesus.
2: Ejibe akpo Yesu.
4: Eventually he saw Jesus.
2: Mlebala akpo Yesu.
4: Forgiveness came.
2: Totoke vane.
4: Peace of mind came.
2: Utia fagede fojima.
4: The joy of salvation came.
2: Agboko fojijola suesi.
4: And Zacchaeus said, he has done all things well.
2: Zacchaeus donu globena ewonu okata nwe.
4: A leper came.
2: Anijelava.
4: He wasn't supposed to mix society.
2: Mejebe banu amaha odoma o.
4: But he heard that Jesus was around.
2: Gake sebe Yesu va drama.
4: He said, I'm not supposed to go there.
2: Ebe mejebe ma yi odomo lo.
4: I'm dirty, I'm an outcast.
2: Ela bena mesigbo ogbenu le manya.
4: But Jesus is there.
2: Gake Yesu la fima.
4: And the man came near, came to Jesus Christ.
2: And me atede ibe va Yesu Christo bo.
4: And Jesus touched him.
2: Yesu kasi enuchi.
4: And cleansed all the leprosy away.
2: Eye wo dani jeje dola leji.
4: And the leper man said, he has done all things well.
2: Eye anijela kan globena ewonu okata nwe.
4: There was a blind man that could not even see.
2: Nuntu nuku agban tore simopo onu olale.
4: He was by the side of the road.
2: Ele moto.
4: And he was begging.
2: Ele nu biamlo.
4: His name is Bartimaeus.
2: Epe nuku enye Bartimaeus.
4: And he said, Jesus, thou son of David, have mercy on me.
2: Ebe Yesu David David la po nye nu blanwi.
4: And then Jesus said, call him, come on here.
2: Yesu emi yue da wava.
4: And he came to Jesus Christ.
2: Eye wava Yesu Christo bo.
4: And Jesus said, what do you want I do unto you?
2: Yesu benu ka jim nele ma wona wa.
4: And he said, I want to receive my sight.
2: Ebe elebe ma po nu.
4: And Jesus said, be it unto you according to your faith.
2: Yesu benu va meno le wo kosela nu.
4: His blind eyes were open.
2: Ipe nu kwe agban la vu opo nu.
4: And the blind man told everybody.
2: Eye nu kwe agban to la gbena mo kata.
4: Look at that Jesus.
2: Bemi po Yesu siada.
4: He has done all things well. There was a thief on the cross. They nailed him to the cross. They said life on earth had finished.

0: be.
1: Remember me when you come to your kingdom. And Jesus did not say it is too late. Here you are about to die. You've gone too far beyond the day of grace. Jesus did not say that.
0: Yes,
1: but Jesus said today, you will be with me in paradise. And that man there on the cross,
0: forgiven,
1: happy and joyful. He said he has done all things well. As you look at Jesus, there is one thing I want to impress on your mind. That this Jesus is so wonderful. This Jesus is so great. When he touches your life, when he comes to you, when he takes you up, and when he reforms and recreates you, there is one thing that is going to be on your lips, on your mouth. You are going to be able to say, he, Jesus Christ, has done all things well. I'm talking about the Jesus who was born of a virgin. His conception was like no other man's conception. An angel came to Mary. Hail Mary. You are blessed of all women. Because out of you will come the son of David.
0: David Villa Ajoacho.
1: And Mary said, how will I know that?
0: Maria Baleke Mawa de Jesse.
1: Because I've never known a man.
0: Ella Benyama Jesse Nutu.
1: And it says the Holy Ghost will come upon you and overshadow you. And that beautiful son.
0: Eye Vinui Masinajila.
1: That heavenly son.
0: Jipo Vi Masinajila.
1: The very son of God.
0: Sinenye Maupo Villa.
1: That eternal Emmanuel.
0: Why you ever enye Emmanuel
1: that will be born of you?
0: He will
1: be called the very Son of God. His conception was miraculous. His birth was miraculous. Miraculous preservation. Because Jesus Christ is special. It is that Jesus I bring to you to miraculous conception.
0: Yes, a
1: miraculous birth.
0: A
1: miraculous preservation. And he lived a perfect life. A sinless life. A life without blemish. Holy beyond holiness of man. From the time he began to live here on earth until he went to the cross of Calvary to die for you and for me. He lived such a sinlessly pure, purified life. And then he died. Miraculous death. And then he was buried. And on the Sunday he rose from the dead. And then he appeared to his disciples. 40 days he kept on revealing himself to them. I am that Jesus that lived a perfect life. I am that Jesus that died on the cross. I am that Jesus that was buried for 3 days. I am that Jesus. I am risen from the dead. Because death could not have any power on him. And for 40 days he began to show himself to his disciples. And they saw a walking miracle. They saw a risen miracle. They saw a resurrected miracle. And then at the end of the 40 days, he was

0: talking to his own disciples.
1: Ele nu ƒom na eƒe nusrɔ̃lawo.
0: All of a sudden.
1: Enumake kpata la.
0: He began to go up.
1: Etɔ dzi yi.
0: Ascension.
1: Ejo.
0: From the time of his arrival to the time of his ascension, everything was miraculous.
1: Tso gbegbe Yesu va kike siame kple gbegbe ojo ɖe dziƒo la, nu siwo katã bɔ wɔ la nye nukunu.
0: That's why, as you look at the life of Christ.
1: Eya te ne le ku ɖe Kristo ƒe agbenutsi la.
0: And you look at everything he said.
1: Ne le ku ɖe nu siwo katã wo gblɔ la.
0: And everything that he did.
1: Kple nu siwo katã wo wɔ la.
0: There is one thing they could say.
1: Nu ɖeka ko wa tem agblɔ.
0: There was one thing they could reveal and declare about him.
1: Nu ɖeka ko wa tem agblɔ tso eya manutsi.
0: They said he, the Christ, he has done all things well.
1: Eye nye bena eya ma Kristo la ewɔ nuwo katã nyuie.
0: Nobody ever walked like him.
1: Ame aɖeke me wɔ dɔ abe ya ne o.
0: Nobody ever spoke like him.
1: Ame aɖeke me ƒo nu abe eya ne o.
0: Nobody ever did what he did.
1: Ame aɖeke me wɔ nu si wo wɔ o.
0: The testimony is coming your way.
1: Ɖaseɖiɖi gbɔna wo mɔ dzi.
0: That declaration is coming your way.
1: Enya gbɔgblɔ ma gbɔna wo mɔ dzi.
0: At the end of the meeting.
1: Le subɔsubɔ be nu.
0: You will say.
1: Nye hã ma gblɔ be.
0: When you see the miracle of life transform.
1: Ne le kpɔ ame siwo ƒe agbe ne trɔ nukunu tɔe la.
0: You'll be able to say like everybody else.
1: O hã la tem agblɔ.
0: He, the Christ, my Savior, but he has done all things well.
1: Bena eya Kristo nyɔxɔla la, eya wɔ nuwo katã nyuie.
0: How does that happen?
1: Aleke be dzɔ ɖoe.
0: I'm talking to you on the subject. There is no one like Jesus.
1: Mawu nya ƒe tanye nye ame aɖeke mele abe Yesu ene o.
0: There's no one like Jesus.
1: Ame aɖeke mele abe Yesu ene o.
0: I'm talking on three things today.
1: Ma gblɔ nu ame tɔ ne mi.
0: Number one, the mission of Jesus.
1: Gbãtɔ la Yesu ƒe dɔ de asi.
0: Number two, the message of Jesus.
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0: Number three, the mercy of Jesus.
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0: Number one, the mission of Jesus.
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0: We're talking about this Jesus.
1: Mi le ƒom tso Yesu sia nu tsi.
0: A great mission.
1: Dɔ de asi gã le si.
0: A great ministry.
1: Subɔsubɔ dɔ gã le si.
0: A great purpose.
1: Taɖodzinu gã le esi.
0: A great plan for which he came.
1: Ɖoɖo gã le si te wò va ɖo.
0: And he wants to do that in your life.
1: Edzi be yeawɔ ema le wò agbe me.
0: To fulfill that mission brought a message. The message of Jesus.
1: Bena wòa te wò dɔ de asi la, ehe gbe de asi va Yesu ƒe gbe de asi.
0: The message is like the wheel of a tire.
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1: Eyi le gblɔ bena esia gblɔm Yesu le nam.
0: Let the mercy of Jesus will be fulfilled in your life.
1: Ekema Yesu ƒe dɔ de asi ava me le wò agbe me.
0: The mission.
1: Dɔ de asi.
0: The message.
1: Gbe de asi.
0: The mercy.
1: Nublanui kpɔkpɔ.
0: Number one, what is the mission of Jesus?
1: Gbãtɔ nu ke nye Yesu ƒe dɔ de asi la.
0: I look at Matthew chapter 1 verse 21.
1: Ma kpɔ Matthew ta gbã kpokpoe bla vɔvɔ ɖeka.
0: And she shall bring forth a son, and thou shall call his name Jesus.
1: A dzi ŋutsuvi eye na yɔ eƒe nukɔ be Yesu.
0: For he shall save his people from their sins.
1: Elabena eye la ɖe eƒe dukɔ tso woƒe nu vɔ me.
0: She, Mary the Virgin,
1: Maria
0: shall bring forth a son, the Son of God and the Son of David.
1: Maria de tubila di vi. Adi nutu vi sinanye David de bevi kule ma ufe vi.
0: Understand that is the primary thing, the greatest thing, and the climax of what Christ came to do on earth.
1: Se goma elabera de yeni dodi asila pe di kule pe tapu kule pe nu si Christo va wo le ni banjila.
0: He shall save his people from their sin.
1: La de ufe duko wa cho ufe nu vome.
0: Why? Save them from their sins.
1: Look at what the watch open for me do.
0: Because sin is a heavy weight like a milestone.
1: Ella bede nu vonya gbagbagba bena pegba la majiene.
0: That is hanged on your weight.
1: tio blada alimanu.
0: And then you are thrown into the sea of eternity.
1: Eyi o cho fun gbede joma vofo etosisilama.
0: And because of that heavy weight of sin.
1: Lenu vofo agbapepe matala.
0: It will pull you down to the lowest pit, to hellfire. And because he doesn't want you to go to hellfire.
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0: That is why he wants to cut off that heavy stone of sin.
1: Esiate ojibe na kaya denu vopa gbawa pobe kama ya lenda lenu tio.
0: What is the sin he wants to save you from?
1: Nuvo ka ome ojibe ya deole.
0: Why does he want to save you from sin?
1: Nukate ojibe ya deole nuvo osi.
0: Because sin is the deadliest poison. Greater than the poison of the snake or the serpent. Greater than the poison that any enemy can administer to you. Because sin is the deadliest poison ever found on earth. Once it gets to you, it will get to your heart and your spirit and your mind and your soul. You are destroyed.
1: Then you get a mola, get a wolf from a wolf, bog, bomb, won't slammer, a yam, lembala, a tron.
0: That's why the mission of Jesus,
1: a tenabena, yes, super dodia, sila,
0: is to come to take away and to neutralize the power of that poison in your life.
1: And you bena wava, the new fonda, no, what tema tron, no, for punsan, lo, agbama.
0: Why does he want to save you from sin?
1: Look at the wadola, no, for mado.
0: Because sin is like the strongest chain or rope ever tied around any man on earth.
1: Well, la benu von la bena kakunyo uti trisio kodua fonya miadela ni majiene.
0: And what Satan using that rope of sin to tie you?
1: Ne Satan a chonu von pe kama bla ola.
0: You lose your senses.
1: La bu onunya.
0: You lose your mind.
1: La bu osusu.
0: You lose your reasoning faculty.
1: La bu onu gomasasa.
0: It doesn't matter who you are.
1: Makake ne nyoma hiya o.
0: If you're a medical doctor.
1: Ne ni doctor fa megan.
0: And you know it is wrong to smoke.
1: Once
0: that rope of sin is around you, you will smoke. It doesn't matter who you are. You may be walking where HIV AIDS patients are coming. And you see how they are dying. Once that rope of sin of immorality is upon your life, even though you see HIV patients dying and dying and dying, you will go into it again and get your own HIV.
1: To go by the port, you cannot cover donor, the full of Bohana, Hana, Ida, Hashim, when I cannot let the cannot cover dollar.
0: Because sin is the strongest chain or rope ever tied around the waist of any man.
1: Well, I've been looking at the end year at the woman for casino, so sad, Alina, and Mugbeto.
0: That once that chain or rope is around you,
1: neighbor, and new for Kama Potola, Linola,
0: it's like you're forever lost.
1: A joke, I better try my.
0: And the only one who can save and deliver and set you free is this one that is called
1: Jesus.
0: And the angel said, "Thou shalt bring forth a son." And you call his name Jesus. Because he will save his people from all their sins. And that's why the Lord Jesus is coming to you, that heavy stone of sin. That deadliest poison of sin. That strong chain of sin. Will be untied. And then everything is free. Then you are able to say, praise the Lord, I am free. Because he came to set me free. Free. 1 John 3.
1: Johannes Bantotaton.
0: I'm reading from verse 5 there. And ye know that he was manifested to take away our sins.
1: Eye minye bena eye do made do kwinya.
0: That's a mission. That's a mission. That's the reason why he came to earth. That's why you are here, and you know that Jesus Christ was manifested. Take away our sins. Then he says, and in him is no sin. In Christ is no sin.
1: Le Christo mala nuvon le sin.
0: He puts it in the depths of the sea, never to come back to your life anymore. I was telling you the reason why he takes away the sin. And if you die in that sin, it's like you're thrown into the sea of eternity. And you cannot escape hellfire. The reason why Jesus came is to take the poison of sin away from your system. So that you will not die an eternal death. Do you see why Jesus came?
1: It's
0: so that the bondage of sin, the chain of sin that binds you, you will lose and break that chain. And then freedom comes to you. Look at Galatians chapter 5.
1: Galatians,
0: I'm reading from verse 19. Now the works of the flesh are manifest. Which are these? Tells us now adultery, fornication, uncleanness, lasciviousness. He's telling us all those things that Jesus came to save us from. Please, don't tell me I go to church. Forget about that one.
1: You know,
0: there are people that go to church and they see adultery is still there. There are people that go to church and they see adultery is still there. And they have all that fornication still there. There are people that go to church and the occultism is still there. He says, idolatry and witchcraft and hatred, various and envy. You see, this is what Jesus came to remove. In your life,
1: he
0: will remove everything in Jesus' name. In verse 21, he talks about envy. He talks about murder. He talks about drunkenness. He talks about revenge. And
1: it
0: says, and such life.
1: And
0: he said, of the which I tell you, that the which does this shall not inherit everlasting life. Do you see what Jesus Christ came? Is that he will take all your sins away. Do you see what Jesus came? Is that all those evil things in your life,
1: it
0: will take everything away. Number one is the mission of Jesus. Number two, the message of Jesus. I told you, it is the message that he gives that brings that mission to pass in your life. Praise the Lord. Glorify the name of the Lord. It will bring that mission to pass in your life in Jesus' name. They die here, your amen.
1: Amen.
0: What's the message of Jesus?
1: Look at Jesus, but dear, see.
0: In Matthew chapter 4, verse 17.
1: Matthew Tana, we adre.
0: We're told that Jesus Christ came and he began to tell them, the kingdom of God is at hand. Repent ye therefore. He brought the message of repentance.
1: Unaminya be Yesu va eyebeto asimanya gbomona cho ekema jila Yesu di asigba fanda de magbogbon bena mi trole mi afa jima eyanye jima toto fogbede asila.
0: That means you have been going in a way, in a direction, on a road that is wrong.
1: Ema fie bena amoy jizona le tan la ni mogogloto.
0: And then Jesus Christ comes to you and Jesus says turn around.
1: Eye Yesu Kristo va gbole gbogbono bena trojro.
0: Change your mind.
1: Throw us to Sudan.
0: Change your direction.
1: Throw us more to Jesus.
0: Change your company.
1: Throw us at the door.
0: Change your gang.
1: Throw us home.
0: Change the people you're moving with.
1: Throw a mission on the dunk lila.
0: Let there be a change in your mind.
1: Throw no gun to us to sum.
0: He says, repent for the kingdom of God is at hand.
1: Ebena mitro le miyafu jima la bena jipo tiaru pola dovo.
0: Then he tells us in Mark chapter 1 verse 15.
1: Ena minya le Marko ta.
0: Because that is the message that is going to bring the mission of Christ to pass in your life. What's the message he gives us in Mark chapter 1 verse 15? And he tells us the time is fulfilled. The kingdom of God is at hand. Repent ye therefore and believe the gospel.
1: Egbobe azangbela doji eye mafe do pola dovo mi trole mi afojima eye mi khonya nwi la jisa.
0: It is that same message that Jesus is bringing today.
1: But de asima ke Yesu le mi anam egba.
0: Jesus the same yesterday, today, and forever.
1: Yesu ni yama echo egbe play de mavo.
0: And he say repent.
1: Ebe trole jima.
0: He say change your mind.
1: Ebe trole ususu.
0: He say change your direction.
1: Ebe trole mosi jinele.
0: He say turn around.
1: Ebe trodenuchi.
0: So that destruction will not come upon your life.
1: Alebena to trauma gende wagbama o.
0: I told you in Matthew.
1: Bagbono le Matthew.
0: Now in Luke chapter 13 verse 3.
1: Fifia Luke atama wiye ton kukuya maton.
0: People came to talk to Jesus Christ.
1: Amadova gbronyadena Yesu Christo.
0: They said, Jesus, did you hear the news?
1: Oba Yesu Christo le senu sine joa.
0: There were some people that were worshipping their God.
1: Amiado liu.
0: And Pilate came and that leader came and killed them and mingled their sacrifice with their blood.
1: Eye Pilato klola ma vache uwo tofo vula ke manuye.
0: And they perished without a remedy.
1: Eye wo trope that dama le unu o.
0: And Jesus said, do you think that those people are greater sinners than yourself?
1: Eye Yesu glono bwe de misusiba mama weni nuvan ola ganta u miyawea.
0: Said, nay, I tell you, except you repent, ye shall likewise perish.
1: Ebe gbede ke bonu me le gblom na mi bena ne mi etro le mi afa jimo la mi kata mi atron na make.
0: Then he told Jesus Christ.
1: Ayo gbone Yesu Christo be.
0: They said there were some people.
1: Obe ami ade oli.
0: A mighty tower.
1: Eye mo ganda mojoji.
0: A high tower.
1: Eye kokoko ganda li.
0: Fell upon them.
1: E mojoji.
0: And they died and went to hell without any preparation.
1: Eye woku ire joma vomo lesimo o majrado o.
0: And Jesus said, you people, you listen to news, you cannot analyze that news.
1: Yesu globona kamisi amtinya gakami masro anuchu anuchinya simisalama o.
0: Do you think that they are greater sinners than yourself?
1: Demi susube da mama.
0: And he said, except you repent, you will not also escape, you likewise perish. That's why the Lord is telling you today the message of Jesus. And that message is repent.
1: Bede ase be na troll wo jima.
0: That message is turn around.
1: Bede ase be na ka troll nu chi.
0: That message is forsake every evil thing that you have done.
1: Bede ase be na ka troll na da sinu gbegbun si ona wola nchi.
0: I said, Lord Jesus, I come.
1: La be na Yesu me va.
0: I want you to forgive me. 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
0: All the stealing and fighting.
1: Efi efi ple koda dan o.
0: All the idol worship and occultism.
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1: Ni ma ga yi wa do mi azon o.
0: And then it is when you carry out the message of Jesus.
1: Ni me le ko Yesu be gbede asan na mala.
0: I say yes Lord, I thank you.
1: Le be en apoto mo da apena o.
0: That your mission is to save me from sin.
1: Be na wo do da se me na ko wa de ma chonu fun mo.
0: And that your message is to make me turn around.
1: Wo gbede ase me na ko wa tro nya mo chibli bo la le enuchi.
0: Then the mercy of Jesus will come to you.
1: Le ko ma Yesu ponu bla ni popola avano.
0: Praise the Lord for his mercy.
1: Wa ka fa foto le ponu bla ni popota.
0: Glorify the Lord for his mercy.
1: Wa do apoto de jile ponu bla ni popola ta.
0: And whosoever shall come unto me, I will not cast out.
1: Amo sha mo sha ba gbon la nyela nyam le cho ga fun gbon o.
0: Look at what Paul is telling us.
1: Ponu igbon Paul le na mi.
0: He's telling us sin. 1 Timothy chapter 1 verse 13 to verse 15.
1: Egbe mi le Timothy gbon to ta gbon popo wi etan ba se de wi atan.
0: He said, I was a blasphemer.
1: Ebe na de nyela de gbosubola manyi.
0: I was an injurious person.
1: Ebe de nyela de manyi ama bada.
0: I was a wicked man.
1: Nyela de ama vondi manyi.
0: I was a terrible sinner.
1: Manyi nu von la kwa kwa chan.
0: I received.
1: Gakela.
0: He forgave me.
1: A ponu blind na chokum.
0: He changed my life.
1: A tronya agba.
0: He turned me around.
1: A tronya matia.
0: The mercy of God came unto me.
1: Ma ponu blind ni popola vanam.
0: I repented.
1: Ma trojima.
0: I said, Lord, what will I do?
1: Ma be yesu nka ma wo.
0: I said, Lord, I don't want to continue like that again.
1: Ma be yesu nyama gaida agba chanto oji o.
0: I don't want to be injurious again.
1: Nyama jima gani busu nyagbola go.
0: I don't want to be a persecutor again. Nyama
1: jima gani yomachila.
0: I don't want to be a wicked man again. And then the mercy of God came unto him. And he said that same mercy is coming to you. As you just surrender to the Lord. You surrender your heart. You surrender your will. And you said, Lord, I give myself unto you.
1: Mercy,
0: the mercy of God. The grace of God. The love of God. And that salvation will come to you. I said that salvation will come to you. Praise the Lord is coming. Number one, the mission. Number two, the message. Number three, the mercy. Right now, the Lord is calling upon you.
1: Fifiamola apotola le yom.
0: And the Lord is saying,
1: apotola gbogblombe.
0: The mercy of God is available for you.
1: Ma ponu blani popo linu ogba.
0: Everyone that repents.
1: Amasa masia tro le fojima.
0: Everyone that turns around.
1: Amasa masia tro.
0: Everyone that says, Lord, I come.
1: Amasa masia gbla afoto mo va.
0: Lord, I give myself unto you.
1: Apotola moto do kunye le nawo.
0: That mercy of God, that salvation of God will come.
1: Ma ponu blani popo gbogola vane.
0: Praise the Lord, the salvation is for you.
1: Kafa apoto gbogola towe.
0: Where are you? Can I see you?
1: Praise
0: of you, what are you?
1: Do asima de jiware.
0: Salvation.
1: Agbo koko.
0: Forgiveness.
1: Sochok.
0: Eternal life.
1: Agbo mavo.
0: That is the mission of Christ.
1: Eye nye Christo la pe dode asila.
0: And you are going to receive that right now.
1: Eye la kwe fifi jen, fifi lai.
0: I said you are going to receive that right now.
1: Ma grobe de ele koga fifi jen, fifi lai.
0: If you are ready for that salvation.
1: Ne le klaro ne agbo oko la.
0: Where are you? Can you raise up your hand?
1: Owa de do asile jimakbo.
0: Bible says, so ever shall call on the name of the Lord shall be saved.
1: Biblia globe na mesia mesia yu afoto ponu kola akpo dede.
0: What a wonderful time to receive your forgiveness.
1: Enye ye inu ebe na kana akoto chok na nuvon.
0: Raise up your hand.
1: Do asile ji.
0: Raise up your hand.
1: Do asile ji.
0: Father, in the name of Jesus.
1: Papa le Yesu fe nu koma.
0: I thank you for all these who are raising up their hands.
1: Maja akpona mo shone do aside dilata.
0: Thank you for the mission of Christ.
1: Akpona na Christo pe dode asila.
0: Thank you for the message of repentance.
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0: 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Give them the mind and the spirit and the power to turn around and to repent in Jesus' name.
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1: Ba da pe no be le dom chinami.
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1: Le Yesu fanu koma mi dogba dale.
0: Another amen.
1: Mi nam amebubu.
0: Now if you are sick.
1: Nini bena le jedola.
0: Nothing will hinder your healing.
1: Nade kama khemona wodo yo o.
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1: Nade kama khemona wo katutula o.
0: Are you ready?
1: Ele kla loa.
0: I said are you ready?
1: Ma klobede ele kla loma.
0: You want healing?
1: Lehyane do yo.
0: Raise up your hand.
1: Do aside ji.
0: You want deliverance?
1: Lehyane katutu.
0: Raise up your hand.
1: Do aside ji.
0: What miracle?
1: Lehyane nukunu.
0: Raise up your hand.
1: Do aside ji.
0: Father, in the name of Jesus.
1: Papa le Yesu fenu koma.
0: Thank you for the mighty power that never changes.
1: Meda pe na wonu se gan si me trona o.
0: And I pray for all these my brothers and sisters.
1: Meda pe na novinu tu novinyonu shiauta.
0: As they raise up their hands.
1: Esi o do aside ji.
0: Miracle.
1: Mabe nukunu.
0: Healing.
1: Mabe doyoyo.
0: Deliverance.
1: Mabe katutu.
0: Signs and wonders.
1: Nukunu kule jesiwo.
0: Grant unto them in Jesus' name.
1: We now le Yesu fenu koma.
0: That mental problem, I command you get out in Jesus' name.
1: Amama tagbo doloji medese dogo le Yesu fenu koma.
0: Those blind eyes, I command you be open and see in Jesus' name.
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0: 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Come out in Jesus' name.
1: Medesa fifila midogo le Yesu fenu koma.
0: Lord Jesus, manifest your power from on high.
1: Yesu de wonu sala toji pova anibanji.
0: Every one of them.
1: Your domesiam.
0: Deliver every one of them.
1: The Amasiam.
0: Set every captive free.
1: Na ablode Amasiam.
0: Thank you, Lord, because I know you have done it.
1: Akpena wa potobe le don chinami.
0: In Jesus' name we pray.
1: Le Yesu fenu koma mi dog badale.
0: And the people of God said.
1: Mouth of Yona Globe. Amen.
0: Praise the Lord, our God has done it.
1: Kafa Poto Labena Mauwevo.
0: I said, praise the Lord, God has done it.
1: Maglobe Kafa Poto Labena Wevo.
0: You will never be the same again.
1: Magani the Kankuma.
0: Thank you and God bless you.
1: Akbena Umauna Yirao.
0: Put your hands together for Jesus.
1: Minamia Chasika Maviafuna Yesu.
0: Put your hands together.
1: To achieve la foi pena Yesu.
0: Put your hands together for Jesus.
1: To achieve la foi pena Yesu.
0: Amen.
1: Amen. Amen. Amen.
2: I been get a problem.
1: Mado fukpepe.
3: What's kind of problem?
1: Fukpepe Canada.
2: Mi belle, I no be the mess.
1: Excuse me,
3: how long this problem did he get?
2: About 3 years ago.
3: 3 years ago.
1: The
3: problem
1: in
3: not in the mess, eh?
1: Yes.
3: So what did God do for you when he came at this crusade here?
1: If you are come out, no less in a vata, pepper gans yam.
2: As I car study, as the rain starts for come, now I can't.
1: A year a trainer by came in vata, Kamia, Pastor Dubada.
2: And near the domo to say the man of God, he passed. As the man of God, he passed. Now I just preach something. Come on, sign there. Now for them.
3: Now if for them. What's in the app? Wait for them.
1: That moment,
3: now you begin see the time.
1: Choye ma idila mokponu kunwa.
3: Praise the Lord.
1: Wa kafa foto.
3: I say praise the Lord. What's in the app with you before you kaya?
4: We begin women program Saturday. So that Saturday morning, I be call for make a quick for go this program. So the program be call for off late.
1: Hey, ye, my wife, book, talk, be, my leg, my Gigi.
4: So on the way coming, me, I call for me foot slip for them, then my foot broke.
1: Hey, ye, let's see me the moody bonola most go to like my Jania, my problem among a four.
4: So I call for go hospital.
1: Hey, ye, open that country.
4: Go for do operation on my foot and then put iron inside my foot.
1: Hey, you are done. You are the ocho gaku denya a form.
4: So I'll not be able for waka. Pastor, I use this scratch.
1: Yemetin zona oneg biama zanku chila.
3: What's it happen tonight? What did Jesus do for you tonight?
1: Hey, you look at Jordan Jesus and Kayesu one hour.
4: So, because today, na the first day waka. So this night, as the man of God be the prayer,
1: Me say be the prayer
4: inside my heart. I say, Papa God, once now you word I go here, I say you no go left me so.
1: Aye, my brother, Peter, my gana, my na chono kukiomo o. Aye, jamu lek bedo, my una kwamu blanwi na my una gana ne your dom.
4: So as the man of God be the prayer, me say the prayer. I just felt myself a grab, my foot begin shake, and I begin for waka.
1: Hey, yes, you come off from a leg, but don't let go. Don't let me make a pen for a top of one, and make a toy zone.
3: Put your hands together for Jesus.
1: Minamia for a pena, yes.
3: Somebody shout hallelujah!
1: I'm not gonna do this, Sibena, hallelujah.
3: I said, somebody shout hallelujah!
1: Hallelujah.
3: Put your hands together for Jesus.
5: For a few days I've been very sick and I was having terrible headache. I've even taken a lot of medication and there was no result.
1: So on that
5: Wednesday when I came, when the man of God was praying for the sick, immediately God opened my eye. I saw one of my neighbor and there were two men. They brought a coffin towards the altar. And the coffin opened, immediately the headache disappeared up till now.
1: Hey, you make a pastor like Bodama Ponya, fully come of Oko Kama, Fuda Kava for some of Queerbon. Hey, you can move one a cup when you're tired by Joe, Imoko Doy of Asa de Fifia.
3: Praise the Lord!
1: Waka for a photo.
6: Before I come, I get a 4-year problem.
1: Have you my bad dad? Where I've got a legend, we are on the song.
3: What's going to be the problem?
6: The problem, I've been getting soil in here, I've been doing the prayer all along.
3: Which part is swelling?
6: Now my groin.
3: You're growing?
6: Yes.
3: Okay, on your right.
6: Yes,
3: sir.
6: But tonight, after the prayer of faith, when I go check myself in the restroom,
1: it don't.
3: Say somebody, say check yourself.
1: I said, somebody say, check yourself.
3: This man obeyed the servant of God and he go check himself and the queen don't go.
1: Praise the
3: Lord! Lord.
1: Waka for a photo.
7: 1 year, 6 months, and nobody is do me woman oak.
1: Hey, if we have Utrama, then you make a day, see a nipple.
7: So the day open, they can the first day, as you then outside for enter inside, and I say, God, I say to the finna call me, I say this enter what enter inside this program.
1: Hey, let's you pop attack when Jabana Mava attack, we have a Valambena Mao, no pump blanding on the tap, but Siama.
7: I say, I come, I can go the shame, I can go get me break too, as I've been standing too. So now the man of God begin preach for freedom.
1: Hey, yes, my van, but I'm on your mark by the account. Oh, she come up, I'm a fool, let me show. I blow the pop on Utilla.
7: So I say, I'm up there no more. Now God in power camp, I feel me with bone sharp, something sharp as that me with bone.
1: Hey, yes, she come a little mount your blonde, but don't pop on a canado or John and your fool.
7: So Esther, that network going to host now. Now I see me station and only to that see and clear.
3: Let we clap for Jesus, clap for Jesus. 1 year, 6 months, woman, we know the cements.
1: Hey, yes, me ya fuma la ma kwa bena ka gwa gwa la ma kwa doyo yo. 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
8: After I be done si tempes, mami si me ka go ma keni.
1: Hey, yes, mo, msa da se di shanyan mwave dudu kwenye kwa.
3: Yes.
8: Ma go ma keni na snake na bi go si.
1: Hey, ye, ne ma, mlo ya ma kwa
3: da. You go si snake?
8: Yes.
3: Usa isi ya?
8: Not because under the stick then too.
3: Okay, well,
8: that go see.
3: Okay.
8: What we see the snake, then every night now I go and sleep. The attack Nike just hold me.
1: As you come here, a chado gomena ma dwali do. Hey, mo kwa chia mo kwa a dan la chia mo gbama gbama simo ya pon ve mloni la. 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
8: Sunday Aki just wap me that, and so the other time be wap me na iron stone.
1: Hey, la kwa bena gado mo blana lo no akwa fumem.
3: Okay.
8: So na de na what we see don pa, I am go see don pa oka.
3: Yes.
1: Aye, mabu mabu na kama la fiade mado zukaka.
3: Okay. What did God do for you, Ikaya?
1: Aye, kwa bata kwa dunia kama uone.
8: After this crusade begin yesterday, the pastor, when the minister they pass, na mi anti say, say make I go timap before day.
3: Okay.
8: Make I go to church and so timap before day. Now before the pastor be timap, so we be pass na flashlight na.
3: Flashlight go by you.
8: Yeah.
1: Hey, yes, you come a bono tap, come a bonaca, pastor valley, in time of Jubanaka, in Tomac or Pastor, ya tutu, hey, you come up for Pastor La Bonaca, a juada to Pastor Bocana, clean the genius.
8: What be gonna, what be gonna us now? Because I can sleep every night, I can dream them bad.
3: So, where that flashlight go, we're gonna, what's the apple?
1: Hey, you been a kingdom of two maclin at the Baya for me. I didn't look at Jordan GP fear.
8: What is sleeping every night and they get the attack?
3: You know, they get again.
1: Hey, name is Zamwa, Boba Momaga, Wafui, Kazon.
3: The flashlight will come inside the man of God when a Jesus alive. He don't go inside, you don't come inside the can. Let me clap for Jesus.
1: Ella Benaka, Kalish, no clan to a soft maclin at Ginella, a good maniana, Jiru, the Boba Von, Pofina, Funya, Wamaji.
9: 3 months this I'm not a mistreat. I be done with my stoves, they say not to belly. Then give me treatment, nothing.
1: Ella Bena you can imagine I see a knee o. Aye de conju na ya tick gakia ymokbo doyo yo.
9: So today we'll go where one pastor go say one church sister yesterday as yeah, in the pie bracket in my street.
1: Hey, la kubena, mi abo pastor glubena ka pastor de java o takpokpe le duyama. 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
9: Now, say myself, whatever na mi problem. 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
1: Hey, nchama glubena, fukpokpe shilo jine mo cheba pastor ya gwa nyama ga try ya fomo o.
9: And to God be the glory. 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
1: Hey, la kubena, ikone fukpokpe ya gwa kafa. 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
9: About 5 o'clock, now I tell the other and I say, more ready for go the crusade.
1: Hey, Bella Mofonza, you know, if you work, I draw me a tag, Bella.
9: I feel for it. When I enter the bathroom, now I see black thing inside my pants. Now I call on my sister.
1: Hey, yes, you made it to the chilek, but I can we, you bought the dollar gomona corner, good day, Fia, when you know,
9: we enter na the bathroom and I say, more go na my room.
1: Hey, yes, you made it to the chilek, but I can't wait.
9: As you go now, I begin for me straight.
1: Hey, yes,
9: so I just
3: praise the Lord.
1: Waka fu afoto.
3: Jesus na can ecologist.
1: Yes, we are.
10: This CLM Radio. Your spiritual welfare is our concern.
3: Father, in the name of Jesus, we thank you very much. We bless your name, Lord, today. What a great, wonderful day. Of a new life. Lord, we pray. You open the heavens today. And you pour down your blessing. Mighty blessing of salvation. Mighty blessing of healing. Mighty blessing of deliverance. Mighty blessing of signs and wonders. Lord, we pray. Every hindrance will be blown out of the way. Every yoke broken. Lord, I pray. Overflowing overwhelming power of God. Will touch everyone to set your people free. Set the families free. Set this nation free. We thank you because we know you have answered. In Jesus' name we pray. Thank you very much. You can sit down. We're talking about something very essential, very important. We're talking about freedom. And some people do not know that various levels and kinds of freedom. I'm going to read a passage to you in John chapter 8. We're looking at verse 36. If the Son therefore shall make you free, ye shall be free indeed. That's talking about the Lord Jesus Christ. That if Jesus, the Son of God, our Messiah, our Christ, our Savior, Lord, and King, if that Jesus Christ, the Son of God, will make you free. It says you'll be free, completely free. I want to let you know that is what we call initial freedom. That's a freedom at the beginning. Some people sing. That's all the freedom you have. At the beginning, you come to God. Like you're going to come to the Lord. I'm going to give you the chance and the privilege that you taste of this initial freedom. Some people think that's all there is. Number one, there is initial freedom. Number two, there is continual freedom from day to day. From week to week. From month to month. From year to year. You begin and then you continue. Continual freedom. There's another kind of freedom. That is the final, ultimate freedom. When you come out of this life and you go to the great beyond and you are completely free from anything human, earthly, or the world. And you are ushered into eternity. Free and forever free. Or temptation, no more trial, no more persecution, no more problem, no more pain, no more sickness, nothing of this world in your life anymore. Final, complete, ultimate. Initial, continual,
0: final. There's another kind of freedom. We call it a national freedom.
1: Yeah.
0: But then after that national freedom, you know there's any other kind of freedom.
1: A
0: whole nation free.
1: A
0: whole nation independent. The nation is made up of individuals, one after the other.
1: La kwabena le dukwa mala amadeka de kawe wo dukwa amadekali amadekali amadekali.
0: And then after the national freedom,
1: la blode gbaja for magbela,
0: you as an individual,
1: owo nta be amadeka nene,
0: you as a single person,
1: owo abi amatingo la,
0: you need your own personal freedom. Now, thank God, national freedom settled. We're talking about personal freedom. And when I talk about you as a person, you have a lot of compartments or components about your life. Your soul, your spirit, your body. Your health, your feeling, your psyche, your family, your education, your profession. When we're talking about personal freedom, we also talk about total freedom. It's a total package. Sometimes you have something only you know about it. When that thing begins to come out,
1: I
0: can see it. I can feel it. It is tangible. Call it practical freedom. Bundle everything together. As a unit. Ultimate freedom. If you remember the story of the children of Israel as a nation, they were groaning and crying because they were under a great oppression, under great suffering. The pain was much. The trouble was much for them. Slavery was terrible. Because of that, Israel as a nation, they began to cry to the Almighty God.
1: The
0: prayer went to God. Great passionate prayer with pain. God, give us freedom. God, give us deliverance. God, liberate us. And God saying that great man of God, his name is Moses. And he came to Pharaoh. And he said, let my people go.
1: I
0: was talking about national freedom then. That's the whole of them. Not just the men. Not just the women. Not just the children. All of them together. Let my people go. He was looking for national freedom. After miracle. Until that final day, that Pharaoh said, national freedom at
1: Calm.
0: You know the children of Israel. If you know the story of those people, after that national freedom, they came out of Egypt. They were in the wilderness. They were going to the land of Canaan. Number one, they were are not free from the serpent. Free from Egypt. Not free from the serpent.
1: I
0: have to pray for that personal freedom from the serpent.
1: I
0: come to tell you. There are many of us who are here. We have national freedom. The personal freedom from the snake serpent. From the serpent spirit. We need that freedom. You know the children of Israel?
1: Na Israel if you la.
0: Oh yes, they had national freedom. But they needed another kind of freedom. Freedom from the sin of idolatry. Moses, their master, went to the mountaintop. They went to get the law of God for them. Before he came back, the people told Aaron, they said, make us God that we can fall down worship you, so that he will be able to say, these are your gods that brought you out of the land of Egypt. National freedom they had. Personal freedom from the sin of idolatry they did not have. Look at your life. Look at your family. Look at the idolatry. Look at all the worship of false gods. Don't you belong to secret society? Are you not bound by the power of
1: occultism?
0: Is the evil spirit not controlling your life? That's what I'm talking about. There is national freedom. But you need personal freedom from occultism and idolatry. You know those children of Israel? Thank God for national freedom. They were free from Egypt. All the lashes of Pharaoh, they were not there anymore. Then they came to the wilderness. What shall we eat? What shall we drink? They were hungry, they were thirsty. And the pain of hunger was biting them. And the need for water to drink was great. We are not free from hunger and thirst. Look at our country here. Does everybody have enough to eat? Enough to drink? Look at the poverty. Look at all the various cities in this nation. Look at all the villages. Of us have to do a lot of agriculture. Personally, to be able to get something to eat. I will know that all the minerals are there, but we don't know where they're going. Look at the corruption. That the money is there, the money is coming. It doesn't reach the person on the street. We have this hunger biting us and distress biting us. I was saying, yes, we have freedom from the British government. But now we're looking for personal freedom from hunger and thirst. And the Lord will deliver every individual from the poverty that is biting us. I'm talking about them, I'm talking about you. That
11: reason why you are here today is that beyond national freedom, going to have that individual personal family freedom, and I come to offer you that freedom today, you'll have the freedom in Jesus' name. You see the children of Israel free from Egypt. Then they were going to the land of Canaan. And there was somebody. We call his name Balak. And then he went to hire somebody else. That person was Balaam.
1: Balak Balaam.
11: Balaam had power, authority. If he put a curse on anybody, that person was finished. Now the children of Israel, they were free from the nation of Egypt, but they were not free from the curse of Balaam and Balak. Balak called Balaam, said, come curse the people for me.
1: Balak your Balaam ba fu fi de juko ya unam.
11: Pharaoh was no more their problem.
1: Faro magani kukina o o.
11: Egypt was no more their problem.
1: Egypt magani kukina o o.
11: Balak and Balaam became their problem.
1: They are Balak le Balaam ba ni kukina o.
11: People here in our nation.
1: They are momo le miaba duya mo oa.
11: And there are no people sitting down there.
1: They are momo na le miaba kaji le miaba duya mo oa.
11: Under a curse, under a yoke.
1: Eye wo le fi fo de te pe ba bla.
11: National freedom
1: does
11: not always guarantee personal freedom from the curse.
1: That's
11: why we came here. I was talking about this freedom and deliverance from every kind of curse, from every kind of yoke. Every Balak and every Balaam that comes against you to curse you.
1: Balak that said, "Play Balaam, Mr. Katana, Titrelejo, Kalefi, Fula, Domla."
11: Freedom and the liberation.

0: katala de na kwode de chomle yesu fa nu ko.
1: Did I hear your amen?
0: Mi na ma se mi apa amen so sila.
1: The children of Israel.
0: Na Israel viola.
1: They had national freedom.
0: Woko ablo de gbajalo.
1: But the Amalekites were there.
0: Ya ga maleki to le fima.
1: The Amalekites took arms.
0: Amaleki ola de ocho ti trepe ava onu o.
1: And they said, don't you think because you came out of Egypt that that is all?
0: Yo problema me gabo be yo to le ti te pa be na ma vona yi o o.
1: And so the Amalekites came against them.
0: Ya ta maleki to o ti trede onu ti.
1: They were going to fight them and send them back to where they were coming from.
0: O ja wa va problema na ka wa tro
1: we call them enemies. The enemies, they are Malachites.
0: They
1: wanted to oppress them and destroy them. That's why I come to tell you that national freedom, independence is not enough. You must have your own personal freedom from every form of enemy. People don't understand. They just rejoice and dance and celebrate.
0: They
1: have national freedom and all the enemies wanting to destroy their lives are still there.
0: They don't know what is calling you,
1: that you make a personal choice and a personal decision. That you will know that thank God we have the freedom to worship and the freedom to call upon God, which is coming from the national freedom. But now you need to make up your mind. Personal freedom you are going to have.
0: Bena nyebe na tuk bobena. Ye kwa blode gbajale tukwa magakia. A blode si anan ton avula. Ye nye do kwisifa blode la.
1: Those children of Israel.
0: Na Israel viola.
1: They had another challenge.
0: Oga togo di kakabu buade.
1: Inside the nation.
0: La tukola duma.
1: That's what is called rebellion. There were some people that rose up.
2: Korah,
1: Dathan, and Abiram.
0: Korah, Dathan, and Abiram.
1: Egypt was not the problem now.
0: Egypt maganye kuchina ufifiyama o.
1: Pharaoh was not the problem now.
0: Pharaoh maganye kuchina ulefifiyama o.
1: All the taskmasters of Egypt were not the problem now.
0: Lakonu tasala sule Egypt maganye kuchina uleyeisiyama o.
1: The problem was now inside. The nation of Israel.
0: Israel to Kola.
1: Korah, Dathan, and Abiram.
0: Korah, Dathan, and Abiram.
1: The rebellion was to scatter them and destroy them.
0: He
1: needed now freedom. From that inner rebellion.
0: Rebellion.
1: As you look at yourself, thank God for freedom. Thank God for national freedom. Within every family, there's a Korah, there's a Dathan, there's an Abiram. Rebellious children, what are we going to talk about? Rebellious girls in the families, what are we talking about? Within a city, the Korah, Dathan, and Abiram, within each city. And within the nation, even the Korah, Dathan, and Abiram. If we don't have total freedom from the rebellious people, look at it. Look at church. In local church, Korah, Dathan, and Abiram. Telling you it is not enough to say we have national freedom. There must be the personal freedom. You go to God, you say, God, I know that I have to take a personal decision. I need total freedom from all the rebellious elements around me and within me.
0: Now
1: they were about to enter the land of Canaan. They left
0: Egypt.
1: And the rope and the chain of Egypt have been broken. Before we enter, because that is the goal. That is what we've been dreaming about. To enter the land of promise. It's a land flowing with milk and honey.

0: Before we enter,
1: let's
0: send all these people representing
1: us. A leader
0: from each tribe.
1: 12 of them.
0: And they sent them forth. And look at what the land is.
1: And
0: see what kind of people are living there. And go and see the walls that protect the land. And come back and tell us what it looks like. They went. They came back. They said, we cannot enter. We must remain in no man's land. Wilderness was no man's land. Don't build a permanent accommodation in the wilderness.
1: You
0: are out of Egypt. You are not in Canaan. You are in between Canaan and Egypt. You are in no man's land. What are you going to do? They add another thing they need to be free from. Fear of the giants.
1: He
0: said there are giants in the land. We can't go back to Egypt.
1: The
0: magicians there.
1: I'll
0: go forward to Canaan. There are giants there. Fear of the giants. Many people, we have national freedom. But we don't have freedom for fear.
1: Fear
0: and unbelief. And it makes us to stay in the wilderness. We cannot go back to where we're coming from. We cannot go forward to where we ought to be. Because we still need liberation and freedom and deliverance from the fear of the giants.
1: That's
0: why we're talking about ultimate freedom. That's why we're saying that even though we have independence, even though we celebrate the jubilee, there's still a kind of freedom that you know that you need in your heart, in your life. Then those Israelites, as they were moving on, they began to discover what we call principalities and powers. Principalities and powers. Thank God for our independence in this nation. Thank God for the empire, British Empire, like breaking us saying you can go and rule yourself. Thank God for democracy. Democracy can never deliver you from the principalities and the powers and the evil spirits in the land. Everyone as an individual. Everyone as a person. Now you need to come to God and come to Jesus Christ, the liberator, the one that sets us free.
1: You
0: need to say praise the Lord for national independence. Now I need personal freedom from all the evil spirits, from Satan, and then from the principalities and the powers. That's why Jesus Christ spoke to the people. I'm coming back to this John chapter
1: 8.
0: I'm looking at verse 36.
1: If
0: the Son therefore shall make you free,
1: la.
2: Ye shall be free indeed. John chapter 8 verse 33.
1: You understand?
2: It answered him, we be Abraham's seed. I was never in bondage to any man.
1: What do you know about Abraham of whom we are minions? I am minions. I'm a decapa clubi po.
2: How sayest thou, ye shall be made free?
1: I like a one of Blombina. Me as a blood if you weigh my hand.
2: Jesus answered them, verily, verily, I say unto you.
1: Yes, you don't know, Blon, now, Bena, Baba, Baba, Mala, Blona, me, Bena.
2: Whosoever committed sin is a servant of sin.
1: I'm a Samasila, Nuva, Womla, Nuva, Paclovi, Onya.
2: Oh, they said, where Abraham see?
1: Where Bena, Abraham, where Vionya?
2: Where no more in Egypt?
1: Where Galetip, oh.
2: Where free?
1: Make one blood.
2: How do you say that?
1: Look at the blood,
2: that we will become free. And Jesus said, you are out of Egypt, but you are not out of sin.
1: Yes, to go to Egypt, to go to
2: and he says, the one that is still committing sin is a slave.
1: It's
2: a servant of sin. That's why he said he came to set them free. That's why he's telling you he came to set you free. You are going to be free. Anybody wanting freedom? Where are you?
1: Take out the
2: hands up and wave it at me like this.
1: Amen.
2: Amen. You will have it in Jesus.
1: Amen.
2: Look at the next verse. In verse 35. The servant abides not in the house forever. But the son abides ever. Look at verse 44. Fear of your father the devil.
1: For
2: the loss of your father ye will do. He was a murderer from the beginning. And
1: I
2: would not in the truth. Because there is no truth in him. When he speaketh a lie, he speaketh of his own.
1: Boy
2: is a liar. For he, Satan is a liar. And the father of it. So Jesus spoke to them about 1, 2, 3.
1: Yata Yesu pomna chonu de ka evakle tonu chi.
2: Offered them freedom.
1: Bene ya now a blood.
2: I'm talking to you on Christ's offer of freedom.
1: Maunya patanya ni Christopher blood nana.
2: Christ's offer of total freedom.
1: Christopher blood blibo nana.
2: Christ's offer of complete freedom.
1: Christopher blood snet blibola nana.
2: Christ's offer of ultimate freedom. And he tells you, you can have freedom. Number one, Christ's offer of freedom from sin. Christ's offer of freedom from sin. Number two, Christ's offer of freedom from slavery. Slavery, that's a kind of bondage. Bondage that ties a man to evil. The bondage that ties a man to something coming from Satan. He wants to be free. He cannot be free.
1: That
2: kind of slavery. You don't want to drink, you drink. You don't want to fight, you fight. You don't want to do evil, but you do it. That kind of slavery that God wants to deliver you. Christ's offer of freedom from slavery. Number three, Christ's offer of freedom from Satan, sickness, and evil spirits. Christ's of our freedom from Satan.
1: Christo Pablo Renato Santana.
2: From sickness and from evil spirit.
1: We have
2: it all here. That's what Jesus told the people. He said, your problem, number one, sin. Number two, slavery. Number three,
1: Satan.
2: And he said, if the Son therefore shall make you free, you shall be free indeed. And he comes to set you free. Because Jesus Christ is still the same yesterday and today and forever. And as you call upon the name of the Lord today, he will answer you. And as you call upon the name of the Lord today,
1: he
2: will set you free. And that means total freedom. That means he begins the freedom today. And he continues the freedom. And he gives you the final freedom. Progressively every day and every week and every month all through your life. The kind of freedom that remains and abides. To find the power, the liberating power of Jesus Christ setting you free, making you to remain free all the days of your life. See what Jesus said. He says in verse 34, Jesus answered them, verily, verily, I say unto you, whosoever committed sin is a servant of sin. What is sin? What does the Bible call sin? How many people are sinners that God wants to deliver and set free? We're told in Romans chapter 3. I'm reading there from verse 10. Romans chapter 3, verse 10. As it is written, there is none righteous, no, not one.
1: He looked at
2: all the world. And he looks at all our great country here. And he says, from the men to the women, from the boys to the girls, from the educated to the illiterate, no one is righteous. No, not one.
1: And
2: he looks at the people inside the church and the people outside the church, and he says, there is none righteous, no, not one. He looks at the people that carry the Bible and the people that don't have any Bible. And he looks at everybody and says, there is none righteous, no, not
1: one.
2: And then he begins to tell us what we have done. The sin we have committed. That Jesus Christ offers total freedom. And if you don't have this kind of freedom, national freedom will not take you to heaven. Freedom from Egypt did not take everybody to
1: Canaan.
2: Freedom from the British Empire does not automatically take us to heaven.
1: It
2: is your personal faith in Christ that sets you free from sin that takes you to heaven. That's why we're told in Romans chapter 3. I'm reading from verse 11 now. There is none that understandeth, there is none that seeketh after God. They are all gone out of the way. They are all together become unprofitable.
3: uncomfortable.
1: Wakata timu wagbla.
3: It's not that two is good. No, not one.
1: Ami adekame lesi wanu nwe o. The car gongama le o.
3: Their throat is an open sepulcher.
1: Yadosi lenu volanye open vama.
3: With their tongues, they have used deceit.
1: Opado wagbla nyavivi ngane ngane.
3: The poison of asp is under their lips.
1: Can
3: you show me anybody there that has never told a lie? Can you show me a boy, a girl, a man, a woman, a husband, a wife, a father, a mother, a university person or farmer that has never told a lie?
1: Mabe de fiam de kakwe de tugwe nutu alo nyonu jila nutu alo jila nyonu dada gbala nyala mamanya gbala skulo de lakle akble de lao si kama dalak pakpo o fiam de kan lo adoma.
3: That's the freedom we need.
1: Emenya blode si me hiyana la.
3: The freedom to release us into the truth.
1: A blode si ade gamiya ide nyata foma.
3: The freedom to break deception and lying from our lives.
1: A blode si agbala lakpa dadakla va.
3: Says these are the common sin of the people. And the Bible says that every liar will spend eternity in the lake of fire. That's why there's any hope of getting to heaven in any heart. There will be total freedom from lying and deception. Number 1, Christ's offer of freedom from sin. Number 2, Christ's offer of freedom from slavery. The people, they were deceiving themselves. Said we have national freedom.
1: Freedom.
3: See you that you are going to deliver us. Don't you know where the children of Abraham? Don't you know we are circumcised? Don't you know we add infant baptism? You know, we take the Holy Communion.
1: Don't you
3: know we are church people? How do you say you are going to set us free?
1: And
3: Jesus then began to tell them, there is a kind of bondage. Even after the freedom from Egypt, the freedom from there is still a bondage that ties everyone into evil. That's why he then said, if the Son therefore shall make you free, ye shall be free indeed. That's why I'm reading to you Romans chapter 7. I'm reading from verse 15. It says, for that which I do, I allow not. It said, that which I do, I do not even accept. Proof of it. That which I do, I allow not. It says, for what I would that I do not. I want to be gentle. But I'm violent. I want to be truthful. But I'm deceptive. I want to be kind. But I'm cruel. I want to be loving. I'm stingy and selfish. That which I do, I allow not. I want to smoke. What I do. I don't want to commit adultery. Or to commit fornication. That's a great problem. That which I do, I allow not. That which I don't want to do, that is what I do. do. That's the bondage. That is the slavery that Christ wants to deliver us from. You don't want to beat your wife, but you do. And you don't want to be bitter or quarrelsome, but you are.
1: The word of God,
3: that cannot be right. Do this. Cannot be right. Exactly what you know to be wrong. That's what you do. You don't want anybody to defile your wife, but to defile the wife of other people. That's why it says this is bondage. This is slavery. I remember once again, national freedom does not take anybody to heaven. It is this personal, individual freedom that the Lord comes in His mighty power. And because of His sacrifice on the cross of Calvary, it liberates you. It delivers you. It sets you free. And you can say, praise the Lord, He changed my life. Praise the Lord, He turned me around.
1: That
3: personal turning around that God wants to be in your life,
1: and
3: then you'll be on your way to heaven. It goes on in verse 16. If then I do that which I would not, I consent unto the law that it is good. Now then it is no more I that do it, but sin that dwelleth in me. That's the freedom the Lord wants to bring. Chains of sin that bound you. All the chains of bad habits that bind
1: you.
3: All the chains of secret adultery that binds you. All the chains of seeking fornication that binds your life. The Lord wants to come to you and set you free. That's why He said, if the Son therefore shall make you free, He shall be free indeed. What a wonderful freedom it wants to bring in your life. It's not
1: your
3: religious, I go to church, I read the Bible, I do this, I give money to the beggar. What are some
1: of
3: you talking about? We're talking about Christ coming into your life, turning everything around. And then you know, I am free. I am free. I am free. I am free. Praise the Lord, I'm on my way to the promised land. Because I am free. Christ comes to offer you that personal freedom from slavery.
1: Point
3: number three is Christ's offer of freedom from Satan, from sickness, evil
1: spirits.
3: When God brings the whole package together, freedom from sin, freedom from slavery, freedom from Satan, freedom from sickness, freedom from evil spirits, then will you be able to say, praise the Lord, I am free. And the Lord will set you free in Jesus' name. Listen to me. The labor of Moses bringing them out of Egypt will be nothing if he didn't get to the land of Canaan. Labor of Christ Christ on you. The sacrifice of Christ on you. The sorrow and the pain of Christ on you.
1: Because
3: they not see him. They are not free from sin. If you are not free from the power that ties you now to slavery. That's why we are bringing this freedom unto you. That the mighty power of Christ. Coming out of Calvary through his cross. And thank God Jesus Christ is mighty to save. Mighty to deliver. Mighty to set free. Freedom from Satan. Freedom from sickness. Freedom from evil spirits. Acts of the Apostles chapter 10. Freedom from verse 38. How God anointed Jesus of Nazareth.
1: Yes, Nazareth.
3: This is the work of God. How God anointed Jesus of
1: Nazareth.
3: With the Holy Ghost and with power. Went about doing good. And healing all. And healing all. How many people? How many people? Can I hear you? Healing all that are oppressed of the devil. For God was with him. Healing all.
1: Delivering
3: everyone. From sin. From slavery. From Satan. From sickness. From evil spirit. And when God sets you free and liberates you, you no longer say, it's because of my weakness. It's because the good thing I want to do, I cannot do.
1: It
3: liberates you and gives you power to go and live righteously. It heals you and gives you life. And
1: you
3: say, praise the Lord, I'm free through and through. Free in my soul and free in my spirit. Free my body and free in my life. Free
1: in
3: my family and free in my profession.
1: And
3: Jesus Christ said he wants to set you free. He wants to do it now. He wants to do it when? He wants to do it now. Are you ready for his freedom? Why don't you stand up on your feet? Freedom. Total freedom.
1: Wants
3: to bring to you. Can I see you stand up on your feet? Can I see everybody standing up on their feet? And you are telling the Lord, oh Lord, this is what I want. I want freedom. I want total freedom. I want liberation.
1: All
3: my sin. I want deliverance.
1: I want
3: liberation from all my adultery. I want freedom from all my fornication. I want freedom from all my drunkenness. I want freedom from all my idol worship. I want freedom from all the secret calls. I want freedom from your cultism. I want freedom from every evil sin. Lord, set me free. Lord, set me free. Lord, set me free. Open your mouth and begin to talk to me, Lord. This is personal. And without this personal freedom, you will not get to the land of promise. Personal freedom. Christ is offering to you now. Christ Christ offers you freedom from sin.
1: Christo nawa ablode chonu voma.
3: Freedom from slavery.
1: Ablode cho kluvi nyenye ma.
3: And freedom from Satan.
1: Ablode cho Satan asima.
3: Open your mouth and tell the Lord.
1: Open me na gbe na apato.
3: Say, Lord, that's what I want.
1: Be apato ya jimala.
3: Lord, that is what I want.
1: Apato ya jimala.
3: I don't want to go to hell.
1: Nyema jima ide juma voma.
3: I don't want to perish.
1: Nyema jima tronlo.
3: I don't want to suffer forever and ever.
1: I need
3: personal freedom.
1: From
3: all my evil. All my sin. All my deception. All my lying. All my corruption. All my fraud. Lord, grant me this personal freedom. I'm going to pray for you. And if you want this freedom from sin, you want this liberation from evil, so the Lord will set you on your way, on your journey to heaven. Personal freedom from your sin, from your slavery, so that the power to do right, the power to live a life that is pleasing to God, the Lord will give to you. If you want that and you are praying for that right now, can I see your hand? Raise up that hand. If there's a freedom you want, freedom from sin, freedom from slavery, and freedom from the bondage of evil. Where are you? Raise up your hand. While you are standing in front there, I want you to say this after me. Are you ready? I can't hear you. So just say it in English, and then after that, my partner in preaching will say it later.
1: Never
3: once I've finished. Say Almighty God. As you hear me, let me hear you. Almighty God, I thank you today. I thank you for national freedom. But Lord, now I know I need personal freedom from all my sins, from all my evil, from all my wickedness, from all my stealing, from my adultery, from my fornication. Lord, I need personal freedom from every evil sin I have done. Lord, I come to you. Lord, I pray unto you. I believe that Jesus died for me on the cross of Calvary. Lord, I pray, forgive my sin. Forgive my sin. Set me free. The chain that bind me. The chains that bind me. To my sin, Lord, break that chain. Lord, set me free. That freedom that you promised, I want it now. Thank you, Lord. Thank you, Lord. I come to you. You said, whosoever comes to you will in no wise cast out. I believe, Lord, you have accepted me. I am saved. I am forgiven. Satan, I am free. Jesus now lives in me. Thank you, Lord. In Jesus' name I pray. Put your hands together for Jesus. I'm going to pray for you now. Just close your Father in the name of Jesus. I thank it. For all these who have come to you, Lord, I pray
4: Batoma
5: Dogbeda.
4: The total freedom.
5: A blood the bliboma.
4: The personal freedom.
5: A monocusia blood de la.
4: Grant unto them in Jesus' name.
5: Now katale yeso for nu coma.
4: Pray that they part to go and live in newness of life.
5: To go and live a
4: liberated life. Free from sin.
5: Agbena voto nuvo si.
4: Free from evil.
5: Agbena voto foni nyenye si.
4: Grant unto them in Jesus' name.
5: Apeto nao le yesu fanu koma.
4: Thank you, Lord.
5: Agbena wapeto.
4: In Jesus' name we pray.
5: Le yesu fanu koma mi dogbe dale.
4: Everybody say amen.
5: Amesama na agbona be amen.
6: 5 years now, I've been the work for the devil.
5: We are my tomba ilama la bosam subo le don na bosam.
7: Been work for devil.
6: Yes.
5: Ela dona busam.
7: Okay, I've been the work for her.
5: Like bela dona busam we.
6: True not be the common name mode.
7: Lie lie.
6: Yes, and it is so far away at the na lie na.
5: Ebe na nusa nsi wona la alapa son ko bani na lapa ko idana.
7: What did Jesus do for you now this?
5: No ka yesu wona le ta pe ya mo.
6: I tell God thank you. When the man of God be the bridge for Zacchaeus.
7: Yes.
6: The life transform.
5: Hey, come on, pa mele pu mon gbo mon ya to Zacchaeus ba gbo ntia. Ya gbo tro.
6: And the devil be don use me for convince me confident and not to inside for convince them for can of God.
5: Hey, I'm busan zan abo mo fula mo leti blamo de anu vomo.
6: Convince them.
7: Bad thing there.
6: Bad bad thing there.
5: Mark plowa de anu barabada o wo mo.
7: Yes.
6: So I tell about God thank you where God don't.
7: You don't touch your heart.
6: Transform me, Lord. I tell him thank you for now onward at the work.
7: Let we clap for Jesus. 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
8: I go cope with me in the house, you know. I don't try by all means. I don't pray unable.
5: Ba ja baba do kunya sima dogbeda ga ki amolo nyunyumo.
8: You know where they talk
7: about Jesus do for you.
8: They waiting Jesus.
5: Look at yes.
8: Waiting, I don't struggle for all these days.
5: Eh nu Jesus one me na kanu ba agba je to ma je fogere bayi la.
8: We don't talk about this crusade. It for happen Wednesday, I can on Tuesday.
7: Yes.
8: Come the brothers of the work here.
5: Eh yo bota pe lajo gomo le fudagbia. Nya ma bata pe amo la blada gbon ba pa amo le pa amo nu.
8: They say no right now. We no need possible for.
5: Ma be na kama no gbe doko amo be na awonyama no touch kwamo
8: nasa no ego no sir. I go sleep na gate and I sleep there 2 days all these days.
5: Enye la mamlo gate anu nkaka ma vason.
8: I said, I tell Jesus you must transform my life.
5: But bro, yes, yes, the doctor nya agbele ta pe ya.
7: So what's happen now this night?
8: Right time in life, I dey tell say my life don't transform.
5: Eh my life bro, na pipi am la nya agbetro.
7: Now the greatest miracle that.
8: Yes.
7: Let me clap for Jesus.
5: Amen. Lukuno ganto la mi na mi afu ape na Yesu.
8: I thank the name of the Lord.
7: Corruption, confession,
8: yes,
7: and conversion.
5: Ma da pe na poto gbogbo alapada daola mo trocho o mo.
8: And I pray that God go transform everybody in life now this place.
5: Eh my to gbe na mo la tro mo sha mo pa agbele ta pe.
8: For the fact that you believe in the name of the Lord Jesus Christ.
7: Hallelujah.
8: Amen.
7: Praise the Lord.
5: Bele kore la Jesus Christ obanu ko ajise la wa gbe atro mi ka fa poto.
7: E go tell you one thing wey been dey do wey no say no fine.
5: They like ground the kai kele ona be na manyu le pa gbo mo wa.
7: Yes, tell you one.
8: Brother, I be the small jumper.
7: Aha!
5: Ebe yaya inyo na shiga kuto bakuyo le tu.
8: Believe you me. That day before they come, you don't pull inside me.
5: Ebe kapi abata kwele inu yule imanton ton.
8: Pray they drink before they reach. You don't pull inside me.
7: Praise the Lord. Let me clap for Jesus. Let me clap for Jesus. Clap for Jesus.
5: Afi ba ta pe la sorabi o le imo ga ke si ba ta pe la to trova mi ka fa foto mi do ma o de ji.
7: God can change jamba smoker.
8: Yes,
7: may they change don't command.
5: Ma o ti tro agbe ku inu la o pe sorabi nu la o.
8: Anybody dey say they can't discuss say to ma. Praise the Lord.
7: Hallelujah.
5: Le imo ba ta pe amola mo po to trouble bo mi ka fa foto.
7: Let me clap for Jesus. Let me clap for Jesus.
5: Mi na mi afu ape na Yesu. Mi afu ape na Yesu.
9: Talk what can't you happen one for listen. I wish a time will be the preach. He say whatever problem we person get, may just put in hand. We say the problem there. They have put my hand on my chest.
5: Hey, pastor, like, do not be now. I think if we are going to sit there, I want to sit there in your cottage.
9: From that time, the confusion will be the get for me heart. Because in the initial time, even if I want to do good, once that confusion they come from my mind, I just they confuse. I don't know what's nothing for do. I don't go do anything good.
1: le nya agbomo la mo takanu to ga ke tu gboma agbe mo ti wa nu nya re po o ga ke mo ba ta ko mo yu do gbo la le tanya la.
10: So from that time the way the pastor don't pray, neither confession all come on inside you.
11: Then from these days now up to this time, no confession only pa mi mind.
10: All thing free fine.
11: All thing don't free
10: fine. Praise the Lord.
1: Eye si pastor do gbo la le tanya taka taka so nya jimo la jo eye magale o
12: ba pa blood the name we pray.
1: Le yeso fanu koma mi dogba dale.
12: Heavenly Father, we thank you once again for bringing us to the Bible study tonight.
1: Mi ama unso kata to mi da pono de kake wele ga plo mi ba bible la sron po le zansiam.
12: Thank you for this good habit your people have formed. Coming every week and listening to your word being taught line upon line and precept upon precept.
1: Apena ona agbono no mi sikele de le vi o pa gbomo be na wote van atisha jura sha joda gbebo wa son bible la le dodo sha dodo ple flesia flinu.
12: We pray Lord as we study tonight.
1: Mi do gbeda gbena simi asran wo nya zan ya mla.
12: We ask you Lord, you strengthen every one of us to demonstrate the light of the gospel you are revealing to us in Jesus' name.
1: Mi do gbeda gbena pere mi adumo to de sha dem ti bena agbono nu si ke mi po le bible mto mla mi o kan mi atwa de do wo mo le yesu.
12: I will pray, Lord, the same conviction and stability and steadfastness that you gave to the worthies of old, you give to every one of us as we study tonight in Jesus' name.
1: Mi dog but I've been attending on so simple, clearly my vama vansi, keleto de blema, cause a toa mala, a peton a dilemio camiama, a bale, yes, so for no common.
12: The grace and them give unto us.
1: A manuva versi o hola che demio camiama.
12: The loyal in them give unto us.
1: No te po washina lomala poto che demio kamiama.
12: Help us, Lord, in times of temptation, trial, and persecution to stand firm, faithful to the Lord to the very end in Jesus' name.
1: Bara mi anti bena le tete popla de do popo gao fo mala na mon vu mi kamia ta no chitra se se ma vama vani ma jema je twele ye so fo nu koma.
12: Bless us in the study of the word tonight.
1: Blo mi le egbo fo nya la so sron la ma.
12: Thank you Lord because we know you have answered.
1: A pe na wa po to bena le dum tinami.
12: In Jesus name we pray.
1: Le yeso fo nu koma mi do gbeda le.
12: And everybody said
1: Amen.
12: Thank you very much. I welcome you to the Bible study tonight. The study of the Word of God is very essential, very important to pilgrims who are going to heaven.
1: Ma ofanya la so son la le vie nye nusi kwasi ne amosho le mo zom do tajipola.
12: You know the people that say they are Christians and they do not give much value to the study of the word.
1: Amiado wa wo yo do kibe nye Christo to gakela o mo choma ofanya la so son nu kwasi na ofagbe o.
12: Those people will not have any back born to stand at a time of trial, temptation, and persecution.
1: Amoyoto bila uma dua mon vava kle magbo fuare kebo watema no chitra sasin le dodo kwakle tete kwapo nukaka po ye yomo o.
12: Straw for backbone.
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12: And when the wind blows, when the troubles arise, they'll be blown off.
1: Hey, I'm a moto bia nebe tete kwaba dodo kwaba yapola o funo tani.
12: They do not have the spiritual stamina to stand.
1: Ella bena gbogbonmo nlenu mo lewo sisi alewo de atitrenu o.
12: But it's those who meditate on the word of God.
1: Ke bo ma mo si obu atamocho ma ofanya lanuti.
12: It's those people that are able to stand when temptations and persecutions arise because of the word.
1: Amama wetim nu atitrenu atesesini bena tete popo dodo po va ke atitrede anyalanuti.
12: We're back to Daniel chapter 3 verses 13 to 18.
1: Mitrova Daniel fa agbanle etama eton popwe.
12: Then Nebuchadnezzar in his rage and fury commanded to bring Shadrach, Meshach, and Abednego. Then they brought these men before the king.
1: Enumake Nebuchadnezzar de sele domodwe ple jikumebe. 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
12: 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Do you not ye serve my gods? Now worship the golden image which I have set up.
13: Tete Nebuchadnezzar ko eji blo na obe na Shadrach, Meshach, Abednego. 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
12: Now, if ye be ready, at what time ye hear the sound of the cornet, flute, harp, sackbut, psaltery, dulcimer, and all kinds of music, and ye fall down and worship the image which I have made well. But if ye worship not, ye shall be cast the same hour into the midst of a burning fiery furnace. And who is that God that shall deliver you out of my hands?
13: Eya tami dodo ne mi se pe o je o gaka sanku o sanku o veno o pe je o ple sanku mo bi bo bo pe didi la e ke ma mi aje klo a dogbeda na legba simo wola ke ne mi e dogbeda ne ola e ke ma wa cho mi afun gbon de pojo bibila mo enu make ma uke atenu ademi cho asinyama.
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13: Tete Shadrach, Meshach, Abednego wodonu blona fiala bena Nebuchadnezzar nyasianu dodoma vemi o.
12: If it be so, our God whom we serve is able to deliver us from the burning fiery furnace, and he will deliver us out of thine hand, O king.
13: Boda mi ama o si subo mi lela atenu ademi chopo jo bibila ma eye wa atenu ademi cho wo fia sima.
12: But if not be known,
14: this CLM radio, the spiritual welfare is our concern.
12: Jesus name we pray.
13: Le Yesu fenu koma mi dogbe dale.
12: Everybody said
13: amen. Shamana globe amen.
12: Heavenly Father, we thank you for our fellowship around the world tonight again.
13: Mia pama je povi tomi dagbe lo fmo dodo sine le mia kle nyala domo le zayam.
12: We thank you, Lord, because every time we come, you reveal your mind, your will, your purpose, your plan to us.
13: Mi dagbe no bena ne mi vala le dia wo nya wo lolonu wo tamru klo wo jimaji ji o fiami.
12: And Lord, we pray both young and old, children and parents,
13: and the leaders and the
12: teachers,
13: as
12: well as the learners. Every one of us will learn from your word tonight in Jesus' name. We're asking, O Lord, you keep us awake, that Lord, the tiredness of the body will not make us sleep while the word is going on in Jesus' name. Teach us, Lord.
13: Fianu mi apoto.
12: Lead us in the word.
13: Aye na kulomi ide wonya lama.
12: We pray that the grace to follow through and the grace to so learn that you will bring conviction, transformation, power in our life, you give unto us in Jesus' name.
13: Aye mi dogbe da bena manu vebe bena miya se wonya manu vebe miya se.
12: That others will see the glory, the beauty of the study of the word in every life, and will they want to follow after the Lord like we are following the Lord in Jesus' name.
13: Bena amabu bona poma unyala sosron fe jesi klepe vide klepe kandeji klepe totrope dope agbele miya fa agbeme agba beona ukon wajibu yu wajapet to yumele yesu fe nu koma.
12: Bring conviction through the word. Commitment through the word. Courage through the word. That
13: you'll
12: be able to go on living according to the conviction you have painted and planted in our hearts in Jesus' name. Lead your people, teach your people tonight. Be glorified and exalted. exalted.
15: And
12: let the church be edified. Thank you, Lord, because we know you have answered. In Jesus' name we pray. And everybody said, Amen. Thank you very much. I welcome you to the Bible study tonight. It's always a glorious time, wonderful time, as we meet together and we study the Word of God. By the way, you'll notice that when the book of Daniel, and Daniel has two parts, has a story. Part and then the prophetic
15: part.
12: The historic part is what you have in chapters 1 to 6. And then prophetic part we have in chapter 7 all through to 12. We've taken our time going very slowly in chapters 1, 2, 3, 4, 5, and
15: 6.
12: The reason we've done that is because there's so much to learn of the life of Daniel and his three friends and the people around them. At that
15: time,
12: looking at 3 verses today in Daniel chapter 6, and we're reading from verse 25. Then King Darius wrote unto all people and nations and languages that dwell in all the earth, peace be multiplied unto you.
15: Emegbela fia dari onglo agbana dode dukowo kata anigbandi dukowo kule gbogbogblon shole anigbambli boladi bena emena nyonami.
12: I make a decree that in every dominion of my kingdom, men tremble and fear before the God of Daniel. For he is the living God and steadfast forever. And his kingdom, that which shall not be destroyed, and his dominion shall be even unto the end.
15: Nye de sebe, Daniel fe mauna jingo, eye wa voye, le nye jidu du fe fia du fe blibo la me, e la bena mau bagbe wo nye, eye wo li tegbe, eye
12: He delivers and rescues, and he works signs and wonders in heaven and in earth, who has delivered Daniel from the power of lions. You know what has happened here? Already we've gone through Daniel chapter 6 verses 1 all through to 24.
15: Mi to mi ponu sina jole te fe si ami sronu to Daniel ta ma diam to popu e vava so de blava vo aton liam.
12: And the people that plotted and planned, they wanted Daniel dead, but the believer will never die before his time.
15: E ye mi po bena amo odo nu gbede Daniel nti bena wa ku ga ke mana mi kandeji ko se to ban van to ma fa don ko ne fe ye yi la o.
12: And you will not die before your time in Jesus' name. You know those people, they wanted to deny Daniel of prolonged ministry. Not only that, they wanted to deny the church of the revelation that God has for us in chapter 7 all through to 12. Those enemies, those haters of progress,
16: I
17: watched if they
16: succeeded in getting rid of Daniel. How would you be able to have the book of Daniel?
17: Nenye bena debe jeji no bena wotimu de Daniel pagba dade aleke miyate makbo Daniel pagba pagbani ale Biblia madwe.
16: How would you be able to have all these other chapters that follow?
17: Aleke miyate makede tamam lento shukone klo ta den liado.
16: You know what the devil wants to do in your life is to stop your ministry, but you will not succeed.
17: Lenyanu sabo samjibe ya wole wakba malenye bena ya khemona wosubo subo dola pon ko yiga kama jeji na bo samu o.
16: And so Daniel remained alive.
17: Let's yatala Daniel la ele agba.
16: Because what he believed is God.
17: Dua ela bena akande yifu maulaji.
16: Like I'm sure you believe your God.
17: Mokwe sebo ukande dumde wu maulanu.
16: It was faith in God that made Daniel dare the decree of the king.
17: Ma uji kose na bena ka Daniel la dade fiapese de delaji.
16: It was faith in Daniel that made him remain calm under life's threatening trouble and trial.
17: Kose sinele Daniel sile yewe bena ka Daniel pe jila jema tuk bebena esenu gbedu dukple de dukple tete kwa ukem.
16: And that means then that your word, when you stand on the promises by faith, you with God and Christ in you, you have the final say.
17: Ema le miya piyabe neni bena wuhan la ta koma uji ase egbala, wuma kwa mwelegba, wukule ma wukule kristola miya shime nya mamle to.

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1: And if you say I'm going to get in there and come out and continue ministry, it will be like that in Jesus name.
0: Ne be la ta gblɔ kple xɔ si be ma yi ɖe dzata ƒe doma me ma gba do anɔ subɔsubɔ dɔwɔwɔ dzi la enya si le gblɔe la va me
1: no. It was a phase that Daniel had. That was a phase that kept him and the faith will keep you in Jesus name.
0: Daniel ƒe xɔ sesile si le li ɖe asi ni be kɔsɔ le wo kan si o la la nɔ te sesi le Yesu ƒe nu kɔme.
1: It was faith that brought assurance that all will be well at the end.
0: Kɔsɔ ne kan ɖe dzi be na le nu dzɔdzɔ katã ƒe nu wu la eme anyo na Daniel.
1: I want to tell you in your life all will be well at the end.
0: Me dzi be ma gblɔ na ma nɔ kan ɖe dzi be le wo agbe ƒe nu wu me la eme anyo no
1: ni. Daniel knew that it was well because of that. That's why he had peace. That's why he had patience in his heart in the hour of danger and probable death.
0: Daniel nya bena ka emela nyu ne ile sia tena bena to gbo bena ele kudo bali do bloko chidi chidi me kan la efo jije eme.
1: It was faith that moved God's heart to send the angel into the den and to shut the mouths of all the lions.
0: Kose sile Daniel sile to asima o fe jibe na ma o do ma o do lo da de janta fe do ame be wa de ganu na janta
1: o. All the lions in your life, the Lord will shut their mouth in Jesus' name.
0: Janta shokata to chitrekem de tede wa agbem tia ma wa de ganu na o le Yesu fe
1: nu kome. God recognizes faith and responds to all its call and petition.
0: Ma o dia jesi kosela eye ma o tona na kosela fa mo yoyo kle kosela fe gbedodo da.
1: And then when Daniel came out, the Bible says no manner of hurt was found upon him because he believed in his God.
0: Le esike ne Daniel le do le janta fe do la Bible agblo bena ka na de kemo we odua elabena adonu de ife mawu la nu.
1: Deliverance of Daniel brought a great discovery to Darius the king.
0: Daniel po de popo to janta fe do la to de fia gande na efia Dario.
1: He saw God as a living God, having personality, having love, having affection, having compassion in his heart, having power, kingdom, glory, dominion, majesty.
0: Epo mawu bena mawu la nye mawu gbagbe enye mawu sisi lono le tomonyo le si nusan kanyenye takpokpo le esi epo nusan de anigma jinu wawo kataji.
1: The great God is not just a great mighty force like electricity. He is the living God.
0: Mawu gen menye bena ajo pe jocho pe gen o iye mawu gbagbe anigma jikata pe mawu.
1: It's not an impersonal, powerful substance. And it's not just like thunder or like any other force that has no life. He is the living God.
0: Menye ma usi kene nye afi kene nuso jonatuna o. 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
1: He is not like man, living and growing, who passes from infancy to manhood in life. He is the unchanging God.
0: Mele abena amagbetone si kene jotu pe devi me va ti va zo amatiti o ke buma eye nye mawo de ka si metrona o menye mawo si o mo
1: wo. Touch the spirit of Darius that there is a being, a God, a living God that could accomplish such grace of supernatural act uncommon to man since the world began.
0: Eye nye mawo si kene to asi Dario pe di e pe nuku vo de jesi be na mawo gan si ala eye nye mawo si ke li jo ojoma ke eye nu si ke me jo wo sepo o lala tem a wejru.
1: He could not resist the urge. He could not resist the desire to proclaim and publish the knowledge and the revelation of the living God to all people, all nations, and all languages that dwell in all the earth.
0: Metim do do kweji o. 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
1: You don't want a person like Nebuchadnezzar to go ahead of you and do more than you are doing.
0: Wo abe kose tona me gade mo bena ka Nebuchadnezzar ne wo nu nwe wo esike lebe we na wo.
1: You see, when Nebuchadnezzar had the miracle working power of God in his life, he gave the glory to God.
0: Le esike Nebuchadnezzar po ma o pe nukunu pe jesi pe do le pa gbemo la cho ka ka fla na ma o.
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0: Manya le yipo golu gbia mo de ko o ke buma e de gbo fa ma o pe ganye la ni gban blebo la kata ji le tado po pe gbo.
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1: All the same, he said, you cannot keep this. You cannot hide this. Everybody must know.
0: Gakele katamala Dario glabena nusha yomatema chonoji yomatema awle oleba mshama nasi anye.
1: And because of that, he published it everywhere.
0: Le esyatala edegbofen le afisi afi.
1: And that's what we are going to do.
0: Nusha wukan la wo.
1: And that's what you are going to do. You'll tell everybody around you of the miracle working power of God in Jesus' name.
0: Eye nu se won to kan na wo bena kala te ma de gbo fan a cho ma o pe nu kunu ple pe jesi do wo katanu chila ni gbanji le yesu fo nu come.
1: Isaiah chapter 34. I'm reading from verse 1.
0: Yesaya blaton von popo gbanto.
1: Come near, ye nations, to hear, and hearken, ye people, let the earth hear, and all that dwell therein, the world and all things that come forth of it.
0: Mi te va mi du ko wo ne mi asenu mi anigbanji du ko wo mi puto ani anigban ple edinu o khikia mo ple edinu mi mi o kata ne se.
1: That's always been the attitude of the children of God, that when God has done something wonderful and something great, they want to tell everybody around, come and hear.
0: E se do la nye ma o vi de se de pa gbonro ple pe nu ona be ni be ma wo nu ganda nu kunu ple jesi ade lowo domola elebo wa gbleba mo katana sibena wa va no wa puto ani asi.
1: If Darius did it, you can do it. You are going to do it.
0: Nene bena Dario we vaila u kan la tema we eina lowo ga.
1: If Nebuchadnezzar did it, you can do it. You are going to do it.
0: Nene Nebuchadnezzar we vaila u kan la tema we eina lowo ga.
1: If the apostles did it, you can do it, and you are going to do it in Jesus name.
0: Nene bena apostolo we vaila u kan la tema we eina lowo ga le Yesu fo nu koma.
1: We're looking at this study tonight, the divine attributes of the living God. Come back to Daniel chapter 6. I'm reading from verse 26. It says, I make a decree that in every dominion of my kingdom, men tremble and fear before the God of Daniel.
0: And yet, Daniel of Mauna Jingo,
1: and I begin to give us the attributes of that God. And begins to give us the authority of that God. Begins to give us the acts of that God.
0: Look
1: at verse 26. It says, before the God of Daniel, for he is the living God and steadfast forever, and his kingdom that which shall not be destroyed, and his dominion shall be even unto the end.
0: Le Daniel pagbana tama den popo bla vovo adrian fo ji e gbo be la be na ma u gbagbe ewonya eye wo le tegbe e fo ti adu fo nu mo yi na o eye e fo ji dudu le vase de nu.
1: Now the acts of the actions and the wonders and the signs and the things that he did. In verse 27, he delivereth and rescueth.
0: La po be nu kunu ple jesi ple do si o ma wo na le popo bla vovo ni amela e de ama eye wo khona na ama.
1: And you know, you see Darius, Darius could have said he delivered, he rescued, if he was talking about Daniel alone. But this man, he saw that this is a living God. And a living God does not only act in the past.
0: Eye la po be dogin la te ma gblo du be na ma u la e de ama e kho ama e ma te lo po mu to Daniel de kanuchi ga ke la po be na Dario de de tian si bo ko tu ma unchi ni be na ma ni ble ma ku e ma u la te ma wonu kunu ple jesi fo do u le o.
1: He acted in the past, is acting now, he will continue to act. That's why Darius put it in the present continuous tense, and it says he delivereth, he delivered, is delivering now, he'll continue to deliver in Jesus' name.
0: Ella bena maula ewo dovai egale dowom egbegbe la gano dowo jifa sede simen ke nu la lado yena bena dadi ogblo bena pumcho fifia ple efo ji po dowo nti ede ama eye wo khona na ama fye da.
1: He rescued, he's rescuing people now, and he will continue to rescue.
0: Mau e khona na ama khwa mo vai e potola mo khoma gba potona mo khoko jida.
1: And then he tells us he walks, not that he just walked in the past. Yes, he walked in the past, and he's walking now, and he will continue to walk. And
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1: 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Number one, the attributes of the living God.
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1: 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The living God.
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1: 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That is still alive today and will be alive forever.
0: Sigale agba egbe si anu agbe date gbe.
1: Number two, the authority of the living God.
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1: Number three, the acts of the living God.
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1: o. The attributes of the living God.
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1: o. Let's come back to Daniel chapter 6, verse 26.
0: Mia trava Daniel pa gbana tama den pope bla vovo adran.
1: I make a decree that in every dominion of my kingdom, men tremble and fear before the God of Daniel, for he is the living God and steadfast forever.
0: Nye de sebe Daniel fe mauna jingo eye wa vwen le nye jidudu fe fiadu fe blibo la me ela bena ma u bagbe wonye eye woli tegbe fe fiadu fe numa yina o eye fe jidudu liva sede nu.
1: Now Darius said, in my kingdom I stamp out it easy.
0: Dario ekblobele pe tiadu pe mala ede asegodo.
1: I destroy by a decree that there is no atheism in my kingdom.
0: Fifia ide sey blebena kabena mauji makoseme gale pe tiadu pe la ma o.
1: If he could do that in his whole kingdom, how about you in your own territory?
0: Neni bena dan Dario lata de sema le pe tia samede ke wa wea lete pe masine le de.
1: How about you in your family?
0: Owo le
1: there's not going to be atheism. Atheism is the people that say there's no God. If there is no God in heaven, look, I about Daniel, I about the preservation, I about the protection, I about the fulfillment of the promise of God upon Daniel.
0: Daniel,
1: if you can make up your mind that none of your friends will be an atheist.
0: Neni be won to la tema do pe pa globe na chogba je ikona de ke manesi ke ma ko ma o ji aso o.
1: And then you see the God of heaven is the living God. He is the fountain of life and is the giver of life.
0: Eyi le globe na ka ji fu ma o le nye ma o gbagbe to la igbe agbejojo eye nye agbena la.
1: All living creatures derive their lives from him.
0: Nu wo wo katala ni gban ja o ho agbejo ma o gbo.
1: And we all depend on him, but he himself, the living God, is independent. That means he can live without you, he can live without the whole world.
0: Miaula mi nuagbe toji ya manomola mi matema nuagbe ogake ma wiala madaka melisi neagbe oya eyenye kikia makata po mau yibo agbe
1: jotu. And therefore he has independent life, independent power, independent control, independent authority. He is immutable.
0: Eya tanu sansike ma blodele de popo blibo ele
1: that means unchangeable, is infinite, is eternal.
0: In fact,
1: the Bible says, the word of God says, and we know it, he liveth forever. His existence is from everlasting as well as to everlasting.
0: Bible gblo bena mi chami yemi silo bena ka eya ma lecho ma vomide ma vom ma obubu adeke mpedenu chi o.
1: Is without beginning as well as without end. How mysterious that is.
0: Eya mala maula goma jajamale sio eye nu maline o de ma po bena ema alulu de
1: tua. God has life in himself.
0: Ma unto la ito me agbala le.
1: In John chapter 5 verse 26.
0: Johannes tama ton pokwe bla vovo aden.
1: Father has life in himself, so has he given to the Son to have life in himself.
0: Ella bena sigba lesi agbele fofo la nuto dokwi mo la nenema ke wo na vila khan be wan agbena no esile eyanu to dokwi
1: mo. That means, you know, in our own case we derive our lives from God, but nobody gave him life.
0: Ema tebe le mi agbola mi ku agbe choma ogbo gake mare ke mo na agbe ma o.
1: Here Christ himself affirms that God is the source of all life as he is the living God.
0: Afiala Christo do pe ji gbo be na ka ma o gbe agbe chuna ela be ye yin ma o gba agbe la.
1: The living God is the eternal king who had been alive before time began and who will continue to live when time shall be no more.
0: Ma o gba agbe la ye yin fi ma vola sine li ka fi kiki ma je gan mo ne kiki ma ga wo nu kan la iya poto le agbe da tegbe.
1: Is immortal and is incorruptible in his essence. He is permanent, is unchangeable, is eternal.
0: Enye nu sima nyunyono, enye mao sima dolino, enye mao sinenye mao mavo, chou mavo meide mavo meke.
1: He is the true God, the living God, the holy God, is the eternal God.
0: Enye mao bagbe la nyatepe mao la mao kokwe la enye fiyopo
1: fiyola. And that's what Daniel had known all along.
0: Nu siye Daniel deje si chou enu chi.
1: That's what gave Daniel faith.
0: Esye na Daniel khosu.
1: When you know the kind of God you serve, nothing will terrify you anymore.
0: Nanyi bele jesi mao si subom nele lanare kama lia dungo jina o o.
1: He is the God of heaven. He is the God of heaven and earth. He is the God of the whole earth. He is the God of the spirits of all flesh.
0: Yenye mao, yenye jipo planigma po mao. Yenye mao si mene gbogon katale.
1: He is the God of truth, without iniquity, just and right. He is the Lord God of knowledge, and the God of glory, and the God of peace, and he is the God of patience and consolation, and the God of our salvation.
0: Eyenye mau nute popo mau la yenye jojomo kata po mau mau si kena kwa mata mau si ne fa konama mau si ne diama mau si kagbo jidu duple dede no no chuna.
1: You think about this God is so great, and that's why Darius said this is the living God, and we have the proof of it because we have seen the manifestation of his power in Daniel.
0: Le butama choma o si anu chile enye ma o si ke sinu son kata kekan le dario de jesi. 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
1: And I pray that your neighbors will see the manifestation of the greatness, the goodness, and the mercy, and the compassion, and the power of God through your life. 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
0: Eye me dog beda le miyata bena wafo li ka u opu me to u katala. 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
1: Let's listen to the Almighty God himself declaring who he is.
0: Minamia do to mounsekatato a musikin to globe yenya.
1: Deuteronomy chapter 32:40.
0: Most bagmaliaton la tabla ton vove book we blaton.
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0: Ella bena e globena aleke medo o medo nyaside di eyemelite.
1: At Isaiah chapter 40, and we're reading from verse 28.
0: Yesaya tablan, kukwe bla vovo enyilia.
1: Hast thou not known? Why are you afraid? Hast thou not heard that the everlasting God, the Lord, the creator of the ends of the earth, fainteth not, neither is weary, there is no searching of his understanding.
0: Menye anu katene le vovom do, eye mese kwabe ma umavo enye Yehowa, amasi wo anikbanpo mle nu o oa, enu me tia kone o dedi me tia enu o, eye efe nu nyafo ta me cho o.
1: You'll not be afraid again.
0: Chokbaja vovoma galewa akbemo.
1: Because this God is your God.
0: Dwala be ma u si enye wo ma u.
1: This God is your heavenly Father, and he says, I'll never leave you.
0: Mausienye fufu oji po vitolato eglobenye malasi de gele nuo o.
1: He giveth power to the faint, and to them that have no might, he increases strength.
0: Eye na la masa samashum de dita, eye wo nanusa gede amabeli o.
1: Even the youth shall faint. He's talking about the youth that do not know God.
0: Enuchi akona de kakwi o de kakwi shuma jesima uo lo.
1: For the youth that know God, you will not faint.
0: Ke de kakwi wish your jesi maula enuma tia kona o.
1: You know, there are storms in life, the difficulties in life, there are dangers in life, and the people that do not have the Almighty God to help them, what are they going to do in the day of danger, in the day of battle. For us who know God, there is nothing to fear.
0: Le kpɔ be afɔku le xixe sia me, dzɔgbevɔ le xixe sia me, nugbegblẽ le xixe sia me. 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
1: It says, he giveth power to the faint and to them that have no might, he increases strength. Even the youth shall faint and be weary, and the young men shall utterly fall, but they that wait upon the Lord shall do what? They shall renew their strength. They shall mount up with wings as eagles. They shall run and not be weary. They shall walk and not faint.
0: E blobena eye na lamese sa mesionu de dite. 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
1: When you know this living God, he will be with you.
0: Ne le jesi ma ubag besela.
1: How does somebody know the living God? Because you see, in the case of Darius, he was still doubtful. You need to turn away from every other God and turn unto the living God. Look at 1 Thessalonians 1:9.
0: For
1: they themselves show of us what manner of entering in we urge unto you, how ye turned to God from idols to serve the living and true God.
0: Ella bena wanu to wok blanya fiana le mianu te vava si pume vime mi vamia gole, ple ale si mi troto truno ugbo, vama ugbagbe, bena mia suboma ugbagbe van vantola.
1: That means the world controlled your thoughts, your action, your life, and you were so much afraid whatever the world will say or do because the world was your God.
0: Ella bena le levon kikia mo, le levon le kikia. 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
0: Ele do kwi subom.
1: You delighted in sin so much.
0: Le nu von o le nu vivim ale
1: sin was your God. You turn from that God, the dead God, and you turn to the living God. That's what it is.
0: Aye, nu von ba trozu maule so asubom la elebe la trole nu von kule nu vivimo yome avama ubo nu siete zanika towo.
1: And to wait for his son from heaven to be raised from the dead, even Jesus, which delivered us from the wrath to come.
0: Aye, mi ala la viato di kwa mansi o fon de titre amaku kwo doma. Yesu si demi choji kusi banalama.
1: And the wrath and the judgment of God in the future will not come upon you again in Jesus' name.
0: Eye amasina ko Yesu so ji sey be trocho mawu fo yuma la mawu po domo di ko
1: bonto to ma va ji o.
0: Do pa gbanle ta wi ene popo wi eva.
1: And they called Barnabas Jupiter and Paul Mercurius because he was the chief speaker.
0: Eye wo yo Barnabas be Jupiter ple Paul be Mercurio la bena eye gblonya la.
1: You know there are people that have some personalities in their lives.
0: Mi nyabe amiado wa de jojo.
1: In this case, they called him a chief speaker.
0: La fisiala ukulebena kayeni nyagblola.
1: And there are people that worship a hero.
0: Amiadowa damene ni kalento usubone.
1: And it may be that same man you find on the field, and because of the way he's agile and.
0: Doki anya mshikale kwa le bolu popuma la shika bwa kanle le bolu popuma.
1: And he runs and he somersaults and he does this or that. You see, he's a great man. You make him a hero.
0: Eye ba pwa dwachi kwa dia to me ato do katle bena ka e ame ya megen la va trasa wodi kala la ni gbanji.
1: It may be a musician and he can pay any amount of money to go and watch the show. You make him a god.
0: Doki anya hajilade gade pepe galatema tritu bena ya be kwa ipa hajiji le pe le tue sewo ma
1: u benefactor somebody he has this is generous he gives this and he gives that and you make him a god
0: do ma ki enye domonyu la de amashike gbo la iba ta la kho ya kho keme le gbo le tue sewo ma u
1: but may be a speaker anytime he speaks you just turns your mind and sways your mind this way and that way and you make him a god that's what they did here
0: do ki enye nu pula de na mama ponu le sela etrua wo tama su su atro wa matia le tue sewo ma u la gbama nu sha togbe wo pe paul le te fo
1: sia the apostle was going to tell them you must talk
0: eye paul jibe ya gbe no bena le bo wa tro lo pe jima
1: look at verse 13 then the priest of Jupiter which was before their city brought oxen and garlands unto the gates and would have done sacrifice with the people
0: bo pe mo wi eton la tete la Jupiter si le dwa khala pe nu no la chonitu ple se popo ti re o va agbo anu eye wo le jijin bena eye ple amahawo ye wa savo
1: there are people when you make somebody a god you can sacrifice anything for them
0: ami adene na chome ade se wo ma wala tema chonu shanu savo de eta
1: you can give up anything for them you can even give up your bible
0: la tema nda shinu shanu le o taju la tada si bible anti le o ta
1: give up bible study and give up worship and give up prayer give up whatever it is because of them you make them a god
0: la tema gblen prayer meeting odi la tema gblen bible so son baba la tag bless subo subo de ko shida gbe do la be le chama ma wo ma
1: u if they stretch you and you say you're going to church too much and you're praying too much and you're doing this too much if you do that again we'll stop this that we have been giving you
0: nenyi be na o do won ji via de no yo gblo be le church ma pa le bible kle ma pa le do agba da pa o le lo ma wa pa ne be le poto le ma no ma la yo ma gba wo nu ya na o ko o
1: which when the apostles Barnabas and Paul had all they arranged their clothes and ran in among the people crying out and saying sirs why do ye these things we also are men of like passions with you and preach unto you that she turn that's the word from these vanities unto who unto the living God
0: ke ese apostolo wo banaba ple paulo sila wo jan wo fo awo eye wo fudu ro amkhala mkhala uri dom le gbogbon bena nutu wo nu kenye ese wo mile miawo kan amagbeto si onu vena la minya abe miawo ke ene eye mile nyanwela gbon fia mi bena mi atro atuno nemi ya kanu sia wo gbo ava
1: The Lord is telling us then that that is what we need to do. That you turn from all these vanities. Other people make money their God. They can do anything for money. They can sacrifice even their families for money. And the Lord is saying turn away from such a God and turn unto the living God.
0: Eye mau le gbogbo mi ne trocho ya kafo mau mo yune mi ava mau gbagbe lagbo.
1: Because he is the God which made heaven and earth and the sea and all things that are therein.
0: Ela bena ye nye mau sina waji pokle anigba kple a champu gbagbe nu shi okata le wo mo lagbo.
1: And I pray that as we hear that, the Lord himself, he'll help us, will come to the living God.
0: Ma dogbo da bena esimi le si asem la mau la
1: After you have come to the living God, you don't mix serving the living God with any other worship.
0: Look
1: at 2 Corinthians chapter 6. I'm reading to you from verse
0: 16.
1: And what agreement has the temple of God with idols? Ye are the temple of the living God, as God has said, I will dwell in them and walk in them, and I will be their God, and they shall be my people.
0: Alo de ka wo ke le ma wo ko ple tron o domia. Ela bena mia we nye ma wo gbagbe la fo kwa be ale si ma wo gbon ene bena ma no wo doma eye ma zon o doma eye ma nye ma wo na wo eye wa ko ani nye ma juko.
1: The worship of the living God or the worship of idols. What agreement has the temple of God with idols?
0: Ebe me gato a trans subosubo va chaka kple mawo subosubo o egblo bena deka wo ke le mawo xɔ kple tron wo domia.
1: You turn completely away from all those things, wherefore come out from among them, and be separate, says the Lord, and touch not the unclean thing, and I will receive you, and I will be a father unto you, and you shall be my sons and my daughters, says the Lord God Almighty.
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1: We'll abide with the Lord for the rest of our lives in Jesus' name.
0: Ke mi ano ma u ma cho ma vo de ma vo le mi afa gbe mo ka ta mo le Yesu
1: fo nu ko mo. He has solution to all our problems.
0: Do la be na fu pe pe so ka ta mo to mi la po nu dudu le ma u si ma.
1: He will save us and deliver us from the lions.
0: Ma u la kho mi a de mi a to janta u fo nu ma.
1: He persecutors rise, we're not going to go away from the Lord because of persecutors, because it will silence all our persecutors.
0: Nebe yuma chilo chitro le mianu chila mi matro le mao yuma le yuma chila ota odwa la bena nuse le mao chila de ganu na yuma chilo kata le miata.
1: Give me good amen.
0: Master, amen. Yada chumia bo.
1: Hebrews chapter 3, I'm reading to you from verse 12.
0: Hebrew time ton, book where we have a.
1: It says, take heed, brethren, lest there be in any of you an evil heart of unbelief in departing from the living God.
0: No view me, ponye beti, vondi mahosena ganomia dumatua de kama o. Bena waga tro acho maubag belag bo o.
1: What makes people to depart from the living God, it's unbelief. It's unbelief.
0: Nuke wane bena miadova diamagba chura maugba gbelagbo jima hose, jima hose.
1: A mountain has reared up itself and they don't know that God can remove that mountain. Unbelief. That's why they run away from the Lord.
0: Ela bena patakbo lala vumula upo eto gande ma vachi trelopo nkogbe. 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
1: Hebrews chapter 10 from verse 22.
0: Hebrew time will book with love of.
1: Let us draw near with a true heart in full assurance of faith. When you have a problem, draw nearer to God.
0: Minamia cho jinya te foto ateva hosse for kakanaji blibo lam. 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
1: Sprinkled from an evil conscience and a body washed with pure water.
0: Abemashi woklo jitinya vonda cho upa jioma eyo cho chisos drun lena upanu chi.
1: That's why the Bible says, and it came to pass. It has not come to stay. It has come to pass. It will pass away.
0: Eye Biblia globena evama ma vabe avanogbo o ala va atogbo wa vaiye ala vaile Yesu fanu koma.
1: That's the reason why whatever the lions are, whatever the persecutors are, you are standing firm with the Lord, and there you are holding fast the profession of your faith without wavering, for He is faithful. Faithful that promise, he will see you through.
0: Eya te janta kake mi kwa uyume titi keva o. 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
1: This is the omnipresent God. He feels both the earth and the heaven.
0: Eye nye ma u ma unu so katato. Ele jipo kule anigo.
1: Is the omniscient God. That means He knows all things.
0: Is
1: the omnipotent God. He can do all things.
0: Is
1: the possessor of the heavens and the earth.
0: Is
1: of unspotted perfect purity. Is the infinite God that is infinite in love, infinite in wisdom, infinite in power.
0: Is the omniscient God that is infinite in love,
1: and is good and merciful. His mercy will never leave your life in Jesus' name.
0: Point
1: number two now, Daniel chapter 6. We're looking at verse 26.
0: Maunya fe akpa velia Daniel tama denkpokwe bla vovo adrenalia.
1: I make a decree that in every dominion of my kingdom, men tremble tremble and fear before the God of Daniel.
0: Nye de sebe Daniel fe mauna jingo eye wa voin le nye jidudu pe fiado pe blibo la me.
1: Look up brothers and sisters for a moment.
0: No binu tu kule mi kota e di vie le ye I via de
1: me. I make a decree.
0: Enye de sebe.
1: You know it's wonderful when you see you've done something wrong to be able to reverse that thing.
0: Le kwa bena enye nu sine nyo ne le de jesibe yi wanu bagblende fiche na ba donu mado.
1: You know there are people, if they do something wrong, if they're going the wrong direction, there comes a discovery and the light shines in your heart.
0: Minyabe amiado le deje samiado no le manyu manyu wole nungbeklo le mota tratoji kake kwata kekele baklen lope jime le mwa jila.
1: Oh, they say, I'm going to hold on to my integrity.
0: Oh, brabe na ome jima le nye nutefo o wome de asi.
1: I'm going to hold on to my self-esteem. I'm going to hold on to my personality. If I turn around, if I change, people will think I'm not a stable fellow.
0: Oh, brabena, oh, majima le ameke manyele dasi, amonya nunmi tunchi male dasi, majima nye ameke na note, afide kalike, le nu o woma.
1: What am I saying? Darius made a decree before.
0: Nu yi blama le nye si, Daniel, Dario, de se chanvai.
1: And he signed that decree. If anybody will pray to any God anywhere except unto him Darius, for all these 30 days, he'll be thrown into the lion's den.
0: Bena neni bena amiadela tugbeda na maubu buade lemkeke bla tomo ne menye to nye Darius sima ula wali ade janta ofe duma.
1: And now that scene had happened that Daniel prayed, he threw him to the lion's den, and then Daniel came out without being hurt.
0: Eye fifia numa jobena ka Daniel do gbeda o lider janta ofe duma ka ke Daniel do na de kemo we o.
1: And then Darius said, I was wrong.
0: Fifia Dario globena muofu dadavai.
1: All these presidents and princes and prosecutors, they deceive me. I have been deceived in making that decree.
0: Ebena efia okle tato wa we flundem wa we na be me de sema vai cha.
1: Now I'm going to correct what is wrong in your life.
0: Ebe fifia nui mo watan si manyo la le mi afa gbomoje ma duedo.
1: That's what makes you a great man.
0: Eme wala trazo amaga.
1: That's what makes you a great woman.
0: Yela la trazu nu to garden.
1: That's what makes you a real believer.
0: Eye wala trazu kose to bagbe.
1: That's what makes heaven to smile upon you when you know I've done something wrong. I signed a wrong decree. The direction I was going, that was wrong. Now I reverse everything.
0: Eye wala trazu amakwa yo ba nkuare to chan la le mo ta traji le mo manyo le de se si manyo o. For fi le ba je signa te pe be la trois duedo.
1: And you see what he has done here, he reversed the decree that he made before. He said, throw that one away.
0: La ponusi ba wala kwada a sebe de gantola, edwedo benami to sokoko to a dangban.
1: Although they said, it's by the law of the Medes and the Persians that altereth not.
0: And well, I be me glubena any median topla pasha topa si canu to tromele o.
1: That changes not. He said, this miracle has changed the law of the Persians and of the Medes.
0: Ebeni sele de simetrono gake nukunu sina jole Daniel fagbemela etrome jantok le pasiato bese de dela.
1: And this miracle that I see has altered everything I ever signed.
0: Eye nukunu sike mekpola edelfrile nushoka takake mwokpola me.
1: I cancel that one. I throw that one away. I wipe that one out.
0: Bantola me trefrile mamede da mede sede de madame gali o.
1: If you will do that in your life, God's blessing will come upon you.
0: Nenyebe la tema woma le wa.
1: And God will write about you in his book, in the book of remembrance. That's why Darius' name is over here.
0: There's
1: some people that say, once I determine this is what I will do it.
0: Even if I discover later, I was wrong.
1: I was wrong. Still do what I said I will do.
0: Nenye be me ba de jesi me gbe be na fo ya de mu le mo nyo kan la ma poto awe pe.
1: Once I have signed something, I want to be a man of my word, even if I see that I was wrong.
0: Nenye be na nyade dule nu nyame me gbe dogo la me je ma nyame sha o de nyanya la ji na me nyame gbe be abunye me gbe mo nyo kan la.
1: I'm going to stick to it because I'm a man of my word, not Darius.
0: Ma kpɔtɔ awɔ ɖe dzimedzima nyamesia wo ɖe nyanya la dzi Darius mele nenema o.
1: What's it in your life that you now discover as we study the word of God? What promise have you made? You now discover you are wrong.
0: Eye ni bele de jesle wa agbe mele si mi srɔ nya la agba bena nugbedudu aɖe mo wɔ tsã va gake anye vo dada mo wɔ de.
1: And what sin have you signed? You now discover you are wrong. And what a kind of decision have you taken before? And now you see that you are wrong. You will reverse it tonight.
0: Ni bele de si aɖe kpɔ va le nya bena de yi wɔ vo dada ni bena de le gblɔ nya aɖe kpɔ va le wo dudu aɖe le da fo aɖe be nye vo dada la zem la la ɖɔ wo ɖo eye na trɔ.
1: That's repentance.
0: Eme nye dzimetɔ trɔ.
1: That's restitution.
0: Eme nye ɖɔɖɔ ɖo wɔwɔ.
1: That's turning around. That's saying I was wrong. I will not do that again.
0: Eme nye tɔtrɔ kple ameɖokui ɖɔɖɔ ɖo la gblɔ bena yi da vo tsã yi ma ga wɔe
1: kea zɔ o. I will not sign something like that again.
0: Yi ma ga de ese ma tɔgbi kpɔ gbeɖe gbeɖe o.
1: I'm going to now stand by a new word, a new promise, a new decision, a new decree.
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1: And as the reason we come to study the Bible so that and the word of God reveals something to you that you are wrong in show you too.
0: Esia temi ba biblia srɔ pe do bena ka ne ma wo pe nya la de fia bena le wɔ ɖoɖo aɖe tsã si ke menyo la.
1: You are wrong in something you said.
0: Alo le gblɔ nya aɖe si ke menyo la.
1: You are wrong in something you did.
0: Alo le wɔ vo adale nu wɔ na de
1: me la. You are wrong in an action that you took. You say, Lord, now I realize I'm going to change. I'm going to turn around. Everything will be new from today in Jesus' name.
0: Bele wɔ vo adale wɔ afɔ ɖeɖe aɖe me la la gblɔ bena o ma wo egba la ma trɔ ma ɖɔ nu ɖo eye la trɔ ma wo la xɔ le Yesu ƒe nukɔme.
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0: Enye sidzedze nyuie bena ka fiaɖuƒe tsãtɔ la wo gbɛ.
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1: 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The Lord shall reign forever and ever.
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1: In Psalm 93, we're looking at verse 1.
0: Samo bla sheke voton kukwegwa.
1: Psalm 93, verse 1. The Lord reigneth, he is close with majesty. The Lord is clothed with strength, wherewith he has girded himself. The world also is established that it cannot be moved.
0: Samo bla sheke voton kukwegwa. Yehuwa enye fia eta ganyenye. 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
1: And if the Lord is in control of your life will be established.
0: Nebe Yehuwa le wakbe la plom la wakbe alika gom gom.
1: You know there are people, they say, I don't understand. They go about and they say, I don't know whether a curse is following after me.
0: Lenyabe amado liu le tatabena yumenyabe yopakbe mwenye tokbibo fipu dia de klo yodola.
1: If I try to develop this and just at the time it's going to be established, everything will crumble again.
0: Obe ne majagbagbabe de nchama wadwado kwenye duajibe ya jeji kwa ipunu kakana.
1: And then I start another thing and just at the time I'm going to be established, everything will crumble again.
0: Obe ne majagbabu gomo kwenye mojibe ya trafon yude kwa ipunu katawa trotagwa kaka.
1: The solution to that is to invite the Almighty God.
0: Lekwadi mdudu nan mot motu le limena kakbe ma uva wakbe ma.
1: Anything that is surrendered into the hand of the Lord is going to be established.
0: Nusia nusike le cho de ma ufa shime la numa la jeji godo.
1: Psalm 45 verse 6.
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1: Thy throne, O God, is forever and ever. The scepter of thy kingdom is a right scepter.
0: 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Lord, joe.
1: And we're looking at Psalm 145. I'm reading from verse 11.
0: Samuel of the Kablan of Waton Pukui, we the care.
1: They shall speak of the glory of thy kingdom and talk of thy power to make known to the sons of men his mighty acts and the glorious majesty of his kingdom.
0: Wa blonya le woftiadu popo bubunu, eye wa funu le wonu senu, ne wa de efonu tu wa okle efotiadu popo achonyola afia amagbeto vio.
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1: the Lord shall reign forever. Even thy God, O Zion, to all generations, praise ye the Lord.
0: Bokwea Mowolia, Yehua, Enye Fiatek Bezion, Womau, Legitimo Katama, Mikafu Yehua, Bogoto,
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0: Yarefiata with the Kepuku, we are tongue.
1: And the seventh angel sounded, and there were great voices in heaven saying, the kingdoms of this world have become the kingdoms of our Lord and of his Christ, and he shall reign for how long? Forever and ever.
0: Eye mau dola adria oku pela, eye egbegan wo dile jipo le bogblon bena keke ame fiadu po la trozumia po tokle epe kristo la to. 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
1: The scriptures are full of the revelation of God's everlasting dominion.
0: Bibla la eyo fun ple mau ma vola po fiadu po si anwani tegbe.
1: God's dominion is not only in the world, but also it's in heaven.
0: Ma upe jididu la de manye kikia mokubele ole jipuhan.
1: It is not only in time, it's also in eternity. The duration of his reign extends through all eternity.
0: Yes, upe fiadu la de manye fifia kubele oke lihira agba ma vama elitu fifia basere ma vama vama ke.
1: God's dominion over men, over angels will be forever and ever.
0: Ma upe jididu de amajikule ma udolotila enye nusia anwani cho ma voide ma vama.
1: All men, even Pharaoh or Saul or Nebuchadnezzar or Darius or Alexander the Great or Herod or Caesar or Nero, anyone that has anything, or all of them, they came to an end, and their kingdoms and dominions came to an end.
0: Amukata, Nebuchadnezzar, Dario, Belshazzar, Bakudo, Blematoba, Fiadupokata, Kemla, Ubo, Fiadupodu, Fialahika Siama, Fiadupomo, Wenulo.
1: We shall continue to see the end of man's reign. Time is not long enough to put God's reign to an end.
0: La kpobena mianu agbeno kpo amobo fiadudupo nu. 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
1: 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By his omnipotence, he has established and sustained the earth and the heavens with all the inhabitants therein.
0: Yepa jidudu la elide ma voma. 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
1: By his infinite power, his infinite wisdom, will he reign over all forever and ever.
0: Lepa nuso kata nuklepa nunyanyan kata nulala du fiada mosyama ji cho ma voma yide ma voma.
1: He is clothed with majesty. The robe of his royalty will be ever glorious, and his kingdom and dominion, his majesty and glory, his wisdom and strength will be shown in eternal splendor in the sight of saints and angels forever and ever. And the people of God said,
0: Nuson katale esin eyama adufia le ganyenye plemchi kokoma eyepemchi kokwe pofiadrupa liju branula elito jijimo ede jijimo pomsan da magbeto ple mau dologi eyama ladufia da tegbe chuma voide mavuma yama shama na wonu agbro na mbe amen.
1: Let's see the act of the living God.
0: Minamia poma ugbagbe la po dowo o.
1: In Daniel chapter 6 verse 27, he delivereth and rescueth, and he worketh signs and wonders. powers in heaven and in earth, who has delivered Daniel from the power of lions.
0: Le Daniel pe agbale tama den popo bla vovo ni lea e de ama eyi wo honana ama e wo ajesi wo ple nukunu wo le dipo ple anigba ji eye nye ama si de Daniel cho janta wo sima.
1: As you look at this verse, you rest and say, praise the Lord, the same God is my God.
0: E si le kere popo ya ntia lebo wo jina jona kwa she je waka fuma wo ma wo siakpe la ninyo.
1: If you will rest in the Lord and believe in the Lord, no problem will crush you in Jesus' name.
0: Nyebe la ta kande ma oja dum de ma onu a jan de ma onu chila fukpe kwe de kemele si agbele wa agbe domo le yesu
1: 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And no lion will be able to destroy you in Jesus' name.
0: Eye janta de kemele si ate ma agbele wa agbe domo o le yesu pe lukoma.
1: Psalm 97, we're looking at verse 10.
0: Samo bla sheke vo adren bukwe amu.
1: He that love the Lord hate evil. He preserves the souls of his saints.
0: Mi amesi o lo Yehowa la mi le fufon. Epoa epo mau memo opo lufon ota.
1: Will he preserve you? He will.
0: De mau la kpota wa en la kpota o.
1: Because it says he delivers them out of the hand of the wicked.
0: Eye wo ye tibena, eye wo dea wo chua amevon di o sima.
1: He is mightier than the wicked. He is more powerful than the wicked. He will deliver you in Jesus' name.
0: Ma o tri ako wa me vondio donu so am vondio eye adewo kan le yesu fo nu koma.
1: Job chapter 5, I'm reading from verse 8.
0: Job tama ton popo amanyilea.
1: I would seek unto God, and unto God would I commit my cause. That ought to be your decision.
0: Nye wonya anye na matro de maunu eye macho nyanya adem asina mau.
1: Which doeth great things and unsearchable, marvelous things, tell me the rest, without number.
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0: O wanu kunu ple jesi si o mo le khlemo o tu fifia sana pu apo nu wala de jesi le wa gbemo le yesu fo nu koma.
1: Who giveth rain upon the earth and sendeth water upon the field.
0: In verse 11,
1: to set up on high those that are low.
0: Bukwe wide ke edua ama bobodu kwiode eji.
1: If you are low today, he'll raise you up.
0: Nebelele tuim egbala maula kode ji.
1: That those that mourn may be exalted to safety.
0: Eye wokula jokbe nifuwa nukhala o.
1: Your tears it will wipe away.
0: Ma untola tutu wada chioda.
1: In verse 12, it says, he disappointed the devices of the crafty.
0: Bukwe mwive egbala ayeto ofo tamaduduma.
1: You see, all those princes and all those presidents, they were saying, we got him.
0: Lekwe tatokla magobena hemia basi su Daniel edu lenu kon la jama.
1: Now we shut him up in the lion's den.
0: Vifia mi tri le jantofwe dumavo.
1: Are you powerful enough to shut up a saint of God in the lion's den? Wait until tomorrow morning.
0: Vagbe, ma biosa magbeto, nu sen la shi wala tea chuma upwe vikokwe de jantofwe dumia. La la basa le chon dikanyan akboda.
1: You know, the morning came and then Darius ran there, said, Daniel, are you still there? Oh yes, he said, I'm here, O king.
0: Lenyabena enukende kanye Dario fudide duamna abena ka Daniel lagbe abo de fiamo lagbe ting ting.
1: You know, the king now said, all right, Daniel, come out. And when Daniel came out, he said, why don't you go there to see whether you are better than Daniel or not? And then he packed all of them and put them in that place. He never came back.
0: Eye fialabena Daniel do oh nyonto mi amasho na na mede Daniel dumia mi ha mi va ipora de mi ato nyu Daniel tome udoda uma trobolo ugbon bo fototo.
1: Because the pitch that they tried to dig for the man of God, for you, a child of God,
0: ela bena of siko la gbagba jemwa de ne ma o famo ma o po via dodutola.
1: Well, I want them to repent.
0: Ah majibo na trojima.
1: If your enemies don't repent, no, well, they will tell the story in eternity. But thank God we are children of God. The protection of God will be upon you in Jesus' name.
0: Ma upa meta kpokwela no we aji o le Yesu fe nu koma.
1: I've marked this one in my Bible, this verse 12. Mark it in your Bible. He disappointed the devices of the crafty.
0: Gbogbo wi evia le bevi de trefilete lo. Egbele ayeto fe tamedodoma.
1: All the devices and the plots and the plans of your enemies, the Lord will disappoint them in Jesus' name.
0: Nu gbe yo kata du o futo la ma bado la ma gbele fulo lo wa gbe ntia ma u la gbele o domo le Yesu fe nu koma.
1: They want to hear bad news concerning you. They will wait and wait. They'll never hear bad news concerning you in Jesus' name.
0: Ule tu jibe ye wa se jokbo vene na jode jio. Wano tu dwa kachili jokbo e tumu no ma se jokbo vene wa agbencho le Yesu penu koma.
1: They want to hear the friends of Daniel and the relatives for them mourning and going about and fasting. They cannot eat because Daniel, our friend, is eaten up by the lions. Daniel, our relative, has been destroyed by lions. They will never hear bad news in Jesus' name.
0: Ujibe ye wa kwa Daniel bo fuma tokle Daniel bo kono wa to asak plata wa zunu blani to le kwa dono ila bena anka jantok ban Daniel bo fu de kwe de ko le turudu jau ma se jok bo fwen le wa benchi kwa do le Yesu fwe nu koma.
1: He disappointed the devices of the crafty so that their hands cannot perform their enterprise. It will not happen.
0: Egblen ayeto pe tamedodo mo be na wo pe asio ma gawo na de ke wa dovu o ngbe si odua ma jeji le wa gbanchi o.
1: I said it will not happen.
0: Male gbogbon be ma jeji le wa gbanchi o.
1: You will be safe and secured and protected and preserved in Jesus' name.
0: Wea la kwa meta popo la kwa dede ila no dede le Yesu fwe nu koma.
1: Job chapter 9, I'm looking at verse 4.
0: Job ta sheke kukwe ya mene.
1: He is wise in heart and mighty in strength, who has hardened himself against him and has prospered.
0: Jinyanu le esi, eye efwe nu san kako. 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
1: eko. No one, never. Let's look at it from verse 10, which doeth great things past finding out, ye wonders, tell me the rest.
0: Amade kama liyo uwe kwa odokpo nukuku ya mwulia ewo nukan si mejo drume liyo. 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
1: po. 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
0: Small
1: things, great things are going to happen.
0: Lo, he
1: goeth by me, and I see him not. He passeth also, and but I perceive him not. Behold, he taketh away, and who can hinder him?
0: Who will say
1: unto him, what doest thou? Our God is wonderful.
0: Ameke agblo ne be nu ka wom ne le. Mi afo ma wo nye nukunu wola enyunto.
1: And this year will be a year of that same signs and wonders in Jesus' name.
0: Eye fwe ya ke la nye nukunu ple jesi shio po fwe le wakbe me le Yesu fwe nu koma.
1: Isaiah chapter 8 verse 18.
0: Yezaya ta me ni kukwe ya me wye ni lia.
1: Behold, I and the children whom the Lord has given me are for signs and for wonders in Israel from the Lord of hosts which dwelleth in Mount Zion.
0: Boda, mi akple visio Yehuwa chonam la, mi nye jesi kule kwa denu le Israel le cho Yehuwa zebout.
1: And in your community, you are for signs and for wonders. In your school, you are for signs and wonders. Your college, university, you are for signs and wonders. And in your state, in your region, anywhere you are for signs and for wonders.
0: nukunu kple jesi.
1: And the next time when I see you and you see me, I'll tell you testimony, you'll tell me testimony.
0: Eye nenye bena enyo osofu makpo hala ga kpom la, la jida sena nye kama jida sena o.
1: And the testimony of great, great things will never stop in your mouth in Jesus' name.
0: Eye nukunu gangan kle jesi, gangan po da se di numa chule wonu me akpo le yesu fe nukoma.
1: Why did you stand up and receive it from the Lord?
0: Nukate ma chwa chitra kwele ma usiwa.
1: Give it to Daniel, he'll give it to you.
0: Ma uchwe na Daniel lana we.
1: God give it to you. Shadrach, Meshach, and Abednego, he'll give it to you.
0: Ma uchwe na Sedras, Meshach, and Abednego, la chwe na we.
1: Signs and wonders for the people of God this year.
0: Nukunu kle jesi wona ma upwe vio le fwe yama.
1: Open your mouth and tell the Lord.
0: Kenwe na gble na afeto.
1: Thank the Lord for what we have learned today.
0: Dakwe na afeto na nusi nesron ekbalata.
1: And you see that the decree was reversed. Every negative thing that any Darius has written concerning you is going to reverse it himself. This year is going to be a year of blessing. Open your mouth and talk to the Lord. In Jesus' name we pray.
0: Le Yesu fenu koma mi do gbedale.
1: And the people of God said,
0: you
1: know, this year we will laugh, we will not cry.
0: Lenya le foya mi avegbeto mi akunu le mawo mo mi ma fa vi olo.
1: All our enemies, they'll be disappointed in Jesus' name.
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0: The goodness of God will reign in every life.
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0: Signs and wonders will follow everyone in Jesus' name.
1: Nukunu ple jesu wala je amesha me fagbe yumele yesu fenu koma.
0: Lodge any lions den where your people are, all those lions that want to tear the people of God apart will shut their mouths right now.
1: Ma Fio de sades le janta de fe doma, janta mo kenube ya fufu fio, me de gamne janta mo fifi lai.
0: All the craftiness of the enemy that they want to destroy, any child of God will take that child of God away from the mouth of the lion in Jesus' name.
1: Futo pa ye mo de sades si zamo le bena ka ye wak ble ma upe vio pa gbe doma la, ma u vi mo me de oda le futo pa ye mo de sades mama, le yesu pa nu koma.
0: You will not die.
1: We are Maku.
0: You will live.
1: Lanuagbe.
0: Your child will not die.
1: Mebe vio Maku.
0: Members of your family will not die.
1: Wopu meto Maku.
0: Your business will not die.
1: Mebe na wodowo Maku.
0: Nothing that a thought will die in Jesus' name.
1: New York atalechona wasi so wadog pona dwala dumato de kama dole yesu penu koma. Enu akpe wofuto.
0: Your persecutors will be disappointed.
1: Enu akpe yomechila o.
0: All your tears are wiped away.
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0: You see, you open your mouth to tell the Lord in this covenant month, we seal it right now.
1: New York atale kenu glone mabena mauno wani le fuyamela matro katanu maula wenu.
0: God of heaven, God of power, God of majesty and God of glory, God of Abraham, Isaac and Jacob. And we know that you will not allow your people to come to shame. Answer the prayers of your people in Jesus' name.
1: Jifo maula mau gen mau tri akwe nukunu kule jeshi ofu manu brabla jola ofu mawe Abraham Isaac kule yako ofu mawe mau medogbe da vio katala magade mo de kene du nukwe fwe yamu le yesu fwe nukoma.
0: Lord Jesus, you are Savior, you are Redeemer. Lord, I pray every good thing you are promising your word will come to your people this year in Jesus' name.
1: Apeto Yesu, wenye kola, wenye dela, nunwi shoka take kem le blokfu de vio pa gbenti le fweyamela, ne vama nukwata de kade kale Yesu fwe nukoma.
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0: People of Babylon, all the people of the world, all the people in our community, they will see the glory of God.
1: Babylon to o ke kia mo to mi afa komo to mi afa pomo to wa po ma
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1: Wap bom ma open sebena ele tau pom ele nuo jom ele odem le yesu fenu koma.
0: The work of your hand will be established.
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0: Because the Lord is on your side.
1: And the
0: blessing of God will never stop in
1: your life. We
0: thank you, Lord, because we know you
1: have answered. In
0: Jesus' name we pray.

0: le Yesu fe nuko mo mi dogbe dale.
1: Amen.
0: Amen.
1: Amen.
0: Amen.
1: Another final amen.
0: Metronam amen mamleto si adisosi.
1: I welcome every one of you to this special service in Jesus' name. Isn't this going to be a wonderful year? If you believe that, rise upon your feet, we're going to pray together. Father, in the name of Jesus, we thank you today.
0: Papa,
1: we bless your name because we know that you know every one of us. You know our needs. You know our situations. You know our circumstances. And you know our very needs this very day, this very month, and this very year. Lord, we're praying your blessings will be abundant upon every life this year in Jesus' name.
0: Amen.
1: We're praying that you'll take over our lives. Whatever mess we have made of any life, we're praying, oh Lord, you reform everything. So that, Lord, we'll become new in your hand in Jesus' name. That your mighty spirit will work within us. Will work in our families. And none of us will ever remain the same in Jesus' name. Open the windows of heaven today. Pour your blessings now upon your people. In Jesus' mighty name we pray. And again, amen.
0: Amen.
1: Thank you very much. You can be seated. We thank the Lord that has brought us to this special service. This is still part of our covenant service. And for all those who are listening to me, I want to tell you, the Lord wants to pour great blessings upon our lives today. And every one of us will be partakers of it in Jesus' name. I want you to open your Bible with me to Isaiah chapter 59, verses 19. 20 and
0: 21.
1: So shall they fear the name of the Lord from the west and his glory from the rising of the sun. When the enemy shall come in like a flood, the spirit of the Lord shall lift up a standard against him. And the Redeemer shall come to Zion, and unto them that turn from transgression in Jacob, says the Lord. As for me, this is my covenant with them, says the Lord. My spirit that is upon thee, and my words which are put in thy mouth, shall not depart out of thy mouth, nor out of the mouth of thy seed. Now out of the mouth of thy seed, says the Lord, from henceforth and forever.
0: Anya de la avana zio. 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Amen.
1: Many people do not know the involvement of the Holy Ghost or the covenant. While Christ is the mediator of the new covenant, the Holy Spirit has a significant ministry in that covenant. For everyone who comes into a covenant relationship with the Lord, the ministry of the Holy Spirit is that of number one, regeneration. Number two, sanctification. Number three, affection. Number four, preservation. Number five, edification. Number six, intercession. Number seven, resurrection. As you look at your Bible in Titus chapter 3 verse 5. Not by works of righteousness which we have done, but according to his mercy, he saved us by the washing of regeneration and renewing of the Holy Ghost.
0: When
1: you come to know the Lord makes the Holy Ghost to renew your life. When he cleanses us, when he gives us his grace, it's the work of regeneration. Number two is sanctification. In Second Thessalonians chapter 2, verse 13. But we are bound to give thanks always to God for you, brethren, beloved of the Lord, because he has from the beginning chosen you to salvation through sanctification of the Spirit and belief of the truth.
0: Novi siyo afeto la lona el benam ma uchiami chogomete jama hena hoko le bogbon.
1: When the Lord reaches deep down into you, and then he takes away that Adamic nature, and it is by the Holy Ghost he effects that through the sanctification of the Spirit. Number 3, he pours his love in your heart. In Romans chapter 5 verse 5. And hope maketh not ashamed, because the love of God is shed abroad in our hearts by the Holy Ghost, which is given unto us.
0: There's
1: some people going to church and they think the Holy Ghost is only to make you speak in tongues. They miss the very fact that when you come to the Lord, this Holy Spirit, Holy Ghost, he sheds abroad the love of God in your heart. How do we preserve the truth that the Lord has given us? In
0: 2
1: Timothy chapter 1, reading from verse 14, that good thing which was committed unto thee, keep by the Holy Ghost which dwelleth in
0: us.
1: And you find some people that get saved almost every month. But you know what the Holy Ghost does? As you come into covenant relationship with the Lord, You're giving the Holy Ghost. And the Holy Ghost helps you to keep that good sin that you have got.
0: In Jude
1: verse 20, but he, beloved, building up yourselves in your most holy faith, praying in the Holy Ghost. It is the Holy Ghost that gives us that power and inner strength to build up, to become stabilized in the way of the Lord. How about intercession? In Romans chapter 8, I'm reading from verse 26. Likewise, the Spirit also helpeth our infirmities, for we know not what to pray for as we ought, but the Spirit itself maketh intercession for us with groanings which cannot be uttered.
0: There's
1: some people, when you pray for 5 minutes, you don't know what to say again. But the Holy Ghost stirs you up and he gives you the right words to say. And not only that, you pray according to the will of God. In verse 27, and he that searches the hearts knoweth what is the mind of the Spirit, because he maketh intercession for the saints according to the will of God.
0: When
1: the Holy Ghost prays within us, it doesn't miss the mark. It doesn't ask for things that the Heavenly Father is not willing to give. Because he prays according to the will of God. Then there is resurrection. There is resuscitation. What I mean is, when the Holy Ghost comes within you, when your body feels weak, he gives you strength. Romans chapter 8 verse 11. But if the Spirit of him that raised up Jesus from the dead dwell in you, he that raised up Jesus Christ from the dead shall also quicken, make alive your mortal bodies by his Spirit that dwelleth in you.
0: Kana mase fun yesterday ti tretu amuku fo domola po gbogbonu amiamola ekma mase fun Christo de ti tretu amuku fo domola agbo agbemia ponu tilan si o le kuku gela kan le ofo gbogbon sinu amiamola nu ti.
1: That means then, when you think of the work of resurrection, renewal within your body is also the ministry of the Holy Spirit.
0: Esia chami bena ni bena mi dejesi titra titi kula agbedede le mi aponu chila omula enye gbogbon kwela po dowo.
1: That's why today I'm talking on the ministry of the Holy Spirit in the new covenant.
0: Lesia tebo mo lo punu kuda gbogbon kwela ba suba suba dole nu bla bla yeye la mo.
1: The ministry of the Holy Spirit in the new covenant.
0: Gbogbon kwela ba suba suba dole nu bla bla yeye la mo.
1: I need to tell you this because there are people that come to the covenant service in January.
0: Magble and Emil Labana Mando Banan Wabla with 3 months for Swamel with 3 months.
1: And then by February or March, they begin to see some negative things.
0: Ela for Dino Velacla Telemala Otto and Manumanuano Popo.
1: I need to remind you because we started this at the Watch Night service of the passing year.
0: Madu,
1: we needed the key in our hand.
0: Madu Nukojan Ibanaka, Fia Juto Baba Zamula.
1: And it's the key number one of forgiveness and peacemaking. Number two, forbearance and peacekeeping. And you forbear with people. Just look at them, that's childish, forbear. Forbear and keep your peace in your own heart.
0: We are,
1: and keep peace with them.
0: We are to declare more than
1: number three, fellowship and partnership.
0: I
1: have a faithfulness and purity. You're faithful to everything the Lord has taught you, and you are pure. Your relationship a man with any woman, pure. Your relationship a woman with any man, pure. Number five is faith, prayer and praise. Singing every time. Holiness unto the Lord is our watchword and song. It's a lifestyle. H stands for hunger. O is for obedience.
0: O yenye torodo.
1: Obedience to the revealed truth.
0: Torodo na mau ponya tapasi wode fian.
1: L for love.
0: Lena lono.
1: Love for God.
0: Lono na mau.
1: Love for the people of God.
0: Lono na mau pa viu.
1: Love for the leaders in the church.
0: Lono na hamia panu nola o.
1: Love for the members in the church.
0: Love
1: for those in the house fellowship.
0: Love
1: for everyone, even love for your enemies. And then you have I, innocence. And then you have N, that's a new heart. E is for entire consecration. And then S, separation from the world. S, the last S, seeking God and His righteousness first. This year is going to be a year of blessing. I said the year is going to be a year of blessing. I remember what we're talking about today, the ministry of the Holy Spirit in the new covenant. I divide the message to three parts. Number one, the spiritual walk, that's walking, moving. The spiritual walk of covenant keepers. Number two, the Spirit's word in covenant keepers. Number three, the Spirit's work in covenant keepers. I come to number one, the spiritual work of covenant keepers. Isaiah chapter 59. And I'm reading to you from verse 19 again.
0: Isaiah tabla tonfo asikemahle kwekwe bla we asikinami.
1: So shall they fear the name of the Lord from the west and his glory from the rising of the sun. When the enemy shall come in like a flood, the Spirit of the Lord shall lift up a standard against him.
0: And
1: the Redeemer shall come to Zion, and unto them that turn from transgression in Jacob, says the Lord.
0: Anya de la Avana Zim, Ena Monsieur Trotto, Wopati da Daumele Jacob Yehua Yegble.
1: As for me, this is my covenant with them, says the Lord, my spirit that is upon thee, and my words which are put in thy mouth shall not depart out of thy mouth.
0: Yehowa benanu sima blakpli wola nyasi nye gbogbon sile jiwo kle nyanya sima to denu ola ma teda le nu omo.
1: Nor out of the mouth of thy seed, nor out of the mouth of thy seed seed, says the Lord, from henceforth and forever.
0: Alo le viowo kle viowo pe vionu mo o to fi fi da sere ma bo mo Yehowa ye gble.
1: Hear the word of God is telling us that we need to fear the Lord.
0: Ati ama unya le gbogbo bada le mi avon ma o.
1: What's another way of describing him? Is walking with the Lord.
0: Emo ka ji mi to agba kon ti le ni zozon kle ma o.
1: And these are people that understand God is a righteous God. God is a holy God.
0: We're
1: told in Exodus chapter 19 verses 5 and 6. Now therefore, if ye will obey my covenant indeed and keep my covenant,
0: beware.
1: If that's the condition. It's not enough to say, I called upon the name of the Lord. If you will keep my covenant, you said. The blessings of the covenant are for those who are keeping covenant with the Lord. Then shall ye be a peculiar people, a peculiar treasure unto me above all people, for all the earth is mine, and ye shall be a kingdom of priests and an holy nation. These are the words which thou shalt speak unto the children of Israel.
0: In
1: their own case, they were not able to walk consistently in that covenant. That's the reason they didn't have the blessings they ought to have.
0: Lewo togun la mo ti zon kele le tele nu blabla la mo ple ma o lesi ate ya yira si o lo mo pula mo ti suwa si o.
1: But in our case now, the Lord is saying, I want to have a covenant with you.
0: Ga kele mi atogun la ma o le gbogun mo na ijibu ya bla nu ple mi.
1: And the condition is you will be a covenant keeper. God is a covenant keeper. And you too, his child, you must be a covenant keeper. And as you are keeping the covenant of the Lord, and you are walking and walking and walking consistently,
0: and
1: walking righteously, and walking sincerely, and walking truthfully with the Lord, that's when the blessings of the covenant will be yours. In Romans chapter 8, verse 1, here we have the word of the Lord telling us, there is therefore now no condemnation to them that are in Christ Jesus, who walk not after the flesh, but after the Spirit. How do you describe a man that has covenant with the Lord? How do you describe a woman that has covenant with the Lord?
0: Is
1: walking not after the flesh, but is walking in the Spirit.
0: Is
1: walking in the light of the Spirit. In verse 2, for the law of the Spirit of life in Christ Jesus has made me free from the law of sin and
0: death.
1: To walk in sin is to walk into death. And to walk in salvation in the Spirit is to walk in life. You cannot be in life and death at the same time. You cannot be in the Spirit and in sin at the same time. And then he tells us in verse 4, that the righteousness of the law might be fulfilled in us who walk not after the flesh, but after the Spirit.
0: We're
1: told in Galatians chapter 5, verse
0: 16.
1: This I say then, walk in the Spirit, and ye shall not fulfill the lusts of the flesh. Walk in the Spirit. That's a commandment. Walk in the Spirit, and you shall not fulfill the lust of the flesh. When you are in the office, keep on walking in the Spirit. In the market, keep on walking in the Spirit. At home with your husband or wife, keep on walking in the Spirit. And then you'll not fulfill the lust of the flesh. In verse 19, now the works of the flesh are manifest, which are these. These are the people who are not in the Spirit. Adultery. Fornication. Uncleanness. Lasciviousness. All these people are not in the Spirit. Because they are practicing the works of the flesh. Idolatry. Witchcraft. Hatred. And then it says various emulations, wrath, that's anger, strife, sedition, heresies, envy. That's like jealousy. That's like abortion or killing in any other way. Drunkenness and revelings and such like, of the which I tell you before, as I have told you in time past, that they which do such things shall not inherit the kingdom of God.
0: Those
1: are the people walking in the flesh, and they cannot walk into the kingdom of God. You walk in the flesh, you're going to walk into hell. You walk in hatred, you are going to walk into the fire. And you walk in evil and adultery, you are going to walk into punishment, eternal punishment. If you want to walk into heaven, here is the way to walk into heaven. Walk in the Spirit, and you'll walk into heaven.
0: In
1: verse 22, but the fruit of the Spirit is love, joy, peace, long suffering, gentleness, goodness, faith, meekness, temperance. Against such, there is no law.
0: And
1: they that are Christ have crucified the flesh or the affections and the laws.
0: You
1: remember the crucifixion of the Lord Jesus Christ? Unbelievers crucified Christ. But believers crucify the affections and the laws of the flesh. And the believer, what am I to do? You are to crucify the flesh, the affections and the laws of the flesh. Take that adultery, crucify it and nail it to the cross. And take that fornication, crucify it, nail it to the cross. abroad.
0: And
1: don't allow it to come back into your life anymore. And there you're free. In verse 25, if we live in the Spirit, let us also walk in the Spirit. The person that is having the love and the joy and the peace, that's the one that is living in the Spirit and walking in the Spirit.
0: In verse 26,
1: let us not be desirous of vain glory, provoking one another, envying one another.
0: The
1: people that delight in provoking their wives,
0: Or they delight in provoking their children, or the leaders in the school, authorities in the church.
1: All those are walking in the flesh. In Ephesians chapter 5 verse 1, be ye therefore followers of God as dear children and walk in love. Not hatred. Do you have resentment against any living human being on the face of the earth?
0: Or
1: even somebody who has died. And yet every time you remember him or you see his picture, hatred will come up in your heart. That's not working in the Spirit.
0: You
1: need to go to the cross today and nail that to the cross. Walk in love as Christ also has loved us and has given himself for us an offering and a sacrifice to God for a sweet smelling savor.
0: Amen. Zololololoma, belesi Christo, alesi Christo lo han lomi. 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
1: In the Spirit.
0: Alele be miazon le gbogbomo.
1: We're told in Ephesians chapter 4 verse 17.
0: Ephesio Damon.
1: Yes, I say therefore and testify in the Lord that she henceforth walk not as other Gentiles walk in the vanity of their mind.
0: We're
1: told in 1 John chapter 1 verse 7.
0: Johannes Banto Tagman Kukuyadran.
1: In fact, I need to go back to verse 6.
0: Magubede Kukuyama Dinami.
1: In verse 6, if we say we have fellowship with him and walk in darkness, we lie and we do not the truth.
0: Nemi Blabena Midufuma Bakli, Eye Gakela, Megala Vivitimala, Zonla Ekma Abatu Kamila.
1: But if we walk in the light, as he is in the light, we have fellowship one with another.
0: Eye Mani Yatapaji Womila, Okanami like a Kalima Zom, Abele Seyanutahan like a Kalimanella.
1: We are fellowship one with another. Are we able to live a friendly life together? A life of affection, fellowship together. Or are we avoiding one another? Gossiping against one another. If that's the case, we're walking in the flesh. Walking in the light. That's the time we have fellowship with one another. And the blood of Jesus Christ, his Son, cleanses us from all sin.
0: Genemile kakeli mazomla abialesi antole kakeli mazomla abialesi antole kakeli mazomla abialesi antole kakeli mazomla abialesi antole kakeli mazomla abialesi antole kakeli mazomla abialesi antole 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
1: First John chapter 2:6.
0: Johannes
1: he that saith, he abideth in him. Ought himself also so to walk, even as he
0: walked.
1: He's telling us that when you are really for the Lord and in the Lord, you walk like Jesus Christ.
0: Psalm 119:1.
1: Blessed are the undefiled in the way, who walk in the law of the Lord. Those are the people that are actually keeping the covenant. And as you come into this covenant relationship with the Lord, remember, he who walks in the spirit and walks by the scripture will walk into success. He who walks in the light and walks in love will walk into leadership. He wants to make you the head and not the tail. And if you're going to be a leader in your profession, a leader among your colleagues, a leader among the people that marketing with you, you want to lead the whole team. Here's the secret. He who walks in the light and walks in love will walk into leadership. Now, he who walks by faith and walks in faithfulness will walk into fruitfulness. You know, there are some people that they will fast and they will pray. I want to be a children. And the man is not faithful to the wife. If you're going to be a fruit, you'll walk by faith and you'll walk in faithfulness. Walk into fruitfulness. And as some women, they are not faithful to their husbands. I want children, I want children. I don't know why this family does not have all the fruit of the womb that we need. And then they are trying other men outside. If you are not faithful, you cannot manifest faith and you will not bear fruit. He who walks by faith and walks in faithfulness will walk into fruitfulness. He who walks by grace and walks by godly guidance will walk into greatness. He walks in humility and holiness will walk into heaven. The Lord will help us. I say the Lord will help us. I come to point number 2, the Spirit's word in covenant keepers. Let's come back to Isaiah chapter 59:21. As for me, this is my covenant with them, says the Lord, my spirit that is upon thee, and my words which I put in thy mouth shall not depart out of thy mouth, nor out of the mouth of thy seed, nor out of the mouth of thy seed, says the Lord, from henceforth and forever.
0: Matedale nuo ma alo le viwo pe viwo numa o. To pipia da sere ma pomo ye o wa ye gle.
1: Once again, let me remind you that this is the Spirit's word in covenant keepers. First of all, you come into covenant relationship with the Lord. And then after coming into that covenant relationship with the Lord, He gives you His word. And His word in your life should replace your own word you have been speaking. What are the words you have been speaking? I am weak. That's your word. I am sick. That's your own word. I am a failure. That's your own word. I don't have any confidence. That's your own word. I'm always afraid. That's your own word. My prayers are never answered. That's your own word. When you make up your mind, now the Lord has given me His word. And His word will never depart out of my mouth. And then I say, His word is only what will come out of my mouth. I am born again. I am victorious. I'm more than a conqueror. Do you know there are some people that they claim to have the Spirit, but they don't have the word? What happens in their lives? The Spirit without the word leads to fanaticism. The people that claim, I'm the Spirit. If they do anything, why did you do this? The Spirit let me. If they say anything, if they say rubbish, why did you say this? The Spirit let me. How about the Word of God? I'm not dealing with the Bible. I'm not dealing with the Word of God. Only the Spirit, the Spirit, the Spirit. When you have the Spirit without the word, it will lead you to fanaticism. You become fanatical.
0: Never na gbogbola lo mo ga kala enyala mo lo mo la trazo jo kokho jojo.
1: It will look like you are possessed with another spirit. How about those who say, the word. The word without the spirit will lead to fruitlessness. But it's when the two come together, the word with the spirit will lead you to fruitfulness. In Psalm 25 verses 9 and 10, the meek guide in judgment, and the meek will he teach his way. All the paths of the Lord are mercy and truth unto such as keep his covenant and his testimonies. That's it there again. As you make up your mind that this year you're going to be a covenant keeper, here is the secret of success in your life. And here is the secret of spiritual growth in your life. The word of God in your heart. Proverbs chapter 1 verse 23. Turn you at my reproof. Behold, I will pour out my spirit unto you, and I will make known my words unto you.
0: Metro koda nyamu kana manuchi boda mana nyagbogbona do bobo e mana miyajesi nyanyao.
1: Pastor, you are walking with the Lord, and the Lord is walking with you. You are walking with the Lord. If you want to take a wrong step, the Lord might say, "What's that? Don't turn that way. Come this way."
0: Nenibele lozon kula foto foto lozon kula lozon kula mau aliala. 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
1: As you are walking with the Lord, you might be drawing back, and then the Lord looks at you and says, "Hurry up. You're lacking behind."
0: Nebele ozon kple ma ule muajila. 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
1: As you're walking with the Lord, sometimes you want to take a decision and you're running ahead of God. And the Lord will say, come back, don't take that decision yet. Come and walk by my side here.
0: Nebele ozon kple ma ule le jibu ya dafu adela. 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
1: In Luke chapter 12, verse 12.
0: Let look at
1: "For the Holy Ghost shall teach you in the same hour what ye ought to say."
0: Ella bena gbogbogbo ko la lafia mi nu simi agbon la mi la gapopo maji.
1: The Holy Ghost on the one hand and the Word on the other hand. What to say? What you ought to say?
0: Gbogbo kwela la pada kaji e ma oponya la pa veliadi ala fiun atonya de wonu manu si be na glo.
1: Some turbulent times in your life.
0: Nebele la agbomo ba fuja gbado jito.
1: The laws have said they are coming this week.
0: Eye wo fuma wo sro wo lo ko be yo gbono
1: puya mo. They are going to have the last talk with you.
0: Yo apunu mamle talk blo osia.
1: And if you don't answer well, they're going to pack your load out of their son's house.
0: Neme don't you
1: Are you wondering, am I going to just be a covenant keeper? And just remain with the Lord, because the Holy Ghost shall teach you in that same hour what you
0: are
1: to say.
0: We are not
1: maybe you're
0: an
1: house fellowship leader. And you're saying, I'm not as educated as some of these people in my house fellowship. And sometimes I'm afraid of them. I don't know I'm going to talk to them. The Holy Ghost shall teach you in that same hour what you ought to say.
0: Le globe ya do ile la bena ifuna menyanya ke ya glo na o. Lenya gapu majia de gbogbon ko lato nya denu menu nya slebe na glo.
1: In John chapter 14 verse 26.
0: You are next that we know popo ebla vovo adan.
1: For the comforter, which is the Holy Ghost, whom the Father will send in my name, he shall teach you all things.
0: Kenya koda kola gbogbon okwesifu fulala dora lenya nuku ajila eyala tianu katami.
1: Hey, can I remind you once again, the Holy Ghost is not just to make us pray.
0: Madam kweje mwene kwa gbogbon kola kwede miyati miyadu gbada o.
1: And you know there are some people, they say we're spiritual church. And our emphasis in our spiritual churches, we pray, we fast, and we sing in the spirit, and we pray in the spirit. That may be great, but how about being taught by the Holy Ghost? The Holy Ghost, whom the Father will send in my name, he shall teach you all things. All things in the Bible. All things relating to interpreting the word of God, relating to applying the word of God in your life. And you will not miss the real teaching you ought to have concerning how do I live in my family. The Spirit's word in covenant keepers in John chapter 16 verse
0: 12.
1: I have yet many things to say unto you, but ye cannot bear them now. How be it when he, the Spirit of truth, is come, He will guide you into all truth.
0: Nyagada wogala sinya bema glona mi kakla mi lenu tega atwe bifia o. 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
1: That's the ministry of the Holy Spirit in the lives of covenant keepers.
0: Etene gbogbon ko la basu basu dole no mabla di jiraro la la pe agbomo.
1: Your quiet time, your morning devotion, your family devotion then takes on a new look.
0: Wa jama gbedura wo puma gbedura wo ndisha ndi gbedura la ano wo wo ye ye gbe si agbo.
1: For he speak of himself, but whatsoever shall hear, that shall he speak, and he shall show you things to come.
0: Ela bena ma punu le yenu todo kwesi o ka bonu nu si anu si ke wa sela eye wa gbo eye wa gbo nu si o gbona lati ami.
1: You're not believing in ignorance.
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1: You're not believing in confusion.
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1: I know what's going to happen to you, my children who are not with me here in our city.
0: Mano gbogbonbina evinye sumola gbonyala ti siawula nyemanya nukeja jodowo jolo.
1: I wonder what's going to happen to you, my relatives who have traveled.
0: It
1: shall glorify me. It will glorify the Lord in your life. For he shall receive of mine, and I will show it unto you.
0: 1
1: Corinthians chapter 2, I'm reading from verse 13. Which things also we speak, not in the words which man's wisdom teacheth, but which the Holy Ghost teacheth, comparing spiritual things to spiritual.
0: Emi tu anya si o amo opa nunyam tiami la o. Hati mi tu anya si o bogbon la tiami la bonu. Emi tu a bogbon mo.
1: The Holy Ghost gives us the word.
0: Ebe na bogbon ko la na mi enya.
1: And it makes us to go far beyond the wisdom of man.
0: Eye wo na mi di anu kogbe ye amo gbeto opa nunyabo.
1: And that's the reason you need to actually make up your mind that you're going to be a covenant keeper, and the Lord is saying he'll give you the Spirit, he'll give you the word.
0: Let's say tell a banana do you click one banana free mala ya drama open and blah blah do ya lemma de assi maula chepenya now as about bogwa demo.
1: And then he'll be teaching you and giving you the wisdom what you ought to say and what you ought to do.
0: Hey, and of you, Nuslebena walk, Nuslebena blow.
1: In Ephesians chapter 6, verse 11.
0: Ephesos tama de popo ridike.
1: Put on the whole armor of God that he may be able to stand against the wiles of the devil.
0: Then
1: in verse 16, above all, taking the shield of faith, wherewith ye shall be able to quench all the fiery darts of the wicked. And take the helmet of salvation and the sword of the Spirit, which is the word of God. There are many battles you'll find that may come to your life. All the battles that were fought in the Old Testament used the sword to overcome. And if you're going to overcome the enemy, get the word, the sword of the Spirit, the word of God.
0: Look
1: at your Bible. Have you seen that sword? It's S with word.
0: Bible na po nyalada nile kule yevu gumanya se kule nyala
1: S for sharp.
0: Se yenye dade.
1: Then the word.
0: Enyala.
1: The word is sharper than any two-edged sword.
0: Ma unyalada wye nuvesia ye nuvi.
1: And you know there are some so-called believers and they go about, they see demons everywhere.
0: Me nyabe na kolo todo lianu le ima unu ya wakulema yile kwa vokmo la tisi afi.
1: If the wind is blowing, that's a demon. They're running after me.
0: Na yala popola bogbo bogbo wona bogbo bogbo la yunyama timlo.
1: And if a bird is a chirping or whatever, that's a demon there. They're going to suck out my blood. And if they hear any sound in the night, a sound they're not familiar with, that's a demon right there. They have come to bring the curse and the yoke upon them. Take the sword of the Spirit, the word of God, and it is so sharp, it will destroy all the works of the devil. Every time it appears that your old fear of demons, of devils, of Satan, of sickness, of yoke or curse is coming upon you, begin to repeat the word of God.
0: And
1: as you repeat the word of God, you'll be throwing the sword, the sharp word, the sharp sword, the sword of the Spirit against the devil. And every time, you will overcome in Jesus' name. I said you'll overcome in Jesus' name. That means then we have to decide and determine that this year, for the rest of our lives, we will live in the Spirit and live by the word.

0: Number 3, not my way, but his way. And you know, sometimes the way some people have, there's a problem between husband and wife. A disagreement between husband and wife, what's the way? Keep quiet. Turn your face to the other side.
1: We are
0: and everything is dead, silent, like in a cemetery. And we cannot hear any singing, we cannot hear any greeting, and everybody is just going his own way. That's the way of the old year.
1: Eya masana lebo moto hajitima galio nuko kuma galakwamo masamo na wonu sina janu ah blama mwema lo.
0: But now, not my way but his way.
1: Gakea zomuni nyamo loka ma ufamo.
0: What's his way? Break that silence.
1: Nuka,
0: put on a smile.
1: Nuka nyamo ufamo na gojaja vala mikasi dudiolo mikunu domi aneo.
0: Why? Talk to your husband and be willing to say those wonderful words, I am sorry. My dear, I hurt you. Forgive me. My husband, I am sorry. That's the way of the Lord. All the old way of keeping malice for weeks and months living in the same house, it will not be for this year, because this year is going to be a year of blessing. Not my wisdom, but his wisdom. The wisdom of the flesh. And the wisdom of getting whatever I want. How do you get whatever you want? The way we did it in the past. Twist his hand.
1: Torture
0: him. Threaten him. Oppress him. Slap him. And then he says, okay, what do you want? Okay, get it and go. That's the wisdom of man. But it's a new year. And we come into this new covenant relationship with the Lord. It is love. That is the wisdom of God. You want to get anything from the Lord? It's through love. You want to get anything from your neighbors? It's through love. You want to get anything from leaders in the church? It's through love. That's the way of wisdom. And therefore you want to say this year, not my wisdom but his wisdom. Number 5, not my weapon, but his weapon. And then number 6, not my worth, but his worthiness. Number 7, not my witness, but his witness. And the Lord is telling us that if we go through all this year, blessings are bound to be ours, and blessing will be yours in
1: Jesus' name.
0: You can do better than that. Now I come to point number 3, the Spirit's work in covenant keepers. Isaiah 59:19. So shall they fear the name of the Lord from the west, and his glory from the rising of the sun. When the enemy shall come in like a flood. Can I explain that to you? Sometimes a mighty rain, a great rain has fallen.

0: And then you will see the torrent, the flood, gushing down. And sometimes you've seen the pictures in our newspapers when the flood will come and even take vehicles away.
1: And
0: the flood will come and make houses to fall.
1: They
0: will sweep a lot of property away, like worth millions or billions of naira.
1: And
0: it says sometimes the enemy may come like that. And this is our defense this year. When the enemy shall come in like a flood, if you have the spirit of God, just stay where you are, don't be afraid. You see the flood of enemies coming, and the flood of sicknesses coming. This year you understand, you are walking in the spirit, and you see the enemy coming. You will not throw up your hands in despair and say, what am I going to do? You'll not be worried. You'll not be anxious. And you'll not say, I'm done. I'm gone. I'm defeated. I failed again. And they're going to conquer me again. Look at the sickness that is coming. The enemy is coming like a flood. Then it says, the Spirit of the Lord shall lift up his standard against him. I want to remind you again, this is for covenant keepers. I need to emphasize that every time. Because there are people that are trying to claim letters that do not belong to them. And they're trying to claim the message or the promise that doesn't belong to them. All that we are reading today, the power of the Spirit, is for covenant keepers. In Psalm 103, verses 17 and 18. But the mercy of the Lord is from everlasting to everlasting upon them that fear him, and his righteousness unto children's children.
1: Just
0: keep his covenant, and to those that remember his commandments to do them, to such as keep his covenant. Those are the people that have the mercy of the Lord. This year, the Spirit of the Lord will work mightily in our lives. And you remember, number one, it says, the Spirit of the Lord will lift up his standard against the enemy. What kind of work is that? Is a work of restraint. And those enemies will not be able to have any power over you this year in Jesus' name. Number two is the work of regeneration. John chapter 3, I'm reading from verse
1: 5.
0: Jesus answered, verily, verily, I say unto thee, except a man be born of water and of the Spirit, he cannot see the kingdom of God.
1: Yes, don't be na ba ba ba ba malak blom na ubina na uma di amacho tikle bagbomo ula matenu aida di pota rufala ma o.
0: To be born of the Spirit, that's regeneration.
1: Benawa bagbomia di le bagbomo le nye bagbawa ye ye.
0: Psalm 51. I'm reading from verse 1. Have mercy upon me, O God, according to thy loving kindness, according unto the multitude of thy tender mercies, blot out my transgressions.
1: Samo bla ton vo de ke kukuya mo ton lia ma o venu nya le wo do mo nyola nu e ye le wo nu dani popo sogbon lanu la tutu nya ji dada oda.
0: Wash me thoroughly from my iniquity, cleanse me from my sin, for I acknowledge my transgressions and my sin is ever before me.
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0: Against thee and thee only have I sinned and done this evil in thy sight, that thou mightest be justified when thou speakest, and be clear when thou judgest.
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0: Restoration. 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
0: The spirit that sets us completely free. Number one, the work of restraint. Number two, the work of regeneration. Number three, the work of restoration. Number four, the work of righteousness. In Romans chapter 14, verse 17, for the kingdom of God is not meat and drink, but righteousness and peace and joy in the Holy Ghost. And about the work of redemption. In Galatians chapter 3, verse 13, Christ has redeemed us from the curse of the law, be made a curse for us. For it is written, cursed is everyone that hangeth on a tree, that the blessing of Abraham might come on the Gentiles through Christ Jesus, through Jesus Christ, that we might receive the promise of the Spirit through faith.
1: Kreto ka fada miata ka de mi to sala pa fi pu de la mo esi wo vazo fi pu de la miata ela bena wo nglo di bena wo pu fi de ma si ma si wo gande atinula bena Abraham fo yajira la na ba transbola wo ti le Kristo Yesu mo bena mi ako gbogbon okwe ponu gbe do la to ko so mo.
0: It is a spirit that comes and then it destroys all the works of the devil.
1: Gbogbon si e gande mi amo e gbe abusan ba do wo do mo le mi pa gbogbon.
0: And if you are there today, and there's anything from the devil that is bothering your life, bothering your family, you are free today in Jesus' name. And today you are free. In Ephesians chapter 3, verse 20. Now, unto him that is able to do exceeding abundantly, above all that we ask or think, according to the power that worketh in us. And that's the power of the Holy Ghost.
1: It
0: does the work of restraint. It'll tie down your enemy. This year, they'll not be able to hurt you. And the work of rejuvenation, it renews your youth like that of the eagle. And the work of renewal. And we're ready today. I said we're ready today. This year is going to be a year of blessing for you. Let's rise up now. We're going to commit our lives to the Lord in prayer. Become a covenant child of God. Come into covenant relationship with the Lord. If you have not been born again, this is your chance to be born again. To give yourself fully and completely to the Lord. To say, Lord, I come into covenant relationship today. Open your mouth and talk to the Lord. If there's any sin in your life, the Spirit of God is beckoning on you now. Confess. The Lord will forgive you. Remember, if you walk in the works of the flesh, you are going to walk into hellfire. Walk in the Spirit, and you will not fulfill the lust of the flesh. I will not follow my stubborn will anymore. I will not apply or use my destructive weapons anymore. Witchcraft, weapons of witchcraft, weapons of occultism, I'll not use them anymore. I give myself to you completely. I come to you, Lord. I come to you, Lord. And I will never look back anymore. Receive me, Lord. The Lord will receive you. The Lord will receive you. The Lord himself will receive you. He'll forgive your sin. He'll wash you with the blood of Jesus. And he'll so wash you, you'll never be the same anymore. In Jesus' name we pray. And everybody said, Amen.
1: Amen.
0: Heads bowed and eyes closed. We thank God for many of us who are already in covenant relationship with the Lord. We thank the Lord for the joy of salvation in our hearts. But there are people there, maybe you are just coming here for the first time. Not only that, maybe you just started coming. And there's doubt in your heart. You don't know whether you have covenant with the Lord or not. Where are you? Just raise up your hand. I'm praying with you now. While we pray, just confess your sin before the Lord. Just say, Lord, I'm sorry, I'm a sinner. I'm sorry for the bad things I've done. I hear that she loved me. I believe Jesus died for me. I receive your forgiveness now. I come into the hands of the Lord. I am now in covenant relationship with the Lord. Thank you for my salvation. In Jesus' name I pray. I'm praying for you now. Keep up your hand. Father, in the name of Jesus, we thank you for our brothers and sisters who have come into the loving arms, gracious arms of the Lord. Receive them in Jesus' name. Forgive all their sins. And I pray, O Lord, as they have come into covenant relationship with
1: you,
0: all the temptations of the world and the bad habits of the past will not drive them back away from the Lord again in Jesus' name. Confirm your love in them. Thank you because we know you have answered. In Jesus' name we pray. Amen.
1: Amen.
0: Now believers, if there's anything the Lord wants us to do, is to commit ourselves to the Lord in holiness and righteousness this year, and this year you'll be holy. I said this year you'll be holy. And all your weaknesses, the Lord will make you strong in Jesus' name. Raise up your hand, we're praying together now. Father, in the name of Jesus, we thank you for all our brothers and all our sisters who are raising up their hands now. I pray, Lord, this year, make everyone holy and righteous, sanctified and pure in Jesus' name. Put your word in every mouth. Make everyone victorious. Thank you because I know you have answered. In Jesus' name we pray. We have not finished. Now I want to tell you that you are going to make this year a special year. The Lord will confirm it in Jesus' name. Do you have those covenant papers in your hand? Day of miracle, day of mercy. Look at everything you write there. Everything is going to be fulfilled. If you don't have any paper, just raise up your hand. When you go back home, then you sit down for about 5 minutes. Every desire you have this year, put it on paper. And go and keep it. Go and keep it where you'll not use it. Everything you have written down, the Lord is going to fulfill them. Father, in the name of Jesus, I thank you for the whole family of God. I'm asking, O Lord, this year will be a special year for everyone in Jesus' name. This year is a year of promise. It's a year of power. It's a year of protection. It's a year of provision. is your promotion.
1: Enye totoro ti fofo.
0: Confirm it in Jesus' name.
1: Apato na wa vamole yeso penu koma.
0: The tears of last year wipe everything away.
1: Fa okubada chila apato tuchina vio.
0: The sorrows of last year wipe everything away.
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0: The calamities of last year wipe everything away.
1: Fa okuabajoko
0: the sicknesses and the demon oppression of last year wipe everything away. I pray, O Lord, everything will pass away like water under the bridge in Jesus' name.
1: Abena etisto ana gomonale yeso fanu koma.
0: Touch every brother, touch every sister, every boy, every girl, touch everyone in Jesus' name.
1: Kasi novino tu, kasi novinyonu, kasi de kakwio, kasi de tugwio, kasi amasyama le yeso fanu koma.
0: Sickness, get out of the body of the children of God. Calamities, get away from the families of the people of God. All the demon possession, all the demon oppression, I cancel you in Jesus' name.
1: Dalala, togula mavyo panutinama, fuama, me togula mavyo panutinama, bakba bakla joba dawa, me togula mavyo padamale yesu panukama.
0: Everyone here, everyone hearing my voice now, there is no curse in your life anymore. No yoke in your life anymore. The Lord will bring you out of the valley into the mountain top in Jesus' name. Lord, we want promotion for everyone this year. Prosperity for everyone this year. We want joy and laughter for every family this year. Confirm it in Jesus' name. You are healed. You are delivered. You are prospered. All those requests on your papers, the Lord has answered them in Jesus' name. The joy of the Lord will never cease from your life. You will go from grace to grace. From power unto power. From one level of success to another. This year will be the best year that has ever been in your life in Jesus' name. In the day and in the night, you are protected. No evil hand will touch you. No evil eye will see you. And the Lord will give you the desires of your heart in Jesus' name. This year will be full of testimonies. Thank you, Lord, because we know you have answered. In Jesus' name we pray. Another amen.
1: Amen.
0: A final amen. Go on rejoicing, nobody will ever take your joy away.

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1: I want you to talk to the Lord tonight and tell him why you are here. Holding fast to the promises of God. Tell him what your needs are. In Jesus' name we pray. Our God and our Father, we thank you this day. Would you bless your name because of your goodness? We thank you because of the many people you have been blessing. We thank you because your power remains the same today. We have come today so we can receive blessings from you. Father, we are praying that as many as are here today, your blessings will come upon them in Jesus' name. We are praying, O Lord, that whatever changes need to be made in people's lives, whatever healing, whatever deliverance, whatever miracles they have come for, Father, I pray you will grant them all their requests in Jesus'
2: name.
1: We're asking that you open our ears, help us to understand your word, that we may be able to stand upon your promises in Jesus' name. Speak to our hearts today. In Jesus' name we pray. Matthew chapter 7, reading from verse 7. Ask and it shall be given you. Seek and ye shall find. Knock and it shall be opened unto you. For everyone that asketh, receiveth, and he that seeketh, findeth, and to him that knocketh, it shall be opened. Or what man is there of you whom if his son ask bread, will he give him a stone? Or if he ask a fish, will he give him a serpent? If he then being evil, know how to give good gifts unto your children, how much more shall your Father which is in heaven give good things to them that ask him? Tonight, we're looking at the message Christ's promise to those who pray. Christ's promise to those who pray. You will see very clearly in this passage I've read to you that Jesus expects us to pray. And he promises that if we pray, we'll receive answers to our prayer. This will show you that there are a lot of people that do not take the great privilege we have been given. Because they do not pray. And because they do not ask, they do not receive. But Jesus said, ask, seek, knock. Only then will you be given. Only then will you find. Only then will the door of mercy be opened unto you. This promise is given to those who are believers. But then we must understand that before the promise can be fulfilled, we must ask the Lord. The people who don't pray cheat themselves. Because they do not have the things that they should have. Who are the kinds of people that the Lord was talking to? Was talking to true believers. Because in the previous verse, he had
2: taught about some people that will not receive. He talked about hypocrites in verse 5. Look at verse 5. Thou hypocrite, first cast out the beam out of thine own eye, and then shalt thou see clearly to cast out the mote of thy brother's eye.
3: So
2: then, if we're going to ask, first, we must leave the place or the position of the hypocrite. You must see yourself as you are. See that because of the sin in your life, you cannot correct other people's lives. You cannot point the way to other people. You repent of the evil in your life. You believe on the Lord Jesus Christ. As you come into relationship with the Lord, then you can ask, you can seek, and you can knock. In verse 6, give not that which is holy unto the dogs, neither cast ye your pearls before swine.
3: Lest
2: they trample them under their feet, and turn again and rend you. That is, the Lord himself will not give that which is righteous unto the dogs. Which means, if you have been a dog, there are some things that hinder people from asking. And because they are hindered from asking, they are also hindered from receiving. If you look at some people in the Bible, these people did not pray. They could not pray because sin silenced them. If you think about Cain that we read about in the Old Testament, we're not told he could pray to the Lord to receive because he was a murderer. There are many people like that today because their hands are full of blood. Because they commit abortion. Because they do things that are evil. And the Lord sees them, that their hands and their lives are full of evil. They cannot pray. We're told in Psalm 66, verse 18. If I regard iniquity in mine heart, the Lord will not hear me. Not only that, you will not even be able to ask with faith. Your guilt or your condemnation will silence you. Another man that we see could not pray much in the Bible was the king of Israel. There were problems in his life, but he couldn't pray. When demonic oppression came upon him, even though he was a king sitting upon the throne of Israel, he could not pray. The oppression overcame him, overpowered him. There are many people like that today. They have oppression in their lives. They cannot pray. They cannot ask the Lord because their sins silences them. If you look at the characters of the New Testament, you will see that Judas Iscariot
4: didn't pray much. He was even what you call today a worker, an officer. He was a person that was carrying the bag, and yet his sin silenced him. Not only that, he was stealing from the bag. And the word of God points it out very clearly to us that he went away from the Lord. Even when it appeared that he was still with the disciples, he was not one with the people of God. Neither did he have the love of God in his heart at that time. He couldn't pray. And many people like that who are betraying the Lord today, who are living in secret sin. Those people will not be able to pray. Their guilt or their condemnation will silence them. Matthew 7:7. Ask and it shall be given you. Seek and ye shall find. Knock and it shall be opened unto you. The Lord here said, the promise is given to those who ask. That it's only when you ask and seek and knock that the blessings of God will come upon your life. If you are going to be able to ask, to seek, to knock, you have to check up your life. If you have been a sinner, you will need to come to the Lord and confess your sin. If you cover your sin, you will not be able to pray. Even if you tried to pray, the Lord will not answer you. In Proverbs 28:13, he that covereth his sins shall not prosper, but whoso confesseth and forsaketh them shall have mercy.
3: There
4: are many people that cover up their sins. They cover up with religious activity. If you cover your sin, you cannot prosper. There are people that cover their sins with a kind of beautiful exterior. That is, outwardly, they may smile, they may say things that appear right, or they may appear that to other people that they too they are religious or they are righteous. But your sin will be known unto God. Even though you may cover it from your wife, you may cover it from your husband, you may cover it from your neighbors, he that covereth his sins will not prosper, because God can see. And your sin will silence you before the throne of God. There's only one thing you will do. You will turn away from the sin. It is only on that condition, when you complete, totally turn away from your sin, and you know that even though men may not see you, even though men may not see what you do in the dark, but God sees you. And you know that he knows everything about you. Then you come to the Lord. You stop making all those excuses. You stop justifying yourselves before men and before people around you. You call upon the name of the Lord,
5: and you have all those sins taken away, only then will the Lord answer your prayer.
3: Ena yoma opanu kuma lebena wa denu von mauda no denu von da vola mau ase wo gba dodo da o.
5: Isaiah chapter 1 from verse 12.
3: Isaiah tagban kuku weaver.
5: When you come to appear before me, who has required this at your hand to tread my courts?
3: Nemi babena yewa duranu kunya mala amakebia esia tomia mia sibe miano afofunya okonu.
5: Bring no more vain oblations. Incense is an abomination unto me.
3: Megasanundo vala pato azon o jujo donu nyonu wonyena.
5: The new moons, the sabbaths, the calling of assemblies, I cannot away with.
3: Jinu ye yeo jujo gbo plagbo fanda de takpokpola nyama tenu atoti.
5: It is iniquity, even your solemn meeting. You see, a lot of these Israelites at the time of Isaiah, they were acting as if they were people of God. But God knew them. And God knows you today. You see, there are people that will come to the church today as if they were Christians, but then they cheat. These are the people that will go late to the place of work, and they will write another time. They lie. These are people that will falsify accounts or take bribe. These are people that live in secret sin of adultery or fornication, and yet they come in the presence of the Lord as if they were the people of God. And God said, who has told you to come and appear in my presence? There are people that look gentle, and you will think that they are Christian people. The way they talk, they can barely raise their voice. They'll be talking as if they don't have any voice at all. They'll be walking as if they were innocent people. God says, I know them all. They are all hypocrites. And you see, the hypocrisy of these people will not allow God to answer their prayers. In verse 14, your new moon, your appointed feast, my soul hated. There is trouble unto me. I'm weary to bear them. And when you spread your hands, I will hide my eyes from you. Yea, when ye make many prayers, I will not hear. Your hands are full of blood. You see, there are people that they've made maybe some ladies living with them to be pregnant. And yet, in a way to hide it, they will go and shed blood and commit abortion. Wife may not know. Neighbors may not know. The people who are living nearby may not know. But God knows you. And it may be that you come to a crisis in the night. In your home, in your family. And then you remember that, well, the teachers, we ought to pray. Ask and it shall be given you. Seek and ye shall find. Knock and it shall be open unto you. And then you begin to pray. God says, God will say, who is talking there? And the angels will say, is that man whose hand is full of blood? And God will say, I cannot hear him. Close the door against him.
3: Do
4: you know there are many people that come to church, whenever they pray, God closes the door against them? Because their hands are full of blood. And when they come to a church like this, even though they are hearing the word of God regularly, and the Spirit of God is convicting them, because they say, well, pastor does not know about what I do, and the other workers do not know about what I do, they hide their sins. They're still pretending to be solemn. They're still pretending to be children of God. But when you come in your crisis in the night and you pray, God will not hear. You may justify yourself. You may excuse yourself. You may even tell your neighbors, I'm a good fellow. I'm a righteous fellow. I'm one of the best people in the church. But God knows you. He says, I will not hear. Because your hands are full of blood. Maybe you are a backslider. And you know that sin has silenced your mouth, that you really cannot pray. And even when you try to pray, you know that you do not have any confidence in the prayer that you are praying. Because sin silences a backslider. And it says in verse 16, wash you, make you clean, put away the evil of your doings from before mine eyes. Cease to do evil. Wash yourself in the blood of the Lamb. Come to the Lord Jesus Christ and confess how dirty you are. Because right now, we've seen in your life, seen in your heart, you cannot approach the throne of grace. Wash you, make you clean. If there is sin in your life, there's one thing you need to do. Come to the Lord, wash you, and make you clean. Nobody can be living like a dog, like a public dog or a private dog, and still be saying, I want to pray, I want to pray. Your praying on the mountain is a waste of time. Your fasting will be a waste of time. Your calling upon the Lord will be a waste of time if you are a public or a private dog. That means you are living in morality, maybe right in your own home where you are living. There are people that are messing up with you. They are committing the sins of the flesh with you. Or maybe somebody takes you into an hotel somewhere, or takes you into an uncompleted building somewhere, and you are messing up your life. You are living like a dog. And when you are like a dog like that, the Bible says, Jesus said, give not that which is holy unto the dog. What will you do? You will wash you and make you clean. And if you have been taking bribes, you have been doing evil, and you are one of the people that is destroying society,
6: society, destroying the nation. And you are saying, I'm going to deeper life, I'm a child of God, I'm coming to church. The Lord says, don't pretend.
3: He
6: knows your life. What do you do in secret that God will not see? What do you take in the secret that God will not see?
3: He
6: says, wash you and make you clean. Wash you, make you clean. Put away the evil of your doing from before mine eyes. Cease or stop to do evil. Learn to do well. What does that mean? Learn to do well. In your family is where you need to begin to learn to do well. As the wife, when you're obedient to your husband, you're doing well. As the husband, when you are caring and loving to your wife, you're doing well. Some people have not started doing well in their family. And their children are afraid of them. The wife is afraid of him. The husband is also afraid of her. Learn to do well. That he is turned away from sin. Call upon the name of the Lord. Seek judgment. Relieve the oppressed. If there are people living with you, like maybe they are working in your company, a company that you have put down, that you have started on your own, and these people you will never pay them. You will not know that they can be hungry. You will not know that they have any needs in their lives. Seek judgment and then relieve the oppressed. Then it says, judge the fatherless, plead for the widows. All the controversies that God has against your life, you remove everything from your life. Only then will you be able to pray unto the Lord, and the Lord will answer. Come now. Let us reason together, says the Lord. Though your sins be as scarlet, and they shall be white as snow. Though they be red like crimson, they shall be as wool. That means if you have been living in sin and you think the sins are so great, can I ever be forgiven now? It says, come. Instead of just avoiding the pastor, avoiding the other leaders and workers in the church, hiding will not do the thing.
3: The pastor
6: and going about and justifying yourself will not do the thing. What will help
3: you
6: is to come. It is when you are forgiven, then you'll be able to pray. Matthew chapter 7, reading from verse 7. Ask and it shall be given you. You see, all that you need is of the Lord. There is nothing you need that you cannot receive from the Lord. If you have sin in your life, you want forgiveness, forgiveness is available. If you do not have peace in your mind because of the condemnation and the conviction of your sin, forgiveness is available with the Lord. Or if you are sick and you want to be healed,
7: and you are wondering, I'm not 30 years of age yet. Will my life be cut off with sickness like this? I'm not 40 years of age yet. Will I become old like this? I am not 50 years of age yet, and will I die at the middle age? I'm not 60 years of age yet. Will I die and go to the grave at this time like this? If you need healing, healing is available from the Lord. There are people that are asking for deliverance. You want the Lord to deliver you. You say you are born again. You say you've been coming to church for a long time. And yet you don't sleep in the night. All these oppressions will be coming over you. Why? The Bible says, when I see the blood, I will pass over you. If somebody is genuinely saved, the blood of Jesus Christ is fresh on that individual. Even when you do not say, I'm pleading the blood of Jesus, pleading the blood of Jesus, pleading the blood of Jesus, the blood of Jesus will ever be fresh on the genuine believer. And when the blood of Jesus is on the doorpost of your heart, on the lintel of your heart, the evil oppressions will not be coming every time I'm pressing you down, pressing you down. Therefore, if you say you are saved, and yet all these oppressions are there, maybe it is because you are a careless fellow. You talk too much, and you do not know when your talking too much degenerates into lying. Or it may be that you don't talk enough. Maybe that's why you have all these things upon you.

0: people's sin. Because you see it and you never talk about it. Because you see it and you never reveal it. That's why the Lord leaves you alone and you pray, he doesn't answer. And then oppression comes upon you. Evil spirits and evil powers do not allow you to sleep at night. The moment you try to close your eyes like this, those personalities will come and they'll be pressing you on the bed. You say, I am saved. Yes, you say you are saved, but there's a controversy God has with you. And that is why the blood of Jesus is not being efficacious in your life. That is why all those things are coming and pressing you down. It is only when you open up and you say, I will not be partakers with the evil of other people. It is only then that the Lord will have mercy upon you. Look at 1 Timothy chapter 5, verse 22. Lay hands suddenly on no man, neither be partaker of other men's sins. Keep thyself
1: pure.
0: Do you know that if you see somebody committing abortion and the person says that he's part of this church, and you close your mouth, you never talk about it, you are guilty in the sight of God. You see how the husband near you will fight and break one another's head. And after you have seen all that, and then the people come to church, and over here they maybe acting as an usher, acting or maybe singing in the choir or doing this or that, you never talk. In your heart, you'll just be saying, and I know those people, they used to fight, they used to break one another's head and do that. Now you will want the Lord, the way the Lord is looking at you is that you yourself, you are a sinner. Because you are partakers with other men's sins. You are not pure. If you are going to be pure, to keep yourself pure, you will not cover any sin. Because you know there was a time that God told one of the prophets in the Old Testament, he said, don't even pray for those people, because I will not answer their prayer. And there are times God will hinder the people who want to pray for you, that they will not have the chance to pray for you. And the crisis will be terrible in your life. You know why? Because you are partakers with other people's sin. You have your own sins covering. You have the sins of other people you are covering. If you want God to answer your prayer, you must confess every sin that you have committed unto the Lord, and you must seek reconciliation with God. And if you are covering other people that are living in sin, you must bring everything out so that the sin of other people will not be counted on you. Matthew chapter 7. I'm reading from verse 7. Ask and it shall be given.
1: within you. Seek and ye shall find. Knock and it shall be opened unto you. For everyone that asketh, receiveth. That means the people that God doesn't mark as a vagabond, like Cain.
0: Ema pia ama yoko mama yon abena kasi viwa na ola wabianu.

0: Kwanu.
1: Because you see, when God puts a mark upon you that you are a murderer,
0: he's
1: not reckoned with you. He gives notice to all of heaven. You must understand spiritual things. Whenever somebody becomes like
0: Cain,
1: God sets a mark upon that individual so that all the angels of heaven will know that individual. They will know that that person is not for blessing, that person is for a curse. That's why sometimes you hear testimony. Some people will say, before they came to this church, or before somebody prayed for them, or because their problem was mentioned, everywhere they went, it was like they had given their name to that, to the people there, they would just hate them. The very first day they get to a place of work, they will hate them in that place. If
0: they're
1: students and they go to a particular school, other people may be able to have friends, but this fellow will not be able to have any friend, because there is a mark on that individual. When your hand is full of blood, you think that sin has been forgotten. You think that sin does not matter. God puts a mark upon you like he puts upon Cain. It is only when that mark has been removed out of your life that God doesn't look at you like vagabond Cain. For everyone that asketh receiveth, he that seeketh findeth, and to him that knocketh it shall be opened. Now what the Lord is saying here is this: if you will totally concentrate on the Lord your God, you do not have any other idol. Because you see, if you have idol, the Lord will not hear. The Lord is taking for granted here you have repented of all the idols in your life. You do not depend on any juju power. You do not depend upon any magical power. You do not depend upon any secret society. You do not depend upon any talisman. It is only then the Lord will answer your prayer. In Ezekiel chapter 14, from verse 3.
0: Ezekiel tawi ene kupu ya maton.
1: Son of man, these men have set up their idols in their hearts and put the stumbling block of their iniquity before their face. Should I be inquired of at all by them? He said, Ezekiel, judge between me and the children of Israel.
0: Ezekiel,
1: these people are talking to me. Are they the right kind of people to talk to me? They do not put me before them always. And yet they come to ask me I should do something for them. So you can see what the Lord is expecting. The Lord is expecting that you should be free from every idol in your life. And it is when you are free of all those idols in your life, then you will come to ask the Lord. Then he will do it for you. You see, if you have idol in your hand, you come to church during the day, and in the night you go to burn candle with those who are calling the names of angels. You go to burn candle with those who are committing fornication and adultery. You go to Bonkando with all these people that call themselves prophets. And they have three wives and four wives. You go to Bonkando and drink what they call holy water. Then you have an idol. And because you have an idol like that, the Lord cannot hear you. But if you are free from all that idol, then you come to the Lord and then you come to ask. And while you're asking, your heart is clear, your hand is clean. And in your life, there is no skeleton in your cupboard. Angels know you, that you are a real child of God. Yes, he belongs to me, or she belongs to me. It's only then you can come and ask, and it shall be given unto you. For everyone that asketh, receiveth. He that seeketh, findeth. To him that knocketh, it shall be opened. Or what man is there of you, if his son shall ask bread, will he give him a stone?
0: Allo amakele mi adomane via abia abuluela wa tokpe ane mahan.
1: Notice what Jesus is saying there. It says, what man is there of you if his son shall ask bread?
0: That just in this glamour, yes, be amakele mi adoma. Nebe na via abia abulula.
1: Not if the enemy will ask bread. If you are an enemy of God, then you are not a child of God. Not if the rebellious, stubborn fellow will ask bread. If a son shall ask bread. If you are a child of God, he corrects your life and you take to the correction. If a son shall ask bread, will he give him a stone? Or if he ask a fish, if the son will ask a fish, will he give him a serpent? If ye then, being evil, know how to give good gifts to your own children, how much more shall your Father which is in heaven? Remember the condition there, if he is your Father in heaven. And if he knows you as his own son or his own daughter, your Father which is in heaven, give good things to them that ask him. Give good things to them that ask him. After you have become a child of God, you will ask him for whatever you need in your life. And it is only when you ask that the Lord will give unto you. Matthew chapter 21, from verse 20.
0: Matthew, blah, blah, blah, blah.
1: And when the disciples saw it, they marveled, saying, how soon is the fig tree withered away? If you mark the life of the Lord Jesus Christ, he did everything he did by depending on God. And you remember when he was going to pray by the grave of Lazarus? He lifted up his eyes and he said, Father, I know that you hear me always. Father, I know that you hear me always. He had not even prayed. He had not even spoken to the Father about what he wanted the Father to do in the case of Lazarus. But he said, I know that you hear me always. He is a perfect example. Do you know that in the life of Jesus Christ, his needs were not supplied from Caiaphas? Or from Pilate. Or from Herod. Or from any of the people of the world. Everything he needed, he got in a supernatural way. And it's an example for every child of God. But you know, in the life of Jesus Christ, he was the express image of the Father. He said, if you are looking for the Father, once you have seen me, you have seen the Father. Because everything that my Father wants done, I do it exactly as he wants it done. You know why your prayer is delayed? Because you are not living like Jesus Christ lived. Jesus Christ had that promise of God fulfilled unto him, that before he called, God will answer. While he was yet speaking, that the Father will give it unto him. You know why? Because he challenged all his enemies. He says, which of you convinces me of sin? Now, can you talk like that? Can you talk to your wife and say, do you convince me or convict me of sin? Can you talk to your children and say, children, since you came into this world and since you know me that I gave my life to the Lord Jesus Christ, and you have been hearing the Bible read in the children's church, which of you children can convince me of sin? Or can you talk to all the other fellow believers and fellow Christians and say, well, here is coordinator, here is zonal leader, here is woman representative, here are all the workers, here are the co-tenants, here are the co-workers, and then you say, now which of you convinces me of sin? Is your life clean? You see, it is because the life of Jesus Christ was pure. Anywhere he was, he knew that heaven will respond to him. You know, our lives are not perfect. We'll be afraid of death. We'll be afraid of the storm. We'll be afraid of what is coming up on the waves. But then he rose up. Can you wake up like that? You have been sleeping soundly asleep, and then there is a storm, and people rush to you, and they woke you up hurriedly.
0: You
1: are likely to become agitated and, you know, saying, what is that? What is that? And become afraid. And become so excited. But Jesus said, he just woke up and said, peace be still. Instantaneously, that was the end of it. Because you see, the devil could not hinder the prayer of the Lord Jesus Christ. You know, the disciples, sometimes they'll be wondering, they'll be battling with, you know, a demon possessed fellow, and they will cast out and cast out and cast out. There'll be no answer. Then they bring the fellow to the Lord Jesus Christ, and Jesus will just say, ah, since what time has this been happening to the child?
0: Yes,
1: and he will say, well, since such and such a time, then he will say, you devil, get out and never come back again. That will be the end. And then the disciples were wondering, we spent 3 hours, 6 hours on that problem and the thing was not solved. They will say, Jesus, why were we not able to do it? You know why? All the argument, who shall be the greatest? All the argument, who will sit on this side and sit on that side? Guilt and condemnation will not allow their faith to be as powerful as it ought to
0: be.
1: And when he spoke to this tree, then the tree withered away presently. And then they came to him and said, how soon is the fig tree withered away? Jesus answered and said unto them, verily I say unto you, if you have faith, if nothing hinders your faith, if secret sin does not chop your faith and swallow your faith and get rid of your faith, if you have faith and doubt not, ye shall not only do this which is done to the fig tree, but also if ye shall say to this mountain, be thou removed, be thou cast into the sea, it shall be done. You know, when your life is like the life of the Lord Jesus Christ, and you can look straight at the devil and say, you devil, you have nothing in me. The prince of this world cometh and he has nothing in me. Now then you can look at all the believers who have been living with, you have been going on with, and you can say that you have seen my life, everything that I've been doing, how I live, how I speak, how I dress, how I do this, how I do that. And I've laid a good example before you that ye should do as I have done. When you can talk like Jesus Christ like that, nothing will hinder your faith. Then you can get up, and then if there is any mountain of sickness, it doesn't matter that they say that that person is almost dying. It doesn't matter that they say that individual is about giving up. It's a mountain of sickness. The moment you rise up and you say, this person will not die, heaven will honor your word. Even the devil will flee out of that place. The moment you become involved with that situation, say, be thou removed and be cast into the sea, it shall be done. You see, there are some people that have mountains in their families, and instead of settling down to examine their lives, to say, why is this mountain here? There are people that have some mountains that are crushing them in their families, and they'll just be writing prayer requests instead of sitting down and saying, something must be wrong somewhere.
0: Why?
1: I know that in the Old Testament, even far back as the time of Moses, that Moses, if he just stretches out the rod like this without talking at all, then the sea will part. If he just strikes the mountain like this with the rod without even talking at all, water will come out. If this is a better covenant, if this is a better period, if the sacrifice of Jesus on the cross of Calvary is a better sacrifice than the Old Testament sacrifices, Why do people who say they are Christians pray today and there is no answer? You know why? They gossip too much.
0: No kate ma obi sole gbala odu agboro mo kwa ndodo mi anu si tena. Wo wa nyan o nyan du apa.
1: They don't read the Bible.
0: O mo nkle Bible lo.
1: Even people that we call Christian workers or Christian preachers.
0: Amoyo mi yo bona Christo to hado la o kwenu no la wola.
1: Maybe in Nigeria, outside Nigeria, wherever they are, they gossip too much, they talk too much.
0: Doki e wola Nigeria lo Nigeria godola. Wo fo anu polu apa o wa na nyan du.
1: And they do not have a clear conscience. But if your conscience is as clear as the conscience of the Lord Jesus Christ, no sin in your life, you know that by the grace of God, it is holiness unto the Lord. And there is any mountain in your family, any mountain in your life, you will say unto this mountain, be thou removed. Jesus said, now Matthew, listen, you will say to the mountain yourself, Peter will not have to do it for you. If you have faith, and talkativeness does not eat up your faith, be thou removed in, and be cast into the sea, and it shall be done. All things whatsoever ye shall ask in prayer, believing, ye shall receive. Today, we need to get all the mask out of our eyes or our faces. We need to get all the hypocrisies and the pretense out of the way. And come to the Lord and challenge ourselves and say, I say I've been a Christian now for the last 6 months. Why is it my prayer life is still like this? And if you will bring yourself to that position where you will say, oh Lord, I know that the privilege of prayer is a great privilege. And your promises are made to those who pray. Whatever is hindering the effectiveness or the power of prayer in my life, I must get it solved tonight. I believe things will change in your life. I believe mountains will move away in your life. I believe sicknesses will depart in your life. But you know, Jesus Christ really prayed. He will wake up early in the morning and he will pray. Not like the kind of prayer we pray, many of us, that you know, you are looking at your wristwatch, you know, this is the time now, we're soon going out. They cannot pray for 5 minutes. Men, and immediately I just say, in the name of Jesus, and then after I close with the final prayer, then immediately they begin to rush out. Whether they have confidence or assurance within themselves or not, whether there are still things to settle or not, and there is still time.
0: Men,
1: look, this is just, you know, it's not up to closing time yet. And yet people, there's still time ahead of us. And people will not, even after we have said in the name of Jesus, they will be rushing home. Why are you rushing home? Have you got all your blessings? The healing you ought to get, have you got it? And God is saying, when is this man coming to claim his parcel? When is this man coming to claim her parcel? How many of you have prayed before? You want to be like Paul? You want to be like those in the Old Testament and New Testament? But you are not like that yet. Why didn't you take time? Why didn't you spend time and say, today I'm going to begin to pray? And since God has promised the people that pray, I will have answers to my prayer. And I believe if you take this prayer serious tonight, you'll never be the same again in Jesus' name. Let's rise up and you talk and forget everybody around you. If you will spend time. How many of you want to be strong in faith? How many of you really want to pray and have all the mountains of your life to be removed? Do you believe that God can remove mountains today? Do you believe that God can remove sicknesses today? Do you believe that impossibilities can become possible today? Only if we pray. Only if we pray. Forget other people and say, Lord, all the weakness of my life, all the sins in my life, all the backslidings in my life, everything must be corrected.

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1: Mi kafu apoto.
0: I said, praise the Lord.
1: Bebe mi kafu ma u.
0: Stand up on your feet and stand in your victory. Father, in the name of Jesus, we thank you for the wonders of your grace. The wonders of your power and for the wonders of your relationship with us. I thank you for my brothers and sisters. I pray, O Lord, wonders will never stop in their lives in Jesus' name. Your grace will not be in vain. Our relationship with you will not be in vain. The power, the renewal of the Spirit will not be in vain. And the master key you have handed over to every one of us, it will not be in vain in Jesus' name. This will be a glorious day. This covenant service will pass and many blessings to many lives, and this year will be a happy, prosperous year in Jesus' name. Bless your people abundantly, tremendously today. Thank you, Lord, because we know you have answered. In Jesus' name we pray. Another amen again. Your amen is good and it always challenges me. That's why sometimes I want it again. Can you say it again before you sit down? God bless every one of you. Today we come to our combined service and it's a covenant service too. And we are happy that you're always here. Praise the Lord. We're happy to be together again. Today I'm speaking to you on the word of God. Manifold blessings in the covenant of grace. Manifold blessings in the covenant of grace. And as we look at Jeremiah chapter 31, verse
1: 31.
0: Behold, the days come, says the Lord, that I will make a new covenant with the house of Israel and with the house of Judah, not according to the covenant that I made with their fathers in the day that I took them by the hand to bring them out of the land of Egypt, which my covenant they break, although I was a husband unto them, says the Lord. But this shall be the covenant that I will make with the house of Israel after those days, says the Lord. I will put my law in their inward parts and write it in their hearts, and will be their God, and they shall be my people.
1: Israel
2: gbela enye si ma cho nye sela ade ope doma eye ma ngule de ope jinu ma nye ma unawo ye wawo na nye nye duko Yehova ye gbule.
0: He will be our God and we will be his people.
2: Eye owa anye mnye ope mawu eye mnye nye ope duko.
0: Jeremiah chapter 32 reading from verse 38.
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0: Jeremiah chapter 32 reading from verse 38. And they shall be my people, and will be, and I will be their God, and I will give them one heart and one way, that they may fear me forever, for the good of them and of their children after them. And I will make an everlasting covenant with them, that I will not turn away from them to do them good, but I will put my fear in their hearts, that they shall not depart from me.
2: Yeremia bagba le tabla tonvo vekwekwe bla tonvo nyilia. 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
0: Verse 41. 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I will plant them in this land assuredly with my whole heart and with my whole soul.
2: Kwekwe bla nevo de kelia makpo jijole enyua wana wano eye ma deope agunu etore anigwa siyaji le nyate pomo cho jibli bokle nyaluba blibo ma.
0: That's the covenant of grace.
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2: Alonlo penu bla bla.
0: The covenant of mercy that the Lord is bringing his people to.
2: Nu bla ni kwekwe bla nu bla bla sika apeto le klo epe dukola leva.
0: And for all you are listening, the Lord wants to do a great thing in your life this year. Because when you think about grace, mercy, love, those are great words in the kingdom of God. There are manifold blessings that come to our lives. Number one, perfect pardon. Number two, reconciliation. Number three, sonship. Number four, spiritual cleansing. Number five, renewed nature. Number six, true godliness. Number seven, sufficient grace. Number eight, answers to prayer. Number nine, divine provision. Number ten, spiritual fullness. 11, unlimited victory. 12, eternal fellowship with God in heaven. When God calls us into a covenant, he grants us manifold blessings within that covenant. Number one, he calls us. He actually forgives our sins. And he doesn't remember any bad thing we ever did. He erases, cleanses everything away from our record. And then we're reconciled to him. And you are no more far away thinking God is very, very far. It becomes very close and very near associated with you. In this divine human relationship, one word that the Lord uses over and over is the word reconciliation. There's no enmity anymore. Reconciled unto the Lord.
2: And then
0: it's not just that he brings us like a servant in the family. He brings us to become part of the family, or become sons and daughters of the Lord. I will not deny you of the healing you are asking for in the covenant, it's there. Neither will I deny you of the job you're looking for in the covenant, it's there. And I'm not going to deny you of wanting children for the barren in the covenant, it's there. I'm not going to deny you of the prosperity that you are asking for in the new year, it's there.
2: Beyond
0: and above the healing. Beyond and above the jobs we're going to get from the Lord. Beyond and above the miracle children we're going to have. We have perfect pardon. We have reconciliation. We have spiritual cleansing. And we have true godliness. And he grants us the sufficiency of his grace. Grace at the time of temptation to overcome. It's in the covenant of grace, in the covenant of mercy, that the Lord has invited us to. He promises us, you ask anything, I will do it for you. Jeremiah chapter 33 verse
2: 3.
0: Call unto me, and I will answer thee, and show thee great and mighty things which thou knowest
2: not.
0: The assurance that he gives us, that whatsoever you ask in prayer, believing that the Lord will do it, and then divine provision. Every area of your life, divine provision. Look up here. This is
2: the
0: way I understand it myself. I look at the different parts of the body, and I see a storehouse, a warehouse in heaven. I don't know whether they call it warehouse there, but that's the language you understand. And I see different compartments over there in the warehouse. Spare legs are there. Spare eyes are there. Spare hearts are there. Spare kidneys are there. If something is wrong with your kidney, we ask God in heaven. He goes to the section of the spare parts of the kidney and he gives you a new kidney. If something is wrong with your leg, he goes to the area of the spare parts for the legs, he brings it out, the one that will fit you, and he removes the bad leg and he gives you a new one. And every provision we need, whether you need a wife, you need husband, you need children, they are all available in the kingdom. kingdom of God. And today, I said today and not tomorrow. All the things you need for spirit and soul and body, the Lord will give unto you in Jesus' name. Divine provision and spiritual fullness. Until you become full and you are overflowing, the Lord's hand of blessing will never leave your life. You are going to have victory this year. And it is not a limited victory, it is unlimited victory. And then eventually, shall the trumpet sound this year. You will leave all those dusty places where you have been walking about. The Lord will take you up beyond where aeroplane can reach. He'll take you right into heaven. Eternal fellowship with the Almighty God in heaven. That's why we always rejoice as we come together. And we come to a covenant relationship with God. Don't remember, many of these blessings, they seem to be locked up in the storehouse of the Lord. For the keys will open the door. And this year, we started on December 31st. You remember that night when we started and the Lord gave us the key number one, the key of forgiveness and peacemaking. The key of forbearance and perseverance. Number three, the key of fellowship and partnership. Number four, faithfulness and purity. And the key of fasting and prayer. And the key of faith and praise. There is nothing that is falling from the sky that the earth cannot endure and receive. In association with the master key. The master key of holiness. H for hunger. O for obedience. L for love. I for innocence.
2: And
0: for new heart. E for entire consecration. S for separation from the world. S for seeking God's righteousness first. With all these keys in our hands. And with the master key of holiness. Then you know this year is going to be a glorious year. It's going to be a great year. And there are times that people don't understand. You have to carry your keys with you. And night, if anybody steals your key, then you know that they have access to all the blessings that you have reserved in the places you have locked
2: up.
0: The moment you lose the key, you lose the possibility of entering into that storehouse where you can get everything that belongs to you. And when you lose the master key, and holiness is no more there, you've lost a lot. But we're not going to lose the key. I said we will not lose the key. And then will there be manifold blessings in the covenant of grace for every one of us.
2: So I divide the message to three parts.
0: Number one, reconciliation and relationship with God. Number two, renewal and righteousness from God. Number three, the revelation of the riches of grace. We come to number one, reconciliation and relationship with God. In Jeremiah chapter 31, we're reading verse 31 again. Behold, the days come, says the Lord, that I will make a new covenant with the house of Israel and with the house of Judah. Hear the Lord announced and proclaimed, and he promised that he was going to make a new covenant.
2: Asia apoto ende gbopon kede

0: DCLM Radio, your spiritual welfare is our concern.
1: We thank you because we know you're a great God. These days together have been wonderful. And we're finding difficult to even leave one another. All the blessings you have given to your people, they'll be permanent in Jesus' name. And this meeting today, we pray,
2: O
1: Lord, Lord, your blessings will come upon your people in Jesus' name. Open our eyes of understanding. Open our ears to hear. So that, Lord, everything you have for us, we will understand. We will believe. We will live by them. And your glory will be upon every life. We thank you because we know you have answered. In Jesus' name we pray. Amen.
2: Amen.
1: Let's sit down. We've heard the word of salvation. The word of life eternal. And then where the word of miracle, working, signs and wonders, power of God. And we thank the Lord for the great demonstration of His power. It will take us time to be able to tell all the testimonies. But everything you have got will be permanent. I said it will be permanent. Even the things you have that you don't know you have. As we continue,
2: at
1: the day go, you begin to discover new miracles in your life in Jesus' name. This one word I want to give you. The word is watch. You see, many people, they don't watch. And the Lord is calling upon us at this time where to watch. I want you to write that word, watch. W-A-T-C-H. When the Lord tells us to watch, there are many times in the life of a man, many things that happen to a man or a woman, and those different times, the things we have got before that time, many people lose what they have got. Time of weakness in time of wealth, watch. There are times when you're weak, like Esau, hungry, faint, weak. He did not watch over his birthright at such a time. In time of affliction and abundance, when afflictions come, some people forget what they have got. They will labor for 5 years, 10 years, 20 years, 30 years. A little affliction comes like this, they don't watch, they forget, they throw everything they've got away. Other people, it's through time of wealth and abundance. They just forget themselves. They're married, they're happy, they dance, they celebrate, and they forget everything they got before. In times of temptation and triumph, there are times when temptations
2: come.
1: Like
2: temptation came to David. He did not watch. Triumph came to Gideon. He didn't watch. At the time of temptation, at the time of triumph, now see time of conflict and at the time conquest. At times you have conflict in your family. At times you have confusion in the family. And at that time a woman may just decide, I can't bear this one. She's not watching. She just throws away her family and children. Sometimes at a time of conquest when you have overcome. But the Lord is saying at all times, whatever you are going through, on the left, on the right, watch. The time of hardship and the time of happiness. And the Lord is saying at such a time, we need to watch. Today I'm talking to you on a subject, watching over priorities in life and ministry. You know, when you consider, for example, a human body, every part is important, but the head is more important than the finger. Every part of the body is important. The heart that circulates blood all over your body, they are more important than your arm. If you cut off the arm of somebody, you still remain alive. If you destroy his heart, the man is gone. If you cut off his toe, he will still be alive. If you cut off his head, the man is gone. That means that there are some parts of the body that are priorities that you keep by all means. The same thing for life. There are some parts of life that you protect them. You guard them. You watch over them. The priorities of life. That no matter what is happening. At the time of weakness. At the time of affliction. At the time of temptation. Time of conflict and the time of hardship. You say, I know that life comes and goes. The situations in life, circumstances in life, they change. But these priorities of life, I will guard them and protect them. That's the reason why we're talking about watching over the priorities in life and priorities in ministry. If you're a minister, you're a pastor, you're a child, you're a worker in the church. When we talk of ministry, many things are in the ministry. And they're all important. But there are some parts of ministry that they are the priority. You know, some people, they say ministry is ministry. It's like saying the body is the body. Whether the finger and the head, they are the same. The leg and the heart, they are the same. One tooth and one by, they are the same.
1: Obenaka adu plenu ku de ke wule.
2: No, they are not the same.
1: A woman le de ka o.
2: If they block out your two eyes,
1: no de wonu ku vie viala le tomala.
2: How are you going to function?
1: Aleke la tema zon la gbeyame.
2: If you block out only two teeth,
1: nebo no de adu amo vele numa noa.
2: You can still function when you want get anywhere.
1: La poto ya fisa fia no agbeyame le jidudu le ko
2: ima. There are priorities in ministry.
1: Na do le awu le vevi le subo subo doma.
2: That you don't want to just say everything is ministry, therefore, whether this one goes or that one goes, it's not important. It is important to know what are the priorities in ministry.
1: That's
2: what I'm talking about, watching. Watch over the priorities in life and in ministry. In Matthew chapter 24, verse 42. Watch therefore, for ye know not what hour your Lord does come.
1: You see
2: what Jesus said, watch. Mark chapter 13, verse 37. And what I say unto you, I say unto all, watch.
1: Luke chapter 21.
2: I'm reading from verse 36. Watch ye therefore and pray always that ye may be accounted worthy to escape all these things that shall come to pass and to stand before the Son of Man.
1: Do you see those three passages,
2: Matthew, Mark, and Luke? Before Jesus went to the cross, he told all his people, watch. He died on the cross. He was buried. He rose again. 40 days he appeared to the people. Then he went to heaven. He now speaks to the church from heaven. Revelation chapter 3 verse 3. Remember therefore how thou hast received and heard. Hold fast and repent. When therefore thou shalt not watch, I will come if thou shalt not watch. Here is Jesus speaking from heaven. Before he went to heaven, he told the people, watch. And now he's in heaven. And he's talking to the church. And he's saying, if thou shalt not watch, then he says, I will come on thee as a sea. And thou shalt not know what hour I will come upon thee. What an important subject then.
1: And
2: while Jesus was on there, he emphasized it and drilled it into the ears of the people. There is one thing to do. Watch. And now speaking from glory from heaven, he still emphasizes the same thing to the people. And he said, there's still one word I want to leave with you. Watch. Watching over priorities in life and in ministry.
1: There are three points I'm going to deal with.
2: Number one, foundation experiences for all men. That's a priority. The foundation of a building, very important. Foundation of a country, very important. The foundation of a family, very important.
1: eleve vie.
3: Very important.
2: The foundation of your Christian life is very important.
1: Wo Christo tonye nye pa gomando pe la leve vie.
2: And that is what you have to watch over.
1: Enumanti lebe na nonu jole.
2: In Psalm 11 verse 3.
1: Samo wide ke kukwe ameton.
2: If the foundations be destroyed, what can the righteous do?
1: Samo wide ke kukwe ameton lia. Ela bena no ba gomando pe la nile pala.
2: If the foundation of your life is destroyed, the foundation of your Christian life, the foundation of your eternal life, the foundation of your heavenly life, the foundation of the life Christ has given to you, that foundation be destroyed because you are not watching. What will the righteous do? Look at 2 Timothy chapter 2. I'm reading from verse 19.
1: It
2: says, nevertheless, the foundation of God standeth sure. Having the seal, the Lord knoweth them that are his. And let everyone that nameth the name of Christ depart from iniquity. He says that foundation stands sure. And everyone that names the name of Christ, there is something in your heart. There is something, some desire in your heart. That is why you are just following the Lord until this final message. And the Lord is now saying, watch over that foundation. It says, let everyone that names the name of Christ run away and flee from
1: iniquity.
2: Now that you have given your life to the Lord Jesus Christ, it's one thing the Lord is calling you to.
1: Wow.
2: And he says, watch.
1: Do
2: you remember
1: Moses?
2: Great man of God.
1: A
2: man that brought the children of Israel out of Egypt.
1: Wait.
2: And we respect and love that man. But one day, the people of Israel, they provoked him. They didn't have water to drink. They had been doing like that before. And so eventually God said, go and speak to that rock. Watch your words. Speak to the rock. Speak to the people. And then he came to the people. And he said, you rebels. Must we bring water out of the rock for you? And he struck the rock 2 times. What he had been waiting for 40 years. To lead those children of Israel to the land of Canaan. The Lord said, it's all over. After that, he spoke and spoke and prayed and prayed. God said, forget about it. It's all over. Watch your words. Are we going to lose 40 years of ministry because of speaking bad words, angry words, provocative words for only 5 minutes? And Jesus said in Matthew chapter 12, reading from verse 37, watch your words. Watch your words.
1: Watch.
2: For by thy words thou shalt be justified, by thy words thou shalt be condemned. That watch has an A there. Watch your action. You know, the action, something that we do, and when we think it doesn't matter. But you see, those actions, they are weighed in the balances. Look at 1 Samuel chapter 2, and I'm reading from verse
1: 3.
2: Talk no more exceeding proudly. Let not arrogancy come out of your mouth. For the Lord is the God of knowledge. By him actions are weighed. That's why God weighed the action of the son of Nebuchadnezzar.
1: His name is Belshazzar.
2: And God said, your actions are weighed and you are found wanting. The Lord is always evaluating our actions. And the things to think, this doesn't matter, that doesn't matter, it is not you that will decide. God is weighing those
1: actions.
2: That's for tea.
1: Watch
2: the thoughts that come out in our heart. You have not even done it. You are just thinking you are going to do it. And the Lord is saying, watch your thoughts. Proverbs chapter 24, verse
1: 9.
2: The thought of foolishness is sin. There are people, they say, I've not done it. Sometimes you will call a member of the church, and then you say, my friend, we heard this about you. But that this lady said, if she had not escaped from your hand, you would have raped her.
1: Nyonu via globena na me de duli silagbola anya la dovnei agblinti.
2: I didn't do it.
1: Nyama one man toniode.
2: I about the thought.
1: Susiane le tamunu wadi.
2: The thing that led you to that point, they caught you.
1: Nui na kloida vududune miyadi.
2: If you had had the opportunity, you would have done it.
1: The
2: thought of foolishness is sin. Your thoughts. Isaiah chapter 55.
1: Reading
2: there from verse 7. Let the wicked forsake his way, and the unrighteous man is thought. You see, he wants us also repent of those bad thoughts. Those evil thoughts. Because those evil thoughts, they defile us. Watch your words. Some people have broken their homes, their families, because of the word, the way the wife will always speak to the husband. Driven their children away from the house because of the way they talk to their children. Some pastors have scattered their church. They labor on the church, they fast, they pray, they sacrifice, they preach, they do everything. But some words from that pastor can scatter the church. Watch your conscience. The conscience is the monitor.
1: He's
2: the one that said, don't go there, that one is wrong. And when you want to do something bad, you
1: want
2: to scream.
1: I
2: don't do that. If you don't watch your conscience, and you do that thing, your conscience will keep quiet. Next time, when you want to do that thing again, your conscience will talk, but not as loud as the first time. Because now your conscience becomes timid. Your conscience is afraid. If I talk, he will not hear. He will still talk a little. You go ahead and do what you want to do. The third time when you want to do that thing again, your conscience will talk, but

0: pale sikenti le bena nonu jodua eyenye woji tinyala
1: so that conscience will remain tender and sensitive
0: bena woji tinyala de latema nuani le twa fama kple anu poponom
1: look at 1 Timothy chapter 4 I'm reading from verse 2
0: well Timothy gbanto tamen pupu ya mava
1: speaking lies in hypocrisy having their conscience seared with a hot iron
0: do aba tonu fian la o pa la pa dadama ama se o to ga hojo deje si o le wanu to pa
1: out of the abundance of the heart, the mouth speaketh. Proverbs chapter 4. We're reading there from verse 20. My son, attend to my words. Incline thine ear unto my sayings. Let not depart from thine eyes.
0: Vinya le to da nyanya onu ena futo anida nyanu fofonu uba gateda le nukfu oma o.
1: Keep them in the midst of thine heart.
0: Zraodo the word jipa go gulia fa.
1: Keep the word of God in the midst of your heart.
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1: Verse 23. 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For out of it are the issues of life.
0: Bo kwe blaba voton lia. 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
1: You see what the Lord has said about our lives?
0: La komni bomo le chumia pa agbanuchi.
1: When you think about the word, about the action, about the thought, about the conscience, about the heart, that's life. Anything you do in life will be related to those five things. If you're a teacher, your words are important in teaching. You're a politician, your words are important in speaking to the country. You're a leader, the thoughts you have before you can plan your project, the thoughts are important. And the heart, the center that propels everything out is your heart. And your conscience, the way you relate with people, it's a personal relationship and talking to people, loving people, fellowship, everything is coming from the conscience and the heart. That's the foundation. That's why the Lord is saying, watch. I come to number two. Fundamental essentials in ministry. See, those of us who are preachers and pastors, evangelists and ministers, there are some fundamental essentials in ministry. Without taking care of those fundamentals, you may be taking care of all the periphery surrounding things that are not really very important.
0: Essentials
1: are the things that prepare your people for eternity. And you see, there are preachers, there are pastors, evangelists, and ministers. They don't watch over those fundamental things.
0: After
1: we labor, we strive, we do everything, but the fundamentals are neglected.
0: Look at Luke chapter 1.
1: Reading from verse 17. And he shall go before him in the spirit and power of Elias. To turn the hearts of the fathers to the children. And in disobedience to the wisdom of the just. Listen to this last part. To make ready a people prepared for the Lord.
0: Bena wadra jukola do di wasutena afatola.
1: See, we're doing in ministry.
0: Komajanu siokomia wala suba suba domela.
1: People ready for the second coming of Christ.

0: Men are monadron or clalona, yes, but a truck of us here for Leah.
1: We have church, we have ministry, we have preaching, we have singing, we have everything, but our people are not ready for the rapture. We have wasted our lives.
0: Nemidoka, Mamidos, Bosma, Domindoka, Jimindo Mounia Poplo, Gake, Yokatama, Dramuruna, yes, but a truck was here for Leah Ula, after Benakami, Fumia Park, Boda Yama.
1: We build big church building, we sacrifice, we travel, we labor, we sweat. If the people are not ready for the rapture, we'll waste our time.
0: Let me do hammer gandhi and me to hammer gown. 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I'm not even telling you swab as well. I mean Jabba Joe Drew.
1: Colossians chapter 1:20.
0: Colossians tagman to book with love vonilia.
1: We preach, warning every man and teaching every man in all wisdom, that we may present every man perfect in Christ Jesus.
0: Amasimiyami lego fandemuka lenu chlom amasiyama. 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Benamiado amasiyama ani blibole Christuma.
1: That's the fundamental thing in ministry.
0: Emenye gomaje nuve viole suba suba doma.
1: When Jesus comes,
0: ne Yesu vala.
1: What are we going to present to Christ?
0: Wukemia tuwa tutitrena Yesu Christu.
1: Are we going to present a church building to Christ?
0: Demia tuwa tuwa tichowa fiam Yesu Christu.
1: I say, God, we built cathedral.
0: What's
1: he going to do with that? Are we going to present a big bank account to Christ when he comes? Our church, we have enough money to spend. We have extra. Now Christ has come. Look at the money we see in our bank. All this wonderful singing and all that. Now, when Jesus comes, are we going to present the CDs and the DVD of singing to Christ and say, Jesus, our church had the most beautiful and most effective worship ministry? Look at the CD. It's not going to present to the Lord.
0: Jesus Christ. Nebena Yesu la trok bova.
1: What we're going to present?
0: Ga kemi simia kwa afya Yesu la.
1: People were teaching and warning every man that will present every man perfect unto Christ when he comes.
0: Eye nya masomi le nufya la le maunya glona. Bena miadu amasama ani blibo le Christo mene imbe Yesu la trok bova.
1: If that is a fundamental sin in ministry.
0: Nebena si ani gomodok pa nwa nula suba suba domu ya.
1: Get people saved. Get people sanctified. 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
0: Man, chena ka miak pula mwede jima totroma. 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Ikule Yesu nebe Yesu la va.
1: That is what we're after in ministry.
0: Neni bena si ayuma time mile le suba suba doma la.
1: We need to watch.
0: Elebe miya nonu jo.
1: I want you to write that word again. Watch.
0: Gagu bonye angluke nu jo. 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
1: W-A-T-C-H.
0: Yenye we ete se re.
1: If we're going to do this effectively,
0: and
1: we're going to present people unto Christ, pure, holy, and rapturable when he comes.
0: We'll
1: watch over the watchmen. I have other overseers and pastors under me. I'm watching over them. They are watchmen. I'm not the only pastor. I'm a pastor over the pastors.
0: Pastor.
1: And I am watching over those pastors. I am a watchman over the watchmen. Watching over those watchmen. You are a pastor, you have workers under you. If the leadership is going to present people perfect unto Christ, you'll be watching over those workers. Where we watching over the watchman. Isaiah chapter 56, from verse 10. His watchmen are blind. They are all ignorant. They are all dumb dogs. They cannot bark. Sleeping, lying down, loving to slumber. When we do ministry, there are some people that support ministry. Other people oppose ministry. When there is opportunity of a revival, there are some people that their mind is set to be against that revival. On the one hand, you are watching over the watchmen. Now you are watching against the adversary. 1 Corinthians chapter 16, I read from verse 9. For a great door and effectual is opened unto me, and there are many adversaries. Look at verse 13. Watch ye, stand fast in the faith. Quit you like men, but strong. Open door for opportunity for us to preach and to evangelize and to minister. As those privileges come, there are adversaries. That if you are not watching against the adversaries, and you are too busy, you are just walking. All those adversaries will destroy the world. Watch over the truth. What can the evangelist do if there's no gospel truth? What can the pastor do if there's no word of truth? What will the prophet say if the scripture of truth is ready in the dustbin? What will the teacher teach if there is no doctrine that is truthful? Watch over the truth. 2 Timothy chapter 4, here we're reading from verse 3. For the time will come when they will not endure sound doctrine. But after their own laws, they shall heap to themselves teachers have been itching ears. And they shall turn away their ears from the truth. So if you're a minister and you want to keep the essence of ministry, this is the time of apostasy in the world. And people will turn their ears away from the truth. That's why you are watching. They shall be turned unto fables. But watch thou in all things. Endure afflictions. Do the work of an evangelist. Make full proof of thy ministry. See, watch over your congregation. Church of the living God. There are pastors over the church. They never watch over the church. They're always in church. The meeting will start, they are not there. They start the scripture, so the school is going on, they will not be there.
0: people
1: who are leading prayer, they lead their prayers, the pastor is not there. The choir wants to sing and they want to lead worship, the pastor is not there. The pastor may be in his office,
0: but
1: may be in the surrounding of the church. He may be talking to somebody somewhere. They don't know what the rest of the church is doing. At the time they are to preach, Joshua will call them, Pastor, it is time. And then they now come. Let us pray. And then they read the Bible. Looking at them. They didn't know what had been done, what had been said before they
0: came.
1: Watch over your congregation. Acts chapter 20, verse 28. It says, take heed therefore unto yourselves and to all the flock over the which the Holy Ghost has made you overseers. Lead the church of God which he has purchased with his own blood. You must watch the congregation. Watch is habitation. What's the habitation? Now, your surprises. Now we're talking about the building where we worship. We worship God. You know, there are some churches do a lot of evangelism. Personal evangelism. They do pulpit evangelism. Public evangelism. They go around the labor a lot. But the members of their church, they are used to a kind of church building that when dignified people, neat people, and educated people, when they come there, this chair where they're sitting, the roof where that has no ceiling, and all the surrounding, and all the chicken and the birds and the cats and everything around, those people say, I will never come to this place again in my life. The benches they are using in that church, for the last 10 years, those benches have been there. They are dirty. They are not even kind of cleaned up. And they just take them out here, bring them in here, take that, the habitation of the Lord, watch. Sometimes, when you start a ministry in a particular country, you are just coming for the first time. And so you will look at any primary school that will give you a chance to do your Bible study. And then you go into that primary school. Then you stay in that 5 years, 10 years, 15 years, 20 years. Somebody who came 20 years ago to come to your church, when he comes today, after 20 years, you are still in that primary school. There are people that will never sit down with you. They love your doctrine, they love your teaching, they love everything, but they say, this place, I cannot invite my friend to come and see me worshiping in a place like this. Your church will not grow if you don't watch over the habitation. Clothes wear to that church because the chair is not like what you have here. When you get there, before you come back, your clothes are dirty. You want to go back there again. When the house that you are living is better, is cleaner, than the house where we're worshiping God. That's not good.
0: Nebe na akwa imalalia, anyakpo, adjanku, wo akwa imalala mausubon lia, amamanyo, madabubu miyancho.
1: When the chair you sit on in your office and the chair you sit on in your house is much, much better than the chairs you have in the church, it's not good.
0: Nenyebe aziku yojile nwanido, la wapama la wadofa, wanyakpo aziku lele chochi kwa miya, amamanyo masuankple miyo.
1: When there's no ventilation and everybody, you know, we're suffering and suffocating, and we say when the habitation of God, that's not the best.
0: Nebena ayapunma la chotio, amasama la fifia ten jujula mia lemla, nime yole ma pafama.
1: Psalm 26, I'm reading from verse 8. Says, Lord, I have loved the habitation of thy house and the place where thine honor dwelleth.
0: Ebena Yahuwah, malowa fanofa, letafa siwa bubula.
1: You see, Solomon built a wonderful temple.
0: Solomon to Badokos Nanyakolo.
1: And then people came from different parts of the world to come and listen to the wisdom of Solomon.
0: Eyamoto anibapam lenvu vuoba. Guaba do to Solomon Panunyala.
1: You are minister.
0: Lenye Subola.
1: You are pastor.
0: Lenye Osofu.
1: You are an overseer.
0: Lenye Klolaga.
1: Watch over your watchmen and the workers.
0: No no jod the word jolaunu la dolo duma.
1: I come to point number 3 now. Fruitful evangelism. Session by all members.
0: The
1: work the Lord has given us to do, we want to train and mobilize and motivate and equip and send forth all the members of the church to evangelize. Acts of the Apostles chapter 8. I'm reading from verse 4. Therefore they that were scattered abroad went everywhere preaching the word. And that's what the Lord still wants us to maintain today. Every member of the church should also have others coming to the church through them.
0: Psalm
1: 68 verse
0: 11.
1: The Lord gave the word. Great was the company of those that published it. And the Lord has given us the gospel today. And everyone, all of us who are here, when you know that you know the Lord, we're to go forth, go out and preach the word of God. The Lord gave the word, and great was the company of the people that published it. Now, if that is so, again, now we need to watch. You help me write the word, watch. W-A-T-C-H.
0: Nenya shalialia la kama ati ambena kamiak bano nujo. 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
1: W. Watch the weapons of our warfare.
0: Banto nonujo. 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
1: Papafiaonu. The weapons that we're going to use. When you go out to the people, it's like a soldier going to the battlefield.
0: Nebe leida mo ogba vaonu sinazanla. 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
1: If you drop your weapons at home,
0: nele tu vaonu da.
1: The people bring their argument.
0: They
1: bring their ideology. They bring their opposition. They bring their religion. You have no weapon to be able to conquer everything you are saying.
0: You
1: watch over the weapons God has given you.
0: 2
1: Corinthians, I'm reading from chapter 10. Reading from verse 4. For the weapons of our warfare are not carnal, but mighty through God to the pulling down of strongholds. When you go out to evangelize, there are some demon invested people. There are some demon possessed people. The demon of ideology is inside them. And the demon of religion is inside them. When you meet them and say, can we talk about Jesus? They say, sit down. And then they begin to propose theory upon theory. crying. And you have no weapon to be able to cancel and crush and conquer all those strongholds. Get the weapons.
0: I'm
1: of God that will destroy principalities and powers. And watch over those weapons. Watch over the anointing. It is the anointing that breaks the yoke. And there are some people, they just go out empty and dry. And when they talk, there's no anointing. But when God has saved you and He has sanctified you, fills you with the Holy Ghost, and you don't leak away by talkativeness, talking. But the anointing is there. The power of the Spirit is there. That when you are talking like this, it will sink deep into the hearts of the people. Watch over your anointing. We're looking at 1 John chapter 2. I'm reading from verse 27. But the anointing which ye have received of him abideth in you. And ye need not that any man should teach you. But the same anointing teaches you all things. And it's truth. And it's no lie. Even as it has taught you, and ye shall abide in him.
0: And
1: verse
0: 28.
1: It is that anointing that will make sure what penetrates into the hearts of the people. Did not our hearts burn when He was talking to us? John chapter
0: 2
1: verse
0: 27.
1: For the anointing which ye have received of Him abideth in you.
0: Hey, Johannes,
1: and ye need not that any man watch over your anointing. Watch your time.
0: Truth.
1: And it's no lie. Even as it has taught you, shall abide in you. They did not know the time of visitation. The same carelessness, the same attitude, the same disposition, and the same whatever they did, it's everything is just the same. Monday is the same as Tuesday, as Wednesday, as Thursday, as Friday, as Saturday, as Sunday. There's no difference for them.
0: When
1: you know the time of your visitation, and you say, this is our time. 1 Corinthians chapter 7 verse 29. But this I say, brethren, the time is short. That time of visitation comes like this. Before you know it, it's gone. Jesus appeared in the temple like this, and then before you knew what, he was gone. The time of visitation appeared, but they missed it because they didn't know the time is short. And here we are together.
0: We are not always here together like this.
1: It's a moment for you. And a time for you. And you to tap into everything God has for you. See what touch your calling.
2: The
1: Lord has given you a high calling.
0: A heavenly
1: calling. A holy calling. You know, sometimes when you don't know your calling, and you are not watching over your calling, you will be kind of arguing and in conflict with people that they are not your equal. It's like the pilot of the plane arguing about something with a passenger. Although their title starts with P together. One is pilot, the other one is passenger. But the pilot must know his calling. If the passenger misses the flight, no problem. That's his own challenge.
0: If
1: the pilot misses that flight, then the rest of the passengers, hundreds of them, will be affected. So if you know who you are, if you know your calling, and you're going over your calling. You're not going to get into any problem with, you know, some of the passengers that do not know their left from their
0: right.
1: Do you see the children of Israel?
0: We're
1: told one day 23,000 people
0: died.
1: Moses was still alive, so they could move on. All those 23,000 people that died did not affect the journey of the children of Israel. Moses must know his calling. Do you remember Achan died? Israel moved on. Joshua knew his calling. Do you remember Absalom died? David remained alive.
0: David
1: alive. And therefore the nation was moving on. Because those great men of God, they knew their calling. They didn't equate themselves to all these people that just want to misbehave. Watch over your calling. If you watch over your calling, you will take the sheep of the people of God to the harbor. You'll take us to hell. I want you to look at Philippians chapter 3, verse 13 and verse
0: 14.
1: Brethren, I count not myself to have apprehended. There's one thing I do, forgetting those things which are behind and reaching forth unto those things which are before, I press toward the mark of the prize of the high calling of God in Christ Jesus. Age watch over the harvest. Evangelists, pastors, preachers, harvesters, watch over the harvest. Matthew chapter 13 from verse 24. And another parable put he forth unto them, saying, the kingdom of heaven is likened unto a man which sowed good seed in his field. But while men slept, the enemy came and sowed tares among the wheat and went his way. Because the men and the ministers were not watching, the enemy came and sowed tares over there.
0: ela bena kpo la kple subola o o ma le nu jo o eye boni tola ba wu gbo wi le o do mo
1: he said unto them an enemy has done
0: bo pe bla bo ni eye wo gbo na o bena futole wo sia.
1: That's why the Lord is calling us to watch.
0: Yet apotole mi anyo bena mi anọ nu jo.
1: Watch over the weapons.
0: No nu jo de wa ba onu lanu.
1: Watch over the anointing.
0: No nu jo da mi si si lanu.
1: Watch over the time.
0: No nu jo le ye yi lanu.
1: Watch over the calling.
0: No nu jo le yo yo lanu.
1: Watch over the harvest.
0: No nu jo de
1: knows that there's priority in life.
0: No nu jo de ngongo onu magbe no nu ba vio la gbe ya mo.
1: There's priority in ministry.
0: Nu ba vio le suba suba do mo.
1: And there's anything you want to do from today.
0: Ne na de le latema wa cho gba di ina la.
1: Everything God has given you.
0: Nu sho kata ma una ula.
1: The beginning of your Christian life.
0: Wo Kristo gboro na ba goma jaja.
1: You want to watch over the priorities of your life.
0: Ele bena no nu jo le wo suba suba ba goma jaja.
1: So watch and I watch.
0: Na le nu jo la ula unka.
1: When Christ will come.
0: Aba se Kristo la balo.
1: And then the dead will rise again.
0: E ya makuku wa titro.
1: Those of us who are alive.
0: E mi ama sho la gbela.
1: We shall be changed in the twinkling of an eye.
0: Wa tro mi apo no mo la da ba ofu da kama.
1: And when those people of God
0: risen,
1: resurrected and righteous, when we go marching in, I will be there. You will be there. Because you watched over priorities of life, priorities of ministry. Let's rise up and pray. We want to talk to the Lord.
0: But
1: God will help us. We're going to talk to the Lord that God will help us. That He'll help us to watch. Help us to watch. Help us to watch. Look at your life. See what the Lord has done. During these days. And you're telling the Lord today. Help me not to be careless. Open your mouth and pray. Let God hear you pray. We thank you because we are here for a purpose. And we know that purpose we are going to fulfill. We bring your blessing on this nation. Bring your blessing upon the church. Bring your blessing upon every family. We bring your blessing upon every individual in Jesus' name. And we ask you, O Lord, you turn us around from the inside. Total freedom.
0: Ablode blibo.
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1: And confirm your blessing upon every life.
0: Dupo ya yirati la mashamo fagbe me.
1: We thank you, Lord.
0: Mi dakpe no afoto.
1: In Jesus' name we pray.
0: Le Yesu. So far, no come me dog, but
1: thank you very much. You can sit down. There's a verse of scripture in Mark. I don't know whether you have ever read this. It brings into summary everything that Jesus did. Everything that Jesus was. Everything that Jesus wants to be in your life today. Everything he wants to accomplish. In your life. I bring to this one verse of scripture in St. Mark, chapter 7, verse
0: 37.
1: And they were beyond measure astonished. And they were all surprised beyond measure. Because of what Jesus did. Because of what Jesus was. And then they said, He has done all things well. Testimony concerning Jesus. The manifestation of the power of Jesus. Everybody that was there. The Pharisees, the Sadducees. The publicans and the priests. The sinners and the believers. The men and the women. The boys and the girls. The rich and the poor. The high and the low. All the people, everybody. They looked at Jesus. They saw what Jesus did. There was one testimony in their mouth. There was one declaration in their mouth. There was one thing everybody was saying without any contradiction. They were surprised. They were amazed. Of the works of Christ. Of the miracles of Christ. Of the transforming power of Christ. And everybody without exception. Here is what they say. They said he has done all things well. The sinner came and he said, I have forgiveness. I have peace of mind. He has done all things well. The demon possessed came. He was bound. He was suffering. He was afflicted. Jesus touched his life. And the demon possessed man delivered. He said, he has done all things well. There was a woman caught in adultery. The religious people wanted to stone her. And Jesus said, neither do I condemn you. Go and sin no more. And that woman that was a sinner, that should have died, came to life again. She had eternal life. She had abundant life. She had a happy life. And she said, he has done all things well. Zacchaeus was a public thief. And he will take the money of the nation. He embezzled a lot of money. The guilt was so much. The pressure, the pain of condemnation was so much on his heart. He climbed up a tree. He wanted to see Jesus. Eventually he saw Jesus. Forgiveness came. Peace of mind came. The joy of salvation came. And Zacchaeus said, he has done all things well. A leper came. He wasn't supposed to mix society. But he heard that Jesus was around. He said, I'm not supposed to go there. I'm dirty, I'm an outcast. But Jesus is there. And the man came to Jesus Christ. And Jesus touched him. Yesu kasienuchi. And cleansed all the leprosy away. And the leper man said, he has done all things well. There was a blind man that could not even see. He was by the side of the road. And he was begging. His name is Bartimaeus. And he said, Jesus, thou son of David, have mercy on me. And then Jesus said, call him, come on here. And he came to Jesus Christ. And Jesus said, what do you want I do unto you? And he said, I want to receive receive my sight. And Jesus said, be it unto you according to your faith. His blind eyes were open. And the blind man told everybody, look at that Jesus. He has done all things well. There was a thief on the cross. They nailed him to the cross. They said, life on earth had finished. They said, you are so bad. You are not fit for heaven. You are not fit to live on the earth. The only place they wanted him to go, and to go there in a hurry. They wanted him to go to hell immediately. And then that thief on the cross, he told Jesus Christ, remember me when you come to your kingdom. And Jesus did not say, it is too late. Here you are about to die. You've gone too far beyond the day of grace. Jesus did not say that. But Jesus said, today you will be with me in paradise. And that man there on the cross, forgiven, believer, happy and joyful. He said, he has done all things well. As you look at Jesus, there is one thing I want to impress on your mind. That this Jesus is so wonderful. This Jesus is so great. When he touches your life, when he comes to you, when he takes you up, and when he reforms and recreates you, there is one thing that is going to be on your lips, on your mouth. You are going to be able to say, he, Jesus Christ, has done all things well. I'm talking about the Jesus who was born of a virgin. His conception was like no other man's conception. An angel came to Mary. Hail Mary. You are blessed of all women. Because out of you will come the son of David. And Mary said, how will I know that? Because I've never known a man. And he says, the Holy Ghost will come upon you and overshadow you. And that beautiful son, that heavenly son, the very Son of God, that eternal Emmanuel,
0: Emmanuel,
1: that will be born of you, will be called the very Son of God. His conception was miraculous. His birth was miraculous. Miraculous preservation. Because Jesus Christ is special. It is that Jesus I bring to you miraculous conception. A miraculous birth. Miraculous preservation. And he lived a perfect life. A sinless life. A life without blemish. Holy beyond holiness of man. From the time he began to live here on earth until he went to the cross of Calvary to die for you and for me. live such a sinlessly pure, purified life. And then he died. Miraculous death. And then he was buried. And the Sunday rose from the dead. And then he appeared to his disciples. 40 days he kept on revealing himself to them. I am that Jesus that lived a perfect life. I am that Jesus that died on the cross. I am that Jesus that was buried for 3 days. I am that Jesus. I am risen from the dead. Because death could not have any power on him. And for 40 days he began to show himself to his disciples. And they saw a walking miracle. They saw a risen miracle. They saw a resurrected miracle. And then at the end of the 40 days, he was talking to his own disciples. All of his sudden, he began to go up. Ascension. From the time of his arrival to the time of his ascension, everything was miraculous. That's why, as you look at the life of Christ, and you look at everything he said, and everything that he did, there is one thing they could say. There was one thing they could reveal and declare about him. They said, he, the Christ, he has done all things well. Nobody ever walked like him. Nobody ever spoke like him. Nobody ever did what he did. The testimony is coming your way. That declaration is coming your way. At the end of the meeting, you will say, when you see the miracle of life transform, you'll be able to say like everybody else, he, the Christ, my Savior, but he has done all things well. How does that happen? I'm talking to you on the subject. There is no one like Jesus. There's no one like Jesus. I'm talking on three things today. Number one, the mission of Jesus. Number two, the message of Jesus. Number three, the mercy of Jesus. Number one, the mission of Jesus. We're talking about this Jesus, a great mission, a great ministry, a great purpose, a great plan for which he came, and he wants to do that in your life. To fulfill that mission brought a message, the message of Jesus. The message is like the wheel of a tire. It is the message that leads you and rolls you and drives you to the mission. When you accept that message, when you believe it with all your heart, and you say, that is what Jesus is telling me, then the mercy of Jesus will be fulfilled in your life. The mission The message. Number one, what is the mission of Jesus? I look at Matthew chapter 1 verse 21. And she shall bring forth his son, and thou shalt call his name Jesus. For he shall save his people from their sins. She, Mary the Virgin,
0: Maria
1: shall bring forth a son, the Son of God and the Son of David.
0: Maria de Tubilaji vi, adinu tu vi sinanye David de bevi kule ma ufe vi.
1: Understand, that is the primary thing, the greatest thing, and the climax of what Christ came to do on earth.
0: Se goma elabera de yeni dodi asila pe di, kule pe tapu, kule pe nu, si Christo va wo le nyugba jila.
1: He shall save his people from their sin.
0: La de ufe duko wa cho ufe nu vome.
1: Why? Save them from their sins.
0: Look at what the watch open for do.
1: Because sin is a heavy weight like a milestone.
0: Ella bede nuvonya gbagbagba bena gbagba la majena.
1: That is hanged on your weight.
0: So bladder alimenu.
1: And then you are thrown into the sea of eternity.
0: Eyi o chofun gbede joma vofo etosisilama.
1: And because of that heavy weight of sin.
0: Le nuvofo agbagbagba matala.
1: It will pull you down to the lowest pit, to hellfire, and because he doesn't want you to go to hellfire.
0: Eye la tuduwa dada joma vobe tutuya fe gakele simono lombe na ide joma vomo onutila.
1: That is why he wants to cut off that heavy stone of sin.
0: Esiate ojibe na kaya denu vopak ba wapobe kama ya lenda lenu tiyo.
1: What is the sin he wants to save you from?
0: Nufon ka ome ojibe ya deole.
1: Why does he want to save you from sin?
0: Nukate ojibe ya deole nufon osi.
1: Because sin is the deadliest poison. Greater than the poison of the snake or the serpent. Greater than the poison that any enemy can administer to you. Because sin is the deadliest poison ever found on earth. Once it gets to you, it will get to your heart and your spirit and your mind and your soul. You are destroyed. That's why the mission of Jesus is to come to take away and to neutralize the power of that poison in your life. What does he want to save you from sin? Because sin is like the strongest chain or rope ever tied around any man on earth.
0: Well, I've been new for Labena Cacuno to Trisioco do a fona mia de la Nibadiena.
1: And what Satan using that rope of sin to tie you?
0: The Satan at Chonufopa Kama Blaula.
1: You lose your senses.
0: Labu Nunya.
1: You lose your mind.
0: Labu Susu.
1: You lose your reasoning faculty.
0: Labu Nugomasa.
1: It doesn't matter who you are.
0: Macaken and Yumakiao.
1: If you're a medical doctor,
0: Nanny Doctor of Amagan,
1: and you know it is wrong to smoke.
0: Lenyabena.
1: Once that rope of sin is around you, you will smoke. It doesn't matter who you are. You may be walking where HIV AIDS patients are coming. And you see how they are dying. Once that rope of sin of immorality is upon your life, even though you see HIV patients dying, you will go into it again and get your own HIV.
0: To go be lekpo di kana kupa dono lekufu lekbo hana wakana yida hashiyamba na kana le di kana kupa dola.
1: Because sin is the strongest chain or rope ever tied around the waist of any man.
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1: That once that chain or rope is around you,
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1: It's like you're forever lost.
0: Ejo kwa be le tsoi ma vona.
1: and the only one who can save and deliver and set you free is this one that is called
0: Jesus.
1: An angel said, "Thou shalt bring forth a son." And you call his name Jesus. Because he will save his people from all their sins. And that's why the Lord Jesus is coming to you, that heavy stone of sin. That deadliest poison of sin, that strong chain of sin, will be untied, and then everything is free. Then you are able to say, "Praise the Lord, I am free." Because he came to set me free. 1 John chapter 3.
0: Johannes Bantotaton.
1: I'm reading from verse 5 there. And ye know that he was manifested to take away our sins. That's a mission. That's the reason why you came to us. That's why you are here, and you know that Jesus Christ was manifested to take away our sins. Then it says, and in him is no sin. In Christ

0: Vopo tosi simana.
1: You cannot escape hellfire.
0: Matema sile juma volano o.
1: The reason why Jesus came is to take the poison of sin away from your system.
0: Nusi te Yesu venye ba ya denu vopo adi la dala wonu chila oma.
1: So that you will not die an eternal death.
0: Bena makfai de to trauma voma o.
1: Do you see why Jesus came?
0: Nusi te Yesu vala.
1: Is so that the bondage of sin.
0: Enye benu vopo ba blas lemo.
1: The chain of sin that
0: you.
1: You will lose and break that chain. And then freedom comes to you. Look at Galatians chapter 5. I'm reading from verse 19. Now the works of the flesh are manifest. Who are these? Tells us now adultery, fornication, uncleanness, lasciviousness. He's telling us all those things that Jesus came to save us from. Please don't tell me I go to church, forget about that one. There are people that go to church and they see adultery is still there.
0: Ami adole church denga ki aha si owo poto lo fa gbe mo.
1: There are people that go to church.
0: Amole church den fe.
1: And they have all that fornication still there.
0: Gaga ma trowo gale wo fa agbe mo.
1: There are people that go to church.
0: Amole church den fe.
1: And your cultism is still there.
0: Gaga de transbosbo poto lo fa gbe mo.
1: He says idolatry.
0: Ebe transbosbo.
1: And witchcraft.
0: Afan kaka.
1: And hatred.
0: Ke wo wo.
1: Various and empty.
0: You
1: see, this is what Jesus came to remove. Your life,
0: he
1: will remove everything in Jesus' name. In verse 21, he talks about envy. He talks about murder. He talks about drunkenness. He talks about revenge. And he says, and such life.
0: And then
1: said, of the which I tell you, that the witch does shall not inherit everlasting life.
0: Abelesi magbrodina mi kukula enebe na mashewa olem shaula mani mafya dofala fa doma o.
1: Do you see what Jesus Christ came?
0: Nusite Yesu Christo vakikia modula.
1: He said he will take all your sins away.
0: Enyebe wacho onu vongo kata ayi.
1: Do you see what Jesus came?
0: Nusite Yesu vakikia modula.
1: He said all those evil things in your life.
0: Enyebe na nungbe glesho kata le wo agbamala.
1: He will take everything away.
0: Acho kata ayi.
1: Number one is the mission of Jesus.
0: Bantoye ni Yesu be dode asila.
1: Number two, the message of Jesus.
0: Evelia Yesu be gbede asila.
1: I told you, it is the message that he gives.
0: Magbere mada gbede asisi ko wonala.
1: That brings that mission to pass in your life.
0: Eye na bona dode asila vamolo wo agbemo.
1: Praise the Lord.
0: Wakafa afoto.
1: Glorify the name of the Lord.
0: Nikafa afoto la fenuko.
1: He will bring that mission to pass in your life in Jesus' name.
0: Yesu ago dode asimo ki ava wo agbemo egbale Yesu fenuko mo.
1: Did I hear your amen?
0: Amen.
1: What's the message of Jesus?
0: Look at Jesus' birthday as
1: in Matthew chapter 4, verse 17.
0: Matthew tana kuku we adre.
1: We're told that Jesus Christ came. And he began to tell them, the kingdom of God is at hand. Repent ye therefore. He brought the message of repentance.
0: That
1: means you have been going in a way, in a direction, on a road that is wrong. And then Jesus Christ comes to you. Hey, and Jesus says, turn around.
0: Hey, yes, Christ,
1: change your mind. Change your direction. Change your company. Change your gang. Change the people you're moving with. Let there be a change in your mind. He says, repent, for the kingdom of God is at hand.

0: Tell me, I've put him like Bernardi Potter for Lado for.
1: He tells Saul in Mark chapter 1, verse 15.
0: And I mean, you're a Marco Tagbank, who we attend.
1: Because that is the message.
0: And like Bernardi, but dear Silla,
1: that is going to bring the mission of Christ to pass in your life.
0: Siaka Christopher, but dear Silla, Bawagbum.
1: What's the message he gives us in Mark chapter 1, verse 15?
0: But dear Sika, we're not a Marco Tagbank, who we attend.
1: And he tells us the time is fulfilled. The kingdom of God is at hand. Repent ye therefore, believe the gospel.
0: Ebrobe azang bela duoti eye mafte do pola dovo mi trole mi afoti ma eye mi konyanwila jis.
1: It is that same message that Jesus is bringing today.
0: But de asima ke Yesu le mi anam egba.
1: Jesus the same yesterday, today, and forever.
0: Yesu ni yama echo egba play de mavo.
1: And he say repent.
0: Ebe trole jima.
1: He say change your mind.
0: Ebe trole ususu.
1: He say change your direction.
0: Ebe trole mosi jinele.
1: He say turn around.
0: Ebe trodenuchi.
1: So that destruction will not come upon your life.
0: Alebena to trauma gende wagbama o.
1: I told you in Matthew.
0: Bagbenu le Matthew.
1: Now in Luke chapter 13 verse 3.
0: Fifia Luke atamo wie ton kukuya maton.
1: People came to talk to Jesus Christ.
0: Amadova bronyadena Yesu Christo.
1: They said, Jesus, did you hear the news?
0: Oba Yesu Christo le senu sine joa.
1: There were some people that were worshipping their God.
0: Amiado le
1: patron and Pilate came and that leader came and killed them and mingled their sacrifice with their blood.
0: Hey, Pilate plola ma vache uo tropo vula ke manuye.
1: And they perished without a remedy.
0: Hey, uo trok beda damale unu o.
1: And Jesus said, do you see that those people are greater sinners than yourself?
0: Hey, Yesu blono be de misusu ba mama we ni nuvan ola ganto u miawea.
1: I tell you, except you repent, ye shall likewise perish.
0: Ele gbede ke bonu mo le gblom na mi bena ne mi e tro le mi afa ji mo la mi e kata mi a tro na na maka.
1: Then he told Jesus Christ.
0: Ayo gbone Yesu Christo be.
1: They said there were some people.
0: Obe ami ade oli.
1: A mighty tower.
0: Eye mo ganda mo jeoji.
1: A high tower.
0: Eye kokoko ganda li.
1: Fell upon them.
0: E mo jeoji.
1: And they died and went to hell without any preparation.
0: Eye wo kuire joma vomo lesimo uma jirado o.
1: And Jesus said, you people, you listen to news, you cannot analyze that news.
0: Yesu globona kamisia mtinya gakami masro anuchu anuchinya simisalama o.
1: Do you think that they are greater sinners than yourself?
0: De mi susube da mama wini nuvon la ganto umia.
1: And he said, except you repent.
0: Egblo no bona ne mi okami etrole mi afo jimo la.
1: You will not also escape your life.
0: That's why
1: the Lord is telling you today the message of Jesus.
0: And that message is
1: repent.
0: That message is
1: turn around. That message is forsake every evil thing that you have done.
0: I said,
1: Lord Jesus, I come.
0: I said,
1: Lord Jesus, I come. I want you to forgive me. I change my mind.
0: Me jibe na tonu voke la bena me troll tam.
1: I change my ways.
0: Me troll nyemo.
1: I change my direction.
0: Me troll mo ijimele.
1: All the fornication, adultery.
0: Akasi okle matro.
1: All the stealing and fighting.
0: Efi efi kule koda down.
1: All the idol worship and occultism.
0: Tross bosu okle josa sao.
1: I don't want to go there again.
0: Nima gai wa dumi azon o.
1: And then it is when you carry out the message of Jesus.
0: I say, yes, Lord, I thank
1: you.
0: That your
1: mission is to save me from sin.
0: And that your message is to
1: make me turn around.
0: Then the mercy of Jesus
1: will
0: come to you. Praise the
1: Lord
0: for his mercy.
1: Glorify the Lord for his mercy.
0: And whosoever
1: shall come unto me, I will not cast
0: out. Look at
1: what Paul is telling
0: us.
1: He's telling us sin. 1 Timothy chapter 1, verse 13 to verse 15.
0: He said, I was a blasphemer.
1: I was an
0: injustice.
1: curious person.
0: Ebede nyela de manya mabada.
1: I was a wicked man.
0: Nyela da mavondi manya.
1: I was a terrible sinner.
0: Manya nu von la kwa kwa chan.
1: I received.
0: Gakela.
1: He forgave me.
0: A born blind, a chokum.
1: He changed my life.
0: A tronya agba.
1: He turned me around.
0: A tronya matia.
1: The mercy of God came unto me.
0: Mau ponu blani pokola vanam.
1: I repented.
0: Ma trojima.
1: I said, Lord, what will I do?
0: Mabe yes, nunca mawo.
1: I said, Lord, I don't want to continue like that again.
0: Mabe yes, nyama gaida agba chanto oji o.
1: I don't want to be injurious again.
0: Nyama jima gani busu nyagbolago.
1: I don't want to be a persecutor again. Nyama
0: jima gani yumachila.
1: I don't want to be a wicked man again. And then the mercy of God came unto him. And he said that same mercy is coming to you too. As you just surrender to the Lord. You surrender your heart. You surrender your will. And you said, Lord, I give myself unto you. Mercy, the mercy of God. The grace of God. The love of God. And that salvation will come to you. I said that salvation will come to you. Praise the Lord is coming. Number one, the mission. Number two, the message. Number three, the mercy. Right now, the Lord is calling upon
0: you.
1: And the Lord is saying, the mercy of God is available for you. Everyone that repents, everyone that turns around, everyone that says, Lord, I come. Lord, I give myself unto you. That mercy of God, that salvation of God will come. Praise the Lord, the salvation is for you. What are you? Can I see you? Where are you? Salvation. Forgiveness. Eternal life. That is the mission of Christ. And you're going to receive that right now. I said you're going to receive that right now. If you are ready for that salvation, where are you? Can you raise up your hand? Bible says, so ever shall come. The name of the Lord shall be saved. What a wonderful time to receive your forgiveness. Raise up your hand. Raise up your hand. Father, in the name of Jesus.
0: Papa,
1: I thank you for all this who are raising up their hands. Thank you for the mission of Christ. Thank you for the message of repentance.
0: I
1: thank you for your mercy and salvation. Lord, I pray for everyone now. Raising up their hands.
0: I'm sure do I see the G.
1: Telling you they want your forgiveness. Give them the mind and the spirit and the power to turn around and to repent in Jesus' name.
0: Shele G Jim Totroplag Bohola Namun Venu Sankle Ntetu Benawatro Lofa Jimwakwa de Yes.
1: According to your promise, Lord.
0: Apatolo unu bedo dolanu.
1: Give them your mercy and your salvation right now.
0: Nanu blani pokpo plagbo ho fifi lai.
1: I thank you because I know you have answered.
0: Madak benobele dum chinami.
1: In Jesus' name we pray.
0: Le yes supanu koma mi dog badale.
1: Another amen.
0: Mi nam amebubu.
1: Now if you are saved. Nothing will hinder your healing. If you have any oppression, any attack, nothing will stop your deliverance. Are you ready? I said, are you ready? You want healing?
0: Raise
1: up your hand. You want deliverance?
0: Raise
1: up your hand. You want miracle?
0: Raise
1: up your hand. Father, in the name of Jesus.
0: Papa, le Yesu fenu koma.
1: Thank you for the mighty power that never changes. And I pray for all these my brothers. brothers and sisters.
0: Mado pẹlẹ novinu tun novinyonu siauta.
1: As they raise up their hands.
0: Esi o do asideji.
1: Miracle.
0: Mabe nukunu.
1: Healing.
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1: Deliverance.
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1: Signs and wonders.
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1: Grant unto them in Jesus' name.
0: We now le yesu fanu koma.
1: That mental problem, I command you get out in Jesus' name.
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1: Those blind eyes, I command you be open and see in Jesus' name.
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0: Medesa fifi la mi dogo le yeso fanu koma.
1: Lord Jesus, manifest your power from on high.
0: Yesu de wonu san la to jipo va anibanti.
1: Every one of them.
0: Your dama siama.
1: Deliver every one of them.
0: Dega amasiama.
1: Set every captive free.
0: Na ablode amasiama.
1: Thank you, Lord, because I know you have done it.
0: Akpena wa potobe le don chinami.
1: In Jesus' name we pray.
0: Le yesu fanu koma mi dog badale.
1: And the people of God said.
0: Mouth of Yona Globe. Amen.
1: Praise the Lord, our God has done it.
0: Kafa photo labena mauwevo.
1: I said, praise the Lord, God has done it.
0: Maglobe Kafa photo labena wevo.
1: You will never be the same again.
0: Magani the Kankuma.
1: Thank you and God bless you.
0: Akbena Uma Una Yirao.
1: Put your hands together for Jesus.
0: Minamia to Asikwa Moviafuna Yesu.
1: Put your hands together.
0: To achieve la foi, Bena Yesu.
1: Put your hands together for Jesus.
0: To achieve la foi, Bena Yesu.
1: Amen.
0: Amen. Amen.
2: I been get a problem.
0: Mado fukpepe.
3: Which kind of problem?
0: Fukpepe Canada.
2: Mi belle, I no be the mess.
0: Excuse me,
3: how long this problem did he get?
2: About 3 years ago.
3: 3 years ago.
0: Abe fuyama tonfa yene fukpepe ya le jinya.
3: The problem is not been the mess, eh?
0: Fukpepe mada nyumate nyango.
3: So what did God do for you when he came at this crusade here?
0: If you are not come out, let's never talk about Gansiam.
2: As I can study, as the rain starts to come, now I can't.
0: A year a trainer by came in Vata, me a pastor, do better.
2: And near the door, to say the man of God, he passed. As the man of God, he passed. Now I just feel something. Come on, sign in bed. And now for them.
3: Now he for them. Waiting be up, wait for them.
2: Wow, for the now I begin to see me people.
0: Hey, yeah, let you can me voir me a pass of valley is my quirkwa. Nada que drula for domena. Equa imajani. Hey, imajani, I'm ke joma chance the car. I came a giant poa. Ekuma de asihan anizi the car.
3: That moment, now I begin to see the time.
0: Cho ye my dilla mokbonu kunwa.
3: Praise the Lord!
0: Waka fa photo.
3: I say praise the Lord. What's be with you before you kaya?
4: We begin women program Saturday. So that Saturday morning, I be call for make a quick for go this program. So the program be call for off late.
0: Hey, ye ma ba fuk ta kwa ma le gama jiji.
4: So on the way coming, me I call for me foot slip a for them. Then my foot broke.
0: Hey, yele simile muaji gbonola mosu gbontala ke ma janya ma pobe na manga afo.
4: So I go for go hospital.
0: Hey, ye open that country.
4: Then go for do operation on my foot. And then put iron inside my foot.
0: Hey, you were done. You are the ocho gaku denya afom.
4: So I'll not be able for waka. Pastor, I use this scratch.
0: Nyemeten zona onegbia mazan kuchila.
3: What did happen tonight? What did Jesus do for you tonight?
0: Hey, you nuke jode Jesus. Nuka Yesu wana wa.
4: So, because today, na the first day waka.
0: Eye len keke gbanto idi me va ta pepe la mi.
4: So this night as the man of God be the pray.
0: Zan amale se ma o fa mi ale gbedom dala.
4: Me say be the pray say me heart. I say Papa God, once na you word I go here, I say you no go left me so.
0: Hey, my brother, put on my gun. I'm not trying to cook you anymore. Oh, hey, you're my leg, but don't I want to come blind with my gun? No, you're dumb.
4: So as the man of God, be they pray, me self they pray. I just find myself a grab, my foot begin shake. And I begin for waka.
0: Hey, yes, you can move from a leg, but don't have a leg, but don't land mark my corner car, pay and for a top of a van, and no mark my toy zone is a zone.
3: Put your hands together for Jesus.
0: Minamia for a bona yesu.
3: Somebody shout hallelujah!
0: I'm not in a dublis a sibena, hallelujah.
3: I said, somebody shout hallelujah!
0: My baby, I'm not dublis a sibena, hallelujah.
3: Put your hands together for Jesus.
0: Minamia for a bona yesu.
5: For a few days, I've been very sick. And I was having terrible headache. I've even taken a lot of medication and there was no result.
0: Nke kado yala mele do yala betadu sosende vajinya mayida konjo ngla chika na mazen akechula nyama upo doyo yo o.
5: So on that Wednesday when I came, when the man of God was praying for the sick.
0: Le fudak beshi mavashi mapa mele gbedo le dono otala.
5: Immediately God opened my eye. I saw one of my neighbor and there were two men. They brought a coffin towards the altar. And the coffin opened immediately. The headache disappeared up till now.
0: Eyin make pastor le godam po nya foli kama vo ko kwa mu fuda kama vo samu ku ya gbon eyin kan o vwa da ka po eyin ta gbajo imo po do yo ba se de fifia.
3: Praise the Lord.
0: Wa ka fu afoto.
6: Before I come, I get a 4-year problem.
0: Ka fi ma ba ta pe la pe de le jinya fu ya mo na son.
3: What have been the problem?
6: The problem I've been getting soil in here. I've been down the pray all along.
3: Which part is swelling?
6: Now my groin.
3: You're growing?
6: Yes.
3: Okay, on your right.
6: Right.
3: Yes, sir.
6: But tonight, after the prayer of faith, when I go check myself in the restroom,
0: it don't.
3: Say somebody say check yourself.
0: I said, somebody say, check yourself.
3: This man obeyed the servant of God and he go check himself and the queen don't go. Praise the Lord.
7: 1 year, 6 months, and nobody do me woman oak.
0: Hey, if we have Utrama Denny Magadia, see a nipo.
7: So the day open the candy first day, I saw them outside for enter inside. And I say, God, I say to the Finna, call me, I see this enter what enter inside this program.
0: Hey, let's you pop attack when Jabana Mava attack, we aim a Valambena Mao, no pom blan win on the tap of Persiama.
7: I say, I come, I can go the shame, I can get me break too, as I've been standing too. So now the man of God begin preach for freedom.
0: Hey, yes, my Valambena Mao, you might put the camera, or she come up from my pumula, let me show, I blow the pop.
7: So I say, I chin up there no more. Now God in power camp for me. I feel me with bone sharp, something sharp as that me with bone.
0: Hey, yes, you can be mount your blonde like a drum of power. Now Canada, your John and your former.
7: So Esther, that network going to host now. Now see me, menstruation. Only till I see and clear.
3: Let we clap for Jesus. Clap for Jesus. 1 year, 6 months, woman, where you know the CMS.
0: Hey, yes, my former lama quabana cagwang, but I'm a pot doyo. Mia quabana, yes, you know, laugh with a cow trama demagada, see a nipo over the bang, but I put all your doe.
8: After I've been done sitting, yes, mommy, see me cago makeni.
0: Hey, yes, most must I say this and I'm about to do the queen of paw.
3: Yes,
8: I'm a makeni, a snake, now be go see.
0: Hey, no, ma'am, no, I'm a quad.
3: You go see snake?
8: Yes.
3: Who says, yeah?
8: Not see because under the stick then too.
3: Okay, well
8: that go see.
3: Okay.
8: What we see the snake then every night now I go and sleep. The attack Nike just hold me.
0: As you come either a chada gomena ma dwali do, a mokwa chemokpo a dan la chamok bama gma shmiya pobe mlonila, a la butu bamu jikwa popo vonna funya funyama na fudemna.
8: Sunday aki just wap me that and so the other tabi wap me na iron stone.
0: Aye, la kpobena gadomo blana lo nwa kpo fumem.
3: Okay.
8: So na dena wabi sidon pa, I am bigo sidon pa okada.
3: Yes.
0: Aye, mbo mkpobena kama la fyade mdo zukaka.
3: Okay, what did God do for you, Ikaya?
0: Hey, you can back up, but come out one.
8: After this crusade begin yesterday, the pastor, where the minister they pass, now me and say, say make I go team up before they
3: okay.
8: Make I go to church, and so team up before they. Now before the pastor be tinap, so we be pass na flashlight na.
9: Flashlight go by you.
8: Yeah.
0: Hey, yes, you come up bono type of Pobanaka, Pastor Valley, Intamo Fujibanaka, Intomako, Pastor, Tutu, hey, you come up for Pastor Lapobanaka, a juada to Pastor Boka, no clean the genius.
8: What be gonna, what be gonna house now? Because I can sleep every night, I can dream them bad.
9: So where that flashlight go, we gonna, what's what happened?
0: Hey, you been a kind of a chuma cleaner dia de baya for me. I didn't look at Jordan GPFIA.
8: Why they sleep night every night and they get the attack?
9: You know they get again.
0: Hey, na yimle zamwa bobo bomo gawa fui ke azonu.
9: The flashlight will come on inside the man of God when Jesus is alive. He don't go inside, you don't come on inside the can. Let me clap for Jesus.
0: Ella bena ke kelish na klen chuo sofu me klen de jinyala e gede manya na jiru de bobo von po funya funya wa maji.
10: 3 months this I not in my street. 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
0: Ella bena you can't imagine I see a knee o. Eye ide konji una ya tiki ga kia imokpo doyoyo.
10: So today we we'll go, where one pastor go say one church sister yesterday as in the prayer bracket in my street.
0: Eye la kpobena, mi abo pastor blebena ka pastor de java otakpokpe le duyama. 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
10: Now I say myself, whatever na mi problem. 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I'm not going to go with her.
0: Hey, in charge of global affairs, you must check pastor. I go and you must try your firm. Oh,
10: and to God be the glory. Where we don't come out, we go na host. Now you will line a tap to me, small brother.
0: Hey, you like what I can affairs? What kind of affairs? Touch me, come my firm. My bed die. Do I do not my bed die? Do let you look palm.
10: About 5 o'clock. Now I tell the other, and I say, "More ready for go the crusade."
0: Hey, my global affairs. I don't know if you work. What drama you talk,
10: I feel for it. When I enter the bathroom, now I see black thing inside me pants. Now call on me sister.
0: Hey, yes, you made it. Like come on, let you. Come on, I can we you boy do ado dollar gum. No corner. Good day, fiam.
10: We enter na the bathroom and ask them all go na my room.
0: Hey, yes, you made it. Like come on, I can we back pay da.
10: As you go now, begin for me straight.
0: Hey, yes, you make up like come on dash
10: so I just
9: praise the Lord.
0: What careful after
9: Jesus, na gynecologist.
0: Yes, you are.
11: This CLM Radio, the spiritual welfare is our concern.
9: Rise up as we pray together. Almighty God, we bless your name. Thank you once again for bringing us together. Thank you for the Bible study tonight. We bless your name. And we thank you for all your children who are gathered everywhere, listening and studying together with the people of God here. We're asking, oh Lord, you open our eyes of understanding, even tonight in Jesus' name. We pray that our study will be beneficial to us personally and will give us real strength in the spirit. Give us backbone in our Christian life in Jesus' name. Help us, Lord, that will not bend or yield or compromise with the enemy or the persecutors. But the more persecutions may come, the more we'll stand for the grace and for the godliness and for the glory that is to follow in Jesus' name. In Jesus' mighty name, we pray. Tonight we're in 1 Peter chapter 4. And we're reading from verse 12 all through to verse 19.
0: Le pieni salami le petro banto tama ene. Bukmu we have said we asieke.
9: Beloved, think it not strange concerning the fiery trial which is to try you, as though some strange thing happened unto you. But rejoice, inasmuch as ye are partakers of Christ's sufferings, that when his glory shall be revealed, ye may be glad also. with exceeding joy. If ye be reproached for the name of Christ, happy are ye, for the Spirit of glory and of God resteth upon you. On their part, he is evil spoken of, but on your part is glorified. But let none of you suffer as a murderer, or as a thief, or as an evil doer, or as a busybody in other men's matters.
0: Na wo jumi le Kristo pe nukota la wa yira mi elabena nu chi kokwe ple mawo po gbogbon la ba tu jode mi aji ama mawo gbola wo gbro bo sunya de enu chi ke mi agbola wo ko enu chi ke mi aduma mi ade kana ga pefu abe hlo dola alo ti afito alo vonwola alo abe amasi do ga glansu de ama bubu o fo nyamla ena o.
9: Yet if any man suffer as a Christian, let him not be ashamed, but let him glorify God on this behalf. For the time is come that judgment must begin at the house of God. And if it first begin at us, what shall the end be of them that obey not the gospel of God?
0: Kana amiade pofu abe Kristo to enela maga kpenu ne o. 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
9: And if the righteous scarcely be saved, where shall the ungodly and the sinner appear? Wherefore, let them that suffer according to the will of God commit the keeping of their souls to him in well doing as unto a faithful creator.
0: Eye nenye bebli hafi wa ho amajojuela afika amama vomau plenu vola la dodo mahan. 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
9: Tonight we're looking at the word of God on this subject, the glory in partaking in Christ's sufferings.
0: Yani shalamia lengfu de maunya sipote ya nenye nunchi kokwesi le gomo popo le Kristo fufupakpama.
9: We have sufferings there. There are many kinds of sufferings. There's a sinner's suffering, but there's a saint's suffering as well.
0: Mi po fukpakpo la fisia fukpakpo vuvu oli nufon lo kwe afu amokokyo hon kwe afu.
9: There's a suffering of the people of the world, and there's a suffering of the people of God. That's what is referred to as Christ's suffering.
0: Kiki ama talk we are fu, maupe vio we are fu, yatebe yebena, and your Christo pofupakpa.
9: That is because you belong to Christ, because you are born again, because your sins are washed away in the blood of the Lamb.
0: Alabele su Christo to, legbi bochi, wututu onu fonda to, and levila po vuama.
9: Because there's a mighty change, a new creature you are in Christ.
0: Alabeto troganda valas nuoye yele Christo ma.
9: And the Spirit of God is bearing witness in your heart that you belong to Christ. There's a kind of suffering that comes along with that, and then you are a partaker of that suffering.
0: Eye mo po ogbon jida se ba son le trust mo po vi eye agboye ya de jema yo mo eye fupepe da pledo enye Christo to po fupepe le Christo ta.
9: Because you are a possessor of his grace, and because you delight in the will, in the word, in the way of the Lord, that's why the suffering is coming. But then he tells us it's not just the present suffering, there's a glory that is to follow.
0: Ella bele kwa manuva le trust mo po vi le bigbodi trust Christo to le siatena ba globena nka ella bena le nye Christo to ba fupela o vomo wunu la fima o la benu chi kokuya de li akuledo.
9: There is the appreciation of the Lord, commendation of the Lord, reward from the Lord that is going to follow.
0: Ella be kaf kafu vide fetwa de li siak cho apotola bo avaje ayoma.
9: The suffering is temporary, but the reward, the glory is eternal.
0: Ella bena fupela manu anida ogakela la kuda fetu vide la enyenu sia nu anida.
9: Now it's surprising to some that in a passage we are talking about suffering. About persecution. About pain. About all the things the people of the world will try to do against our lives. At the same time, we're talking about joy. We're talking about rejoicing. We're talking about exceeding joy. We're talking about being happy and being excited. And we're talking about the glory of God and the glorifying of the Lord. They all go together. It has just already that the word of God is different from the ideas of the world. In the world, if there's any suffering, then your head's about. Your shoulders are down. Then all the joy and excitement is taken away from your facial appearance. You are moody, you are gloomy, you are sorrowful, you are sad, you are crying, you are weeping, the tears are flowing. And what's happening to you? Because I am suffering. That's how the people of the world handle their suffering.
0: La canoa favia placita achi yoyro yoro nuka canoe pagbama eme dua gutua kikiamo top of pagbama.
9: But the Christian is different. He looks ahead. He says, because of this, I'm going to be like Joseph. Because Joseph suffered, and then at the end of it, see the exaltation and see what the Lord has done.
0: Kaka Christo totola tua vovo la bena epuanu le choma duanko iba blobena lenuoka tabenu la mauna be yo.
9: I'm in fact like the Lord Jesus Christ who suffered. And when he suffered, then we see now his name is all over the world. And then many people, thousands, millions of people coming to the Lord. That's the glory that follows. That's why the Christian is not bothered. That's why the Christian is not sorrowful. That's why the Christian is not sad, because of suffering. He says, I'm suffering this for a purpose, therefore I'm going to be glad. I'm going to be happy. I'm going to rejoice with exceeding joy, because the glory will follow. That's why the text is saying, don't count it any strange thing concerning the trial, concerning the persecution, concerning the suffering that comes as if something strange happened unto you. Let's back up a little and look at some Christians, how they approach persecution and suffering and difficulty and the challenges that come to them. The first thing they do is that, first of all, they are surprised and they are wondering why. Why is this so? When I'm a real child of God, why don't you look at Jesus? Why was that so when he was the beloved of the Father? Why don't you look at Paul the Apostle, the greatest of all those apostles and preachers? Why is this so when I was living a righteous life and doing the will of God and spreading the word of God everywhere?
0: And
9: so we shouldn't be like those Christians who are ignorant and they have this erroneous view or idea that once you become a child of God, a Christian, you are really born again. You're not just a church goer warming the bench in the church. You are really, really born again. Then they think all persecution and forms of suffering will end. Don't think like that. In fact, there's even some ministers and preachers that think like that. Do you see all those posters outside on our streets? They're going to have a seminar. They're going to have a conference. They're going to have this great meeting. And when you come to that meeting, all suffering will be ended. All attacks and all afflictions are over. You see the ignorant people rushing there? Because they believe the poster more than they believe the Bible. The God of the Bible is not their God, because you know, if you believe in the Bible, you believe in the word of God, you believe in all the things the Lord has revealed to us.
0: Going to believe that
9: when you become a Christian, anyone that will live godly in Christ Jesus shall suffer, tell me, persecution. Why then are you running to this place and running to that place? I just discovered a CD somewhere, a DVD somewhere, a cassette somewhere. Once you listen to this, all problems are over. There's nothing like that. It's all deception. The word of God makes it very clear. It is through much persecution and much suffering and much tribulation we're going to enter the kingdom of God. You know, when you are deceived that there's no problem, there's no persecution, when the persecution comes, you are not ready. You are not prepared. But the people who are prepared and they understand, we are soldiers for Christ, we have something to endure. We are more than conquerors. If you are going to conquer something, there's a battle. Because of that, all those challenges will come. But you have a backbone and you have a mind, you can keep your strength and you can really do what the Lord wants you to do. Because you know, persecution will come, opposition will come, the trials will come, and you are ready. I pray you'll be ready. Through it all, you'll be more than conquerors in Jesus' name. Look at Acts of the Apostles, chapter 14. We're looking at verse 22.
0: Confirming
9: the souls of the disciples and exhorting them that to continue in the faith, and that we must through much tribulation enter into the kingdom of God. See, all those apostles in the Bible, they were not deceivers. The apostles of today, many of them, apostles, they're deceivers.
0: The apostles in the Bible, they were not deceivers.
9: The preachers of today, many of them deceivers. And then they say there's no problem, no trial, no temptation, no persecution, there's no pain. Come to Christ and come to our church and come to our fellowship, and all those problems are
0: over.
9: The word of God says that through much tribulation that will get into the kingdom of God. I pray you will not be deceived in Jesus' name.
0: Ma nya la gbo bona de bena ka ka gedo mo to ge mi la chan ayi de ma fia do pola mo do gbeda ami ade ke ma blow flow ade mo le yeso fe nu come.
9: In 2 Timothy chapter 3 I'm reading from verse 12.
0: Timothy velia ta mo ton popo mo wi efe.
9: He says, yea, and all that will live godly in Christ shall suffer what? Persecution.
0: Ke ami sio kata jina be yo wa no agbede mo so strodanu le Christo yesu mo la wa won ka wa chi wa wo kan yo mo chan.
9: That's the word of God. I thank God you are studying the Bible. Thank God you believe the Bible. Thank God you are not having any expectation that is contrary to the word of God.
0: Apena ma obena le Bible strong apena bana kele se Bible gomo bena mo popo bubu sine titre de ma opanya nchila manu asi o le Yesu fe no come.
9: Persecution will come. Get ready. God will give you grace to overcome in Jesus' name.
0: You ma titila vagodo gakia no klalo mola na omo nuva vola dweji le Yesu fe no come.
9: It's not official appearance hate. It's what you stand for.
0: Manya wajaje mo lefi o kanu siji na kosele o lefi.
9: It's because you are different. It's because your life is bringing conviction on them, makes them uncomfortable.
0: Ela bele to vovo wa agbele fonbumo ena bena ka o mo volo do kwisima o.
9: And you stand for righteousness and they stand for unholy attitude. That's why they're persecuting you.
0: Eye wale titrena jojo nyenye wa o titrena makomako nyenye esia tena bole yoma timdo.
9: And that's why the Lord is leading us to this study and is telling us that there is suffering that is going to attend the real Christian man, the real Christian woman.
0: Esia tema wale kulemi lemino zon siyama tumdo bena kala bena fukpekwe ade yoma titi ade le siyaklo Christo tovan vantonu tukule nyonudo.
9: And then there's suffering for those who are standing right and standing righteous for the Lord. And if you are ready for that, you know the suffering will come, but it's nothing. The Lord will give you the victory in Jesus' name.
0: We're looking
9: at this study under three perspectives. Number one, we're talking about the purpose of participation in Christ's suffering. There's a purpose to that. Don't lose the purpose. Number two is a privilege and preservation in Christian suffering. Number three, the peril and punishment of chastened sinners. Let's come to number one, the purpose of participating in Christ's sufferings. We're looking at 1 Peter chapter 4. I'm reading from verse 12. Beloved, think it not strange concerning the fiery trial which is to try you, as though some strange thing happened unto you. But rejoice in as much as ye are partakers of Christ's sufferings, that when his glory shall be revealed, ye may be glad also with what kind of joy?
0: Lonotowo, mi gana fifia pote te posi va mia di hena mia de dupola, na wa yademi abenya de pumeviva jode mia diena o. 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
9: Exceeding joy, surpassing joy, overflowing joy, joy that passes understanding.
0: Jijo sikana gbango, jijo sinofu nota, jijo sinofu gomososo katata na sumia.
9: Now you see it says, beloved, think it not strange. You know what? There are some people that think it's strange.
0: Lepwe aja gomena lonlonto, magawo yanemi o. Lepwe madonen lo tumshomia, awa yadewo.
9: They say, if there's persecution, if there's suffering, maybe something is wrong with my life.
0: Ogula bena enema lefukpa mo letu yumachichimela, efya bena nadek blelenya akbenuchi.
9: That's like Joseph saying, if my brothers who are not real committed to God, if they hate me and they sell me to slavery, maybe there's something wrong with me. No, Joseph, nothing wrong with Joseph.
0: Eje ko abe Joseph na globe na you know fish yo ikebe na wo mo lo ma wo mo to do kwina mo mo wa nu tefo no le flame man afia be na na de glo nya agbe nti awo na de kama glo le Joseph fa agbe nu.
9: It's like Shadrach, Meshach and Abednego saying, look at all this fire, look at the fiery trial coming upon our lives. There must be something wrong with us. No, there's nothing wrong with you.
0: Eje ko abe na Shadrach, Meshach and Abednego na globe na fupo pe yo mo tumi le ku kishi mo tumi la fofu shi mo tumi le la eje ko abe na na de glo le mi afa agbe nti na awo de na de kama glo le mi afa agbe nu ti.
9: Everything is all right with you. All that is wrong with the Nebuchadnezzar and all those conspirators that reported them.
0: Enu kata nyu le mi afa agbe mo la be mi na glo la be na kan Nebuchadnezzar nti be glo pra mo shuna le mi ata tram do un ti nu glo le.
9: And so it says when those trials come, be like Joseph.
0: Ta ebe na dudu po mo vala nu abe Joseph na.
9: And be like Shadrach, Meshach, and Abednego.
0: No, be Shadrach, Meshach, and Abednego.
9: And be like Daniel. And don't think because people oppose you or because they persecute you that something is wrong. Nothing is wrong.
0: No, be Daniel. And I'm a guy. Be not in a much trouble. Into the human children. And I'm going to leave a bunch of our. And I'm going to leave a bunch of
9: our. That's why it says, don't count it strange when those very trials come upon your life that you're still beloved.
0: In a book, global now, Kafifi. I assure you
9: that the people in the Bible that were persecuted, they still remain beloved. Look at the verse 12 again, how the verse started. It says, beloved, think it not strange. Beloved, who are the beloved? Let me show you. Daniel chapter 9. I'm looking at verse 23. Beloved.
0: Lonotou, Makawenye Lonotou, Machomi le Biblia, Daniel of Agmanata, Sheke Pupwe Blav Voton.
9: It says in verse 23, at the beginning of thy supplication, the commandment came forth, and I'm come to show thee, for thou art greatly beloved. Greatly beloved. That's Daniel.
0: Pupwe Blav Voton, Esine Jokuku Pupu Gomula, Enyande Chomaubo, Eye Mava, Be Magblenao, Ella Bena, Wolongo, Daniel.
9: What do we learn about Daniel? Number one, uncompromising. Who will say beloved? Those uncompromising people, they will not compromise with sin.
0: Look at Mr. Daniel and Daniel la enye a mosume de a nuvonji o. Look at me where they are just in on to o. When ya mosume de a nuvonji o.
9: They will not compromise with whether king or whoever. They are going to take their stand.
0: Ume de a nuvonji le fiata alo amiadeta o ke unua chitra sa siena mao.
9: They are men and women of conviction. Men and women of the word. Uncompromising. That's why it says they are beloved.
0: When ye nutukle nyonu shune nyama upo nyala eye unua te.
9: Number two, they are uncorrupted. Uncorrupted. You cannot corrupt them. Because Daniel made up his mind, he was not going to defile himself with the portion of the king's meat. Number three, they are unwavering. You see, if you do that again and you take that stand and you pray again, you are going to throw you in the lion's den.
0: Daniel
9: will pray three times a day with his window open towards Jerusalem as he did a four time. Hey. Unwavering people, steadfast people. These are people that know the Lord.
0: Hey, Daniel Jerusalem.
9: So when he says beloved, for you to be counted as part of that, you check up your life. Am I uncompromising in the world? In my office? In the school? In the community? Am I uncorrupted? Look at all that is happening on the streets. Look at the lives of the people. Are they able to corrupt me or am I uncorrupted? Before you can say I'm beloved. Are you a person that is unwavering? Whatever threats and whatever threatenings, you're still taking your stand.
0: Lenya masina buvuna, nuka ke jonu kema jo, la chitrasa sina mau.
9: And whatever winds may blow, and whatever storm may come, you're still taking your stand. Those are the beloved people.
0: Ayake pua humu ketu, lepotono chitrene mau kerelitwe, amamenye mau polono to.
9: Beloved, think it not strange that some things are happening to you when you're persecuted. Look at Daniel chapter 10, I'm reading from verse 11.
0: Lono to uma gawo ya ni bena kayuma chichiva lona de jode mi ajikroa o Daniel pagbanle tamwo popo wi de ke.
9: He said unto me, O Daniel, a man greatly beloved. Those are the people.
0: Eye wo gboro na bena wo Daniel amamalonu gboa amwe yo la mo van van we nyama siao.
9: That's why our passage is saying this one is directed to those who are like Daniel. They're saved. Those are like Daniel.
0: Ya tena fis mi lo chuale fiancé Daniel nemi mi anwa be Daniel na amuye no troch me gbe
9: body. They're separated. Those are like Daniel.
0: O do do kwida chukiki amu u la be Daniel na.
9: Sanctified. Those are like Daniel. They're single minded.
0: U le koko e u la be Daniel na tadu jinu de kape kwelo wasi.
9: To see the people like Daniel, you have come to the Lord. You have confessed all your sins and then you dropped all those sins at Calvary. And now you believe on the Lord Jesus Christ, you are born again. Your life is different.
0: Amuye no la be Daniel na u va ma u gbo va Yesu gbo u bu opo nu vo mo tro jima o gbo opo nu vo de Calvary fi fi Yesu ko o eye opo agbetro u fa agbeto vovo.
9: Beloved, think it not strange that all these things are happening. And it is when you are like that, you are saved, you are separated, you
0: are
9: sanctified, and you are single-minded. It is then you are referred to as a beloved brother, beloved sister. Let's look at Colossians chapter 4, and I'm reading there from verse 9. With Onesimus, a faithful and beloved brother, who is one of you. A faithful and beloved brother.
0: You
9: see, when we say somebody is beloved, a real child of God, he is unbending. He is unyielding. He does not yield to all the things of the world. You know, there's some people that they move with the wind. The wind blows them here. The public opinion now is to dress like this. That's the way they dress.
0: Amado kula ya popodo na fisa ya do talawo jia yona kikiamo tobena alemia doa vifela aha oto doa unenama.
9: And when public opinion changes now is to give bribe, then they give bribes. They don't have any backbone, no foundation. They are not born again. They are not real children of God.
0: Na kikiamo tobena fisa wemia nazan.
9: The real children of God are the people that are able to plant their feet on the solid rock. And then they have a real backbone, and whatever wind may be blowing, they say, here is where I stand. Others may, but I will not. Those are the beloved of the Lord, and I pray the Lord will make you like that in Jesus' name. Can I have a good amen? Look at 1 Peter. Now you understand 1 Peter chapter 4. Now you understand verse 12, what he's saying about the beloved. He says, beloved, think it not strange concerning the very trial, that means the test.
0: Ebe lono to mi gana fifia po dete po ema fia dodo po sine va uji.
9: That means a persecution. That means a suffering.
0: He
9: says concerning that fiery trial, which is to try you, and then as if some strange sin happened unto you. Then he says, what's to be your attitude? What are you to do? As a real child of God, verse 13, he says, but rejoice. They slander you, they talk against you, they tell lies against you, then you are not in a corner somewhere. I will not go out anymore. I will not show my face to the public. Because everybody believes all the lies they are telling about me. Everybody believes I'm, you know, like a criminal. Because of that, I will not. It says rejoice in as much as ye are partakers of Christ's suffering.
0: Ebe awomi gbanona ma obena kebonu zigeda lesike mi po gumo le Kristo po fupepemela zigeda.

0: then also will you be glad with exceeding joy. I pray that will be your portion in Jesus' name.
1: At
0: all these things will not move you, they will not move me, they will not move you, they will not move us in Jesus' name.
1: Nu shokata dumotorakama vami ma demida mana mia demagbole yesu penu koma.
0: And the rumor that is flying around about you, and the things they're saying, once you know you are right with God, that's all you need, because God is greater than a million people.
1: Aye nyade shole di le wa gbanti ama kyabena chijilenti kwa o lepe ela berede na mau wochi jakle mau lebe vide mau etra kwa gbeto million shola ni
0: manji. God is greater than 100 million people.
1: Mau lolowo million ofan de cash shola ni manji.
0: That's why you square your shoulders, and that's why you stand with a backbone. That's why you look at people eyeball to eyeball and say, praise the Lord. The Spirit of God bears witness in my heart that I'm a real child of God. Whatever the people feel, that will be their business. In 2 Corinthians chapter 4, I'm reading from verse
1: 16.
0: For which cause we faint not, we will not faint.
1: I said we will not
0: faint. You know, it's the people that inside their heart, they themselves are feeling condemned. They are not sure of their lives. They are not sure of their Christian experiences. And since already they didn't have any assurance that they are really going to heaven, anything people say will make them faint.
1: Yes, maybe
0: it's true I'm not a child of God. Maybe it is true I'm a wicked person. When you have the assurance of the Spirit, you're not going to be thinking like that. All you need is go back to Calvary and go back to the altar and lay everything down at the feet of the Lord Jesus Christ. And have that cleansing all over again, and then have the Spirit of God bearing witness in your hand that you're a real child of God. There will be no fainting anymore in Jesus' name.
1: That's
0: why it says, for which cause we faint not, but though our outward man perish, yet the inward man is renewed day by day.
1: Yena ba gblobena ayata de de matia mianu okawna miafo gotama gblena khanla miafo emomola zoaye yegbesia gbe.
0: In verse 17, for a light affliction, all that Paul the apostle went through, he said, that's light affliction.
1: Popo we adrenalia ela bena miafada ba popura kama kaka nu shoka tama Paul tola gblobena da ba popura kama kaka onya.
0: All the things the Jews were planning against his life, he said it's a light affliction, as light as feather.
1: Nu shoka takana yuta ton gbe shodo lenchi bo yawa kwela ebena ko patakla da ba popura kama kaka onya wala bena ka heavy perfume.
0: A real man with a real backbone is not going to allow the shaking or the movement of a feather, the feather of a bird, to move him. He said a light affliction.
1: Eye kwazo tosin ni ntu ka kula kwaso me kwaso tri akola ma ja len kuda khabis kana aya poba le yilanchi e ba globe na ilebo vom odwa ala bena nka unya da ba pura kama khakao.
0: Says for a light affliction which is but for a moment worketh for us a far more exceeding and eternal weight of glory.
1: Ela bena mi afada ba pura kama khaka sinu masena ola wa nu chi kokwe ma vo sinu sena nuto eye wo po nu chi anu ta sasan.
0: He said, because of the reward coming. Because of the commendation coming. And because of the joy eternal coming. And because of what the Lord is going to do on the final day when he examines, he says, come into the kingdom that is prepared for you from the foundation of the world. He says, when we see that, then there's exceeding joy.

0: That's why it says, while we look not at the things which are seen, but at the things which are not seen. For the things which are seen are temporal. Shipwreck temporal. Persecution temporal. Even the sickness temporal. Even the poverty temporal. He says there's something eternal. I was thinking about that eternal thing. We're thinking about that thing that will never end, enduring unto eternity. That's why it says that the things which are seen, tangible things, visible things, they're temporal, but the things which are not seen, what are they? Eternal. They're eternal. Those are the things to think about.
1: We're
0: looking at 1 Peter 5:10. But the God of all grace, he'll give you grace. And he says, my grace is sufficient for you, whatever you are going through. Persecution, suffering, or they throw you somewhere where you should not be. It says, all those things, God says, his grace is sufficient for you. You will not be crushed in Jesus' name. You will still stand firm with your feet solidly on the rock of ages, and your back will be like real iron, so that nothing will move you in Jesus'
1: name.
0: Then it says, who has called us to eternal glory. Always understand that.
1: He's
0: called us to eternal glory by Christ Jesus. And he says, after that he have suffered a while. That's on earth, a while. That's only here, a while. Then it says, he'll make you perfect, establish, strengthen, and settle you. That's all the amen you can say. You know, when you think about what the Lord has said and what the Lord is going to do, then you really rejoice that there's nothing to worry about. The suffering, number one, is to teach us patience. Number two, it is to make us learn obedience. Number three, this suffering is to keep us away from pride. You know, if you're all the time in the sunshine, there's everybody is saying good, good, good, and you're wonderful, you're likely to be proud. And but sometimes God allows the suffering to keep you from pride. Number four, to restore us from dangerous paths. Sometimes
1: you're
0: going the wrong direction. You are born again, you are a child of God. But then you are forgetting yourself. You are becoming careless. You are becoming prayerless.
1: And
0: because of the carelessness and the prayerlessness, the Lord allows allows some suffering to come. And a thing brings you away or brings you back from the wrong dangerous past. Number five, sometimes is to prepare us to comfort other people. If you have never suffered, never experienced any hardship, never experienced any pain, other people are going through pain, you don't know how to talk to them. But if you've gone through it, you'll say, I was there.
1: I went through that before.
0: And this is the passage of scripture that helped me. When the waters almost swallowed me up, that's what helped me. You're able to comfort other people. Number six is to probe the depths of your love for God. God allows that to know whether you'll stand or you'll backslide. Things are permitted so that God will prove it to you and prove it to everybody around you and prove it to the devil that you will not backslide and you will not backslide. Number 7 is to prepare us for greater, better, higher service and ministry. Number 8, it is to make us partakers of God's holiness. I want you to look at Hebrews chapter 12. When some of those things happen, it's not to make you decrease in holiness. It's not to make you decrease your commitment to the Lord. Look at Hebrews chapter 12. We're reading there from verse 10. Says, for they verily for a few days chastened us after their own pleasure, but he for our profit, that we might be partakers of his holiness.
1: We're
0: partakers of his what? Holiness. That's what is to do. And thank God for holiness. And if the Lord sees that holiness is not at the level it ought to be, and also to be more holy, more righteous, more pure, so that you can get nearer and nearer to heaven. Then he allows those sufferings and that will drive you on your knees and say, Lord, examine me and check up on me. And then with prayer, because of not suffering, it makes you more righteous, more pure, and more holy.
1: Look at verse 11 there. It says now,
0: no chastening for the present seemeth to be joyous but grievous, nevertheless afterward it yieldeth the peaceable fruit of righteousness unto them that are exercised thereby. You see what the Lord is saying there. That when you exercise and when you stand in that suffering, it makes you to be able to have more holiness, more righteousness, and the Lord will do it for you in Jesus' name.
1: Benele
0: Point number two. Now we're looking at the privilege and preservation in Christian suffering. That while you are there, God preserves you. You know, persecution never destroys real faith, genuine faith, or real experience. Somebody has a real experience of salvation. Persecution is not going to destroy that. They want me to backslide. They're going to make me backslide. Are they stronger than God? Are they stronger than Christ? Are they mightier than the blood of Jesus? How can they make you backslide? It's God who has saved you, and what he has begun is able to finish and finalize it. He preserves the righteous. He preserves those who are saved and those who are sanctified. He preserves us in that experience. Whatever people do, they are not greater than God. They are not stronger than God. If God is still God, if God is almighty, if God is a God that will never lose a battle, then in that persecution is going to support and sustain you in Jesus' name. I want you to look at it now in 1 Peter chapter 4. I'm reading there from verse 14. If he be reproached, what does that mean? If he be insulted, If he be slandered, for the name of Christ, happy are ye.
1: Le Christo penu kota wa yirami.
0: It says this is for the name of Christ.
1: Ebe ule ya won lenchi o le Christo penu kota.
0: It's to exalt the name of Christ.
1: Eya na do Christo penu kota ji.
0: If you are reproached, if you are insulted, if you are persecuted, if you put heap sufferings upon you for the name of Christ,
1: no do me. Happy are ye,
0: for the spirit of glory and the spirit of God resteth upon you. On their part is evil spoken of, but on your part is glorified.
1: It tells us then
0: it's a glorious thing to suffer for righteousness. But understand, it is for the sake of Christ. For the sake of his gospel. For the sake of righteousness. That's very important. If you suffer, you must be able to know the reason why you are going through what you are going through. If you be reproached, not because you have sinned, not because you are backsliding.
1: No, do me, many bele demagolo, me bele be wonu vontanu tiolo.
0: Not because you committed fornication and the church wanting to uphold righteousness. We'll say, see what you've done. And then there's some kind of rebuke, chastisement. That's terrible.
1: Many bele be wagasi, eya gamia globena, midula le kokwe nye mede asi, nungwa gbleke ni shalawo, yatami gantono, mi
0: so you'll not be going around and smiling and rejoicing and saying, they said, when we're persecuted, that one is not persecution, that one is church discipline. But if you're righteous, And what's happening to you is for the sake of righteousness and for the sake of the name of Christ. It says, rejoice. Matthew chapter 5, I'm reading from verse 10. Blessed are they which are persecuted. Why? For righteousness' sake.
1: Why ira amosio yumowuchina lenukata le jojwenye nutila.
0: Not for unrighteousness, not for stealing. It says, you're persecuted for righteousness' sake. Then it says in that verse 10, for this is the kingdom of heaven.
1: Manyele majoma jonye tolo, manyele fififi tolo, manyele numanyu manyu owo tolo, ayiba yeji grobena elabena, wa wotu enye jipo fiado fola.
0: Blessed are ye when men shall revile you and persecute you and shall say all manner of evil against you falsely for my sake. You see that? For my sake.
1: Wa yira mi, ne wa du mi, ayi wa ti mi ayuma, ayi wa kava tu aglo nya bombu bupu me fi o kata de mianu ti le tanya le pe le tanya le Christo ta manye le nu vonu ti o.
0: Not for the sake of embezzlement, but for my sake. If it's for the sake of Christ that persecution or pain is coming, then it says rejoice.
1: Manye be la juda da le fi fi ta lo ka le Christo ta ye fuku mi a jido ibe ye di gbe bona ka lo mo kata mo gbe la ejina jomi.
0: Verse 12, it then says rejoice and be exceeding glad, for great is your reward in heaven. For so persecuted they the prophets which were before you. Remember, that's for his sake.
1: Lokata magbele kupu wie vele a jina jomi. Eye mi tu aseye. 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
0: So you look at your suffering. You look at the persecution. Look at all the slander, all the lies they tell against you. Why are they doing that? It's because you are righteous. Then I'm happy.
1: Yata lenkuda fukpakpa yumachichi yumatulanti nukate yumachindo lejojwenyete nejojwenyete akajina no jomlo.
0: Why are they doing that? It's because you have a stand for righteousness, for Christ. Then I'm happy.
1: Nukate u le yumachindo en labele titrene Christo no te lejojwenyete yata yumete akajina jom.
0: Why are they doing that? It's because you are preaching the gospel and you are involved in this dawn, and then many people are coming to Christ through you, and they don't like that. That's why they're persecuting you. Then I'm happy.
1: Nuka tole yuma chindo alabele le maunya glon le lufon dene amu le ne Yesu. Eye amu mo le tijokpo le manchio ya tole yuma chindo nita ya okama makpo tijoma chua seye.
0: If it's for his name's sake, then you can rejoice, and the grace of God will multiply more and more in your life in Jesus' name.
1: Nebele ipo nuka tele fakpo mdu ake jina jona chua seye eye mao pa manuveve asokbon de jia.
0: Look at Acts of the Apostles, Acts chapter 9, reading from verse
1: 16.
0: It says, for I will show him how great things he must suffer. Why? My
1: name's
0: sake. You know, some people will say, you know, that Paul the Apostle, he did quite a lot of wrong things in the past. Even though he's not born again, not preaching the gospel, that's why he's suffering, because of what he did in the past. No. God had forgiven him all that.
1: The
0: Lord said, I'm going to show him how great things he will suffer for my name's sake. And then the Lord continued to reveal what he will do.
1: Mau blabena de yafien. Alesi ba kwefule ponu kolanuti. Mama gbele de mau yeji de nukata lefiam.
0: Look at 2 Corinthians chapter 12. We're reading from verse 10 there.
1: Corinto veleta mo wiev kukwi amowo.
0: And he said unto me, my grace is sufficient for thee. You'll find the grace sufficient in Jesus' name.
1: Kukwi ama sieke lia. 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
0: For my strength is made perfect in weakness. I am weak and they are doing this. Will they not kill me and crush me and destroy me? No, they cannot. Because his strength is made perfect in weakness.
1: Ella bena nyanu san zubli bole bojo bojo ma. 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
0: Then he says, I take pleasure in reproaches, in necessities, in persecutions, in distresses for Christ's sake. That's the word for Christ's sake. For Christ's sake. For Christ's sake.
1: E blabena eya tamele lolon ubena. 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
0: When I am weak, then am I strong. The Lord will make you strong in Jesus' name.
1: Bokwa mo wuli eya ta. 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Eye blabena.
0: Tells us in the word of God, this is not in Hebrews, what you have to do at such a time when those challenges are there for you to be able to stand. In Hebrews chapter 12, I'm reading to you there from verse 2.
1: Eye wo gbe nemi nu sike mi ola nenu mo lo jojon nu sia nemi aponu ona le Hebrew top agbanle tamo we ever popo ever lia.
0: Looking unto Jesus, that says it all.
1: Mi na mi apo Yesu oputane lo.
0: Looking unto Jesus, that's where our strength comes from.
1: Eye mi apo Yesu afi mi
0: looking unto Jesus, that's what makes the persecution light.
1: Eye mi apo Yesu yenabe yumo chicha nu awo jue na mi.
0: Looking unto Jesus, if you look at your enemies, they look bigger.
1: Eye mi apo Yesu ne le po futowa futowa lulu gande.
0: If you try to recollect what they say against you, they appear stronger.
1: Ne le ja gbagbe abutamo chunu yo gboro tun chola wa lulu gande.
0: If you look at all the conspiracy, how many of them want you are counting them? Don't count them. Because they are nothing.
1: Nele ponu gbe yo kata ule do dumla. Nele senu gbe dula mwa la mba hlongba butama chua nu chikruwa o.
0: And when you count many zeros, they are still zeros. In the sight of the Lord, they are nothing. Because they are like the dust of the ground.
1: Nele kle nu gba lo tepwe alofan la. 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Ula bani gba pupute diwe na.
0: God is the mighty one. God is the one that will never fail. He's never lost any battle. Don't look at those zeros, but look at your God.
1: Ma wenye kanle tola ma usika. Looking
0: unto Jesus, the author and the finisher of our faith, who for the joy that was set before him endured the cross, despising the shame, and is set down at the right hand of the throne of God. Consider him. That's what you have to consider. That's who you have to consider. You consider Jesus Christ.
1: Mi bo, makamia bo, makamia demblele. Mi na mi abuta mi ato Yesu Kristo lanuchi.
0: He says, for consider him that endured such contradiction of sinners against himself, lest ye be weary and faint in your minds.
1: Mi bo amasi doji. Benu fon lopo de klemi de na yenu to lanu. Bena de di na gate mianu eye mi agbo.
0: If you are considering the wrong thing, you'll be weary, you'll be faint in your mind. But when you consider the Lord, you'll not be weary.
1: Nele butama chunu manyu manyu shuma jenchula lagbojo lenu vama. Fonele butama chunu yes tu sunchila magbojo akbo ola donu
0: san. You'll not be tired.
1: Dedi matenu o.
0: You will not faint.
1: Magbojo o.
0: You'll go from strength to strength, from glory to glory, from faith to faith in Jesus' name.
1: La chunu sumede un sume a chun chok and chok ma chok kosume na kosume le yesu fanu.
0: Point number 3 now, the peril and punishment of Justine sinners.
1: Maunya papa ton lia nu fon ola siwo kan to nala fa foku ple to kan.
0: We're now in 1 Peter chapter 4. We're reading from verse 15.
1: Metro Petro banto tamana popewi adanlia.
0: But let none of you suffer as a murderer, as a thief, or as an evil doer, or as a busybody in other men's matters. Those are sinners.
1: Popewi aton ke mi aduma mi adekena gakpe fa be rondo la alo fia fito alo von la alo abama si dua gaglan suda mabu bo po nyamala na o nvon le nyama
0: siao. Look at all the people, they are murderers. What do they use? The knife or the gun or chemical?
1: Ba mo shola fia la da amo ula o ani o chowi alo o chotu alo o chochi wa mo o chochi na mo wa mo.
0: Whether they're killing through abortion or they're killing killing, somebody was already born, murderers, those are sinners.
1: Alo de fu, shine nyamawu, alo jide via vomagbova wi, wokata wo nyamawu lawo.
0: Then it says, we see whether stealing a little amount or say a big amount.
1: Ebe fia fito, le figa vinde, alo le figa ganye o.
0: Whether stealing in the church or stealing at home, they are thieves. And when they suffer, and suffering will come. If it doesn't come now, it's coming later.
1: Le fifia, le church home, alo le fila pomo yo, mo kakati le fito, pokpe la va, ala va godo la nipa
0: yaji. It will come on earth, it will come in eternity. It says, when you suffer like that, you are suffering as a sinner.
1: Pokpe la va mama ti la nipa yaji, ava ti la gbe ma voma. Ebe le fumato wikwe le lakpe fa, be nu fon la na.
0: And then, one evil doer, workers of iniquity, whether they're doing the iniquity secretly, there's some subtle people, subtle, sleek, and sly.
1: Ebe vola, nubagblan wola o, le kpobe nanka, nu fon la do le uwa, nu fon la jama, wawwe le bebe me ja ayeto e.
0: They're very slippery, you can never catch them, but they're evil doers, they're evil workers, and they know how to wrap their lies. That you'll never be able to detect that this is a lie. But they're evil workers.
1: But
0: no matter how clever you are, God knows all the evil doers. And all those evil doers, they're not born again. They're going to suffer on earth. And they'll suffer in eternity. I pray you'll not be part of them in Jesus' name. That's why we come here so the word of God will find us out. Search me, O God, and know my heart today. And see, if there is any evil, any defilement, any uncleanness, any iniquity in me, cleanse me and make me whiter than snow. You'll do that in Jesus' name.
1: He talks
0: about these people now, busy bodies in other men's matters. They are not busy about checking their lives, about looking at their lives. All they are busy about is talking about other people's, slandering other people. They are busy bodies in other people's matters. Their houses are not clean, and they are complaining about the houses of others that are not clean. I pray that God will get us separated out of that kind of gang and company in Jesus' name. Look at verse 17. Verse 17, for the time is come that the judgment must begin at the house of God. Say, what? House of God? Yes, because you know there's an Achan in the camp of the people of God. And yes, there are some people like Demas in the household. They're talking about consecration, but they are sinners. They are backsliders. That's why it says that judgment will begin in the house of God. And you'll think about yourself. Are you an Absalom there? Out there? You appear humble. Somebody wants to greet you. Don't worry about this. I'm just like you. That's why it says the judgment will begin from the house of God. And then it says in that verse 17, and if it first begins at us, what shall the end be of them that obey not the gospel of God? There are some people that are coming day in and day out of the people of God. They don't have any transformation. They don't have any obedience to the word of God. They hear all the teachers, but teaching, they hear all the preaching, they hear all the doctrine, and they attend all the meetings and attend all the studies, but there's no change. And the glory is not just coming to the Bible, so the glory is in going back, you know, on your knees and saying, I've had that today. I'm guilty of that. I'm guilty. Oh Lord, cleanse me. Oh Lord, change my life.
1: It
0: is when that change takes place, that's when you escape judgment. I pray that God will help us to be obedient to the gospel of the Lord in Jesus' name. And then when we're obedient to the Lord like that, you know what he's going to do? He's going to make us to decide that whatever happens, I'm going to keep on my real Christian virtue. There'll be a willingness to suffer. Willingness to suffer. That I'm taking this decision, whether people agree or not, this is what I'm going to do. That's how people become real Christians. That's how they remain real Christians. And then it makes you to be willing. You're willing to suffer as an uncompromising Christian. Revelation chapter 2 verse 10. Fear none of those things which thou shalt suffer. Amen. And it's like God telling Joseph, fear none of those things which thou shalt suffer. They are selling you to Egypt. It's actually going to fulfill the dream I gave you. Fear none of those things you are going to suffer, because it's going to lead you to more glory and more protection and preservation and the blessings of God in your life in Jesus' name. That's why it says, fear none of those things which thou shalt suffer. Behold, the devil, that's all he is. The devil shall cast some of you into prison, that she may be tried, and ye shall have tribulation. How many days? Only 10 days. Think about that.
1: Abu Samla Tomia Dumamia Dua de Gahoma Benawate Miapo, Emiapo Hahan, Kakanini Miglemas, Abatonga Camo, Tobutama, 24, Le Suento.
0: 10 days out of 365, that's small.
1: Gakamo, Nemi, the two of Yalofa and Gakalafa, Tombla de Batoma.
0: In comparison with eternity, all that is small. It's only for 10 days, and this be thou faithful unto death, and I will give you the crown of life.
1: Gakamo, Nemi, just some plug.
0: That's what you'll be looking at, not at the cross, not at the problem. You're looking at the crown of life the Lord is going to give you. Look unto Jesus. He will be with you. He will never leave you. He will never forsake you. In that challenge, in that pain, in that persecution, he will keep you standing steadfast and faithful to the very end in Jesus' name. Let's rise up in prayer. Let's talk to the Lord, that the Lord himself will strengthen us. Like he strengthened other people, he strengthened us. He sustained other people, he sustained us. He supported other people, he supported us. But make sure that you are really saved. You are really born again. And the Spirit of God is bearing witness in your heart that you're not just a church goer, not just a member of Deeper Life. But you are You tell the Lord, oh Lord, I want real, real salvation. And if the Spirit of God is bearing witness in your heart that you are really born again, then you rejoice, then you say, persecution may come, but I will stand.
1: I'll
0: be an uncompromising Christian. You tell the Lord, help me, Lord. Help me, Lord. Help me, Lord. I want to be an unwavering Christian. Look unto Jesus.
1: The
0: finisher of your faith. His grace is sufficient for you. His strength will mighty your weakness. Don't forget. Look away from all those persecutors. They are not that important. Don't give them attention. Look unto Jesus.
1: I
0: will help you.
1: I
0: will carry you through. Jesus' name we pray.
1: Le Yesu pen koma mi do gbedale.
0: Heavenly Father, we bless your name once again for our Bible study.
1: Miau di popito mi gada akpono deka egbake le Bible la sosrota.
0: Thank you for this special privilege you have given us.
1: Akpona una monu popo tokwes ne namila.
0: Thank you for your people, the interest and the love you have given your people to come together like this once a week so we can study the word together.
1: Akpona una de cholo mekule di josh kene le vio pe di mebe na uti
0: we pray, Lord, as we dig deep into your word tonight, we pray, Lord, you reveal your mind, your will, your word to everyone in Jesus' name.
1: Amen.
0: We pray that things we have never seen or known, and things we have never heard, and things we have never observed, you reveal to your people in Jesus' name. The strength and the power, the grace that goes along with your word, we pray to flow with your word, and you enrich every life with that grace and strength and power and divine ability in Jesus' name.
1: Bless
0: your people tonight. Lift your people higher to higher ground in Jesus' name. We pray for those who are here, and we pray for all those who are still coming, and we pray for those who are studying with us, and we pray, Lord, your blessing will enrich them as it's enriching us here in Jesus' name. Thank you, Lord, because we know you have answered. In Jesus' name we pray. We've been in Daniel now for a number of weeks, a number of months, and it's worth it all. As we look at what the Lord has been revealing unto us, tonight's study looks like a very special study. Very special
2: that in the sense that it's all over the Bible from the beginning to the end. And yet, many readers of the Bible, and even many ministers and servants of God who have taught the Bible almost from cover to cover, they are ignorant, or we are ignorant of this sin the Lord is revealing to us tonight. New Testament believers who should have known what the Lord is saying tonight, it appears that it is something that has not been our heart. And that's the reason why we're taking this special time to dig into the Word of God and say, what does the scripture say about this?
1: Is this
2: only in the old covenant, or is it also in the new covenant? Let's see, we're looking at Daniel chapter 6, verses 25 and 26. Verse 25. Then King Darius wrote unto all people and nations and languages that dwell in all the earth, and peace be multiplied unto you.
1: Daniel pagbana tama den popo bla vovo adenlia emegbela fia dario nglo agbana dode duko kata anigbanji duko ple gbogbogbon shole anigban blibo lati bena emene nyona mi.
2: I make a decree that in every dominion of my kingdom men tremble and fear before the God of Daniel, for he is the living God and steadfast forever, and his kingdom, that which shall not be destroyed, and his dominion shall be even unto the end. And everybody said, amen.
1: Nye de sebe Daniel pa mauna jingo eye wa von le nye jidu du pa fia du pa blibo la ma ela bena ma u bagbe wo nya eye wo le tegbe e pa fia du pa nu ma yina o eye e pa jidu du le ba sede nu wu amashama na globe amen.
2: There's something we're looking at in verse 26. I'm going to read that first part of verse 26 again for you to notice. In verse 26, I make a decree that in every dominion of my kingdom men tremble and fear before the God of Daniel, for he is the living God.
1: Na de limi japo le popo bla vovo adrian maga khine mi asegom nwie nye de sebe Daniel fa mauna jingo eye wa vo le nye jidudu fa fiadu fa blibola ma ela bena ma u gbagbe wonye eye wo li tegbe.
2: Those two words, tremble and fear,
1: la po nya ti veya o na jingo eye wa.
2: The first time you read that, you think, oh, that's a pagan. You think, that's a heathen. You think, that's an unbeliever. You think, that's a sinner. And because he is a sinner, because he is a pagan, that's why it says you fear God and you tremble before God.
1: No,
2: that's not the word of a pagan. No, that's not the idea of a heathen. No, that's not the disposition of a sinner. It says, I make a decree that in every dominion of my kingdom, men tremble and fear before God.
1: Eglobe nye de sebe Daniel fa mauna jingo eye wa voin le nye jidudu fa fiadu fa blibola ma.
2: You know, the first time people see that, they wonder, no, me, I'm not going to fear God, I'm not going to tremble before God because I'm a child of God.
1: Zigbanto siyamado hli nyan selwa eglobe na nye nye matea jo nyanyanya le mao bo nye ma avon ma wode do la bena mao pa vie manya.
2: That's the false attitude of people person that is ignorant of the word of God. And let's run through the Bible and find out what does God himself say. In Jeremiah chapter 5, I'm reading from verse 22. It says, "Fear ye me not, says the Lord. Will ye not tremble at my presence, which have placed the sand for the bound of the sea by a perpetual decree, that it cannot pass it? And though the waves thereof toss themselves, yet can they not prevail. Though the roar, yet can they not pass over it."
1: Yehuwa be de mi agbem fofon. Eye mi ajo nyanyanya le nuku nyama oa. 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Magbo eji ayi o.
2: Those are the two words that Darius used. And he said, "You fear and you tremble before this leave in God."
1: La ponya tie veshe dario glo bena kama ubagbela elebo wa voin eye wa jingona mi.
2: Psalm 2 verse 11.
1: Samotave popo wi de ke.
2: It says, "Serve the Lord with fear and rejoice with trembling." Those are the two words again.
1: Egbo bena mi subo Yehowa kple vovon eye mi cho aseye kple jojo nyanyanya. Nya tie nyema.
2: I see this one is this not a big one. In fact, Psalm 2 is a psalm for the Messiah.
1: La pobe manya transbole yolo samota vela Messiah besame.
2: In verse 10, "Be wise now therefore, O ye kings, and be instructed, ye judges of the earth. Serve the Lord with fear and rejoice with trembling."
1: Pokuya mowolia eyata mi fia wo mi janunya eye mi na wa klonu mi. 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
2: And so you see, as we talk about fearing God and trembling before God, that's not just the word of King Darius, that's the word you find in the Old Testament and New Testament.
1: Lieta ne le ponya tembe na kalebe mi avon ma wo eye mi asubo eple jojo nyanyanya la la pobe manye dari o ponya e o kele no babla khu kwa ple yeye la mosia.
2: Jeremiah chapter 33 from verse 6.
1: Yeremia bla ton voton popo amadan lea.
2: "But I will bring it health and kill, and I will cure them and will reveal unto them the abundance of peace and truth." Say amen to that.
1: Boda ma yo dowo eye ma hayawo eye ma nanu ti fa fa nya tefo fun mo se mo na gbo amen ne nya ti ma.
2: That's the promise of the Lord is giving us.
1: Eye nya nu gbedodo si ma unami.
2: And now in verse 9, "And it shall be to me a name of joy and a praise and an honor before all the nations of the earth, which shall hear all the good that I do unto them, and they shall fear and tremble." See that?
1: Pokwe ma siekelia, eye wanye di jonuko kafukle adegbopopo namle anigbanji duko wokata duma. 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
2: Which means then, we don't say, "Well, because God is so good and God is so wonderful and God is so loving and God is so gracious and God is a partner God, therefore we're not going to fear him and we're not going to tremble before him."
1: Lieta mi ma globe na ma unye doma nyoto ma unye ma unye ma unye ma uvan van ma unye ma umatro matro tala me lebe mi avuen eye mi ma jonyanyanya lepe nukuma o.
2: Darius said, "I make a decree because of the great thing the Lord has done in Daniel and for Daniel and through Daniel."
1: Dario globe na yede
2: "Let all the people, all the men in my dominion and my kingdom, let them fear and tremble before this God, the living God, the God of Daniel."
1: And
2: that's all Old Testament. How about the New Testament? Let's see Philippians chapter 2 verse 12. Wherefore, my beloved, as ye have always obeyed, not as in my presence only, but now much more in my absence, work out your own salvation with what? With fear and trembling. Those two words again, with fear and trembling. So you understand now what we're studying today, that many people are ignorant of and they do not have the fear of God in their
1: heart.
2: In 2 Corinthians chapter 7, we're looking at verse 15. And his inward affection is more abundant toward you, whilst he remembers the obedience of you all, how with fear and trembling ye received. You see, the decree is an official order, a royal statute, a ruler's command of the law made by a king, an order with power of legislation issued by a king and or any person with authority. King Darius had signed an earlier decree. That was the decree that sent Daniel into the lion's den. And that was an unrighteous decree. Not only that, it was a decree inspired by sin. It was a decree inspired by self. They wanted self-exaltation. They wanted to destroy Daniel so that they could lift up themselves. It was a decree inspired by Satan. But now he has another decree. This new decree was not temporary but timeless. And this new decree was not unrighteous but righteous. This new decree was not inspired by Satan, but inspired by God himself. It is a universal decree because it says it's unto all people. And it's also an unchangeable decree. It says it's in every place and at all times that this must be observed. Jesus said we should ever fear God. Let's look at Luke chapter 12 from verse 4. And I say unto you, my friends, be not afraid of them that kill the body, and after that they have no more that they can do, but I will forewarn you whom ye shall fear him which after he has killed has power to cast into hell. Yea, I say unto you, do what? Fear him.
1: Kemele eglom na mi konye wo bena mi gavon amasi wo anu chila eye esya magbela nade keme gale wo si wo bena wa wo o la o kema fia amasi mi avon la mi von amasi ne e wo ama e magbela nu sele esibe wa chwe apun gbede joma vobeme emele eglom na mi bena mi yonka mi gbron sa vobeto.
2: We're looking at Revelation chapter 14 verse 6. And I saw another angel fly in the midst of heaven, having the everlasting gospel to preach unto them that dwell on the face of on the earth, and to every nation and kindred and tongue and people, saying with a loud voice, do what? Fear God.
1: eye me kpɔ ma dɔla bubu aɖe le dzidzom le dziƒo titi na eye wòle nyanui ma vɔ ɖe asi abe be ya gblɔ afia anyigba dzi nɔlawo kple trɔnsubɔlawo katã kple to sia to kple gbɔgbɔgblɔ sia gbɔgbɔgblɔ gba kple dukɔ sia dukɔ eye wòle gbɔgblɔm kple gbe gã aɖe bena miɔ ŋka mi vɔ mawu
2: God and give glory to him, for the hour of his judgment is come, and worship him that made heaven and earth and the sea and the fountains of waters.
1: Mi voma wu eye mi chonu ti kokwe ne ela bena epo vonu do dro gapupu lado eye mi deta aguna amosi woji pokle anigban kle atyan pokle ti jiji o.
2: This decree then is not merely the decree of an earthly king, it is the decree of an everlasting eternal king.
1: La pobe sedede shala mwenye anigbanji fiala posedede okela kwora kenye efya mavola posedede.
2: The decree of God is his eternal, unchangeable, holy, wise, sovereign purpose, the will of the infinite, absolute, and eternal, unchanging God.
1: Ma u posedede la ni sedede mavos le kokwele jaje le metrona o. 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
2: Small and great. He demands from the beginning of creation to the unending eternity.
1: Edito ame viwo kwa magawosi. Edito ame sholi titi akule ame mavawosi.
2: That we're going to have, and he demands that we fear him in view of his infinite greatness and man's total dependence on him. Men ought to tremble and fear before God, the living God.
1: Be mi avoma ula la benanka magbetokba besi kede bianu agbele maupe nukumela elene bena.
2: The living God is the eternal God who has life in himself. He is the fountain of life. Without him, there is no life.
1: He is
2: the author and the giver of life. He said first and forever.
1: He abides
2: and he lives forever. While presidents and princes and persecutors and governors and counselors and captains rise and fall, while they live and die, all things change. But he is unchangeable, his kingdom, that which shall not be destroyed.

0: For girl, upon who don't fear you, quill and go, you are trying to do my form with them.
1: You must tremble and fear now in anticipation of the coming judgment, and sinners and demons and Satan will fear God throughout eternity while suffering the torment in hell fire.
0: Dario, when we fear Benawa, Tema, the actual to trauma volassima, Ayala, Bobena, Santana, Club Bobo, Vomba, put them on my coma, Koshuka, Takane, the Juma Vomula, while Vom Maucho, my Voma, the Ma Vom.
1: Fear God. And serve him with fear, rejoice with trembling.
0: We're
1: going to divide the study into three parts. Number one, the decree of an earthly king. Number two, the demand of the eternal king. Number three, the delight of the everlasting king. We're looking at number one. What's number one? The decree of an earthly king. We're coming to Daniel chapter 6, and we're looking at verse 25. Then King Darius wrote unto all people, nations, and languages that dwell in all the earth, peace be multiplied unto you. I make a decree.
0: Sometimes
1: the people that think that once there's a problem, there's no solution. And King Darius had that dilemma, that difficulty. He had signed an unrighteous decree that anybody that will pray to any God beside him will be thrown into the lion's den.
0: Like when a Dario gonna cook it, Gansia talk with me, the sir Globena can any better mother do better. Now, Maubu Boadesimania to Dario Simula while they are the Jantao for Doma.
1: And then Daniel prayed. All those princes and persecutors, presidents, they came and they said, we found him praying. Now he must be thrown into the lion's den.
0: Hey, Daniel, a dog, but I like when a tato opera, Juno Lao, Amagan opera, Fia Gomono Locata, Vabina Daniel.
1: The King Darius wanted him delivered, but then they told him, remember that there is a law in the, among the Medes and the Persians. Any law and any decree that is signed by the king cannot be reversed.
0: And so
1: he didn't know what to do. What if he had prayed to God? What if he had asked God?
0: What if he had said, oh Lord, I'm
1: in a dilemma. I'm at a crossroad. I've signed a decree ignorantly, and I don't know what to do now. What am I going to do? The Lord could have told him, make another decree.
0: And
1: just say another decree now. Anybody that will touch a man of God, anybody that will enjoy a man of God, anybody that will speak anything against the God of heaven and any of his servants, he will be dealt with this way. And if you will make that new decree will cancel the other decree without touching the other decree. But you didn't know.
0: Anytime
1: you have a problem, never tell me there's no solution. There is nothing coming from the devil that cannot be reversed. Every word of Satan against your life will be reversed. Every decree of the enemy against your life will be reversed in Jesus' name.
0: Oh,
1: they might have said, we have sealed it up. And it cannot be changed. There is a God in heaven that has the wisdom, that can give us the wisdom and the strength and the the power will change.

0: change everything.
1: Eye wa gble bena kama tem atro ogake me gble ne mi bena kama wa de le jepo nu nya le tagbo ne nu son kata keke le si la tema tro nu si anu.
0: And now he makes this decree. Let's look at verse 26 again. I make a decree that in every dominion of my kingdom, men tremble and fear before the God of Daniel, for he is the living God.
1: Fifia e de seye yesha le kukwe bla vavua drama nye de sebe. 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
0: And let's look at that now, this exhortation, this decree to tremble and to fear before the living God.
1: Minamia ponu klamanya se de deye yesha la bena kalebe wavon mau eye wavwen.
0: Is that peculiar to just Darius? Is that peculiar to Daniel chapter 6 verse 26?
1: De Dario kwe blonya shalo alo Daniel tamadun pupula vavua drama kubelia.
0: Deuteronomy chapter 4, I'm reading to you from verse 7.
1: Mosibag manlea tonlea tamen kukwe maadrenlea.
0: What nation is there so great who has God so near unto them as the Lord our God is in all things that we call upon him for? And what nation is there so great that has the statutes and the judgment so righteous as all this law which I set before you this day? Only take heed to thyself and keep thy soul diligently, lest thou forget the things which thine eyes have seen, and lest they depart from thy heart all the days of thy life.
1: Ella bena duko gan kele si fuma uwo chode ebo abe alesi yehuwa miya ma u chode miya bo ene. 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
0: Listen to this now. But teach them thy sons and thy sons' sons, especially the day that thou stoodest before the Lord thy God in Horeb, when the Lord said unto me, gather me the people together, and I will make them hear my words, that they may learn to do what?
1: Do tonye ke bonu na chlo afia viu wokle viu wope viu. 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
0: For long?
1: Vasre yekai.
0: You see that?
1: Lekwe.
0: That they may learn to fear me all the days that they live upon the earth, and that they may teach their children.
1: Bena wa senye nyao ne wanya alesi wa von. Nkeke alesi wule agbela nipanti eye wa fia wo wo viyo.
0: Do you see what the Lord desires? Do you see what he wants?
1: Lekponu siye mao jitu miyasiye.
0: And if you are really born again, and that's what the Lord plants in our heart. If you are really sanctified, that's what the Lord plants in our heart. If you're filled with the Holy Ghost, that's what the Lord leads us to. That he makes you to learn to fear the name of the Lord.
1: Nenibe le bibodi van van la nu siye mao de wo jima. 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
0: Chapter 6 of Deuteronomy verse 24 verse 25.
1: Etama den kukwe bla vavon nekle bla vavon aton liya.
0: Commanded us to do all these statutes and to fear the Lord our God.
1: Eye Yehuwa de sena mi bena kamia wododo sia wakata jimia von Yehuwa.
0: And then he tells us in verse 25, and it shall be our righteousness if we observe to do all these commandments before the Lord our God as he has commanded us.
1: Pope blava voa ton lia nemi le se sia wakata mwende asi eye mi wawo jing abe alesi wode.
0: Deuteronomy chapter 31 verse 12.
1: Tablaton vode ke kuku wiev.
0: Gather the people to together, men and women and children and a stranger that is within thy gate.
1: Podukola nutu ople nyonu odevi ople amadrushio le wodruo malanu
0: po. That they may hear and that they may learn and fear the Lord your God and observe to do all the words of this law.
1: No wasi, eye wa sroe, wa von yokuwa miyama ula, eye wa lesesia fwe nyao katamede ase, eye wa wawoji.
0: You know, there are some young people that say, when I grow older, I'll serve the Lord, I'll fear the Lord. No, it's at this time.
1: So here do li de kakwikli de tukbelu globena kaneme chivola ma ba subo ma u aulo, fifye lebe na subo yokuwa.
0: You honor the Lord and you remember the Lord in the days of your youth.
1: Jesi yokuwa wo ma ule wo de kakwikli.
0: Sometimes you have somebody living with you, and this might be a maid or a servant or a house help, and then we're coming to church and so, daddy, you can go, mommy, you can go. I came here just to work.
1: And I don't want you
0: fear the Lord or serve the Lord. It says that stranger that's also with you, it says they will hear and they will learn and fear the Lord your God and also to do all the words of this law.
1: In verse 13,
0: and that their children which have not known anything, that's the babies that cannot even understand at this time, when they find us, those who have been before them, fearing the Lord, honoring the Lord, as they're growing up to you, they'll be fearing the Lord. And their children, which have not known anything, may hear and learn to fear the Lord your God, as long as you live in the land, whither ye go over Jordan to possess it.
1: You'll find them
0: from the word of God that this is what the Lord has told us, whether we're young or old. Whether we're daddies or mommies or children, boys or girls, we're supposed to get saved, and in that salvation will put the fear of God in your heart.
1: Minye daddy, minye mami, mi de kakpe, mi de tugbewo, mi de viwo. 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
0: And you want to live to the glory of God, to the honor of the Almighty God.
1: Eye la nu agbe, krenane ma unpo kafu kule ma unpo mchiko kwe kule bubudede ma unu.
0: In 2 Chronicles chapter 19, verse 6.
1: Kronika voleta wia sheke kukwea madan.
0: And he said to the judges, take heed what ye do, for ye judge not for man, but for the Lord who is with you in all the judgments.
1: In verse
0: 7, wherefore let now the fear of the Lord be upon you. Verse 7, wherefore now let the fear of the Lord be upon you, and take heed and do it, for there is no iniquity with the Lord our God, and no respect of persons, nor taking of gifts.
1: Le kukwe ma drama ayata Yahuwa fongo tine lemi, eye mi ponye le mi afonu o wawuma, elabena le Yahuwa mi ama ugola, nu majo majo wadeke, amajide diadeke, alo zanu kokwadeke maliko.
0: And he charged them saying, thus shall ye do in the fear of the Lord faithfully and with a perfect heart.
1: Le kukwe ma shekia me ede sena wo glombena, ale mia wo anukwaretwe le yokuwa vovoma ple mia fo ejiblibola enyesi.
0: So then we know that the exhortation that King Darius gave to fear and to tremble before the Lord was not only found in Daniel but in several other texts of scripture.
1: Le siatala minye bena se detesikene fia dario debena kawa von yokuwa mau eye mau na jingola menye Daniel takbo desiale okele biblia fakpabu boka takekele nukoklom.
0: We should not confuse the exhortation not to fear God, with the passages of encouragement that command us not to fear.
1: La po bena bena mia von ma ula me le bena ka popo sino pro bena mi ga von ula na de ma on von da le mia fo dima o.
0: You know, some people say, but the word of God says, fear not, many, many times.
1: Ami ado pro bena Biblia anto pro bena ka me ga von o me ga von o si gede le Biblia ma.
0: Don't you understand that it's saying that whatever challenges you have, and whatever men may do, and whatever demons may bring up, it's saying, fear not, because the presence of God is with you.
1: Plenusio amagbe tola dube ya woklo. 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
0: Fear not, because the provision of the Lord is available for you. Fear not, because the protection of the Lord is yours.
1: Ebe magavon oro la bena kama upom na na la towe. 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
0: It's just telling us, do not fear men.
1: Ele bobo mbe demi gavon amag.
0: Do not fear your colleagues.
1: It's
0: not saying don't fear God. When it says fear not, it just means don't fear men.
1: As if, you know,
0: they can hurt me, they can kill me, they can curse me, they can throw this up. Fear not, because the Lord is protecting you.
1: And
0: he'll preserve your life in Jesus' name. But don't confuse that fear not with fearing God. We must fear God. Because God is a great God. The scriptural fear of God is a fear of causing grief in the heart of our Heavenly Father who is our God.
1: Is
0: a fear. I don't want to offend God. I don't want to grieve his heart. I don't want to offend him. That's a fear.
1: It's
0: a fear of bringing divine wrath and judgment upon ourselves.
1: It's
0: a fear of giving occasion to the enemies of the Lord to blaspheme. The fear we're talking about is a fear of misleading our own children and leading them into hellfire. That you fear God so much and say, I'm not going to do anything to lead any of these my children astray so that they don't go to hell through me.
1: Is
0: a fear of becoming a stumbling block to the brethren and destroying the souls for whom Jesus Christ died. You fear missing heaven and the promised inheritance. Let's look at Hebrews chapter 4 verse 1. Let us therefore fear, lest a promise being left us of entering into his rest, any of you should seem to come short of it. That's the fear we're talking about.
1: Eyata esiepo du jomo inu gbedudu galina minu chila mi ne mi avon bena wa gapo mi aduma mi areke bena etienu ti o vovon ya gbon mi lenye sia.
0: That you are afraid, your fear, so that you don't allow an evil heart of unbelief to spring up in your heart, making you to go astray, to backslide, and then miss heaven eventually.
1: Bena lavon alegbebe bena mawana de kanu agbareke be jivon di makwasana gane woji bena tramo eye mule bala nabu jipo fiadu fela o.
0: This is the fear of the Lord that makes us to hate evil and to depart from evil.
1: Esye nye mawon vovon sinekwe de miyanti bena kamile afunu von eye mi de miyadu kweda cho von ugbo.
0: We're looking at Proverbs chapter 8 verse 13.
1: Lododo tamo ni kukwa
0: The fear of the Lord is to hate evil. That's it.
1: Yehuwa bobon enye fulele von ekwe.
0: Pride and arrogancy and evil way and the forward mouth do I hate.
1: Malefu dada do kidodo de di omo von di ple alapanu.
0: Proverbs chapter 3 verse 7.
1: Lododo tameton pukuya dre.
0: Be not wise in thine own eyes. Fear the Lord and depart from evil.
1: Maganye nunya lale do kuyo nukuma ovon Yehuwa eye na trivon.
0: The fear of the Lord makes us to so fear him depart from evil.
1: Yehuwa vovon la nabe la von mawe e la de do kuyo da chonu von bo.
0: We're coming to point number 2 now. The demand of the eternal king.
1: Maunya po akba velia nusi jipo fiala di chomia si.
0: We're looking at Daniel again. Daniel chapter 6. I'm reading from verse 26.
1: Daniel
0: I make a decree that in every dominion of my kingdom, men tremble and fear before the God of Daniel, for he is the living God.
1: Daniel
0: wait for a moment. Look up here, brothers and sisters. You know, if you remember that Darius was not a Jew. He was not an Israelite. It's like he's coming from a foreign place.
1: Because
0: he was from the kingdom of the Medes and the Persians. That's why they said, remember that the law of the Medes and the Persians, they alter not, they change not.
1: And
0: even though he was not an Israelite, he saw the power, the manifestation of the power of the God of Israel. And he said, I abandon my own gods. I abandon my own idols. I do not fear my own idols anymore. There is only one God, and it's the living God. All the other gods are dead gods. Therefore, I now make a decree that all men in my kingdom, they will fear this God of Daniel, the living God.
1: Daniel of Maula.
0: What if you're a manager? Can't you do that and influence the people in your company, your corporation, to fear the Lord, to serve the Lord?
1: Nenibele nye donu nola le doofo gandari de matema o madubena ka wagbena wo doda moji le doofo bena ka wavoma uiwa subo maugua.
0: What if you're a father? What if you have many children? If Darius can do that for his whole kingdom, for his whole dominion, can't you as a father say in this house, we want to fear the Lord, want to serve the Lord?
1: Nenibena we nye to eye viola siwade de matema wedo abesike dario wene wala glebe li fafweyama libe khoyama la elebe yuwa subomau yuwa vomau la fweyama oa.
0: What if you are a pastor? Will you just leave the members of your church just like that? Whatever you want to do, you can do.
1: Eye nele nye pastor de la gne kama vio de bena en misem sine jemiam na miwa fa.
0: If you want to love God, love God. If you want to fear God, fear God.
1: Enelebe ya loma wa loma enelebe ya vomau wa vomau.
0: For me, I want to serve the Lord and fear the Lord. I don't want any trouble. I don't want any conflict. I don't want any kind of authority on anybody. You can do whatever you want. Darius said, no, I make a decree that if you're in my kingdom, everyone in every nation under my kingdom, you will serve the Lord. You will fear this God of Daniel. What a challenge that if you're a leader of a people, you not just leave them to themselves and say, well, whatever you want to do. I know that young people of nowadays, they don't like to take instruction.
1: Whatever
0: you people want to do is in your hand. You can take the laws in your hand and do whatever you want. No! Darius said, if you're in my kingdom, in my dominion, you'll fear the Lord. And thank God in this church we'll fear the Lord. I said we'll fear the Lord. And in the zone, the zonal leader will not just leave everybody, do whatever you want. You tell them, serve the Lord and fear the Lord.
1: Eye zonal leader madasi ha mvibena ka uno onu sine jeun tonu ola gbono bena ka mi von ma wu mi asubo ma o.
0: By the way, this is not just of that earthly king, it's also what the eternal king himself has said.
1: Nyata pula menye esia kwenye ese kana nyigbanji fiala de o esia tutu ma un sekata tolan to de.
0: Let's look at Deuteronomy once again, chapter 5 verse 29.
1: Mosi bagbanle aton leta ma ton popwe bla vovo asheke.
0: Oh, that there was such an heart in them that they would fear me and keep all my commandments always, that it might be well with them and with their children forever.
1: Mosi bagbanle aton leta ma ton popwe bla vovo enilia kola popwe bla vovo asheke le mi lowo mo de asin eye mi wowo je abe alesi yakwa mi ama o de sena mi ene.
0: Deuteronomy chapter 10 verse 12. Here it says, and now Israel, what does the Lord thy God require of thee? But to fear the Lord your God, and to walk in all his ways, and to love him, and to serve the Lord thy God with all thy heart and with all thy soul, and to keep all his commandments all the days of your life.
1: Eyata Israel yehuwa wo ma ula mwele nadeke jimcho asio onegbe esia kobe na von yehuwa wo ma ula eye na zon epo mo katadi na lwen eye na subo yehuwa wo ma ula cho eji blibo ple wo lupon blibo ma eye na wo yehuwa pe sekle dodo si ok magblo na wo ekbe la mwenda si.
0: We're looking at verse 20 there, that thou shalt fear the Lord thy God, him shalt thou serve, and to him shalt thou cleave and swear by his name.
1: Bokwe bla vovon yehuwa wo ma ula eye na subwe kude enu eye epo ngonji ponu koji na ka atamdo.
0: He said, I cannot do anything, I cannot go any direction except as the Lord is guiding me and leading me because of the fear I have for the Lord.
1: Ema tebele agblobe na kayento imada fodeka wona deka tumodeka ledo kwisi o kana tisi yehuwa be ne yinu sebe na wokodwa la be yehuwa vovon le ipa jima.
0: If you're a child of God, that ought to be in your mind. Everything you do, it will be in the fear of God. Everywhere you go, it will be in the fear of God.
1: And
0: you're proposing marriage to somebody and you know this fellow is acting as if he does not fear God. He talks anyhow, he acts anyhow.
1: He
0: drinks anything and eats anything. And you can tell. And when you say, but God said, but the word of God said, but what have I got to do with that? You don't want to be in fellowship with anyone that doesn't have the fear of God. You want to see the people that fear God. And those are the people you want to associate with if you want the blessing of God upon your life. In fact, the Lord himself in Malachi chapter 1 verse 6, his son honoreth the father and his servant his master. If I then be a father, where is mine honor? And if I be a master, where is my fear?
1: Vidia bubu fufu anu eye klu vidia bubu epe apetonu mi nunola si odu avlo nye nukola ale yahuwa zeba tuglona mi enyesi nenye fofu menyela apika nye bubule.
0: Says the Lord of hosts unto you, O priest that despise my name, and ye say wherein have we despised thy name?
1: Eye ne nye apeto menyele afika vovon silenu nye lale. Eye ne mi blombena kanuka mito dovlo wonu kwe khan la.
0: Again, there might be people there that are thinking, maybe that's just the Old Testament. And when you are saved, after all, when you are saved and your sins are forgiven, why do you have to fear the Lord?
1: Do himado le miya duma blombena en mebla kukwa kukla pasole ne mi la bena nukukla membala kukwa me vovon lale. 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
0: Do you know something? When your sins have been forgiven and you have that assurance that your sins are taken away, that is the time to actually fear the Lord.
1: Lenyanu de ka nigbele de jesile ko kanre jibena ka ban ban wo tepo nu fon ke yotu tepo nu fon ayi troje trozu mo po via tugbo magbe jala no ma vum.
0: We're looking at Psalm 130, Psalm 130. I'm reading from verse 4.
1: Samu alofan de ka blaton popwe amana.
0: But there is forgiveness with thee. That's what we have at salvation.
1: Ella bena gbo we to chokele. Ella bena gbo we to chokele. Eme sumia sile jime to trope gama.
0: Look at the latter part of that verse. Let's read that together. Psalm 130 verse 4. Won't you go? That thou mayest be feared. You see that?
1: Bukwi ma pak pa mamle to le samol fana ka blaton. Bukwi ame ni apa nuwa mi le nyak linda dupe beto. Na wa von wo.
0: How about after we are sanctified? Now I'm sanctified. What's the implication of that? Does that mean now, since I'm sanctified, no fear of God anymore? Look at Jeremiah chapter 32. I'm reading from verse
1: 39.
0: I will give them one heart, this sanctification, and one way, that they may fear me forever, for the good of them and of their children after them.
1: Manaji de ka emeni kokwenya fa kokomegbelo ple amode ka o ne wa vom ya ukata ihena wanu to ople wo megbe vie openue.
0: When we're saved and forgiven, we fear God.
1: Nebele utonu fokele troji mele bena voma o.
0: When we're sanctified and purified and purged, we keep on fearing God.
1: Nele kokwele jaje o klonchi la potono ma on vovonji.
0: In verse 40, and I will make an everlasting covenant with them, that I will not turn away from them to do them good, but I will put my fear in their hearts, that they shall not depart from me.
1: Bukwe blane lema blanu ma vokliwo alebena nyama jujo enwiwo wanao o ma denu nye vovon upe jima be umagate dale nunya o.
0: When we're saved, we keep on fearing God, and when we're sanctified, of course, we keep on fearing the Lord.
1: Nibele trojima la ma vovon upe toye tinele poko kwenye ma vovon upe toga jide chile wo agbema.
0: Baptizing the Holy Ghost is fearing God.
1: We're looking
0: at Acts of the Apostles chapter 9 and reading there from verse
1: 31.
0: Then at the churches rest throughout all Judea and Galilee and Samaria, and were edified, walking in the fear of the Lord and in the comfort of the Holy Ghost, were multiplied.
1: As on Hamasle Judea kle Galilee kle Samaria katala potuma fafa eye wo tuwo dokwi eye wo le zozom le apeto la vovom eye wo sogbon to gbogbon kokwe la fo akofa fama.
0: The word of God has commanded us fear God.
1: Ma oponya de sin kemi vomma o.
0: Angels demand it. Christ demands it. God the eternal king himself demands it. From the beginning of divine revelation to the very end, it is demanded that we fear God and honor him, and we give him the glory that is due to his name. This is the whole duty of man.
1: Mau dolo jimon vovon chumiasi, Christo jimon vovon chumiasi, mau sekatatola jimon vovon chumiasi, e de semake, chod nyare de tiyampo gomende jimakaba sere nou la dwa la bina, mau vovon la eye nyan amekbe, tokatala pe dode asi.
0: It is the salt that seasons every other duty.
1: Ye nyan e jesne dwa vya vivina do o de siade.
0: What that means is, anything you do without the fear of God is not recognized by God.
1: Nusi gromole ne mi nyesi dosi a dosi lo ne ma wu eye ma wu fomo le mo la ma wu me jesi o.
0: There is no duty performed by us that can by any means be accepted of God if it be not seasoned with God honoring respect and reverence and godly fear.
1: E do ade keme le si mi a wu ne ma wu si a je ma wu ne nyebe nan ka ma wu fomo wa kudo bubu de ma wu kudo ma wu lo lolo mele ema o ma jema unu.
0: Only the worship.
1: Suba suba.
0: Only the obedience.
1: Tododo reka.
0: Only the service.
1: Suba suba dede.
0: Only the faithfulness. Only the sacrifice. Only the zeal.
1: Nutepo wa vosaba kudo jukoko na mau.
0: Only the ministry which flows from the fountain of godly reverential fear in the heart is acceptable to God and rewardable by Him.
1: Bless suba suba dosi kemi wasine dogo choma unvo vomela eye diama unu eya de kakwe mau atufena.
0: And the acceptable fear of God is first begotten in the heart when we are awakened and convicted of our sins and their consequence.
1: Eye mau unvo vomela dia gomene ni benaka mau popo gombu fomi le miapa unvo plenu vomo chunu nuti.
0: Then do we cry out, sirs, what must I do to be saved?
1: Eye na mi duable blabena afeto unu ke lebe mau bena makpo de dema.
0: It is this fear that drives us to Christ.
1: Ma unvo vomela kulami ya Christo bo.
0: Seeking salvation with a firm decision to flee from the wrath to come.
1: Bena mi aji de de popo ple do dukle kwa bena kamia sida le mau pe jiku si banalanu.
0: Now saved and abiding in Christ, it is this gracious godly fear that makes us steadfast in the Lord, consecrating ourselves to Him and promising to serve Him till the end of our lives.
1: Bena ami ade trojima eye wole Christo melan mau vovon kwela kpedente wa tema nwa gbe kelili toe bena wa tema donu gbada ajogbo maka ya pedu kaka basede nuuka.
0: It's this glorious godly fear, the divine gift of the fear of the Lord in our hearts, that makes us to go away from evil and also to lose the fear of man, what brings us near.
1: Mau vovon la ple amon vovo koko bena mia von mau la eya kwe du anu semi bena kamia no mau polono numa eye dia amagbe tobovon sikene nye modia ma la da la.
0: When you fear God, you're not going to fear any man.
1: You'll
0: be able to say, I will not fear what man shall do unto me. Then shall we be able to declare with firm, unwavering purpose of heart, we ought to obey God rather than
1: men.
0: Is that your decision? Let's look at Acts of the Apostles. Chapter 5, verse
1: 29.
0: Then Peter and the other apostles answered and said, we ought to fear God rather than men. I pray that will be your decision in Jesus' name.
1: In Hebrews chapter 12, verse 28, wherefore we,
0: receiving a kingdom which cannot be moved, let us have grace whereby we may serve God acceptably with reverence and with what? Godly fear.
1: Eyata esimi kopiado pesimo pupuna ola mina mia fia akpedata simemiato asubo mau waje enukle kakpede mau sosroda klenuka evovonuti.
0: Children of God with godly fear. Why? 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
1: Mau viola le bena ka mau sosroda kule mau vovona no chinu katela bena mia mau kanye Josephianu.
0: Ecclesiastes chapter 12, verse 13.
1: Nyagwala ta wiyeve kukbu wiyeton.
0: Let us hear the conclusion of the whole matter. Fear God and keep His commandments, for this is the whole duty of man.
1: Minamia se nyawo katapwe tapu nya bena von Yehuwa von mau. 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
0: For God shall bring every work into judgment, and with every secret sin, whether it be good or whether it be evil.
1: Ela bena maule nuo wakata rege aba vonu e danye nui alo danye von o.
0: I pray God will give us the grace to keep to that word of God in Jesus' name.
1: Medo bada mona na mia mon bubna kamia tema le nyasa mada sanwa belenu chile yesu fenu koma.
0: We are coming to point number 3 now, the delight of the everlasting king.
1: Maunya po akpa volia dijo popode e fia mavolanu.
0: We're looking at Daniel chapter 6 from verse 26.
1: Mia po Daniel tama den kupu bla vovo adrelia.
0: I make a decree that in every dominion of my kingdom, men tremble and fear before the God of Daniel, the living God.
1: Nye de sebe Daniel po mauna jingo eye wa vwenle nye pjadupo, nye jidudupo pjadupo blibolama, elabena mau bakbiwo nye.
0: God, the everlasting king, delights in those who fear him and in the divinely appointed way.
1: Ma o gbagbe ma o ma bo lapo ajijo da mo se o vone le ma o po ododunu lanu.
0: The fear of the Lord is imparted into our hearts for our good.
1: Ma o po bo von la wo di le mi apo jimo khana ne mi an to mi apo nui.
0: That's what we're told in Jeremiah. At the great privilege of the of divine delights is reserved for those who fear the Lord, both in this world and in that which is to come.
1: Esia o gbo nemi le Jeremiah pa gbana mo gbo bena nka la bena ma o po bovon la enye ya yira ne amoso le kike chamagba ple kike silaba valama.
0: The Lord is the help and the shield of all who fear him.
1: Yakuwa nyoko na mo top le pede num to na mo sio kata vone la.
0: Psalm 115 verse 11.
1: Samuel upon the kawi aton popo wi de ke.
0: Ye that fear the Lord, trust in the Lord. He is their help and their shield.
1: Amoso von Yakuwa la duan de Yakuwa nu e Yakuwa ni opa koko nu ple kona mo to na o.
0: Now supernatural help and shield will be the special grant and peculiar privilege for those who fear the Lord.
1: Ma o po kona mo ple pa koko mo to nyenye la anye videnu na amoso von la.
0: Those who truly fear the Lord shall receive unfailing help in times of weakness and in times of infirmity.
1: Amoso von ma o la wa ko Yehuwa po pedenu to le yan pe yo ple dolelo po ye yo.
0: They will also have heaven's shield of protection against all the assaults of the devil and his messengers.
1: Amoso von ma o la wo ma o pa mata popo da bo sampa mtro da da ba fu do abosampa dolopo titretiti da monunu
0: ti. God has also declared concerning the believer who fears him that he will be his teacher, his guide and counselor at every crossroad in life.
1: Ma o de seke kudo kose tosi na vone lanu globe na kayi Yehuwa mto la yani kwede mto kle klo lane le modo gwitonu yanye nu jola le moji.
0: Such a God fearing believer will never lack the wisdom to choose the right way.
1: Kose tosi kene vona ma o la nunya bena watia emonwi tola ma de o.
0: Psalm 25, I'm reading from verse 12.
1: Samo blabe voa ton popo wiye ton.
0: What man is he that feareth the Lord? Him shall he teach in the way that he shall choose.
1: Ameke vwa Yehuwa, eya Yehuwa la fia emosi watole.
0: Do you truly fear the Lord? Then the word of God says he'll open a secret unto you.
1: Dele vwana ma wa mobena kaya bugu yifonu ra ulo na o.
0: Things which are kept secret from the worldly wise men of the world and from the earthbound prudent men on earth will be revealed unto you.
1: Nusho eke ula de nunya la shola ni gwanji ba kudo amegan kla mkuta ula ni gwanji ta ojila Yehuwa la de afyan kwa se tos ne vone la.
0: Look at verse 14 of that Psalm 25. The secret of the Lord is for them that fear him and it will show him his covenant.
1: Samo blabe vo aton lia pokwe amo wi aton lia eblobe nanka nye duko eblobe nanka eponu von fokas no no katala Yehuwa de
0: nesana. That's the promises given to the people that fear and love him. I pray that promise will be ours in Jesus' name.
1: Emenye nubadodo sikene ma ucho lena amashio vone la nubadodo shawa nyemia tole yesu penu koma.
0: In fact, he even says that as a shepherd watches over his own sheep, he is protecting and watching over us because we fear the Lord.
1: La kobe ekblobe na abe alesike na lekplo la nuanu jole pa loche keplo na wela enema keile nujo eya kplo amashio vona ila.
0: Psalm 33, I'm reading from verse 18, verse 19.
1: Samu blaton vo eton lia kukwe amu wi enikle wi asike.
0: The eye of the Lord is upon them that fear him, upon them that hope in his mercy.
1: Kebunu yehu aponu kula amashio vona enu amashio
0: verse 19, to deliver their soul from death and to keep them alive in famine.
1: I pray
0: that this fear of the Lord that will bring protection and preservation will be upon our lives in Jesus' name. In fact, he goes on to say that your son is in jail and his angel will preserve and protect us if we will fear the Lord. You know, the people that do not fear the Lord, they are missing a lot in life. In Psalm 34, I'm reading from verse 1. 7.
1: Samuel Blaton von the Kukui Adren.
0: The angel of the Lord encampeth around them that do what? That fear him and delivereth them.
1: Kukui Amunilia, Yahua put dollar for Sada and Ida Monsieur von Elano, Eyo Ria, what do I agree?
0: I pray that will be for every one of us in Jesus' name.
1: My dog, but I shall animate the motor the shadow toll, yes, super no comment.
0: In Psalm 103, I'm reading from verse 13.
1: Samuel of Father Ka, a tonkuk.
0: Like as a father pitieth his children, so the Lord pitieth them that do what? That fear him.
1: Unless you fulfill for Domotrona de Eviao Nuela, Neneme Yahua for Domotrona de Amosio Vonela Nui.
0: You see that the people that do not fear God, they're missing quite a lot.
1: Akwamashimo Vamau Olaulanu Gadabum.
0: Psalm 145, we're looking at verse 19.
1: Samuel of Father Kablan of Watonkuku, we are shaking.
0: Psalm 145, verse 19.
1: Samuel of Father Kablan of Watonkuku, we are shaking.
0: He will fulfill the desire of them that do what? That fear him.
1: Awa Amasio, Mkamiblemas, Vonela, Jijinao.
0: If everything you are hearing from the word of God is, I don't care about that, all I want is the help of God. No, it doesn't come like that. If you want your prayers to be answered, it says there is something I'm demanding from you. It's what I delight in. You will fear the Lord. That's why it says he will fulfill the desire of them that fear him. He also will hear their cry and will save them.
1: Yet they will blobina a woman show for a lap of Gichinao, a sea of only a ye or Honanao.
0: I pray that that will be our attitude in Jesus' name.
1: My dog, but I've been asking me up, but not your badly, yes, super common.
0: 7 verse 11. The Lord takes pleasure in them that fear him.
1: Some of the Cablan of Wadrepo with the Camusio for Yahoo, a lap when you dear anu.
0: In Genesis chapter 22, I'm reading from verse 11.
1: Most of
0: and the angel of the Lord called unto him out of heaven and said, Abraham, Abraham. And he said, here am I. And he said, lay not thine hand upon the lad, neither do thou anything unto him. For now I know that thou what? Fearest God.
1: That Yahuwah po dola yue choji po gblombena Abraham, Abraham. Eye wo tobena nyenye si, eye wo gblombena kamangaka si de vilanu o. Eye magawona deke o menye azombe na mi blopotana pebeto avuama u.
0: Now I know. It's by the action that we'll know whether we fear God or not.
1: Azomenye lekwel unu wonela de afiabena le vuama u alomo vuama u.
0: It's by the obedience we give to the word of the Lord. We'll know whether we fear God or not.
1: Turudu sineda si udema uponyanuchela de afiabela vuama u alomo vuama u.
0: Others may not be there. Others were not there. It was Abraham alone with Isaac.
1: Abraham the Kakle, Isaac the Kakweli.
0: Willing to sacrifice that Isaac unto the Lord. Even if there is nobody encouraging me to do this, I'm going to do this to the honor, to the glory of my God, because I fear him. And that's why now the Lord sent the angel to say, now I know that you fear God, seeing thou hast not withheld thy son, then only son from me. And Abraham lifted up his eyes and looked, and behold, behind him a ram caught in a thicket by his horns. And Abraham went and took the ram and offered him up for a burnt offering in the stead of his son.
1: And
0: Abraham called the name of that place Jehovah Jireh, as it is said, unto this day the mount of the Lord it shall be seen.
1: Abraham yotefo mabena afisi Yehuwa de dokwe fian le eya tawo glona basere egbebena le toji afisi yehuwa de dokwi fiana le.
0: And the angel of the Lord called unto Abraham out of heaven the second time and said, by myself have I sworn, says the Lord, for because thou hast done this and hast not withheld thy son, then only son, that in blessing I will bless thee, and in multiplying I will multiply thy seed as the stars of the heaven, and as the sand which is upon the seashore, and thy seed shall possess the gate of his enemies, and in thy seed shall all the nations of the earth be blessed, because thou hast obeyed my voice.
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0: You see that God delighted so much in that obedience, and because of that he gave him great blessings.
1: Miota mi pebena ka torodola edo ajijo ne ma olesi atala ma ocho ya yira gangangan manya glowo na Abraham.
0: If we will do the same thing and obey the Lord, the blessings of God will be multiplied in our lives.
1: Ni be mi kan mi awonu sia ke mi adoto ma wa ma opo ya yira la jide ji la gbon so tele mi afa gbo mo.
0: Give me good amen.
1: Minam amenui gande.
0: Malachi chapter 3, we're looking at verse 16.
1: Malachi tameton kukuwi adenlia.
0: It says, then they that feared the Lord speak often one to another, and the Lord hearkened and heard each. And a book of remembrance was written before him for them that feared the Lord and thought upon his name.
1: Ale Yehuwa von la ogbon lowo ni o do mo enyesi Yehuwa do to si eye wonlo nu kudo ji gbanan le enuku mo na Yehuwa von la wo ple amo si o le enuku de efo nu konu la.
0: When you fear the Lord and it shows in your action, in your lifestyle,
1: neni be na le de ma o vo von fiana le wa gbonono ple wo nu wo na mo la,
0: your community,
1: le kwai mo ne le,
0: in your house, the privacy of your room,
1: la foi mo ne le wo ho gamo fo tutu
0: efo, and they shall be mine, says the Lord of hosts, in that day when I make up my jewels, and I will spare them as a man spareth his own son that serveth him.
1: Wawe azu tonyelonu keke siwa gema lalaji yewa zebauti yegble eye makpo wota abe aletike nutukwa viasi suboneta ene.
0: Then shall ye return and discern between the righteous and the wicked, between him that serveth God and him that serveth him not.
1: Eme gbe miyaga kpo vovo sile ame jojo ekple ame vont di doma ple vovo sile ma o subola ple amasimo subone o la doma.
0: Malachi chapter 4 verses 2 and 3.
1: Malachi etama eto.
0: But unto you that do what? That fear my name.
1: Bokwe amowi asheke la bena kpoda nyamasi o vwa Yehuwa.
0: You see how many promises the Lord has left for those people who are conscious of the presence of God.
1: Lekpo nungbedo do gangan sikene ma o chona amasi oko na vwa ma we.
0: And you say, I don't want to do anything in my life that God will see and be unhappy with.
1: Ile globe yi mo na de kele fa gbe mo si mo la doji kule inu ti olo.
0: And it says in verse 2, but unto you that fear my name shall the son of righteousness arise with healing in his wings, and ye shall go forth and grow up as cows of the stall, and ye shall tread down the wicked, for they shall be ashes under the soles of your feet.
1: Bukwe blavelian eye jojo enye fo resike fo avanlan wo mo kokolela ajena mi amasi o vo anyanu kola eye mi anhu ajo ano epo tim abe eniviwo docho elapo mo enen eye mi afanya mo vo di o ne wanya jowo ano mi afo afopu mo nkeke lenu keke.
0: In that day shall I do in, for in that day, that in the day that I shall do this, says the Lord of hosts.
1: Lenu keke si wage malaladi Yehuwa Zebauti yegble.
0: I pray that this same fear of the Lord will be upon our hearts in Jesus' name. We're looking at Acts of the Apostles chapter 10, verse 22. And they said, Cornelius the centurion, a just man and one that feareth God.
1: gblɔ bena kaʋafia Cornelio amedzɔdzɔe kple ame si vɔ̃a Mawu.
0: Look at verse 34. Then Peter opened his mouth and said, of a truth I perceive that God is no respecter of persons, but in every nation he that feareth him and walketh righteousness is accepted with him.
1: Bukpe bla ton vonelia tete Petro kenu gblɔ bena ka me dzesi le nyateƒe me be Mawu mekpɔ amenukume o hafi bonu le dukɔ sia dukɔ me ame si ke vɔnɛ eye wòwɔa nu dzɔdzɔe la eye dzia enu.
0: Look at verse 44. While Peter yet spake these words, the Holy Ghost fell on all them that heard the word.
1: Bukpe bla ne vɔnelia esi Petro gale nya siawo gbɔgblɔ dzi la gbɔgbɔ kɔkɔe la dze ame siwo katã le nya la sem la dzi.
0: The power of the Holy Ghost came upon them because they feared the Lord.
1: Gbɔgbɔn kɔkɔe la ƒe nusẽ va wo dzi nu ka te na ɖo elabena ka wo vɔ̃a Mawu.
0: Let me just remind you once again of the words of the Lord Jesus Christ in Luke chapter 12, and I'm reading from verse 4 and verse 5.
1: Ma ɖo nuku Yesu Kristo ƒe nyawo dzi na mi ɖeka ke le Luka tame 12 kpukpui ame 4 kple 5.
0: And I say unto you, my friend, so ye friend of Christ, if be not afraid of them which kill the body, and after that have no more than they can do. But I will forewarn you, whom ye shall fear. Fear him which after he has killed has power to cast into hell. Yea, I say unto you, what? Fear him.
1: Come on, let blom na mi konye wo ma wo konle ne ni abe na mi gavon amasyo wa nuchila eye esya magbela na de kama gala wo si wo be na ka wa wo o la o. Ke ma kama fiyan amasi mi avon la mi mi von amasi ne e wu ame e magbela nusan le esibe wa tre apun bada e joma vo vema e ma le e blom na mi be na mi onka e ya me mi avon.
0: And talk to the Lord in prayer.
1: Pray to the Lord and say,
0: Lord, here am I today, I come before
1: you.
0: If you fear the Lord, you repent of sin. If you fear the Lord, you'll not keep on sinning and keep on doing evil.
1: You'll
0: call upon the Lord when Jonah appeared in Nineveh and said, yet 40 days and Nineveh shall be overthrown. The people feared the Lord. They feared the word of the Lord. And they repented of their sins and turned away from their evil. And when God saw that they repented and turned away from their evil, then the Lord said, I will not do that evil sin against them anymore. The judgment of God will pass over. Condemnation will pass away from you. If you will manifest that fear of the Lord and say, Lord, I come before you. Lord, I come before you.
1: And
0: the things that I did that were not right, I refuse to do them again. Open your mouth and talk to the Lord in prayer.
1: Can we now?
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0: In the name of Jesus.
1: Fofole Yesu fe nu komen.
0: We thank you because we are here for a purpose.
1: Mi da pon abe mi la fi ale taru jinu ade ta.
0: And we know that purpose we are going to fulfill.
1: E mi nye bena la o de taru jinu ma ji le mi apa agbama.
0: We bring your blessing on this nation.
1: Mi ghe wo ya jira la va duko ya ma.
0: Bring your blessing upon the church.
1: Mi ghe wo ya jira la va gama la ma.
0: Bring your blessing upon every family.
1: Mi ghe ya jira la va puma de si ya de ma.
0: We bring your blessing upon every individual in Jesus' name.
1: And we are
0: asking, oh Lord, you turn us around from the inside. Total freedom. Complete freedom. Ultimate freedom. You effect and impact to every life in Jesus' name. Open the pages of the scriptures to everyone. Help us to know you more. Help us to love you more. Help us to love you more. Help us to love you more. Help us to love you more. Help us to love you more. Help us to love you more. Help us to love you more. Help us to love you more. Help us to love you more. Help us to love you more. Help us to love you more. Help us to love you more. Help us to love you more. Help us to love you more. Help us to love you more. Help us to love you more. Help us to love you more. Help us to love you more. Help us to love you more. Help us to love you more. Help us to love you more. Help us to love you more. Help us to love you more. Help us to love you more. Help us to love you more. Help us to love you more. Help us to love you more. Help us to love you more. Help us to love you more. Help us to love you more. Help us to love you more. Help us to love you more. Help us to love you more. Help us to love you more. Help us to love you more. Help us to love you more. Help us to love you more. Help us to love you more. Help us to love you more. Help us to love you more. Help us to love you more. Help us to love you more. Help us to love you more. Help us to love you more. Help us to love you more. Help us to love you more. Help us to love you more. Help us to love you more. Help us to love you more. Help us
3: to see you more.
1: Help
3: us to receive more from you.
1: Confirm
3: your blessing upon every life.
1: We thank you,
3: Lord.
1: In
3: Jesus' name we pray.
1: Thank you very much. You can sit down.
3: There's a verse of scripture in Mark.
1: I don't
3: know whether you have ever read this.
1: It brings into
3: summary everything that Jesus did. Everything that Jesus
1: wore.
3: Everything that Jesus wants to be in your life today.
1: Everything
3: he wants to accomplish. In your life. I bring to this one verse of scripture. Mark chapter 7, verse 37. And they were beyond measure astonished. And they were all surprised beyond measure. Because of what Jesus did. Because of what Jesus was. And then he said, he has done all things well. Testimony

0: Yesu la wo.
1: There was one testimony in their mouth.
0: Da se di de ka pe le wo fe nu mo.
1: There was one declaration in their mouth.
0: Enya gbogbo de ka pe le wo fe nu mo.
1: There was one thing everybody was saying without any contradiction.
0: Nya de ka pe mo ka ta ogbro eye mo titre le wa nu onu ti o.
1: They were surprised.
0: Awo mo ya na wo.
1: They were amazed.
0: Enya la wo ku fie o na wo.
1: Of the works of Christ.
0: Le Yesu ba do wo onu ti.
1: Of the miracles of Christ.
0: Le nu kunu sho Yesu wo la nu ti.
1: Of the transforming power of Christ.
0: Let the trouble nu say ke Yesu de fian la nu ti.
1: And everybody without exception.
0: Eya mo ka ta ke lo de ke ma tu le mo.
1: Here is what they say.
0: Eye nu si o gbe nyen si.
1: They said he has done all things well.
0: Wo gbe na e wo nu o ka ta nui.
1: The sinner came.
0: No va on lova.
1: And he said I have forgiveness.
0: Wo gbe na mo ko nu bon bo chocho ke.
1: Peace of mind.
0: Mo po nu ti a fa la gbe mo.
1: He has done all things well.
0: E wo nu o ka ta nui.
1: The demon possessed came.
0: Amuye mo gbogbo von le lavan.
1: He was bound.
0: O le bla bla mo lo.
1: He was suffering.
0: O le fupepe mo lo.
1: He was afflicted.
0: O la ya dudu mo lo.
1: Jesus touched his life.
0: Yesu ka si e pa gbonu ti.
1: And the demon possessed man delivered.
0: Eye gbogbo von mo mo la po ka dede.
1: He said he has done all things well.
0: E gbogbo na e wo nu o ka ta nui.
1: There was a woman caught in adultery.
0: Nyonu ade u lila ha si owo mo.
1: The religious people wanted to stone her.
0: Hey, yes, all them conini to baba you have to pay.
1: And Jesus said, neither do I condemn you.
0: Hey, yes, so glad when you land your mob before
1: go and sin no more.
0: Hey, my God, no for us.
1: And that woman that was a sinner,
0: no, no, no, no, no, no, no,
1: that should have died.
0: Celebrate our full
1: came to life again.
0: Ever back work by ye,
1: eternal life.
0: Able work by my voice.
1: She had abundant life.
0: Able work by like bon summer.
1: She had a happy life.
0: Able.
1: And she said he has done all things well.
0: Eye wo gbo be na e wo nu o ka ta nui.
1: Zacchaeus was a public thief.
0: Zacchaeus enye duto fo ba jo dala.
1: And he will take the money of the nation.
0: Akwa du kwa pa ga o de be ko to ku
1: mo. He embezzled a lot of money.
0: E fi ga gada de po o ba ga mo.
1: The guilt was so much.
0: Eye fo bu bu la lo lo leji.
1: The pressure of the pain of condemnation was so much.
0: Eye fo bu bu ba verse la de ezu agba leji.
1: He climbed up a tree.
0: Eye eli agbuti lalo.
1: He wanted to see Jesus.
0: Ebe na ya po Yesu.
1: Eventually saw Jesus.
0: Le bala po Yesu.
1: Forgiveness came.
0: Chocho ke van.
1: Peace of mind came.
0: Uti afale jime van.
1: The joy of salvation came.
0: Agbo okobe jijo van.
1: And Zacchaeus said he has done all things well.
0: Eye Zacchaeus glebe na ka ewo nu ka ta nui.
1: A leper came.
0: Ani jela valo.
1: He wasn't supposed to mix society.
0: Melebe ba nu mo do mo ka.
1: But he heard that Jesus was around.
0: Gaka sebena Yesu va drama.
1: He said, I'm not supposed to go there.
0: Ebena ma jambe ma ya mo do molo.
1: I'm dirty, I'm an outcast.
0: Ma fudi ma nyama yibo ugbenu le.
1: But Jesus is there.
0: Gaka Yesu la fima.
1: And the man came near, came to Jesus.
0: Eya malava Yesu Christo la golo.
1: And Jesus touched him.
0: Eye Yesu kasi ya manu.
1: And cleansed all the leprosy away.
0: Yesu de ani dola dale nuchi.
1: And the leper man said, yes. Has done all things well.
0: Eya ni jela kan glebe na Yesu la wo nu o ka ta nui.
1: There was a blind man that could not even see.
0: Lo ku agban to le si mo po nu po o hanfa.
1: He was by the side of the road.
0: Ele mo la tolo.
1: And he was begging.
0: Eye le nu biam.
1: His name is Bartimaeus.
0: E pa nu ko ni Bartimaeus.
1: And he said, Jesus, thou son of David, have mercy on me.
0: Ebe na Yesu David David la po yen nu blan nui.
1: And then Jesus said, call him, come on here.
0: Yesu wi ebe na va fi kelo.
1: And he came to Jesus Christ.
0: Eye wo va Yesu Kristo la gbo.
1: And Jesus said, what do you want I do unto you?
0: Yesu be na nuka jim ne lebe na ma wo na wo.
1: And he said, I want to receive my sight.
0: Eba gbe be na ma jibe ma po nu.
1: And Jesus said, be it unto you according to your faith.
0: Yesu be na va mo no le wo ko se lanu.
1: His blind eyes were open.
0: Ye pa nu ku agban o fun.
1: And the blind man told everybody.
0: Eye nu ku agban to agbe na mo ka ta be na.
1: Look at that Jesus.
0: Po Yesu Kristo.
1: He has done all things well. There was a thief on the cross.
0: Ajodala de mo lati choganuchi.
1: They nailed him to the cross.
0: Wokle lati choganuchi.
1: They said life on earth had finished.
0: Ella bena ifa gbono la ni gbanjia ewonu gbe magbe.
1: They said you are so bad.
0: Wokle bo we are gbelenu to.
1: You are not fit for heaven. You are not fit to live on the earth.
0: Ba jenaji fo yemo.

0: na nua ni gbanti chon.
1: The only place they wanted him to go, to go there in a hurry.
0: A fi de kamite na ilale bena ikaba magba mati mati toe.
1: They wanted him to go to hell immediately.
0: Woti bena ide joma vamanu makalo.
1: And then that thief on the cross.
0: Eh ya ti ajodala ti to garuti ya.
1: Jesus Christ.
0: E glona Yesu Kristo bena.
1: Remember me when you come to your kingdom.
0: Donuko jene le gende wo ti adu fela mo.
1: And Jesus did not say it is too late.
0: Yes.
1: Here you are about to die. You've gone too far beyond the day of grace. Jesus did not say that. But Jesus said today, they will be with me in paradise.
0: Le paradiso la mo.
1: And that man there on the cross.
0: Eye nutuma la ti to ganula.
1: Forgiven.
0: O tonu vonki.
1: Delivered.
0: O de.
1: Happy and joyful.
0: Eye ji jogande pajimo.
1: He said he has done all things well.
0: Eya kan glebena o wonu o kata nwi.
1: As you look at Jesus, there is one thing I want to impress on your mind.
0: Eyi nepo Yesu Kristo lanu de ka pele si ben ma ganda wajimo.
1: That this Jesus is so wonderful.
0: Bena Yesu shala wonu kulo.
1: This Jesus is so great.
0: Bena Yesu shala tri akolo.
1: When he touches your life.
0: Na Yesu ka si wa gbela.
1: When he comes to you.
0: Na Yesu va gbo wola.
1: When he takes you up.
0: Na Yesu ko de jila.
1: And when he reforms and recreates you.
0: Na Yesu tro wa mcha mla.
1: There is one thing that is going to be on your lips, on your mouth.
0: Nu de ka pe ano wonu me pe wa de ji.
1: You are going to be able to say.
0: La tema globe.
1: He Jesus Christ. Hey, he has done all things well.
0: Hey, Yesu Kristo e wonu kata nwi.
1: I'm talking about the Jesus who was born of a virgin.
0: Mala ponto Yesu sikade to gbe manyanu tu ola jinuti.
1: His conception was like no other man's conception.
0: Uma fo ibe fa be so fo na magbo topo tebo fo na
1: o. Angel came to Mary. Mary.
0: Mau dolale ba Maria gbo yebe na Maria Maria.
1: You are blessed of all women.
0: Wo yira o le nyonu wo domo.
1: Because out of you will come the son of David.
0: Ella bena mwe David debe vila la doguacho.
1: And Mary said, how will I know that?
0: Maria beleke ma wa jesi dwi.
1: Because I've never known a man.
0: Ella benye ma jesi nutukpo o.
1: And it says the Holy Ghost will come upon you and overshadow you.
0: Ek bebe gbogbon kwe ava jo adu vovon lide jio.
1: And that beautiful son.
0: Eye evinwi ma sina jila.
1: That heavenly son.
0: Jipo oponu tuvi ma sina jila.
1: The very son of God.
0: Eye nye ma opatenu vi.
1: That eternal Emmanuel.
0: Eye wa yu ebe yiko bena Emmanuel.
1: That will be born of you.
0: Hey, ka we are not
1: will be called the very son of God.
0: Labatrazuma upavi.
1: His conception was miraculous.
0: Ibe fuo fola de won anye nukunu.
1: His birth was miraculous.
0: Yesu ba jijila anye nukunu.
1: Miraculous preservation.
0: Hey, atakpakpala nukunu
1: famoti. Jesus Christ is special.
0: Ba Yesu Kristo nyama tokwe.
1: It is that Jesus I bring to you miraculous conception.
0: Yesu ma iko fibe funukunu tela mahabanu.
1: A miraculous birth.
0: Yes, my God, you know, to Lama Gabano. Yes, my God, what I look to Lama Gabano.
1: A perfect life.
0: Hey, yes, no, I've been a doubly bow.
1: A sinless life.
0: And no, I've been for my nomi.
1: A life without blemish.
0: And no, I've been mukaka manomi.
1: Holy beyond holiness of man.
0: And no, I've been koko wama, but tobacco quenye.
1: From the time he began to live.
0: Job, baby,
1: on earth.
0: Job,
1: baby, went to the cross of Calvary to die for you and for me.
0: Job, baby, but drag banolani, by a divasa.
1: He lived such a sinlessly pure, purified life. And then he died. Miraculous death. And then he was buried. And on the Sunday he rose from the dead. And then he appeared to his disciples.
0: 40 days
1: he kept on revealing himself to them. I am that Jesus.
0: Bena nyenye Yesu ma.
1: That lived a perfect life.
0: Si no agbena deblibo.
1: I am that Jesus.
0: Nyenye Yesu ma.
1: That died on the cross.
0: Si kula ticho ganu.
1: I am that Jesus.
0: Nyenye Yesu ma.
1: That was buried for 3 days.
0: Si kau diga kato agbalo.
1: I am that Jesus.
0: Nyenye Yesu ma.
1: I am risen from the dead.
0: Nyenye fonto yodoma.
1: Because death could not have any power on him.
0: Ela bena kuma kwanu sanleji o.
1: And for 40 days he began to show himself.